0: freedom.
1: The Lord has done it.
2: Weakness in prayer has made kings become beggars, and beggars are riding on horses. According to scripture, 1 Peter chapter 4 verse 7 says, the end of the world is coming soon. Therefore, be earnest and disciplined in prayer. For this reason, Freedom Time Praying Partner, FTPP, is inviting all to join this power-packed prayer program every Sunday, Monday, Tuesday, and Wednesday midnight, 12 p.m. on... This power pack program is being led by Reverend Bernard Owusu Ansah.
3: Everything in you that attract evil people,
4: Jesus,
3: by the blood of Jesus Christ of Nazareth, we kill it by fire.
4: Amen.
2: Don't forget that the fervent prayer of a righteous man availeth much. Therefore, be part of this program. For any information, call 0244 115 618. Freedom.
1: The Lord.

0: Pastor Bernard,
1: I want so much Jesus.
2: Freedom!
1: Yeah, that was you!

0: 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Let's play only one keyboard, okay?
1: Freedom!
0: Can you do all this training?

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King of glory, the essence of this, the I am that I am, the uncomparable God, the invisible God, the unchangeable God. And I dream you can dance out. Why are dear? You have really done us well. And we have come this midnight to say thank you. And I agree with the debut when you are on Nasia and your dear reward. Yeah, can you answer why you need a grow? And then you could see that you try to a crowd of Bosumi out the chair. Yeah, yeah, and Father, we want to say thank you so much for all that you have been doing for us. Even in our weakness, you still love us. And Father, we do not take your love for granted. This midnight, we are here to say thank you. Yeni freedom of manina. Yaka sasada. And kawo eradidin. And you nyam enye wo radidia. 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In the name of Jesus Christ, the Son of the Living God. 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And we want to say thank you so much for all that you have done for our life in the name of Jesus Christ. Amen. I want to take this opportunity and welcome you wherever you are. This is Freedom Time Praying Partners. We do pray from every Saturday to Wednesday. From Saturday to Wednesday, exactly 12 midnight, the whole Ghana, everybody pray with FTPP on TV, on radio, and also on Facebook and YouTube. But you know, because you're demo live for Adom TV, Praise TV. 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Not your mom pie. But I want us to listen to some few testimonies, and right after we are done, we will begin the prayer section as usual.

0: Freedom, the Lord has done it. 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
1: the Lord has done it.
0: Yeah. Daddy.
2: Mama.
0: Namisura, one asofofo a one amuye adwuma ni na.
2: We
0: share your previous chat, it's me when say October towards. And I made me testimony by saying, "Nyame ayɛ m'adom." I'm a menya admission. I was Ghana School of Law. Wow. I remember best starting school.
2: Ghana School of Law.
0: Share my testimony. And I'm a strange. I'm a say, Rade. I brought my best starting according to Fufu Papa. And I said, Dimitra, and for what's the end? And yes, September, I am back. September 2025, my back. And I said, that, Nyame. I want your way. So the metro part one. Daddy, me who they are being cut. You really see your results. Your trace of zero, you may have shame me. You really see your past list, me see your radium instrument, me punch it. And I'm forward listening to my hobby. And the next number can't hold. So I want to show mommy.
2: So why we are now a pass here?
0: Now screenshot it, baby. I mean, next time I want to descend in of daddy. I am just say. I was still cool me because me I was not betraying them in Jindi, except my pass it. Now, Ghana School of Law policy back on they say, so what part one? Yes, 7 courses. My actual exams now, your trust 6. I'm consolidating me, you know. No more iron back home. You know, we write 6 exams for 6 courses.
2: Okay.
0: Now, so who fail more than 2 of the courses now, we be repeat it. Part one. Now they are passing in the ash. So I was starting all over again. Just say, me fear any nan is me failing more than 2 na my common name.
2: Jesus.
0: That was my fear. Me bonfire, me say, Rade. Yeah, my men pass it 4. Now you 2 me failure, I'm a quack or tree.
2: So, what dear?
0: Sana na nyanko pon wo, and she say, Papa, the mommy. Daddy. Results number na 6 ni na ma pass it. Amen. Ni ba ku ku. Ni paper ba ku po ei.
2: Wow. Oso no kwado sim exams is 6 no. Elade mane pass mu for na de nka. Obere de awu de nka mi nu pen anko won feeli. So vu nim say. I think say last year.
1: Yeah na bi.
2: Mi nim say this year na last year e ba say. Omo mo kwotro law exams nyina obi a feeli. Emma Crawford last year, I'm a lot of mobile food pass. So for exams, I will call Chora, Udia Gra, Ubitimia Reporto, Minima de Kodia Potte Passa, Ghana Kwa Bar Association. Salon, no Okochura, so for Udia Gra Berry, Makola won't mean Kobi.
3: Entrance, just over be rescue no exams, no.
2: I'm
3: son, I'll be rescue no. As I will throw exams, now pass and son, wait
2: in your room.
3: We wait me a try no.
2: Uh-huh.
3: A pass it.
2: And we'll rim.
3: Part one no. Ufeli subject 4 6 subject. Ufeli 4 crab as I repeat.
2: Yeah, best I can.
3: And I will pass it yeah no mukrano.
2: Uh-huh.
3: Yeah, best I chum.
2: Your passy woman, you business or best I need enough for.
4: According to her, no, when you have any 2 failure from any of the 6 subjects for part one, you have repeated all the programs.
2: Sir,
4: yes, until you overcome a name. Which
3: is
4: school fees? I would try.
2: I hear tomorrow. The Ninja Ashe.
3: Papa, the only Ninja Ashe say space here at me find the patena. Nipa be 1,000 away tree.
2: Ah,
3: the only baby Nipa 10. And look at protocol list.
2: And Nipa 10 Nibeti Mianyano.
3: Aha,
2: it's an old trust. Said the crabby fill you. I see. But for we say who been lawyer be a who been sister na testimony no a powerful testimony. Also no kwade na empa bo na say say no dia kan yamin hu ni mobo. Na compose of on pass for. Also for o say resource ne be no no kwa wantimi an ko show. E no de ni index number na mo bi say me sro dia wo ko check ma me say Maria na manwe. E no no dia ye empa ibo. O say e ba ya say say no pass ni nyina. The bomb pema will be a wood trust and say one hour back. A radima won't meet that. A radima baby also meet that. I will use to Christo demo.
3: Amen.
2: Obanya Mizoko, a lawyer, Niger. I am Wabba Boy Freedom B. Now, Wabba, a personal lawyer. Yanko Poisto would train some Kawati. Amen.
1: Freedom, the Lord has done it. Freedom, the Lord has done it. almost 5 kilos.
2: 5 kilos.
1: Tina ne mo dupa ti na doctor say owo a e be hadwe akwara ne biwo ntom ye operation no mo ye akwara no say akwara na ma me nyina ho ye
2: wow
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4: na yes
3: and it's not enye common
2: 5 kilos
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2: akola ya wo no foforo na se e mo small bag no 5 kilos
4: yes
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1: Amen.
0: Me bachelor exams, Owee school, or try exams 2017, Owee Wasi. 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One pass it. Watro nini na on pass it. A 2025 fee. 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
4: some of the people no unseledi bi nso di adase aba ne back to a no wo school bi a the child was also ofia or a very bold and confident but the school no are you going
1: no why last week na kwa na ti sese bi yare for on kasa obekọ toilet anu akọ egun no
4: utia if more of the followers of freedom will listen to the sequence at which our testimony say flow most of the people they pray but what makes their prayer highly activated is the seed sowing which they use to motivate the prayer and back it up to check here all the people who get extreme
1: testimony no be bar for there be bar for there take what you are someone so they can buy 30 cd and I'm a cash yes I'm more 17 or some boy to him 100 Ghana cd for the no boy that's awful awful ɛnyɛ asɛm ne yɛnka 100 Ghana cd ɛtimi ma akɔla wafiliafiliafili tumi twa ma ayɛ tan from 2017 nɛ sɛ how many years mpo ni

0: 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I'm fancy 70 city. The 20 year car for the enemy nuclear bomber. 100 Ghana city. 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I see me banned charm. I had time. 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Achieve number one, Kabibi.
1: Apostle, no. Send apostle, cano. 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And the fire, na so. A DT testimony. Naname Benica Crantin Mitty. Sister Bacos or no bomb pile, we are no so seat. 30 Ghana, no cofani, 200 million. And a pair. And all corner come is canny free toy. 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
0: 200 million.
1: Ira. Why then would dim the Kerry bomber or got two common in Petrasia? Sika no more pro ho we say media
2: no kwa no peja e
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0: Jesus
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0: sika na yira
2: Okoya no na brothers bi bo dame. 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
0: Jesus.
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0: Wow. Oso ba for there say. 30 Ghana city. He ready yam. He ready yam.
1: What
0: ten city is plato kwa wa? 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We dey pray every day. We dey pray every day. Sorry, my name is Pastor Bernardo Swansa. This is Freedom Time. Praying partners, yes, Shempa Bonasse. Match of Babia will be a sorry, yes, Shempa Bonasse. Oh, then Yabiasi Babia will be a needy moon. Be another radiasse, be another radiasse, the radiasse. For your bumpire, cerebral, and fetcher, and never know the bumpire pant to Miss Roman Yemrawai. I pioneer a year Jumasanwa. ultimate a dance here pa na I was say sometimes it me tie crofo a dance here so for me na me lead mo dem bom pa yeso so e do tem bia me tie tie bi na I was say go me so for 200 million 20,000 Ghana cedi e frato bia de kofa niema about for dia 30 Ghana cedi wo timi ako na ne Ghana ha kraso for 05 cedi tokwa mu a na we say grand 20 million no me na mkachro
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0: come na me de Jesus and ye be bon pair
2: 30 cd pe
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2: 30 cd
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0: In the name of Jesus, afi ye mompa ye nyi ahoden wo urade ho. 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Pastor Bernard mompa ibo ya dance wom. 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Na wo suru aye ye ho sentre ne. Last week, you know, two scripture be ma from Monday, Tuesday, Wednesday, you know, about the book of Matthew, chapter 16, what? And the verse number 19. Give me divine power, supernatural strength in my prayer tonight. Any demo, be an obon page ya hwade. 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Any demo, if by the grace of God you are live on Facebook, share the link for me right now. Yeah, share the link for me right now and let us enter into it massively. Yeah, remo dendende pa. 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And any yes, will be who's a messer. And any yes, will be who's a Bernard Meniaje with the Muja Brenase. Tiamunia could declare say
4: any evil power
0: that he to see me happy. What are you waiting for?
4: What are you waiting for?
0: Die by fire. Pay any to me bia.
4: Pay any to me bia.
0: Ochini sam any bedia.
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0: Ote hoa yadei.
4: Ote hoa yadei.
0: Wufri ho.
4: Wufri ho.
0: Prayer.
4: Zalabadiga da bahash
5: Ba ba ba ba ba ba ba ba ba ba ba ba ba ba ba ba ba ba ba ba ba ba ba ba ba ba ba ba ba ba ba ba ba ba ba ba ba ba ba ba ba ba ba ba ba ba ba ba ba ba ba ba ba ba ba ba ba ba ba ba ba ba ba ba ba ba 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

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man, I am a man, I am a man, I am a man, I am a man, I am a man, I am a man, I am a man, I am a man, I am a man, I am a man, I am a man, I am a man, I am a man, I am a man, I am a man, I am a man, I am a man, I am a man, I am a man, I am a man, I am a man, I am a man, I am a man, I am a man, I am a man, I am a man, I am a man, I am a man, I am a man, I am a man, I am a man, I am a man, I am a man, I am a man, I am a man, I am a man, I am a man, I am a man, I am a man, I am a man, I am a man, I am a man, I am a man, I am a man, I am a man, I am a man, I am a man, I am a man, I am a man, I am a man, I am a man, I am a man, I am a man, I am a man, I am a man, I am a man, I am a man, I am a man, I am a

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0: Okay, yeah, call the next, yeah, call the next prayer topic. 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Ah, Jesus. Any power that want me to become a candidate of failure. Candidate of multiple failure. Any power that want me to become a candidate of multiple failure. Just say, mutu mini be ya mo pese me benad. 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Ti emu ne ko pejansani enko. Can I please get 5 people on Facebook? Share the link for me, I beg you in the name of God. If possibly you can, share the link for me right now. Let us be a blessing, please. Come on, our freedom minds, let's share the link. Let us bless people all around the world. I beg you in the name of God. Share the link for me right now. Share the link for me right now. Go ahead and share the link. Afipi Jansanian could declare. See, every demonic power, that wants me, to become a candidate, of multiple failure. You could be every evil power that wants me to become a candidate of multiple failure. Die by fire. To me be a Opese me Bernard.
1: Opese me Zero.
0: Me beka in kuguo for him.
1: Me beka in kuguo for
0: him. Na me brevo in kuguo.
1: Na me brevo in kuguo.
0: Wufri hoa Yesu di mo.
1: Wufri
0: hoa Yesu di mo. Prayer. Shabbat. Shabbat. Shabbat. Shabbat.
2: I am a man of God. Ayah, para, para, para, para, para, para, para, para, para, para, para, para, para, para, para, para, para, para, para, para, para, para, para, para, para, para, para, para, para, para, para, para, para, para, para, para, para, para, para, para, para, para, para, para, para, para, para, para, para, para, para, para, para, para, para, para, para, para, para, para, para, para, para, para, para, para, para, para, para, para, para, para, para, para, para, para, para, para, para, para, para, para, para, para, para, para, para, para, para, para, para, para, para, para, para, para, para, para, para, para, para, para, para, para, para, para, para, para, para, para, para, para, para, para, para, para, para, para, para, para, para, para, para, para, para, para, para, para, para, para, para, para, para, para, para, para, para, para, para, para, para, para, para, para, para, para, para, para, para, para, para, para, para, para, para, para, para, para, para, para, para, para, para, para, 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

0: harangaba harangaba harangaba harangaba hayataba hayataba harangaba hayataba hayaraba hayaba harangaba
1: Every evil power that wants you to become a candidate of failure, candidate of multiple failure, by the fire of the Holy Ghost, we curse it by fire. Whatever that defeated your parents, whatever that frustrated your parents, by the fire of the Holy Ghost, may you not become a candidate of it. Become a candidate of any failure.
2: Amen.
1: By the fire and the anointing of God.
2: Yes, Lord.
1: May your case be different.
2: Amen.
1: May your case be different.
2: Amen.
1: May your case be different.
2: Amen.
1: May your case be different.
2: Amen.
1: May your case be different.
2: Amen.
1: In the mighty name of Jesus Christ.
2: Amen.
1: And for your call, the next prayer. Empire is saying, so you're a honorable year, mommy. What? Was every demonic bet behind me. When you see a timid tool, so you timid tool or son chair. We may see we own ye da. Mammy, we see our habu who DBC. Messes or pursue took away. Togo cry a man uncle. Oberso while we boy cry a man in your bimpon while the castle me will be now over Waleme. Was every demonic bet over my life. Also be this awful. It will fear. What is someone named DBC? Mobile who DBC? And in Guasia Betono, who's a Babo da Hakro Befa? You move the Brisao or Matu to your Honchia. I shed your betto. Some of us will call back. Yeah, you move who DBC? A human Yabet Pamono. Pigan San Yanko declare. Can I get 5 people on Facebook to share the link for me? DBC won't pay Bunimupa. Something crazy is really happening through this prayer. 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A ye juma pa. Patu pijansa, we are almost there to finish it hard. A few pijansa ni ko declare. Say every satanic bet on my life.
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1: Yes, sir, bobo biye.
2: Ah.
1: You don't hope I want it. 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
2: Amen.
1: Let it never work.
2: Amen.
1: Let it never work.
2: Amen.
1: Let it never work.
2: Amen.
1: Let it never work.
2: Amen.
1: Let it never work.
2: Amen.
1: So because every demonic bet.
2: Every demonic bet.
1: Place on my life.
2: Place on my life.
1: Oh Lord.
2: Oh Lord.
1: Let nothing happen to me.
2: Let nothing happen to me.
1: Prayer. Every demonic bed plays over my life, oh Lord. Let it never work. Let it never work. Everybody, man, you need to know that. The three sons should be a yatwo. I shall be my brother, yeah. I shall send the million to my baby. I shall send my brother, yeah. My wife is my baby. Everybody, man, in my boat. Man, in my boat. Man, in my boat. Yes.
0: Fire,
1: fire, fire, fire, fire, fire, fire, fire, fire, fire, fire, fire, fire, fire, fire, fire, fire, fire, fire, fire, fire, fire, fire, fire, fire, fire, fire, fire, fire, fire, fire, fire, fire, fire, fire, fire, fire, fire, fire, fire, fire, fire, fire, fire, fire, fire, fire, fire, fire, fire, fire, fire, fire, fire, fire, fire, fire, fire, fire, fire, fire, fire, fire, fire, fire, fire, fire, fire, fire, fire, fire, fire, fire, fire, fire, fire, fire, fire, fire, fire, fire, fire, fire, fire, fire, fire, fire, fire, fire, fire, fire, fire, fire, fire, fire, fire, fire, fire, fire, fire, fire, fire, fire, fire, fire, fire, fire, fire, fire, fire, fire, fire, fire, fire, fire, fire, fire, fire, fire, fire, fire, fire, fire, fire, f
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1: Every yoke and burden on my life.
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0: By the fire of the Holy Ghost.
1: By the fire of the Holy Ghost.
0: I lose myself.
1: I lose myself.
0: I lose myself.
1: I lose myself.
0: Because let's say, mention your name, Bernard will be happy again.
1: Bernard will be happy again.
0: Bernard will be happy again.
1: Bernard will be happy again.
0: Bernard will smile again.
1: Bernard will smile again.
0: Bernard will see favor of God again.
1: Bernard will see favor of God again.
0: Bernard will have an opportunity again.
1: Bernard will have an opportunity again.
0: In the mighty name of Jesus Christ.
1: In the mighty name of Jesus Christ.
0: Declare, say, my Father.
1: My Father.
0: Restore my glory.
1: Restore my glory.
0: My Father.
1: My Father.
0: Restore my

0: now.
1: Restore my helpers.
0: Restore my helpers.
1: My father.
0: My father.
1: Restore my glory.
0: Restore my glory.
1: In Jesus' name.
0: In Jesus' name.
1: Can you please shout amen 5 times?
0: Amen. Amen. Amen. Amen.
1: Afi babia wo biabia no de urade aso atim pa wo. You are not there as yes. Lift up your voice and tell the Lord, tell the Lord, tell the Lord. For answer prayer, kurra pata pala bagis. 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
0: Amen.
1: I speak for deliverance.
0: Amen.
1: Over your life.
0: Amen.
1: In Jesus' name.
0: Amen.
1: Can you shout amen 5 times?
0: Amen. Amen. Amen. Amen. Amen.
1: Thank you, Jesus. Thank you, Jesus. Ye bon pai me husa ubi wutie me. Sebi, one of your breasts, excuse my language, I deny it is a lamp, it's like a majwa.
0: Jesus,
1: he drew an ajwa, wouldn't me nakra, wouldn't me real sa. Usru so sobe kwami ya kwaku chekeu. A ye cancer number some de to sebi. Unufun him, u breast in him. Pacho fansa to sume mompa yema. Every attack of cancer that has been sent against you, by the fire of the Holy Ghost, I curse it. The anointing of God, I speak healing.
0: Amen.
1: Over your body.
0: Amen.
1: Healing over your life.
0: Amen.
1: You will never be a candidate of cancer.
0: Amen.
1: May the Lord set you free.
0: Amen.
1: From every arrows of cancer.
0: Amen.
1: May you be healed.
0: Amen.
1: May you be restored.
0: Amen.
1: May you be free.
0: Amen.
1: In Jesus' name.
0: Amen.
1: May Jesus move just saw ya there.
0: Amen.
1: Let the radiant gem mount.
0: Amen.
1: May Jesus do more. Fajidi ka ame miensa na nyaho.
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1: 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Then so me dear Radi Muja Edenet Bibia Mount.
0: Amen.
1: Oh, Jesus Christ Nazareth the demon.
0: Amen.
1: Amen.
0: Amen.
1: Now what we are yes shall see dear Radi catch the mini. So for Ubibinya a dance here.
0: Amen.
1: The titru ni titru pan ye sike mwa dance.
0: Amen.
1: This is what the Lord said to me. Somebody will have a testimony.
0: Amen.
1: Declare, declare. Say, I am the one and I receive.
0: I am the one and I receive it.
1: One more time.
0: I am the one and I receive it.
1: For the last time.
0: I am the one and I receive it.
1: Me who say, lady be utie me. I won't want your thing. Papa, papa, papa, papa, papa, papa, papa, papa, papa, papa, papa, papa, papa, papa, papa, papa, papa, papa, papa, papa, papa, papa, papa, papa, papa, papa, papa, papa, papa, papa, papa, papa, papa, 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fruit of womb for many years. I want to pray for you. Let God, who gifted his people with babies,
2: my God,
1: let that God gift you with children.
0: Amen.
1: Every attack of barrenness, by the fire of the Holy Ghost, I curse it.
0: Amen.
1: I declare freedom of God over you.
0: Amen.
1: And I speak as a servant of the Most High God.
0: Jesus.
1: Before the end of this month and next month, may you find yourself being pregnant.
0: Amen.
1: With twins in Jesus' name.
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0: Amen.
1: You will hear a good news in Jesus' name.
0: Amen.
1: Oh, you will hear a good news in Jesus' name.
0: Amen.
1: May the Lord opening a door you have no idea.
0: Amen.
1: In Jesus' name.
0: Amen.
1: Amen. Also for me who nipa 6, I see 6 people. Ah, Edward, they catch them say, "Obi be bored with to cry."
0: Amen.
1: Somebody, you have no idea.
0: Yes, sir.
1: Obi a un cabin shim or be bored with to cry.
0: Amen.
1: I declare that your traveling door by the anointing of God is opening.
0: Amen.
1: For the last time, I declare your traveling door by the anointing of God is opening.
0: Amen.
1: May the Lord send you divine helper.
0: Amen.
1: Unyamini bua for mo abrabo.
0: Amen.
1: Oh, Jesus Christ, demon.
0: Amen.
1: Amen.
0: Amen.
1: Fansatu akumaso. I want us to seal this prayer. 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Ubenya 40 CD, 100 CD, 50 CD, dinya mebe kan wakome bia. 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
0: Amen.
1: Let this seed seal our prayer.
0: Amen.
1: And bring us beautiful success.
0: Amen.
1: In Jesus' name. Radin nam ya for you so. Emma dear yasrene diabo humpa yin amrem.
0: Amen.
1: Ewu Yesu demo. Amen.
0: Amen.
1: Nami shrapa no sitie. Pacho uwo freedom number no abitimi asende. 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

0: freedom.
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0: Weakness in prayer has made kings become beggars, and beggars are riding on horses. According to scripture, 1 Peter chapter 4, verse 7 says, the end of the world is coming soon. Therefore, be earnest and disciplined in prayer. For this reason, Freedom Time Praying Partner, FTPP, is inviting all to join this power-packed prayer program every Sunday, Monday, Tuesday, and Wednesday midnight, 12 p.m. on... This power-packed program is being led by Reverend Bernard Owusu Ansah.
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3: Jesus,
2: by the blood of Jesus Christ of Nazareth, we kill it by fire.
3: Amen.
0: Don't forget that the fervent prayer of a righteous man availeth much. Therefore, be part of this program. For any information, call 0244-115-618. Freedom.
1: Yeah,

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1: The Lord has done it.
0: Weakness in prayer has made kings become beggars, and beggars are riding on horses. According to scripture, 1 Peter chapter 4 verse 7 says, the end of the world is coming soon. Therefore, be earnest and disciplined in prayer. For this reason, Freedom Time Praying Partner, FTPP, is inviting all to join this power-packed prayer program every Sunday, Monday, Tuesday, and Wednesday midnight, 12 p.m. on... 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
2: Everything in you that attract evil people,
3: Jesus,
2: by the blood of Jesus Christ of
3: Nazareth,
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3: Amen.
0: Don't forget that the fervent prayer of a righteous man availeth much. Therefore, be part of this program. For any information, call 0244 115 618. Freedom.

in the name of the Lord Jesus Christ. My name is Pastor Obejoy Obin from Miracle Manor Church. I'd like to specially invite you to a program, Prayer Line, on Love 99.5 FM from Mondays to Friday, 2 a.m. to 5 a.m. The Bible says in Matthew chapter 11, verse 12, since the days of John the Baptist, the kingdom of God has suffered violence, and the violent take it by force. There is a violent activity against your relationship, against your marriage, against your job, your finances, and it's time to violently take everything that belongs to you on the altar of prayer. As you begin a new week, join us from Mondays to Friday, 2 a.m. to 5 a.m., and your life will never be the same. Make a date and don't be late. God richly bless you.

In the name of our Lord Jesus Christ, my name is Pastor Obejoy Obin from Miracle Manor Church. I'd like to specially invite you to a program prayer line on Love 99.5 FM from Mondays to Friday, 2 a.m. to 5 a.m. The Bible says in Matthew chapter 11, verse 12, since the days of John the Baptist, the kingdom of God has suffered violence and the violent take it by force. There is a violent activity against your relationship, against your marriage, against your job, your finances, and it's time to violently take everything that belongs to you on the altar of prayer. As you begin a new week, join us from Mondays to Friday, 2 a.m. to 5 a.m. and your life will never be the same. Make a date and don't be late. 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

in the name of the Lord Jesus Christ. My name is Pastor Obejoy Obin from Miracle Manor Church. I'd like to specially invite you to a program, Prayer Line, on Love 99.5 FM from Mondays to Friday, 2 a.m. to 5 a.m. The Bible says in Matthew chapter 11, verse 12, since the days of John the Baptist, the kingdom of God has suffered violence, and the violent take it by force. There is a violent activity against your relationship, against your marriage, against your job, your finances, and it's time to violently take everything that belongs to you on the altar of prayer. As you begin a new week, join us from Mondays to Friday, 2 a.m. to 5 a.m., and your life will never be the same. Make a date and don't be late. 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

In the name of the Lord Jesus Christ, my name is Pastor Obejoy Obin from Miracle Manor Church. I'd like to specially invite you to a program prayer line on Love 99.5 FM from Mondays to Friday, 2 a.m. to 5 a.m. The Bible says in Matthew chapter 11, verse 12, since the days of John the Baptist, the kingdom of God has suffered violence and the violent take it by force. There is a violent activity against your relationship, against your marriage, against your job, your finances, and it's time to violently take everything that belongs to you on the altar of prayer. As you begin a new week, join us from Mondays to Friday, 2 a.m. to 5 a.m., and your life will never be the same. Make a date and don't be late. God richly bless you.

in the name of the Lord Jesus Christ. My name is Pastor Obejoy Obin from Miracle Manor Church. I'd like to specially invite you to a program, Prayer Line, on Love 99.5 FM from Mondays to Friday, 2 a.m. to 5 a.m. The Bible says in Matthew chapter 11, verse 12, since the days of John the Baptist, the kingdom of God has suffered violence and the violent take it by force. There is a violent activity against your relationship, against your marriage, against your job, your finances, and it's time to violently take everything that belongs to you on the altar of prayer. 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Make a date and don't be late. God richly bless you.

Jesus Christ. My name is Pastor Obed Joy Obi from Miracle Manor Church. I'd like to specially invite you to a program Prayer Line on Love 99.5 FM from Mondays to Friday, 2 a.m. to 5 a.m. The Bible says in Matthew chapter 11, verse 12, since the days of John the Baptist, the kingdom of God has suffered violence and the violent take it by force. There is a violent activity against your relationship, against your marriage, against your job, your finances, and it's time to violently take everything that belongs to you on the altar of prayer. As you begin a new week, join us from Mondays to Friday, 2 a.m. to 5 a.m. and your life will never be the same. Make a date and don't be late. God reaches

God, we were. Now listen to me. Sometimes the devil thought he has thrown his best shot at you. Sometimes he thought that he has already won the battle. But little did he know that God has not finished with you yet.

Let me tell you a story, a testimony that I normally share, a very powerful testimony that happened right here on this exalted altar. There was this woman who was given to marriage at the age of 19 years. Come on, can you come down a little bit? She was given to marriage at the age of 19 years. And for 6 years into the marriage, she could not conceive. And therefore, she was thrown out of the marriage. Her world has come to an end. And there was nothing that she could do. So then she decided that she will relocate from Accra to Kumasi. Just for the shame of people. And what people will ask her, why did your marriage collapse? So she relocated to Kumasi to start all again. The devil thought that he has shot his best shot at her. But little did the enemy know that God was up to something. And lo and behold, this lady came to Kumasi. One night she could not sleep. And she decided to look for a radio station where they are playing music, that at least she can find some music so that she will be able to sleep. As she was tuning her radio, the dial actually got to Love 99.5 FM. And the lady heard us pray, and something told her to remain at that particular place, not to move her dial anymore. She listened to the prayer, and she was praying along, even though she had given up. But she said, let me try this prayer. Let me try this pastor. Let me see whether something could come out. But while she was praying along with prayer line, oh, as she testified, she said, Pastor, I heard you say this, that somebody, you are listening to me on radio. You lost your marriage. You actually left the marriage because you could not conceive. But God says, I should tell you, that you are going to get married again, you are going to conceive, and you will deliver same time this year. As she testified, she said, Pastor, when I heard that testimony, something entered inside of me, and I knew you were talking about me. So I screamed from my bed and said, this pastor is talking about me. So she held on to the word and prayed further and further and further. And people of God, I'm here to announce to you

about my normal duties. I was walking somewhere in a tomb near the post of this area. Then I heard somebody called me behind. The person was calling me with my old school name. So I knew the person has known me for a long time. When I turned, it was an old school mate. And he said, "Where have you been? I've been looking for you. I've been searching for you. I've asked everybody I know just to see you and find out whether you have married." And she said, "Well, I have not married.

whatever it is, you can call it pain, suffering, depression, whatever.

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0: You know what I'm talking about.
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0: Amen. All right, go with me to 1 Peter chapter 1. I want us to read from verse 22. Then 1 Peter chapter number 2, verse 2. That is one. Yeah, verse 2. So we read the 22, then we go to chapter 2, verse 2. Amen. All right. It says that, seeing ye have purified your souls in obeying the truth through the Spirit unto unfeigned love of the brethren, that ye love one another with pure heart fervently. Are you following? All right. So, chapter 2, verse 2. Now, it says that as newborn babes desire the milk of the word, that ye may grow thereby. Praise the Lord. All right. A little bit of continuation or in another form of what we did last week, we want to look at the ministry of the Word of God in the life of the believer, or in the life of the Holy Spirit filled believer, the ministry of the Word of God in the life of the believer. Are you with me? So we are going to look at how the believer can have manifestations of God's word in their lives through the engagement of the word of God. In other words, what should be your response to the word of God in order to have a manifestation? Now, a quick one before we take our seats. I'm going to be very snappy today. So go with me to Mark chapter 16, verse 20. Mark 16, 20. One of the last words that Jesus spoke to his disciples. And this is very profound. And I hope you are paying attention. He says that, and they went forth and preached everywhere. And look at where my point emphasizes. The Lord working with them and confirming the word with what? Signs and wonders following. With signs following them. So, God will only confirm his word in you in order to have signs and wonders and have manifestation of his will. And this is very, very important, that the only way that the believer can have manifestations of signs and wonders is when the word is in you. And the word comes to you through many mediums, but it must become a revelation unto you. And that is where faith comes alive for the manifestation of God's word. If it is word, if it is his will, then it will be his bill. Are you with me? If it is his will, it will be his what? His bill. It means he takes care of what is his will in your life. Spirit of the living God, one more time, we stand here already all set. Our hearts are ready to receive. Our minds are alert. Our spirit is alert, and our ears are open, we ask that you will give us illumination of that thing that you have released, or your word that you have released into our hearts. We ask for grace this morning so that every one of us would have understanding of your word. And out of the understanding of your word, we are going to be blessed and walk as a miracle all our lives. Holy Spirit, use me and bless me as well. In Jesus, the blessed name, let the people shout a big amen. Amen. Please take your seat, and sorry for keeping you standing. Well, I have some few minutes to go. In 1 Peter chapter number 1, verse 22, can we go back? Yes. We have come to realize how important the word of God is to us and to everyone that comes to believe. And I want you to understand that there is no man that God calls that is already prepared and already qualified. Everyone that is called of God, some way, somehow, actually looks unprepared. In fact, they are not even aware of themselves. They are not aware of their potentials or what they can do. Everyone that God calls, some way, somehow, feels inadequate. And in many cases, people also see them as inadequate. I quite remember very well that when we started prayer line, I told this story before. A colleague of mine from school, first degree, heard that I was on radio. And apparently he had listened to me one night. So the next morning he called. And these are his words. I won't color it. He said, "Obed, where did you go? Uncle Pe use that man if he would be a man of the word. If only he would be a man of the word, God will definitely use him." And I thank God that on this Father's Day, I thank God for the legacy that at least my father is leaving me. He may not have left me with a building, with a vehicle, with lands. Leave the greatest thing that he's leaving me is the word of God. And I want to encourage everyone that once you have the Holy Spirit and the word of God at work in your life, you will make it no matter what. Your amen is weak for me. I said you will make it no matter what. Therefore, we are going to study three thoughts about the ministry of the word of God in the life of the believer for supernatural manifestation. Somebody is blessed. The first thing that I want everybody to know this morning is that we must receive the word of God. If anybody is going to be used by God, if anybody is going to see manifestations of the word God in your life, if you would ever be able to make it to the assignment God has for you, and emerge as victor over every circumstance and over every situation, your first point is that you must receive the word of God. Say, "I must receive the word of God." And not just literally or casually. It must be personally received. Most of the times we come to church and we receive the word generally. As God is speaking through me, it may be like God is talking to everybody. But I want you to understand that you will not be beneficial of the word of God if you don't receive it personally. Don't think pastor is talking to everybody. He's talking to you. God is talking to you. Anytime the word of God is coming, don't see it as they. Don't see it as for them. But see it as your personal word. Hallelujah. You are literally conceived. Why do I need to receive the word of God? Number one, because I am conceived by the word of God. I am conceived by the word of God. The Bible makes us to understand that the word of God is a seed that comes into you, and seed produces life. Go to the verse number 23, 1 Peter chapter 1, the verse number 23, and look at what it is written there. Every one of you, push it further. Come on, are you with me? Can you push it further, please? He said that being born again, not of what? Come on, speak back to me. He being born again, not of what? Corruptible seed, but of what? Incorruptible, by the word of God, which do what? Come on, which do what? And that's what? Abided forever. Praise the Lord. So understand this. In order to have spiritual life, in order to have a new birth, in order to live a life that pleases God, you need the word of God that produces what? Life. What a blessing. Hallelujah. There is no possible way that anyone can be saved apart from the word of God. There is no way. Hallelujah. In Psalm number 119, verse 130, quickly. Psalm 119, the verse number 130. I want you to be fast for me, please. Just be fast. I want you to be fast. Where is Sammy this morning? Anyway. Psalm 119, verse 119, verse 130. He said, everybody go. No, you are not reading like you love the word. Everybody go. No, let's do it one more time. This time, a little energy. Let's go. Give it light, and it gives what? To who? Unto the simple. So the word of God is life. See, the word of God is life. Anytime you receive the word personally, you are not just hearing words, but you are receiving life. Your amen is sick. James chapter 1 verse 18, we understand that the word of God is what makes us, he said that on his own will begat he us with the word of truth, that we should be kind of first fruit of his word, creatures. So the word of God is what makes conception, or we are conceived by the word. When you are born again, the truth of the word enters in you, and new life begins. Not a reformed life, not a refurbished life, but new life. Anytime the word of God comes to you, something new begins in your life. I know for sure that today, even as somebody is receiving the word, something new is being created. No, your amen is sick for me. Something new is being created, because out of the mouth of God, we saw everything created. Therefore, these same words were the words that were spoken in creation that saw everything that we see. Therefore, if this word is entered in you, you are going to see new things coming out of your life. Oh, the one shouting the believing amen, I see it working in your life. In the name of Jesus Christ. Number two, why must we receive the word of God? Because we are cleansed by the word of God. We are cleansed by the word of God. We are cleansed by the word of God. Listen, this is so important. Your initial sanctification, which came by the word, also made possible for the blood of Jesus to cleanse you, for Jesus to make an atonement for your sins. And for that matter, for everyone that comes to Christ, the blood has to atone for you. The blood keeps atoning, but as you walk with Christ, as you walk in this kingdom, this new life, what cleanses you daily is the word of God. Praise the name of the Lord. Let me tell you, anytime God's word comes to you, it is as equal as you getting yourself under shower and pouring water upon yourself. And it cleanses you from all debris and all sins and any debt that is in your life. May you receive the word as a cleansing power. 1 Peter 1:22. Go back to 22. As we look at something, please, I want you to pray faster. It says, seeing we have a purified your soul in obeying the truth. The truth there is the word. Are you following me? The truth there is the word. Through the spirit unto unfeigned love of the brethren. Seek that ye love one another pure and fervently. Praise the name of the Lord. So the word of God will wash and cleanse you. And it's important that let the word of dwell in us so richly day by day, and as the word of God dwell in us so richly day by day, we are cleansed. We are cleansed. We are cleansed. Listen, the only way you can live a fulfilled, fruitful, successful life, holy, unblemished life, is when you are feeding your soul with the word of God every day. Now, in Psalm 119, the verse number 9, Psalm 119, verse number 9, this is very important. And look at it. He said that, how can a young man cleanse his way? Come on, push it there. I want to have it. He said, wherewithal shall a young man cleanse his way? By taking heed thereunto according to what? Hallelujah. So whenever you feed on God's word, it is a cleansing agent. The word of God is what? A cleansing agent. And you always purify your soul when you come into obeying the truth of God's word. And there's no possible way to live a victorious life without staying in the word. Hallelujah. Number three, why must I receive the word? I must receive the word because the word makes me complete. It makes me complete. I am completed by the word of God. I am completed by the word of God. 1 Peter chapter 2, verse 2. Quickly, 1 Peter chapter 2, verse 2. So we are navigating around 1 Peter this morning. Chapter 2, verse 2. Quickly, sir. Be very fast. He said that, as newborn babes desire sincere milk of the word, that ye may what? Grow by. The word grow there means mature, which means complete. It means that God wants us to be mature. And the word of God is the spiritual life of the Christian. What milk is to the newborn baby. Are you with me? The word of God is to the spiritual life as milk is to a newborn baby. Newborn baby survive basically on exclusiveness, that is feeding on milk. Are you with me? And I believe the doctors have advised us with our midwives that it is important that at least you feed your baby with breast milk. Why? It makes the baby to grow well. In as much as we babies feed on the milk, every child of God must also feed on the word of God. Else you are incomplete, you are immature. And there's no why. You see, this is the more reason why we have many immature people, babies still in the church. After many years of being in the church, they are still immature and they are still incomplete because they are not feeding on the word of God. Beloved, who are you blaming? If your life is where it is because you are not feeding on the word of God. If you are immature with certain things in life, may God help us. I say, may God help us. If you feel weak in your Christian life, it is because you are not feeding on the word of God. If you're tossed by every other wind, whatever comes your way, you move along. Whatever your feelings determines is what you do. You are not, we can bring a description of a child. A child that always wants an instruction. A child always wants to be shouted at. A child always wants somebody to lead. A child always wants to hear from somebody in order to do it. A child cannot take decision on his own. A child cannot actually say that, well, I just want to do better. I want to do well. Every child wants to be led one way or the other. And that makes them immature. I have prayed for you in the name of Jesus, that may you be made stronger and mature by the word of God in Jesus' name. Amen. And as a newborn Christian, we are to crave for the word. Listen, do you know my desire for Miracle Manor Church? That will be a church that craves for the word. In fact, no matter what we do, when it gets to the word, Abba, we must see some kind of cravings. Pastor, preach, I want to hear you. You know, I desire to feel. Listen, if you come to church and we don't preach that day, you must cry. You must wail. As you are going home, cry for everybody to see. And let them ask you, why are you crying, sister? You are coming from church. Today, Pastor didn't preach. That is a level our church must get to. It's not all, that is not a church that is growing. Am I talking to somebody here? So not only must we receive the word of God if we want to see manifestation, and the word receive means to believe. And to believe is a heart thing. You receive it within. Yes, I believe. Lord, I receive it. To believe it. And to believe also means to allow the word to take hold of you and to mold you and manage you. Are you with me? We'll get there. So not only are we to receive, but we must also respect the word. We must respect the word. Say, we must respect the word. So 1 Peter chapter 1, verse 22 and 23. I want us to look at it again, if you may. Quickly. He said that, seeing ye have purified your souls in obeying the truth through the Spirit unto unfeigned love of the brethren, seeing that ye love one another with pure heart fervently. Are you with me? So listen. Even for you to love someone sincerely, genuinely, not erotic, not sexual, way as brother and sister, is that you need the word of God. Most of you are in the church and you are into all kinds of immorality because word of God is coming, that is what you are chatting. A hona upe girl. One of you girl, you know, trying to invite a girl to your home. Would you come and visit me? I'm sick. Come. Is that girl a doctor? Listen, you lack the word. Are you with me? So you see, and some of the ladies are too naive to the point that when the brothers show a little concern about them, they feel, this brother loves me. Let me tell you, if they cannot love you the way Christ loves his church, then forget them. They just want to use you up. Are you here with me? Hey, am I talking to the church? You are quiet. Why? Are they? Makawas mana? Praise the Lord. Today, Jananiya Bakradius. Praise the Lord. I'm trying to measure my words. Continue with verse 23. Look at it. He said, be born again, not what? Of corruptible seed, but of what? Incorruptible, by the word of God, which liveth and what? Abided forever. Hallelujah. We must respect the word. What is in the word that we must respect? We must respect, again, the word I spoke about last week, the inerrancy of the word. The word inerrancy means the word of God is without mistakes. The word of God is without what? Mistakes. The inerrancy of the word. According to 1 Peter chapter 1, verse 22 that we read, he says that the Bible, it calls the Bible the truth. Again, in verse number 23, calls the Bible the word of God. And if it is the word of God, and we know that God is the God of truth, then it cannot have errors in it. Forget about what people are trying to dig and find in the Bible, trying to create the impression that the Bible is full of errors. They can see errors because the Bible was not written for them. Are you here with me? The Bible is written for those who have the Holy Spirit in them to understand the mind of God. And when we look into the Bible with the lens of the Holy Spirit, we don't find mistakes. Because what is important here is that we know that our God is the God of truth. And therefore his word cannot lie. Are you here with me? Don't buy into those assertions. Somebody will put camera on himself on Facebook or social media, wherever, and trying to dig out mistakes from the word of God. That is not our concern. What we know is that the word comes out of a God who is full of truth. He is the truth, and therefore the Bible cannot have errors in it. Amen. Is somebody here with me? God's word cannot have errors. And a God of truth cannot inspire error. And as a product of the Spirit of God, the Word of God is totally infallible because God is infallible. Say, God is infallible. Number two, we must respect the authority of the Word of God. We must respect the authority. The reason why some of you sit here, the Word of God comes and you don't do anything with it. It's like just a formality, a tradition. Oh, we have just come to church. But then if you are to ask anybody what the word of God says and what they are taking out of the word, they will not be able to find anything to tell you. Why? Because they don't give authority to the word of God. They don't see the word of God as an authority in their life. We must respect the authority of the word of God. Say, we must respect the authority of the word of God. The same way, if there is a decree from the president of Ghana, or you hear the Asantehene making a statement, and everyone here in Kumasi or in Ghana would want to give respect to that statement, in the same way, when you come to church and the word of God is coming, it is as God giving his authorization in your life. The word of God has authority, and we must respect the authority of the word. Somebody is blessed. When the Bible speaks, God speaks. So the inerrancy of the word of God leads to the authority of the word of God. Number three, what again? Respect in the word of God. We must respect the vitality of the word. Say, the vitality of the word. Shout it if you are here. Say, the vitality of the word. Again, in 23, 1 Peter chapter, he said that being born again, not of corruptible seed, but of incorruptible, by the word of God, which liveth and abideth forever. Praise the name of the Lord. The word of God is alive. That is what it means. It means the word of God is alive. It is active. As Hebrews chapter 4 verse 12 says, the Bible says that, you see, we read other books, but the word of God reads us. Do you hear what I said? We read many books, but whenever we read the word, we are not reading the word, but the word is reading us. When we hear the word of God speaks of us. It speaks of us. It speaks of us. John chapter 6, verse number 63, and Hebrews chapter 4, verse 12. Quickly, let's do this, and then we go on. So what it means is that the word of God has pulsatives. Pulsatives. In other words, when you put your hand here at the wrist, you can feel your pulse. Every one of you, you can feel your pulse, right? Can everybody do that? Let me see. Feel your pulse. You are the church. Yes. Can you feel your pulse? Yes. Can you feel it? What makes you feel your pulse is that there's pressure. Are you with me? And that shows you have life. Are you with me? So the word of God, which is the Bible, pulsates with life. It pulses with life. Are you with me? He said that the word of God is quick and powerful, sharper than any two-edged sword, piercing even to the dividing asunder of souls and spirit, and of joints and marrow, and is the
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3: Bear to with me. Why are you, Alessa? Your genital hospital, Agogo. First one, near Yin, and your son's so genital. The moon, I'm sure I said so more, go through some movie channel, or may any scan, or may channel scan, or much scan, yeah. Miss Emily, the bread, you. Said the men shall see and mean Korean. Hallelujah. Amen. Hallelujah. Amen. Now, Nina, they say, a do baby, not me banning to me, did he? Now, more than a year for me, a cassier. See, true scan when you say, when your problem would stomach. Hallelujah. Now, problem, Nina, they say, then son, a be. Afem famu ho a enu ntu ontu mi ndidi. 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Because never brought you into your sesso. Tinity, true scan. No, almost when you that problem. Did that problem? Yeah, no, me and son. Third one, almost no. Send your bay on bear show in Tennessee, so many confound not you for yet. A kaboom, no more yet that fourth scan, no more say, no cranky. Only in Zoom. I will confirm not one of specialists. Tomo ye we no say no cre. I ran those last 2 weeks when is I ran bay 8. Tomo ye we no say emergency. In the ambulance no mon fan embra. Now through that no be operating. In fact, also so be operating. To me friend daddy, sir daddy, DAC me. Me friend daddy. In fact. So be no bomb pie, I won't say any panel or bomb pie. My friend daddy, you say, daddy bompire to the sense me and me tie no phone so me hu said daddy ni me abompire na asamo a okan ne said enya dia be wo preti me ba enya dia be wo preti me ba enya dia be 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Doctors no me so me operate no. Na omo show before front omo ka so munya operate me ba no. Already so no na omo ama me ba no omo sima mane ndidi mama no num so because of so me operate no. Na akwa no susu say ekom din especially openu musio. Na yes me e mane nsio. Na afi me che de cause na yes me pie free ni nche na me coach na ba. The ambulance ne baye de no call hospital doctors no omo hwe nwi no se tam ko nti no mu ntumi operate no ti nyame ya adomo ochina no ma operate no na esio ti ade chin ye no doctors na the fourth scan 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
4: Now when they not the same doctor yes. who said that they have to bring the child with immediate effect
5: with four scans
4: And then ushered an ambulance
5: to come and pick the child.
4: So what has changed? What happened?
5: Papa, yeah,
3: Amen.
5: Hallelujah.
3: Amen. Amen.
5: Tell us.
3: In fact, almost scan no. Ne yo mo wa. Iti doctors no. Ishiam doctors mi ensa.
4: That's right.
3: Ne wie mu okon. No mshia ntino mshia no mshia we. Yen sha de se if say obetumi pu. Na obetumi ada because do no baby a especially abogo. One of brother chief obeda me nche.
5: Brother chief.
3: Obon me buse ya na mde ne koba. Nti ewie mu wonu mu opupu ye. Otaye man fa no ambo me bo. Otayama de chi ansana. Me am a profan, say, or mammy could hallelujah. After a dear chin, and also so known to me, auntie. Like, and yes, to me, auntie, why you weak? But on one is see from me call Apple J report to the meaning one, me chapra and sister Clara, meaning one and auntie, a call, and then that was Friday. Your call review, or Mukoy, or check in, or singing a meadow problem, Pierre, anyone
5: who's

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Indeed, I will bless the Lord at all times, and his praise shall continually be in my mouth. My soul shall make a boast in the Lord. Therefore, the humble shall hear and be glad. What a blessing, what an honor, what a grace, what an experience that we have with our God, the maker of all things, the creator of the ends of the universe, the one who speaks and comes to pass. He declares and it is done. He has made all things possible. He has made life possible. Oh my God. Oh, thank you, Jesus. You only take the living to praise him. The Bible says that let everything that has bread praise you, the Lord. Well, this is another opportunity to be in the presence of the living God, giving glory and honor to him. How far he has brought us. We come this far by faith, leaning on him and trusting only on his word. This indeed is prayer line on LUV 9.5. Well, my name is the Pastor Robert Joy Obin. Together with my team, we are blessed to be part of your day. We're live on Facebook. The handle is prayer line on LUV 9.5, and also on Miracle Manor Church page. We are also live on TikTok. The handle is Pastor Obed Joy Obin. 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Why don't you help me share, connect, invite? Make sure somebody you know is also praying. Make sure that you are becoming a blessing to somebody today. Somebody's life will be changed because you shared a link to them. Somebody's life will be transformed because you connected them to the altar of prayer. Well, come on board and give him glory and honor to our God, the maker of all things, the one who rules and reigns in regency, the one who declares and it is done, he speaks and it is done. It cannot be revoked. He alone is worthy to be praised. The psalmist say that I will enter into his gate with thanksgiving and into his court with praise. It's 39 minutes into the hour 3. And we want to raise our voice in thanksgiving. We want to bless the name of our King,

0: We want to celebrate our God, the one who rules and reigns forever. His name alone is to be praised and worshipped. We want to magnify him, using us as a subject of our thanksgiving this morning. Psalm number 60, the verse number 11 through to 12. Psalm number 60, the verse number 11 through to 12. We are lifting up our voice in celebrating our God and making his name glorious in our midst. Having brought us this far, it has been by his own grace and his infinite wisdom. It has been by his mercies that we are not consumed. Now the psalmist says in Psalm number 60, 11 and the 12 says that give us help from trouble, for vain is the help of man. Hallelujah. The verse number 12 continues by telling us that verse number 12 says that through God we shall do valiantly, for he it is that shall tread down our enemies. Now we want to thank God for his helps in our life. One thing we cannot take for granted is the helps of God. The helps of God. Erademoa. It takes his help to make the going great. It takes the helps of God to be where we are. No man has ever been able to help himself. You want to say, Father, we thank you for your help. We thank you for your help. We thank you for your help. We thank you for your help. We thank you for your help in our lives. We know that by your help, we have been able to triumph even valiantly throughout this month. We thank you for your help that has helped us, that has kept us, that has brought us through even to the end of the month of June. To you alone be all the glory. Great things you have done. Now raise your voice, drop your comment, or share the link as you pray. Lift up your voice and magnify him. Exalt him for his helps that has brought us this far. He says that through our God, we shall do valiantly. In other words, through our God, we have done valiantly. We have come through many waters, come through many fire, come through many troubles. We have survived many things. We have survived the things that could have killed us, the things that could have destroyed us. We give him all the praise and glory for having brought us this far. Thank you, oh God, for your helps over our lives, your helps over our families, your helps, oh God, over our children, your helps over our communities, your helps over our nation, your helps, oh God, over our churches, your helps, oh God, over all our ways and our journeys, your helps, oh God. To you alone be all the glory, great things he has done. Can somebody drop your comment wherever you are? Open your mouth and thank God for his help that has brought us this far. We give you all the glory. We give you all the honor. We magnify your name. We celebrate who you are. For there is none like our God. There is none holy like him. He rules and reigns forever, for his word is ever settled. The King of glory is his name, the mighty one of Israel. Oh, he alone is to be worshipped. He alone is to be adored. He alone is to be magnified. For he has done marvelous things. He has done glorious things. He has done wonderful things. He alone is worthy. Can somebody open your mouth this morning, wherever you are? You want to thank him for his help. And moa erade diabuaye, my God, erade moa. Razorabade koshkapan talibarayoza. Lezebran tore kato jaba. We give you all the praise for your help. Your helps that has sustained us. Your helps that has kept us, oh God. Your helps that has brought us this far. We give you all the praise. We give you all the glory. We bless your name, oh God. For great is the Lord and greatly to be praised. Great is the Lord and worthy of our worship. Oh, we give you glory. We bless your name, King of Glory. We celebrate your majesty. All good and all grace abounds because of your name. Your name, oh God, you have exalted this morning. Let your name forever be praised. Let your name forever be worshipped. Let your name forever be adored. Come on, somebody drop your comment and give him praise. We celebrate your majesty, O God, for thou hast helped us, thou hast kept us, thou hast brought us through. To you alone be all the glory. Great things as you have done, and greater things the Lord will do. Thank you, Holy Spirit of God. We are grateful. Oh, are there grateful people in the house? Are there grateful people connected this morning? Are there grateful people alive this morning? To you alone be all the glory. Thank you, Jesus. Thank you, Holy Spirit of God. We celebrate your majesty. We celebrate your name. We celebrate your name. We celebrate you. We celebrate you. You are worthy of our praise. You are worthy of our praise. You are worthy of our praise. You are worthy of our praise. You are worthy of our praise. Thank you for always helping us. Thank you for always helping us. Thank you for always helping us. Thank you for always helping us. Thank you for always helping us. Thank you for always helping us. Your helps, oh God, is everlasting. Your helps never fades. Your help never wanes. Your help never, oh my God, never depreciates. Your help, oh God, we give you all the glory. We bless your name in the name that is above every other name. Thank you, Jesus. Thank you for the cross. Thank you for the blood that was shed on the cross for us. Thank you, Holy Spirit, that you have been marvelous. You have been excellent. You have been wonderful. In the midst of our troubles, in the midst of our pain, in the midst of our difficulties, you have always been there. To God be the glory, great things he has done, and greater things the Lord will do. We celebrate your majesty. Thank you, Jesus. Thank you, Father. In Jesus, the blessed name. What a blessing. Hallelujah. In Revelation 7, the verse number 14, we want to use this as a subject of prayer, pleading the blood of Jesus this morning. Hallelujah. Hallelujah. We want to engage our heart this morning, knowing that the blood of Jesus is what gives us victory. The blood of Jesus is what has given us the authority over all the powers of the enemy. Bible says, and they overcame him by the blood of the Lamb and by the word of their testimony, and they loved not their lives. But in Hebrew, Revelation 7, the verse number 14 says, and I said unto him, sir, thou knowest, and he said unto me, these are they. Hallelujah. Hallelujah. Talking about the saints of the living God, he said that these are they. Talking about those who come unto the prayer altar, he said that these are they. Those that the Lord himself has called, these are they which have their robes washed in the blood. Hallelujah. Hallelujah. And made them white in the blood of the Lamb. Can you be one of them this morning? I mean, daily we need to have our robes washed. Daily we need to have our place sanctified. We need to have a consecration over our soul and over our spirit and over our body. Being blameless before our God every now and then. I want us to use this as in the prayer, making our confessions before God, declaring who we are and whose we are. You want to lift up your voice and say, Father, in the name of Jesus.
1: Father, in the name of Jesus.
0: I confess I am born of God.
1: I confess I am born of God.
0: And the blood of Jesus Christ.
1: And the blood of Jesus Christ.
0: Makes atonement for my life.
1: Makes atonement for my life.
0: And I declare that in Jesus Christ of Nazareth.
1: I declare that in Jesus Christ of Nazareth.
0: I have redemption through his blood.
1: I have redemption through his blood.
0: And I confess that in the name of Jesus Christ.
1: And I confess.
0: My sins are wiped away.
1: My sins are wiped away.
0: In accordance with the riches of God's grace.
1: In accordance with the riches of God's grace.
0: I confess that I have been chosen.
1: I confess that I have been chosen.
0: According to the foreknowledge of God the Father.
1: According to the foreknowledge of God the Father.
0: Through the sanctifying work of the Holy Spirit.
1: Through the sanctifying work of the Holy Spirit.
0: For obedience to Jesus Christ.
1: For obedience to Jesus Christ.
0: And sprinkling by his blood.
1: And sprinkling by his blood.
0: And I declare that the blood of Jesus Christ,
1: and I declare that the blood of Jesus
0: has cleansed my conscience,
1: has cleansed my conscience
0: from acts that leads to death.
1: From acts that leads to death.
0: As a result,
1: I am a new man in Christ.
0: Serving the living God.
1: Father, this morning,
0: I plead the blood of Jesus.
1: I plead the blood of Jesus.
0: Over my spirit,
1: over my soul,
0: over my spirit, and over my body.
1: And over my body.
0: By the blood of the Lamb,
1: I declare
0: that my robes, my right standing with God,
1: has been intact.
0: And I am the righteousness of God.
1: My robes,
0: which is my heart,
1: my life,
0: the totality of my being,
1: is washed by the blood.
0: In the name of Jesus.
1: And I declare that today,
0: because of the power and the efficacy of the blood,
1: I am an overcomer.
0: I am an overcomer.
1: In the name of Jesus,
0: I rise up this morning.
1: On the altar of prayer,
0: and I release the blood by faith
1: in every area of my life
0: for victory.
1: For victory.
0: Today I testify
1: that because of the blood,
0: I have overcome
1: and will overcome
0: any situation
1: that comes my way.
0: Open your mouth and pray like you know it.
1: Come on, release your spirit in prayer.
0: You are an overcomer.
1: Share the link everywhere.
0: Connect to as many people as possible.
1: Release your spirit as you pray.
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1: Release your heart as you pray.
0: Put a link on your status.
1: Let somebody also pray because of you.
0: Share the link everywhere.
1: Let as many that are in your contact list,
0: let them come online.
1: As many that are in your contact list, let them come online.
0: Somebody open your mouth in prayer.
1: Somebody open your mouth in prayer.
0: Somebody open your mouth in prayer.
1: Raise your voice and give him glory.
0: Raise your voice and give him praise.
1: Raise your voice and exalt him.
0: Raise your voice and celebrate him.
1: Open your mouth and give God a praise. Razora badosh kepala badagada. Razontania rabadosh shikabanda rabadia.
0: We plead the blood of Jesus over our homes.
1: We plead the blood of Jesus over every area of our lives.
0: We plead the blood of Jesus over every situation
1: that we may come up against.
0: Let the blood of Jesus begin to take charge and take over.
1: Spirit of God, let your blood speak for us.
0: Let your blood speak better things in our lives today.
1: Let the blood of Jesus cause us to reign.
0: Cause us to reign over all circumstances, over all situations, over all things that pertain to life and godliness.
1: Open your mouth in the name of Jesus.
0: Somebody open your mouth, share the link right there.
1: Can I hear your voice right from your rooms?
0: Come on, connect to as many people as possible.
1: Let the blood rain.
0: Let the blood speak.
1: Let the blood begin to speak over your life.
0: Thank you, Jesus Christ. By reason of the blood, we declare our victory over every circumstance. By reason of the blood, we declare our victory over every situation. By reason of the blood, we declare that we are victorious. By reason of the blood, we declare that our sins are forgiven. By reason of the blood, we declare that our sicknesses, our diseases have been taken away. We declare that by the reason of the blood, we are covered by the Lord. By reason of the blood, our prayers are answered this morning. By reason of the blood, we declare our strength is renewed like that of the eagle. Thank you, Holy Spirit of God. We give you all the praise. We give you glory. We honor your name for the blood. Can you drop the comment and say, thank you, Jesus, for the blood. Help me refresh the page so that I can see comments flowing. Thank you for the blood. Keep dropping your comment. Keep revising it. Something is already happening. The presence of the Lord is right there where you are. And I want us to appreciate her, and I want us to welcome her. The Holy Spirit, I want us to acknowledge him. Actually, that is the word. I want us to acknowledge him because we believe he's always with us, and he is with us even this morning. But not until we acknowledge him, we cannot appropriate his presence in our lives. Not until we acknowledge him, we cannot really have him at work in our lives. So we want to know and appreciate his presence in our lives, and we want to say, Lord, we thank you for the Holy Spirit. Jesus, we appreciate you for the Holy Spirit. Amen. The Holy Spirit is here. The Bible says that when he comes, he will teach us and lead us into all truth. The Holy Spirit, who is our paracletos, he is our comforter, the one that has been called to be alongside with us. His name is the Holy Spirit. You want to say, Spirit of the Living God.
2: Spirit of the Living God.
0: This morning I appreciate you.
2: This morning I appreciate
0: you. I acknowledge your presence in my life.
2: I acknowledge your presence in my life.
0: You are all that I need.
2: You are all that I need.
0: To have my destiny fulfilled.
2: To have my destiny fulfilled.
0: Spirit of the Living God.
2: Spirit of the Living God.
0: This morning I surrender my life.
2: This morning I surrender my life.
0: My will.
2: My will.
0: My thoughts.
2: My thoughts.
0: My emotions.
2: My emotions.
0: My choices.
2: My choices.
0: My decision.
2: My decision.
0: Spirit of the Living God.
2: Spirit of the Living God.
0: This morning, I receive of your fullness.
2: I receive of your fullness.
0: Let your life
2: begin to flow through me.
0: Even right now.
2: Spirit of God.
0: This morning,
2: empower me
0: on the altar of prayer.
2: Like never before.
0: Let the light of your word
2: begin to burn
0: in my spirit, so that I will have utterance
2: that
0: will give ears, O God, unto you, in the name of Jesus,
2: Spirit of the Living God.
0: I avail myself,
2: I yield myself,
0: I give up on my life.
2: God,
0: have your way in my life.
2: And move in your soul, liberty.
0: Have your way in my life.
2: And saturate my life.
0: Fill me to the brim.
2: Fill me to the capacity
0: that you want me to be.
2: In the name of Jesus,
0: somebody raise your voice in prayer.
2: Somebody raise your voice in prayer.
0: Somebody raise your voice in prayer.
2: Somebody raise your voice in prayer.
0: Come on, lift up your voice.
2: Drop the comment, mention the Holy Spirit.
0: He's all that we need.
2: The Holy Spirit is all that we need.
0: The Holy Spirit is all that we need.
2: Come on, open your mouth.
0: Raise your voice.
2: Give him glory.
0: Let's acknowledge the Holy Spirit.
2: The I am that I am, the creator of the ends of the universe.
0: He is the one that the Father has given as our paracletos,
2: the one called to be alongside,
0: the one called to be alongside,
2: the one called to be alongside.
0: The Holy Spirit is the one called to be alongside.
2: called to be our comforter, our restorer, our energizer, our strength, the one who gives us all that we need and desire. The Holy Spirit is the one. Can you raise your voice in prayer? Can you raise your voice in prayer? Can you raise your voice in prayer? Celebrate the Holy Spirit. Celebrate the Holy Spirit. Celebrate the Holy Spirit. Reparabarabos katandarabade. Lezikamani antani aradabos. 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Shikapandagada. Somebody raise your voice. Somebody raise your voice. Spirit of the living God, we celebrate your name. We celebrate your majesty. We celebrate you. Have your way in our lives. Have your way in our minds. Have your way in our hearts. Have your way in our every daily life. Spirit of the living God, have your way. Have your way. Have your way. Have your way. Have your way. Have your way. Move in your soul, liberty. Move in your soul, liberty. Move in your soul, liberty. Thank you, Holy Spirit of God. Razi Baradabo. Le Maramati Kapa. Lead us into all truth. Guide us, Holy Spirit. Make every dream, every desire into fulfillment in the name of Jesus. Cause a resurgence of your grace, your mercies, oh God. Spirit of a living God, we give you glory. We give you glory. In the name that is above every other name. Drop the comment and say, Holy Spirit, we honor you. Holy Spirit, we adore you. Have your way in my life. Fill me one more time. I've come once again. Fill me one more time. In the name of Jesus, may you be filled with the Holy Spirit.
3: Amen.
2: You want to say Spirit Divine?
3: Spirit Divine.
2: It is another day.
3: It is another day.
2: Do something new in my life.
3: Do something new in my life.
2: Holy Spirit.
3: Holy Spirit.
2: I give up my life.
3: I give up my life.
2: And I place them in your hands.
3: And I place them in your hands.
2: It is another day.
3: It is another day.
2: Do something new.
3: Do something new.
2: In my life.
3: In my life.
2: Let me have.
3: Let me have.
2: Another encounter.
3: Another encounter.
2: With Jesus.
3: Jesus.
2: Holy Spirit,
3: Holy Spirit,
2: come magnify Jesus,
3: come magnify Jesus
2: in my life.
3: In my life.
2: For another day.
3: For another day.
2: Another week.
3: Another week.
2: Holy Spirit.
3: Holy Spirit.
2: Just as I am.
3: Just as I am.
2: With one plea.
3: With one plea.
2: I want to know more.
3: I want to know more
2: of Jesus.
3: Of Jesus.
2: More than I did yesterday.
3: More than I did yesterday.
2: Let me have an encounter.
3: Let me have an encounter.
2: With the Holy Spirit.
3: With the Holy Spirit.
2: Holy Spirit.
3: Holy Spirit.
2: Come reveal Jesus.
3: Come reveal Jesus.
2: Unto me.
3: Unto me.
2: Like never before.
3: Like never before.
2: Do something new.
3: Do something new.
2: Oh yes, do something new.
3: Do something new.
2: Do something new.
3: Do something new.
2: In my home.
3: In my home.
2: In my workplace.
3: In my workplace.
2: Concerning my career.
3: Concerning my career.
2: Do something new.
3: Do something new.
2: In my family life.
3: In my family life.
2: Do something new.
3: Do something new.
2: In the name of Jesus.
3: In the name of Jesus.
2: Raise your voice in prayer. Raise your voice in prayer. Raise your voice in prayer. Rapanda katabara bataba shada. Leprazora baraba korabada bashata labada. Do something here. Do something here. Do something here. Do something here. Do something here. Do something here. Is anybody praying? Now open your mouth. Spirit of God, do something new in our life. Do something new, Holy Spirit. Holy Spirit, we ask you. It is another day, oh God. Just as we are, we come, oh God, with one plea. Do something new.
0: do something new. Do something new. Let the redeemed of the Lord say so. Let every within, let the redeemed of the Lord say so. Harada gada barada bo shabarada. Hakora sel telebade gade gado bo shandara badaka to. Do something new. Do something new. Do something new. Do something new. Do something new. In the name of Jesus. Do something new. In my life. Proverbs chapter 14, the verse number 12. Proverbs 14, the verse number 12. From the New Living Translation from the TPT. But the King James renders it this way, that there is a way that seemeth right unto a man, but the end thereof leads to death. Hallelujah. Wanna talk to the Holy Spirit. That Holy Spirit, lead me on the right path. In the name of Jesus. Oh, thank you, Holy Spirit. May I not take on a path that seems right before me, but rather end me there. In the name of Jesus. May I not take a path that may seem right before me, but at the end, end me in death. Holy Spirit, lead me. Holy Spirit, drive me in the right direction. In order to take the full delivery of every promise. In the name of Jesus, Spirit of the Living God, I present my life, my family, and anything that concerns me, that you will lead me on a right path, on a right direction. There are many ways, but Holy Spirit, let me take on the path that you have earmarked for me, the path that you have established in my life. Spirit of the Living God, help me so that I will not miss my path. In the name of Jesus Christ, somebody open your mouth and pray. Raise your voice in prayer. You can rationalize it. All you want and justify the path of error you have chosen, but you will find out in the end. Oh my God, Rabade Kopa Rabada Basha. La Korabada. Lead me right now. Lead me. Lead me. Lead me. Rasoda Badaba Korabada. Lead me and drive me, oh God, in the right path so that I can take full delivery of your blessings, so that I can take full delivery of every promise, oh God. Somebody share the link and pray. Tag somebody, invite another person. Right now on the altar of prayer, you want to raise your voice and say, oh God, my Father, lead me. Holy Spirit, lead me. Lead me on the right path. Lead me on the right channel. Lead me on the right way. Oh my God, Rabadia, shut up. May I not take on the path that may seem right before me, but the end leads to death. My God, the end of us. Lead me, Holy Spirit. Can somebody rise up and pray? Share the link as you pray. Share the link as you pray. Lead me, oh God, on the path of righteousness. Lead me for your name's sake. Lead me, oh God, Rapanda Gadoka Shoha, Rasura Bandia Teka Dagada. Lebarande Korasudan Prantaliagada. May I not make a wrong step, oh God, in all my decisions, in all my choices, oh God.
1: Let me, Holy Spirit, in all my engagements, let me, Holy Spirit. Is anybody praying now? Talk to God, your Father, that you will not take the wrong turn, that you will not take the wrong path, that you will not be arrogant in yourself. You will not be arrogant in yourself. But lead me now. Can you drop the comment and say, Holy Spirit, lead me. I want to see your engagement. I want to see you dropping the comments. I want to see you praying in the name of Jesus. Then lead me, Holy Spirit. Oh my God, in the journey of life, lead me. In the path of life, lead me. In the ways of life, lead me. In all my engagements, lead me. I need your Holy Spirit. I need your leadership in my life. I need your leadership, my God. Can somebody open your mouth? Lead me on the right path.
0: Lead me on the right path. Lead me on the right path. Lead me on the right path. On your telephone, say, "Radio, mommy, fuck, fuck, fuck, quantum in this one. Fuck, fuck, quantum in this one. And I'm with Dean into Hallelujah. And I'm not pay a radio, and my woman may say, quantum in it. A quaint papa beer. And what's some fast war? Not every year we hear. A radio found fast.
3: Amen.
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3: one.
0: A quaint beer. A was our first one, not a year, no a year, Shidano, a radin found fast
3: one.
0: A quaint beer was a do call ye demo, a radin found fast
3: one.
0: A quaint beer was a do call a sum demo, a radin found fast
3: one.
0: A quaint beer was a radido fast one, a do call a knee gemo, a radin found fast
3: one.
0: A quaint beer was a radido fast one. A do be call and quaho Simon. And Kwamu Samu, a running foul fashion. You want to say, Father, in the name of Jesus, lead me on the path that will bring me to an everlasting peace. Lead me on a path that will bring me to an everlasting joy. Lead me to the path that will bring me to the place of fruitfulness, a place of fulfillment, a place of your will. Lead me, O God, in marital decisions. Lead me, O God, in career choices. Lead me, O God, in all engagements of life. Lead me, O God. Can you pray that prayer again? Open your mouth in prayer. Be serious for a moment. Lead me, O God. Lead me, O God. Lead me on a path of righteousness. Lead me on, God. Whoever is dropping the comment, keep dropping it. Keep sharing it. Keep tagging somebody. Invite somebody to be part of prayer line this morning. As you pray, mention their names. Tag them now. The Father, lead us, oh God. On marital path, lead us. On parental path, lead us. In academic path, lead us. Whatever way, lead us, oh God. Lead your people, oh God, as we come before you. Lead us on the path of righteousness. For your name's sake, oh God. Lead us, O God. Lead me as your servant, O God. Lead us, O God, as a people. Lead us as a commission of prayer line. Lead us, O God, as a church. Lead us, O God, as a family. Lead us, O God, our Father.
1: by the power of the Holy Spirit, drop the common leaders. Lead me to the path that brings everlasting joy. In the name of Jesus, to the path that brings everlasting peace. May God lead you.
3: Amen.
1: You want to raise your voice this morning? Oh, thank you, Holy Spirit. You want to declare by the Spirit of the Lord that the end shall not be death for you.
3: Amen.
1: The end of every path with which you take will not be death.
3: Amen.
1: But it will be life.
3: Amen.
1: The end of everything will not be your destruction.
3: Amen.
1: But it shall be your survivor.
3: Amen.
1: And your living.
3: Amen.
1: The area you know any woman.
3: Amen.
1: You know, oh my God. The end of the thing will not bring you shame.
3: Amen.
1: The end of the thing will not bring you misery.
3: Amen.
1: The end of the thing will not bring you pain.
3: Amen.
1: The end of the thing will not devastate you.
3: Amen.
1: It will not break you down.
3: Amen.
1: It will not make you depressed. The end of the thing will take away the anxiousness. It will take away the anxiety. The end of the thing will not destroy you.
3: Amen.
1: You want to speak by the power of the Holy Spirit. You want to speak by divine utterance that the end will not bring you shame.
3: Amen.
1: As you are praying prophetically, because today marks the last day of the month of June. And you said the end will not end me in destruction.
3: Amen.
1: The end will not end me in shame. The
3: Amen.
1: End will not end me in confusion.
3: Amen.
1: The end will not end me in death. The
3: Amen.
1: End will not end me in paranoid. And the end will not end me in fear. The end will not end will not leave me devastated.
3: Amen.
1: By the power of the Holy Spirit. I am led by the Holy Spirit. I am guided by the Holy Spirit. Even at a point where I took on my own decision and I took my own turn. May the Holy Spirit by me, by his mercies, may he recalibrate my life.
3: Amen.
1: May he begin to turn things in my favor.
3: Amen.
1: And I speak over my family. I speak over my children. I speak over everything that concerns me, that the end will not bring me sorrow.
3: Amen.
1: The end will not bring me shame.
3: Amen.
1: The end will not bring me failure.
3: Amen.
1: The end will not bring me tears.
3: Amen.
1: The end will not bring me any negativity. Can you open your mouth and begin to pray? Raise your voice and make a declaration. Speak like you know it. Declare it. Open your mouth and pray. That the end, Lebekanda Gadodobo Shada Barabada Lebrazikele Sorabada Para Koma Rabada Shada Gada Elebeleanda Gadia Shada Gadaga. The end, Mekora Barazora Baka Lesetekete. It shall not bring me pain. The end of the month, the end of the week, the end of the day, oh, will not bring me pain. It will not bring me sorrows. The end of my education, the end, Rabadosha, of a ten, the Bible says, is better than its beginning. My God, Rabadaya, Razorabadoshia. Therefore, the end will be glorious. My end, the end will be glorious. Razanda Bakata. Razanda Gatabada. There is a word that people think is right, but it lays only to death. At the end, but my end shall be glorious. Rabadawasa. Can somebody open your mouth, drop your comments everywhere? Declared by the power of the Holy Spirit of God that the end will not be the ways of failure. The end of the thing will matter in my life. Makorabadeshkeprazoraba. Drop the comment if you know you are one of those that the word of the Lord is speaking to. Share it and touch somebody right now. Spirit of the living God. Spirit of the living God. Lirodobos, Shikaparadadadas. Panda Gandia Shantarama. Corazura Barabara Barossa. Tekada Rabada. Russia Narabosa. Labala Balabala Balabala Balabala Balabala Balabala Balabala Balabala Balabala Balabala Balabala Balabala Balabala. In the name of Jesus, he says that there is a way which seems right to a man and appears straight before him. Sometimes what you may see as right may not be right at all. What you may think is good may not be good after all. But it ends in the way of death. That will not be your portion.
3: Amen.
1: The end will not be of death for you.
3: Amen.
1: The end will not be of pain in your life.
3: Amen.
1: You know, everything starts and everything ends. So whatever starts, the Bible says it's only the word of God that abides forever. We live in a world where everything is, one thing is beginning and it ends and another thing takes over. You start education and you end education. You start, the Bible says that there is the beginning and the end of everything. Everything has a beginning and everything has an end. And that has been the process of life. And that has been the routine of life. There's a time to start and a time to end. The time to begin and the time to end. The time to do something. And let me tell you, this prayer, I don't know who is it for, but I'm praying that this morning, whatever ends in your life will end in a better way for you.
3: Amen.
1: But the Bible says that the end of a thing is better. The end of a thing is better. So can I declare over your life that whatever ends in your life will end a better way.
3: Amen.
1: Whatever ends in your life will end in a better way.
3: Amen.
1: Because the word of God says that the end is better than the beginning. Oh my God, you want to decree and declare and say, Father, in the name of Jesus,
3: Father, in the name of Jesus,
1: I thank you for the end of this month.
3: I thank you for the end of this month.
1: Therefore, I pray in the name of Jesus. May this month never see my end.
3: May this month never see my end.
1: But by your grace and your mercy.
3: And by your grace and your mercy.
1: Let me see the end of the month.
3: Lord, let me see the end of the month.
1: In the name of Jesus.
3: In the name of Jesus.
1: In a grand style.
3: In a grand style.
1: Let me see the end of the month.
3: Let me see the end of the month.
1: I declare by the accordance of your word.
3: I declare in accordance of your word.
1: That the month will not see my end.
3: That the month will not see
1: the
3: my
1: day
3: end.
1: Will not see my end.
3: The day will not see my end.
1: The week will not see my end.
3: In the name of Jesus.
1: But I will live to declare
3: the works of the Lord.
1: I will live to see the end
3: of anything
1: that is supposed to end.
3: Any situation,
1: no condition is permitted to see my end.
3: In the name of Jesus,
1: I speak with a voice of triumph. In the name of Jesus,
3: no calamity,
1: no chaos,
3: no confusion
1: is permitted to see my end.
3: In the name of Jesus,
1: somebody open your mouth and make it. Declare it as you know it. Drop the comment in the name of Jesus. It shall not see your end. It shall not see my end. In the name of Jesus Christ, the attacks will not see my end. In the name of Jesus, for the Bible says that the end of a thing is better than its beginning. Rabanda katora bade yasha, the day will not see my end, but I will live to see the end of the day. The week will not see my end, but I will live to see the end of the week. Can somebody open your mouth? Oh, the month will not see my end, but I will live to see the end of the month. Make a declaration. Prophetically open your mouth. The year will not see my end, but I will live to see the end of the year. As many that are dropping it, I see it working for you. Razora Namakataka.

0: 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The confusion will not see my hand. The chaos will not see my hand. The sickness will not see my hand. But I will live to see the end of the sickness. I'm living to see the end of the pain. Oh my God. I feel the anointing this morning. Somebody praying. That says the word of the Lord that you will not see the end of this thing. Then will not see your hand, sir. It will not see my hand. It will not see my hand. It will not see my hand. Razorama kapala bada gadadosa. Open your mouth as you declare it, so shall you be. As you declare it, so shall you be. As you declare it, so shall you be. The end of a thing is better than its beginning. Therefore, you are ending well in the name of Jesus. Yeah, you are ending well in the name of Jesus. Come on, raise your voice with me. The end of a thing is better. Your end shall be glorious. Your end shall be glorious. Razo rabakata. Razanda na na na na na na na dos. 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Lebada bada bada bada bada bada bada bada. My God. My God. My God. That sickness will not see my hand. That failure will not see my hand. The depression will not see my hand. The pressure will not see my hand. The chaos will not see my hand. That attack will not see my hand. Open your mouth. Razanda da da da da da da da da da da da da da da da da da da da da da da da. Whatever is programmed in the realms of the spirit of Simaya, by the mercies of God, we engage the blood. You want to say, Father, in the name of Jesus.
1: Father, in the name of Jesus.
0: This morning I engage the blood.
1: This morning I engage the blood.
0: And by the mercies of God.
1: And by the mercies of God.
0: Anything that has been programmed in the realms of the spirit
1: to see my end,
0: right now, I declare it abolished.
1: I declare it abolished.
0: Whatever has been programmed
1: concerning my life,
0: my family,
1: and whatever it is
0: that is connected to me, I declare it abolished. In the mighty name of Jesus, right now,
1: in the
0: programming, in the decisions, in the realms of the spirit,
1: in
0: the conspiracies,
1: in the realms of the spirit,
0: in the spiritually negative evil ordinations,
1: against my life,
0: to see my end. In the name of Jesus, I declare it abolished now.
1: In the name of Jesus,
0: I speak by the utterance
1: of the Holy Spirit
0: that my end will be better.
1: In the name of Jesus,
0: in all ramifications,
1: I will have a better ending.
0: No satanic evil or satanic orchestrations
1: and manipulations
0: is permitted
1: to see my hand.
0: In the name of Jesus, open your mouth and pray. Whatever program is, as you pray, you share. As you pray, you share. As you pray, you share. As you pray, you drop it. As you pray, you comment. Right now, open your mouth and declare it by the power of the Holy Spirit. With the tongues of fire, that every program is of the enemy concerning my life and family. will not see my hand in the name of Jesus. Whatever has been orchestrated in the realms of the spirit, declare that they will not happen. It will not come to pass in the name of Jesus.

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Whatever is orchestrated. To me biara amane homra so. 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And on our start.

0: We take authority in the realms of the spirit, and we come against all satanic trances and manipulations, satanic engagements, satanic predictions, and satanic ordinations that is seeking our end. But it shall not stand. It shall not stand. It shall not stand. It shall not stand. Open your mouth with me, my God. Rosa da da da da da da da da da da da Is there anybody praying? In the name of Jesus, you want to say, Father, let the wickedness of the wicked comes to an end. You know, the Bible says that the righteous will flourish like a palm tree. The righteous will always have an everlasting life. But the wickedness of the wicked will always come to an end.
1: Amen.
0: Anything satanic, anything wicked, let it come to an end.
1: Amen.
0: He said, behold, I give unto you power to tread on serpents and on scorpions and over all the powers of the enemy. And nothing shall by any means hurt you. You have been authorized. You have been given a delegated power. Delegated authority to be able to bring to an end anything that would undermine your peace, that would undermine your existence. You want to say, Father, in the name of Jesus.
1: Father, in the name of Jesus.
0: Let the wickedness of the wicked.
1: Let the wickedness of the wicked.
0: Comes to an end in my life.
1: Comes to an end in my life.
0: In my family.
1: In my family.
0: In my community.
1: In my community.
0: Any purportings of wickedness.
1: Any purportings of wickedness.
0: Any activities of wickedness.
1: Any activities of wickedness.
0: That will undermine my existence.
1: That will undermine my existence.
0: Let it come to an end.
1: Let it come to an end.
0: Any activities of wickedness.
1: Any activities of
0: that will undermine my peace.
1: That will undermine my peace.
0: And that of my family.
1: And that of my family.
0: Today as I open my mouth.
1: Today as I open my mouth.
0: Let it come to an end.
1: Let it come to an end.
0: In the name of Jesus.
1: In the name of Jesus.
0: I command the wickedness of the wicked.
1: I command the wickedness of the wicked.
0: To come to an end now.
1: To come to an end now.
0: In the name of Jesus.
1: In the name of Jesus.
0: Let it end with them.
1: Let it end with them.
0: Let your wickedness end with them.
1: Let your wickedness end with
0: in the name of Jesus.
1: In the name
0: may they end up in their wickedness.
1: In their own
0: wickedness. Open your mouth and pray. Open your mouth and pray. Come on, drop your comment. The wickedness of the wicked. The wickedness of the wicked. Let it end now. My God. Every satanic activity, the purportings of the enemy. Oh, let it come to an end. Let it come to an end now. Razanda gadere shebrazo rekapa lemarando kabranda gadigaroske pantali gadasha. Come on, raise your voice with me. Come on, raise your voice with me. Come on, raise your voice with me. Share the link right now. Rasura Badea Tali Gadea. My God. Somebody raise your voice.

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1: Device wickedness and iniquity in your heart. Every device of wickedness, every device of iniquity, every device of attacks. Right now we mitigate it by the power of the Holy Ghost. And we declare by the authority delegated on us that every wickedness come to an end. Let the wickedness of the wicked come to an end. Let the wickedness of the wicked come to an end. Every activities of wickedness in the name of Jesus comes to an end in your life.
2: Amen.
1: The activities of wickedness comes to an end.
2: Amen.
1: Those that are seen and those that are unseen. Oponifoni nyume biara esumu nyume biara sunsun fema ekosu fa wabrabo. Esumu nyume biara asoreti asunsumo. And that there were Yesu Christo Nazareth nini dinimo. Ya bresa to me na se.
2: Amen.
1: Ya she ya kasa to me na she se onye di.
2: Amen.
1: Sunsumo bibi biara e po biara ya bo. E po biara bo embere wie ye.
2: Amen.
1: Drop it, let it come to an end.
2: Let it come to an end.
1: In fact, your response means so much to me. Amen. Your response means so much. It tells us that you are connected. It tells us that you are at the end, at the receiving end, and it tells us that we are engaged together. Keep dropping your comments right there as I even make a declaration now. I pray for somebody today that all the activities are going on around you, seeking to undermine your existence, seeking to undermine your livelihood, seeking to undermine your peace, comes to an end now.
2: Amen.
1: Let it comes to an end now.
2: Amen.
1: Let it comes to an end now.
2: Amen.
1: In the name of Jesus Christ.
2: Amen.
1: The Son of the Living God. The wickedness of the wicked. Let it come to an end.
2: Amen.
1: If you believe it, just drop it. Let the wickedness of the wicked.
2: Let the wickedness of the wicked
1: comes to an end.
2: Comes to an end.
1: In the name of Jesus.
2: In the name of Jesus.
1: As this month ends today.
2: As this month ends today.
1: Let your wickedness end with them.
2: Let your wickedness end with them.
1: In the name of Jesus.
2: In the name of Jesus.
1: I said, as the month ends today.
2: As the month ends today.
1: Let their wickedness end with them.
2: Let your wickedness end with them.
1: In the name of Jesus.
2: In the name of Jesus.
1: In the name of Jesus.
2: In the name of Jesus.
1: Listen, you don't need to know before you can deal with it. So long as you stand in the place of God, so long as you are part of the kingdom of God, remember you become the number one target of the enemy. And you don't need to attack him before he attacks you. The Bible says that he's rolling like a lion, seeking whom he may devour. But the Bible says that whom we should resist steadfastly. So we resist the devil. We resist Satan. We resist his activities. We resist all that he has programmed against us. His will will not stand. His plans will not stand. His engagements begins to fail.
2: Amen.
1: In the name of Jesus Christ.
2: Amen.
1: Let the wickedness of the wicked come to an end.
2: Amen.
1: Whatever he meant for you, whatever he planned for you, let it fall upon his own head.
2: Amen.
1: Whatever activities that are going on in the realms of the spirit against your health. My God, I don't know why I keep pressing on this. But whatever is happening against your health, whoever is enchanting and divinating, whoever is speaking your name anywhere, whoever is trying to bring an untold hardship on your body, we stand in the name that is above every other name. And at the mentioning of that name, every knee bows. We declare your release in the name of Jesus.
2: Amen.
1: We declare your liberty right now. We declare that in the name of Jesus Christ, let their wickedness fall upon their own head.
2: Amen.
1: Thank you, Holy Spirit of God.

0: The Bible makes us to understand from Proverbs 23:18 saying that surely there is an end. Surely there is an end. Surely there is an end. For the expectation of the righteous shall never be cut short. Surely there is an end. Ramada Kataba. Surely there is an end. Surely there is an end.
1: Amen.
0: Surely there is an end.
1: Amen.
0: Marabakapata. Labakroshepe. Let there be an end.
1: Amen.
0: To everything you have suffered.
1: Amen.
0: Let there be an end.
1: Amen.
0: To everything that you have been through.
1: Amen.
0: Let there be an end. To every hardship.
1: Amen.
0: To every struggle.
1: Amen.
0: To every pain.
1: Amen.
0: To every disaster.
1: Amen.
0: To every failure.
1: Amen.
0: Disappointment.
1: Amen.
0: Depression.
1: Amen.
0: Whatever you have suffered.
1: Amen.
0: Over the past month.
1: Amen.
0: Let there be an end.
1: Amen.
0: Let there be an end.
1: Amen.
0: Let there be an end.
1: Amen.
0: You are raising your voice that surely there is an end.
1: Surely
0: today I declare the end of every confusion. Anything that I've suffered, whatever that I've been through, whatever did not receive me, let there be an end. Anything that did not go well with me, let there be an end. In the name of Jesus, as the man ends today, in the name of Jesus, let there be an end. Surely I declare an end to every failure, every negativity, every disappointment, every tears, every confusion. Let there be an end. Open your mouth in prayer. Come on, raise your voice if you're one of them. Drop it as you pray. The ladder be an end, my God. Rabade, Rezorabadia, Kabatolikabara, Surabadia, Le Baroque Pela Sutakataya, Ramande Gade, Rabade Beshede, Resumarabadia, Rakapanda Kata, Rapatoli Alabadia, Ikonda de Belebo, Sepranda Rabaka, Rapanda Rabalia, Sanda Kaba, Hapako Rabarabada. Rasanda Gadia Satalabalo. Let there be an end. Rasantarayanaba. Surely there is an end. Lick it again. Limada bala bala bala bala bala bala bala bala bala. I wish somebody's can come online. Share the link and drop your comment. Come on, open your mouth. You are raising your voice to the glory of the Father. You are lifting up your voice with the tongues of fire. You are declaring and it shall be established. You decree a thing and it shall be established unto you. Let there be an end, my God. Let there be an end. Oh, Rabbala, da, da, da, da, whatever you did not cost, whatever did not go well, whatever did not go well, Lada Rabbana Shanagada. In the name of Jesus, specifically, I want us to pray this morning. To pray that let there be an end to the cycle of emptiness.
1: Amen.
0: The cycle of emptiness.
1: Amen.
0: The pattern of emptiness. Many of us work throughout the month, but at the end, we'll have nothing to show. There is a pattern of emptiness, and it shall not be your portion.
1: Amen.
0: In the name of Jesus Christ,
1: amen.
0: You will not return empty.
1: Amen.
0: At the end of the month, you will not return empty.
1: Amen.
0: It shall not be said of you that you had nothing to show. Because at the end, everything must speak. At the end, everything must speak. In fact, whether it was good or bad, it speaks at the end. Everything must speak at the end. But then, we want to pray that, Lord, may I not be empty at the end. May I not have nothing to show. May I not have anything to show. At the end, may I katabosh kaprasa. This morning, let the pattern of emptiness, the pattern of emptiness, the pattern of emptiness. As I would hear, Ansana Bosomenu Krabesono, na, there's nothing to show. It's like you work like an elephant, but you eat like an ant. My God, there's nothing to show. There's no results. There's no evidence of any good thing coming out of your life. You want to say, Father, in the name of Jesus, by the blood of the Lamb, I break the pattern of emptiness that is associated with the end in my life. In the name of Jesus, I break the pattern of emptiness in the name of Jesus. By the power of the Holy Spirit, I will not return empty in any endeavor. At the end, I will not return empty. In the name of Jesus, open your mouth in prayer. Razadaka barada bada bada bada bados. Rasote parakata. Rapanda gadeo shata barada. The emptier, the emptier, the emptier will not empty my life. In the name of Jesus Christ, I will not end empty again. Open your mouth. Razona rabados kapa. I will not come out empty. I will not end up empty. I will not end up empty. Speak over your life. Speak over your family. Speak over your children. Speak over your organization. That you will not return empty. You will not end empty. The pattern is broken. The pattern is broken. And you are coming out. You are coming out of the empty spirit. You will not come out empty. You will not come out empty. You will not come out empty. Open your mouth, drop it. I will not come out empty. Rasata kata kata. Rapanda kata baradados. Lebrasete kete. Alabarabada baria shanda karabado. Resumarabade kaprasanda kata. Lebelebelebelebelebelebelebelebelebelebelebelebelebelebelebelebelebelebelebelebelebelebelebelebelebelebelebelebelebelebelebelebelebelebelebelebelebelebelebelebelebelebelebelebelebelebelebelebelebelebelebelebelebelebelebelebelebelebelebelebelebelebelebelebelebelebelebelebelebelebelebelebelebelebelebelebelebelebelebelebelebelebelebelebelebelebelebelebelebelebelebelebelebelebelebelebelebelebelebelebe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praying for Evans. I'm praying. Come on now, drop the comment. I will not come out empty. I feel the anointing this morning. My God, you will not end up empty. You will not end up empty. You will not return empty handed. You want to say, Father, in the name of Jesus, I declare with the tongues of fire that I will not return empty handed. In the name of Jesus, I will not return empty handed. I will not come out empty. I will not end up empty. The pattern is broken. In the name of Jesus. In the name of Jesus. In the name of Jesus. I will not come out of the office empty. In the name of Jesus. I declare that the pattern is broken. Drop it right there. That the pattern is broken. That the pattern is broken. That the pattern is broken. In the name of Jesus. Raise your voice and say, the pattern is broken.
2: The pattern is broken.
0: I don't know about you, but I pray for somebody today. Everything you invest in, you come out empty. At the end, it remains empty in your life. But that will not be your portion from this day forward.
2: Amen.
0: As the month of June comes to an end, nothing will go empty in your life.
2: Amen.
0: The empty, I will not empty your life.
2: Amen.
0: You will not finish empty.
2: Amen.
0: Can you drop that forward for me? I will not end up empty.
2: I will not end up empty.
0: Thank you, Holy Spirit.
2: Thank you.
0: The pattern is broken.
2: Amen.
0: You always come out empty. After you have given your best, that pattern is broken today.
2: Amen.
0: Thank you, Jesus.
2: Thank you.
0: I don't know who is this for, but let me tell you something, man. From today, that pattern is broken.
2: Amen.
0: You will not come out empty.
2: Amen.
0: After you have given your best.
2: Amen.
0: You will not come out empty.
2: Amen.
0: After you have invested your best.
2: Amen.
0: I said you will not come out empty.
2: Amen.
0: You will not end up empty.
2: Amen.
0: Say to yourself, I will not end up empty.
2: I will not end up empty.
0: You know that whatever you speak, you become.
2: Yes.
0: Whatever you speak, the Bible says that you shall decree a thing and it shall be established unto you. Today marks the end of the month. You will not end up empty.
2: Amen.
0: The pattern of emptiness. The pattern of emptiness.
2: Amen.
0: ends right now.
2: Amen.
0: Ends right now.
2: Amen.
0: Ends right now.
2: Amen.
0: You know what? I pray for somebody that may God connect somebody who will cause you to end well.
2: Amen.
0: You say that the expectation shall not be cut off.
2: Amen.
0: Whatever I don't expect, may I never see today.
2: Amen.
0: The negativity, the troubles, you know, some things come unexpected. If it is not in my expectation, may I never see.
2: Amen.
0: Hallelujah.
2: Hallelujah.
0: According to the scripture, it says, surely there is an end, for thine expectation shall not be cut off. That means that the things that are cut off are the things you did not expect. Therefore, let whatever you don't expect be cut off.
2: Amen.
0: You don't expect accident today, so let it be cut off.
2: Amen.
0: You don't expect flooding in your home, so let it be cut off.
2: Amen.
0: You don't expect bad news, so let it be cut off.
2: Amen.
0: You don't expect failure, so let it be cut off.
2: Amen.
0: As you end the month, you don't expect a disappointment, so let it be cut off.
2: Amen.
0: You don't expect shame, so let it be cut off.
2: Amen.
0: Can I talk to somebody? He said that the expectation shall not be cut off. Therefore, whatever I don't expect, let it be cut off.
2: Amen.
0: Anything I don't expect, anything I don't want to see, it shall not be my reality.
2: Amen.
0: Whatever I have not envisaged, it will not be my portion.
2: Amen.
0: If I don't expect, then it shouldn't come out.
2: Amen.
0: Anything that is not in my purview, adiabiara meni naso se eba ne rade mani ma. Adiabiara meni naso bibiara. But take me by surprise in a negative way. May the Lord cut it off.
2: Amen.
0: Let it be cut off.
2: Amen.
0: Open your mouth and begin to pray. Maya toya rabash. Raise your voice. Kaya da bosh kepana. 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Resentali arabash. If I don't expect, it shall not stand, it shall not happen. Whatever I don't expect, be cut off. I don't expect sickness, let it be cut off. I don't expect shame, let it be cut off. I don't expect confusion, let it be cut off. I don't expect troubles, let it be cut off. I don't expect losses, let it be cut off. I don't expect bad news, let it be cut off. As you open your mouth, drop your comment, it is working for you. It is working for you. It is working for you. In the name of Jesus. In the mighty name of Jesus.
2: Amen.
0: Say my expectations.
2: My expectations
0: shall not be cut off.
2: Shall not be cut off.
0: What do you expect from the Lord? What are you trusting God? We are just left in some few hours to the end of this month. Before 12 a.m. today, may God answer to you.
2: Amen.
0: And bring your desires, sir, into reality.
2: Amen.
0: May your expectations come to pass.
2: Amen.
0: And you know what? I have a prophetic word for somebody in Zechariah 8, the verse number 11 and 12 from the Message Bible. This is the prophetic word for every one of you, that what ceased in your life has resumed.
2: Amen.
0: What did not happen for the past almost 30 days is resuming.
2: Amen.
0: Your expectation shall not be cut off.
2: Amen.
0: In other words, what you missed is bouncing back.
2: Amen.
0: What you missed is coming back to you.
2: Amen.
0: What you missed is coming back. Zechariah 8 12 to 10, 11 to 10, 12. 11 to 12. Zechariah 8 11 to 12. All right, now he says, for now, I said the Message Bible, if you heard me right. But things have changed, and I'm taking side of my core of the surviving people. Now, pushes. Now he says, Sowing and harvest will resume. Hallelujah.
2: Hallelujah.
0: Vines will grow grapes.
2: Amen.
0: Gardens will flourish.
2: Amen.
0: Dew and rain will make everything green.
2: Amen.
0: Now look at it. My core survivors will get everything they need.
2: Amen.
0: And more.
2: Amen.
0: Can I prophesy based on this scripture? That everything that you missed is coming back to you.
2: Amen.
0: You are bouncing back.
2: Amen.
0: Come on, drop the comment. I'm bouncing back.
2: I'm bouncing back.
0: Speak it like you know it. I'm bouncing back.
2: I'm bouncing back.
0: I think tomorrow will be a better day to really dive well into this scripture. But then just for the purpose of our prayer this morning. You want to say, Father, in the name of Jesus.
2: Father, in the name of Jesus.
0: May my expectations come to pass.
2: Come to pass.
0: Every desire of my heart.
2: Every desire of my heart.
0: Oh God, my Father.
2: Oh God, my Father.
0: Be merciful.
2: Be merciful.
0: And show up today.
2: And show up today.
0: In my life.
2: In my life.
0: He says, surely there is an end. For my expectations shall not be cut off. Therefore, oh God, my Father.
2: Oh God, my Father.
0: Let every expectation,
2: what
0: you have laid on my heart,
2: that
0: which I'm expecting, may it never elude me. In the name of Jesus,
2: as part of your core survivors,
0: may I get everything that I need
2: and more.
0: In the name of Jesus, open your mouth and pray. Come on, open your mouth and pray. You are bouncing back. Come on, raise your voice. Come on, raise your voice. Come on, raise your voice. Come on, raise your voice. Come on, raise your voice. Come on, raise your voice. Thank you, Jesus. Thank you, Jesus. Thank you, Holy Spirit. You will not miss what you expect. You will not miss what God has for you.
2: Amen.
0: He said that sowing and harvesting will resume. Vines will grow grapes. Gardens will flourish. Dew and rain will make everything green. And I love this. My core survivors, the prayer liners, will get everything they need.
2: Amen.
0: And more.
2: Amen.
0: What a blessing and what a word that God has released upon us. It's that part of the month where somebody wants to say, Pastor, I'm grateful. I may not have gotten everything that I expected, but I'm not where I used to be. God has been good to me. I want to raise a thanksgiving offering. I want to say thank you, O God, for your blessings upon me. Thank you, O God, for seeing me to the end of the month. Thank you, O God, for your promises that are coming to pass in my life. I want every one of us to appreciate God with our seed, with our substance, wherever we are connected from. We want to say, oh God, our Father, we are grateful to you, having brought us this far. We thank you for bringing us to the end of the month. And by reason of our seed, our giving, we thank you that all negativities have ended. We thank you that with this seed, we are not ending empty. In the name of Jesus, we shall not end empty-handed. In the name of Jesus, before the day is over, you are giving us everything that we need and more. In Jesus' name, thank you, Father, for hearing us and for answering our prayer. In Jesus' name. If you are part of the beloved, just shout a big amen.
2: Amen.
0: What a blessing. What a blessing. You want to continue, go ahead and show your love, show your appreciation, show your thanksgiving, having in mind that you are not ending the month empty.
2: You are trusting God that your expectation will come to fruition. At least before we cross over to the next month, let there be an evidence of God's goodness in your life. And this is your token. Lord, I thank you that you have heard me. I thank you that you have answered me. I thank you for bringing me to the end of the month. Go ahead and send your seed to 0244-99-12-94. Go ahead. That you can use the telesale as well. It's 0209959090. And the other numbers on your screen. Somebody's at the right place and at the right time. This is Prayer Line on Love 99.5 FM. And remember that Friday is our momentum night. It's the first Friday of the month. And trust me, God is giving us speed for the month. Come receive what it takes to make it to the end. Grace is abounding, and grace will make your going great. In Jesus' name. Well, my name is the Pastor Robert Joy. I'll bring together with my team. I declare shalom. Shalom. Go ahead, sow your seed to the glory of God. Life is never the same again. Thank you, Jesus.
3: Intimidation. Minister of Justice Namoloko Kubayi briefed the media following a cabinet meeting on the crisis.
4: Given the gravity of the situation and the need to expedite the deportation and repatriation of these foreign nationals, we have undertaken a decision to extend the jurisdiction of the Musina Refugee Reception Office in the Limpopo province to also conduct verifications. We have, as a result, activated all logistical relating to the repatriation of foreign nationals in Musina.
3: The United States military has reopened a major port in Venezuela to help get aid deliveries into the country following Wednesday's earthquakes. U.S. Southern Command said the port of La Guaira is now operational, adding that a U.S. warship is delivering critically needed supplies and equipment. Venezuelans are growing increasingly frustrated with what they see as the slow response of their government to the disaster. Will Grant is in Caracas.
5: There's 14,000 soldiers on the streets, and the complaint becomes, we are digging with pickaxe and shovel, and you're standing there with a gun in your hand directing traffic. And that I've seen on social media a lot. When I've spoken to people about their frustrations at the government, I can't say it's sort of arms waving anger. It's much more quiet and focused and angry. Whether or not it's going to get worse once the sort of anger spreads, I don't know.
3: The Venezuelan opposition leader, Maria Corina Machado, has said she'll do whatever it takes to return to the country to help coordinate earthquake relief efforts. Speaking from Panama, she accused the Venezuelan government of blocking her attempts to come home and criticised its response to the disaster. Ms. Machado escaped from Venezuela in December to collect the Nobel Peace Prize awarded for her work to restore democracy. Keiko Fujimori has said she'll put Peru on a path to order and hope after being elected president on her fourth attempt. The final count saw her defeat her left-wing rival Roberto Sanchez by fewer than 50,000 votes. She campaigned on a promise to tackle violent crime and deregulate the economy. Speaking to reporters, she outlined her next steps.
6: We are well aware that our country faces two major challenges. First, we must restore order. And second, we must take preventative measures in light of the El Niño phenomenon, which has already arrived.
3: World News from the BBC. A bomb explosion in the heart of the Mediterranean Principality of Monaco has left at least three people injured. Local media say the victims are the Ukrainian oligarch Vadim Yermolaev, his partner and 13-year-old child. Both adults are said to be in critical condition. Police are searching for a suspect who left a backpack at the entrance of a residential building shortly before the blast. Mr. Yermolaev is under sanctions in Ukraine with his assets frozen because of his business links with Russia. Firefighters in eastern India are trying to control a massive fire in the naphtha carrying pipeline in an oil refinery in the port city of Hadia. Local media say a number of workers have been seriously injured and are being treated in hospital. The cause of the fire was not immediately clear. The government in Britain says asylum seekers should repay their accommodation and basic living support before they're eligible to apply to settle. It's thought the amount will be around $13,000. The measure is included in the Immigration and Asylum Bill to be presented to Parliament on Tuesday. And in World Cup football, Morocco have eliminated the Netherlands 3-2 on penalties to move into the last 16. The two teams finished 1-1 after extra time. Earlier in a major upset, Paraguay knocked out the four-time champions Germany. They won the penalty shootout 4-3 after the match was deadlocked at 1-1. Tim Vickery is a sports journalist.
7: The adversities that they've come through to put out a giant of European football, it's not always pretty. They play within their limitations. But boy, what drama, what a story that they've given us. You do fear for them a little bit if it's France next time round, because how much have they taken out of themselves? But they've given their people something to really remember. The objective in this tournament was to make the Paraguayan people feel represented. And boy, have they been represented well.
3: Brazil came from behind to beat Japan 2-1. BBC News.
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16: In the book of Psalm, chapter 63, verse 1, David said, "Early will I seek thee." Abraham was an early riser. Joshua was an early riser. Moses was an early riser. Jesus prayed early in the morning. David also prayed early in the morning. What about you? Be an early riser as you join God's servant, the pastor, Obed Joy Obing, on prayer line on Love 99.5 FM from Mondays through to Fridays, 2 a.m. to 5 a.m. each day. 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

ageless one, ageless one, ageless one, ageless one, ageless one, ageless one, ageless one, ageless one, ageless one, ageless one, ageless one, ageless one, ageless one, ageless one, ageless one, ageless one, ageless one, ageless one, ageless one, ageless one, ageless one, ageless one, ageless one, ageless one, ageless one, ageless one, ageless one, ageless one, ageless one, ageless one, ageless one, ageless one, ageless one, ageless one, ageless one, ageless one, ageless one, ageless one, ageless one, ageless one, ageless one, ageless one, ageless one, ageless one, ageless one, ageless one, ageless one, ageless one, ageless one, ageless one, ageless one, ageless one, ageless one, ageless one, ageless one, ageless one, ageless one, ageless one, ageless one, ageless one, ageless one, ageless one, ageless one, ageless one, ageless one, ageless one, ageless one, ageless one, ageless one, ageless one, ageless one, ageless one, ageless one, ageless one, ageless one, ageless

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1: 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Listen, it's a Tuesday. Listen, it's the last day in the month of June. Listen, we are done with half of the year 2026. Tomorrow will be the 1st of July. We'll begin the final half of the year 2026. So if we're ending the first half of the year today, we ought to say, Yesumo, do you agree? Here is Joe Metal with Yesumo.

0: Well, although I'm thankful and grateful to the Lord God Almighty for today, the 30th of June, there's a lot on my mind. My heart is heavy. Well, I don't know about you. Have you seen those pictures and videos from the flood situation in Accra? The filth, the refuse, the waste in the flood waters that I saw. The properties of people, their cars being carried away by flood waters. And the biggest, the saddest of them all, the lives lost. The lives lost. In one of the videos, I saw a young man being carried away in a container. The container itself was in a bad shape. He was trapped in the container and being carried away in the flood waters. It is sad, it's unfortunate, but above all, it's annoying. So this morning, to motivate you, this is what I want to share with you. The rain does not choose who to visit, but we can choose how we prepare for it. Every flood that takes a life leaves a family with an empty chair. Every home destroyed represents years of sacrifice washed away in a few hours. But many of these tragedies can be reduced if we all play our part, play our role, be responsible. Listen, the plastic bottle you throw into a gutter today may return tomorrow as a flood that enters your home. The refuse you dump into a drain today may become the water that destroys your shop, your car, or your livelihood. An Akan proverb says, "You are crouching from my boo," meaning a single tree that stands alone against the wind will break. This is a reminder that flood prevention is not the responsibility of government alone, it is a responsibility of every Ghanaian. When we stand together, our communities become stronger and safer. Let us clean our gutters before the rain does it for us. Let us stop dumping refuse into our drains. Let us protect our waterways. Let us respect nature, because when nature fights back, everyone feels the pain. So remember this: a clean environment saves lives. A free-flowing drain prevents floods. A responsible citizen builds a safer Ghana. Let us not wait until the flood carries away what we love before we decide to change. The best way to honor those who have lost their lives is to do everything we can to prevent the next tragedy. Are you prepared to do that? Well, I hope this one sinks in. The rains are still coming down, because here in Kumasi, here in the Ashanti region, isolated thunderstorms with an overcast are expected this morning. In fact, we have had some already. Temperatures are 24 degrees Celsius. Humidity is at 90%. Precipitation, that is at 30%. Wind is blowing at 7 kilometers per hour. Afternoon temperature will be at 28 degrees Celsius, also with isolated thunderstorms. Along with it, an overcast. Humidity will be at 73%. Precipitation, that will go up 31%. Wind will blow at 9 kilometers per hour. And that's weather for the afternoon. Now, passing showers also with an overcast are expected in the evening, as temperature will settle at 23 degrees Celsius. And that's your weather for today. Once I've given you that update, let me say a big thank you to Amansea Community Bank PLC, your reliable financial partner. When you have them in your corner, when you join that family, you are at peace. Amansea Community Bank PLC is one of the foremost formidable rural banks in the Ashanti region. It was certified to commence business in the region on the 22nd of October 1983. Currently, they are the best community bank in Kumasi. Did you hear that? They are the best community bank in Kumasi. So they're into savings accounts, current accounts, Susu saving accounts, plus fixed deposit accounts. They also give out loans, you know. So if you're in need of a loan, you know where to go to for that loan. You need to go to Amansea Community Bank PLC. They will give you a commercial loan or an overdraft if you so need it. They also give you salary loans. They give it out to both government and private workers. The pensioners loan, the Simisu loan is also available. The microfinance loan, the Kwiafun Koso loan is available for a group of farmers or an individual farmer. They also have the Flexi Cash loan. 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He was 99 years old before he died. I want to honor him. I need a Funeral loan. They'll give it to you. They also have the Asori Mputu loan for the churches, plus the Susu loan for all the Susu contributors. Now, all these come with flexible and affordable interest rates. But that's not all. They're into digital banking services, so they have the ATM services. The Ghana Pay services is also available, where they link your mobile money wallet to your bank account for you. They have the mobile money services, the eSwitch services, the USSD. Money transfer services are also available. When it comes to the money transfer services, they have the domestic one. That one is called the iTrans. iTrans is available everywhere in Ghana. So you have to send money to a dear one, don't worry. Go to Amansea Community Bank PLC. The foreign one, that one includes the RIA, Unity Link, and Western Union. Their head office can be found at Antoa Chrome. But they also have branches at Maso Nkwanta, Maso Edubia, Maso Datano, Bekwa Ashanti, that one is near the post office. At Amia Kwanta on the Kumasi Obuasi Road, they have a branch there. Akokeri on the Akokeri College of Education campus, there's a branch there. Right here in Kumasi at Roma Hill, the Kote Station, they have a branch there. At Asim Kas campus, there's a branch. At Ahonjo at Tinga Junction, there's a branch. At Santasi Opokuwari School campus, there's a branch there. 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Please call them on 0247-200013. 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And now to today's conversation, and you know what? Our heart goes out to every family affected by the heavy floods in Accra yesterday. So when floodwaters swallow homes, vehicles, and livelihoods, it is not just Accra's pain, it is Ghana's pain. But every disaster also comes with a lesson. So as the Akan adage goes, when you see your friend's house on fire, you don't wait for your own to catch fire before you fetch water. What is Kumasi learning from what happened in Accra yesterday? What are we learning from what happened in Accra yesterday? Are we waiting for our drains to overflow before we act? Are we waiting for our markets to go under before, we enforce the bylaws? Are we waiting for lives to be lost before we take sanitation seriously? We cannot continue to build on waterways, choke our gutters with plastics, ignore planning regulations, and then blame only the rain. We can't do that. Rain is a blessing, but when we fight nature, the blessing becomes a disaster. Our elders also say, "Anma entua obuada." A bird does not wait until the storm arrives before it builds its nest. Wisdom is preparation, not reaction. So again, I ask, is Kumasi ready for the next heavy rain? Are our drains desilted? Are developers respecting the laws? Are city authorities doing enough? And what is the responsibility of every ordinary Ghanaian like yourself, like myself? Let the floods in Accra not become tomorrow's headlines in Kumasi. So let another city's pain become our wake-up call. This is Love in the Morning. This is going to be our conversation this morning. What lessons are we learning from the incidents of Accra? If you know any building in a waterway, bring it to our attention. If you know of a place, a drain, a gutter that is filled with refuse, solid waste, bring it to our attention. Let Regional and Admiral Boss be joining us this morning for a conversation. Let's alert him, the DCEs, the MCEs. Let's work to prevent floods. Bring it to our attention this morning. Our WhatsApp number is 055-111-1995. We're in this together. Let's fix it. The Love Sports Center will definitely come your way later this morning. The man Steve Zando will be joining me and joining you later this morning as he brings to us the very latest from the world of sports. Brazil are through to the next round of the competition, the round of 16. The Super Morning Show will also come your way. There's going to be more conversations on the flat situation. What is Accra doing going forward after the flat situation that hit them yesterday? Plus, our agribusiness conversation also comes your way again on the Super Morning Show. Well, coming up your way shortly, the news at 6 comes your way courtesy. Holy. mosquito spray and quail. We say thank you to them. It also comes with courtesy Lillian seasoning powder. If you want to enjoy your meals, if you want your husband to enjoy the food that you prepare for him, then you need to use Lillian seasoning powder. It also comes with courtesy Tropical Cables. They are strong, safe, and reliable. I'd like to say a very big thank you also to Kume Woman Community Bank PLC for supporting us to bring to you the news at 6. Not forgetting Donima Steel Complex Limited.
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0: Welcome to the news at 6. I am Amisi Nyamita Thompson. Coming up this morning, President John Mahama to lead an emergency National Security Council meeting on immediate solutions to the floods after parts of the capital were submerged, killing at least 9 and displacing hundreds.
1: Four people
2: and five have been found dead. For now, we can't find six.
3: We'll call a National Security Council meeting. We're asking every district to identify where the blockages in the channels are.
0: Also this morning, Lake Bosumtwi under siege of illegal mining close to its buffers. We have details, we have business, and government charges Ghanaians still living in South Africa to remain indoors and avoid unnecessary movement as June 30 deadline given to foreigners to leave expires today.
4: We are urging all Ghanaians still in South Africa to remain indoors and avoid unnecessary movement.
0: Details of these and more with me, Mamisi Nyamiche Thompson. Let's get into it now. President John Mahama will convene an emergency national security meeting after Monday's devastating floods in the Greater Accra region claimed at least 9 lives and displaced hundreds. The president told the affected communities by helicopter to assess the extent of damage. He says the meeting will focus on the immediate clearing of blocked waterways. We'll hear from the president shortly, but first here's a report on the impact of the floods.
5: The rains, which started in the early hours of Monday in Accra and other parts of the country, lasted for over 7 hours, resulting in severe flooding.
6: The Bamcha rescue team, the Akumchacha area, behind Malam Station, behind Malcolm, please, we need a rescue team.
5: Areas such as Alajo, Circle, Adabraka, Weja, and others were inundated with flood, forcing Minister for the Interior, Muntaka Mubarak, to issue a public alert.
7: If you have not left home, please stay home. If where you are, you still have the possibility of returning home, please return home. Those who have already managed to get to the office, please stay in the office for some time.
5: By afternoon, reports started trickling in of 4 deaths, 3 at Alajo, and 1 at Weja.
8: We are passing to go through another place, Alajo North. On our way, the residents told us that someone is trapped inside. So one of our guys entered, and it's true, the guy is dead inside. He's been electrocuted.
5: By evening, officials of the Ghana National Fire Service and the Ga East Municipal Assembly confirmed that 9 bodies have been retrieved so far, with 6 more persons missing.
9: As of now, I can confidently confirm 4 people, a mother and a child, the gentleman at Abubushi, and then the other man at Alajo.
2: We've gone missing, and 5 have been found dead. For now, we can't find 6. But we were told that 9 people were found at Achimota Gota. So 9 people were found dead. So meaning that those from Domi area there are part of the 9 because they are all in the same stretch.
5: In other parts of town, the Marine Police and the 48 Engineers Regiment of the Ghana Armed Forces have been carrying out rescue operations.
10: And you said that in Chad, you rescued 15 children and 10 adults.
11: And more than 10, we are close to
10: 18 children.
11: Yes.
10: Okay.
11: They have all moved into a one-story building. And so after the rain, after the water came down, we went and moved all of them out and handed him over to the Yagma District Assembly.
5: Meanwhile, the Ghana Metro says more rain is expected.
0: Well, firefighters battled a different emergency at Odona, where rubber market burned for more than 10 hours. Here's a report by my colleagues Ramat Bashiru and Stephen Mensah.
12: From a distance, thick black smoke rises into the sky. Beneath it, a rubber market near the Odo River is engulfed in flames.
13: Me fridge mi ansa ahye ene me ndem me nyoma nyina ahye ena drum ni we e ye ton drum ni e we das bi e we chiro ho ni nyina ahye nsuo nso di bi ko amundum light amundum light amundum ne saa anti ye hu se jan aso ketwa e wa haya ah jan e pu na ye ti ane se bibi agi bum sa agi bum ni ye na adwane kegina soro ho. Then we answer Jano spreading to boys in the Bejina container. Why? No Mudum, so Mudum Jano, Mudum Jano, Mudum Tihano, Jano to Yamba, no Jano, I want the Obian to Yanko, Jano Cornice.
12: But getting to the fire proved almost impossible. Flood waters had already swallowed the area, leaving fire tenders unable to reach the burning market.
14: Everybody's been getting involved. We have the fishermen coming in from Osu with their canoes, and they've been very instrumental in helping in the rescue efforts. We have some of the young guys in Odona Sahara who have also been helping. And then, of course, after that, the 48 engineers, the Marine Police, the Ghana Navy, and NADMO as well, as the Ghana National Fire Service, have all been working together to actually try and rescue as many people as possible.
0: Well, the president has says the destruction by helicopter and resolved to fix the issue. He's starting with an emergency national security meeting to identify critical waterways that require immediate attention while government works on a long-term flood mitigation plan.
3: We need to, one, look at it from an engineering perspective in terms of how we can open up the channels, but at the same time, look at how we can identify all the buildings that are obstructing the waterways. We've said this many times. I'm tired of hearing it. But anytime you begin to take action and you start breaking houses, people think that government is inhumane. And so we'll call a National Security Council meeting. We're asking every district to identify, together with the Works and Housing Ministry, where the blockages in the channels are as they pass through the district assemblies, so that we can earmark those places for removal. We'll not only break the houses, we have to move the rubble out of the way, because there's no use breaking a house and leaving the rubble in the waterway. It's just the same as leaving the house. Ultimately, the other solution will be to decongest Accra, and that's why we're planning that we move some of the city out, that is the major government departments, and then also create a new center of growth. So, but that's a long-term solution. Like I said, it's a 20-year project. We are still working on the designs.
0: Well, ahead of that emergency meeting, the Ministry of Works and Housing and Water Resources has ordered immediate flood response measures in a statement. Details of that statement indicate that the ministry is working with NADMO, the Greater Accra Regional Coordinating Council, MMDAs, the security services, and other agencies to respond to the emergency. Also, response teams have been deployed. Evacuation support is ongoing where needed. Relief items are being distributed to displaced residents, damaged infrastructure is being assessed, and drains in flood-prone communities are being cleared. Also, the ministry says enforcement operations will continue to remove illegal structures blocking drains, waterways, and wetlands. It also plans extensive desilting of major drains, excavation of blocked channels, and the construction of new drainage systems along natural water recourses. Also, we received a statement from the opposition NPP who have been reacting, and they say government is not showing, quote, leadership, and has instead offered what it described as, quote, confusion and PR stunts, end quote. The party argues that flood management has been split between the Ministry of Local Government and the Ministry of Works, Housing and Water Resources, creating what it calls, quote, a turf war, two ministers fighting for space, for cameras, for credit, end quote. The statement also criticizes President Mahama's decision to have Deputy Chief of Staff Standaway coordinate the response, saying he has no ministerial authority, no power to compel either ministry to act, and no democratic mandate to lead a national disaster response. According to the NPP, Accra is paying the price. It's also asking government, the president, to immediately clarify and consolidate the flood management mandate under one accountable ministry, arguing that the current split is producing paralysis and not results. It also wants the president to remove the deputy staff, chief of staff, from a coordination role. He has no authority to enforce and appoint a single empowered minister to lead. Now, away from that, illegal miners have taken over one of the mountains surrounding Lake Bosumtwi in the Ashanti region, threatening the ecosystem, sustaining one of the Ashanti region's major tourist attractions. Joy News can confirm deep excavation and mining of a hill at Bipos, one of the towns situated around Lake Bosumtwi, few meters from the valley hosting the water source. Erastus Sari Donko has that report, but I will bring you details of that report in subsequent bulletins. 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I am Amiesi Nyamita Thompson. Up next is business on the Super Morning Show.
15: Mammy money juma. Uda ya ye fe.
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15: 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And Governance. 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And NMK Nails. A Mupianso. Saunisika. 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A Motrian Kakran Kakra. When we latest producer. Donima Diaba. Abeka Dadane.
16: And Timin Kohen.
15: Kwasafu. YF Jensen. Obenjiari. Anafre. 0244-12-6625 and 0540-101-555. Donima Steel Complex. Bebia at the power F. Wonono.
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4: Welcome back to Yeah, That's a Pepper Thing. First up, we've got Harrison wrapping his Dr. Pepper in a tiny quilt so it feels at home. Oh, how tender. That's a Pepper Thing! And over to Becca, who's whispering affirmations to her can.
6: You're sweet. You're unique. You're the best thing I ever poured over ice.
4: She swears it makes it taste better. It's not a science thing, but it's a Pepper Thing! Why do they all do it? All for that sweet, delicious, truly one-of-a-kind taste of Dr. Pepper. It's a Pepper Thing!

0: significant reduction in fuel prices beginning tomorrow. The chamber in its latest outlook report for the market projects that petrol will go down by more than 6%. Diesel, on the other hand, will witness one of its biggest drops in recent times, going down by more than 13% a litre. Duncan Amwa is executive secretary of the chamber.
1: This is premised on the fact that international benchmarks for finished products have declined. If you just oppose this with the fact that the CD has also been very well managed as of today by the central bank, you are naturally expecting that the filter-through effect would be to see some reduction in pump prices locally. Don't also forget that even the price of crude has gone back to some lower levels as we speak. And so it is likely that the current prices you see for petrol hovering around 13, 14 could decline to about 13, 12. And then again, diesel could also decline to the 13, 14 region, whilst LPG would also decline in the coming window, which starts in a day or two from today.
0: You heard Duncan Anwa, executive secretary of the Chamber of Petroleum Consumers Ghana. While some oil marketing companies are advising their customers to postpone purchase of petroleum products if not urgent. So why this advice? More in this report.
2: The advice from the various oil marketing companies follows concerns that there could be the possibility of their products coming into contact with water from the floods. This is due to the fact that most of them had their products underground in tanks, and therefore the floodwaters might have contaminated some of their products. Chief Executive of Star Oil, Philip Tiaku, in the Facebook post, pleaded with customers that if it's not urgent, do not move to buy fuel. He noted that the flood is a big risk for water entering into their fuel underground tanks. The Chief Executive of Star Oil noted that their team are consistently monitoring for water infiltration, whilst reminding the public that they should try if it is not urgent. Market leader Goal, in a customer advisory notice, also stated that it has intensified safety and product quality checks across the service stations in the country. The action, Goal says, is due to the rains and the stated flooding. Goal also stated that some service stations in flood-prone areas have suspended selling the product due to this development.
0: Well, the National Petroleum Authority has intensified inspections of service stations across the country to check for product quality and water infiltration. My colleague, George Rafi, has been following up on this. Joins me in studio with more. So, George, the National Petroleum Authority has issued some guidelines on selling of products as a result of the floods. Tell us more.
3: So, Daryl, if you go through this guideline that they've issued, you realize that it's not just directed at the oil marketing companies, but every player in the industry. Authorities saying that outlets affected by the floods should stop selling petroleum products. MP also said that stop loading of products as well. They're also saying that the resumption of services should only happen after the situation normalizes, Daryl.
0: Yeah, so some OMCs have also been directed to halt selling products,
3: yeah,
0: right?
3: There hasn't been any specific names, but they are saying that if you are hit by this challenge where the place is flooded, you've had some instances, don't sell products. Don't even load products as well, Daryl.
0: And are there any sanctions?
3: Well, if you go through the guidelines, it says that anyone who flouts this directive could have their product or license suspended. Also, possible prosecution as well, Daryl.
0: All right. Thank you, George. Afri. President John Mahama says he has directed the finance minister, Dr. Kasala, to force him to release emergency funding to offer relief for flood victims. The president said this after embarking on an inspection of the flood situation in Accra.
1: NADMO will do what it can to try and identify the victims and see how we can just support them in a way in the next few days. I've asked the Minister of Finance to release some money from the contingency fund so that we can do some post-flood relief for persons who have been affected. And so let me again express my sympathy, but let us change our attitude and let us find a permanent solution to this Accra flooding problem.
0: The president has also been talking about plans to decongest the regional capital.
1: And that's why we're planning that we move some of the city out, that is the major government departments, and then also create a new center of growth so that our people will start building outside Accra in a new city instead of everybody looking for some space in Accra
4: to build. So, but that's a long-term solution. Like I said, it's a 20-year project. We are still working on the designs. Once they do that, we'll demarcate. People can start buying plots if they like. They can start building houses. We'll do the roads, bring the water and electricity so that it eases the pressure on Accra as a city.
0: President John Mahama there. Now, farmers are worried that vegetable production supply could be hampered due to the current flood situation that has hit the metropolis and parts of the country. Edward Karawa is a commercial farmer.
5: If you take Accra and environs, it's mainly vegetable production. And vegetable production is done mostly in the low-lying part of Accra. That is the low-lying lands. So even areas that have never been flooded before have been flooded now. How much more the low-lying part of Accra where vegetable production is taking place? So for that matter, you can see that vegetable production is totally destroyed. So that is a big, you know, distraction for agricultural production. Apart from that, Accra being the major market for agricultural produce throughout the country, with this flooding, you can see that all the markets within Accra are flooded as well.
0: And more businesses are counting their losses as a result of the floods. The following Business Desk report highlights some of the issues.
2: Most firms were forced to delay opening of their offices and shops to the public, as most of them had majority of their staff in transit to work or locked up at homes due to the floods. Some even didn't open their businesses at all, and that came with some losses for these firms. Some of the commercial banks in a text message advised their customers to move their services or request to their virtual platforms rather than walking into their branches. There are also several reports of some businesses that have had their warehouse flooded as well. The development may result in some losses for these companies, and they may have to rely on insurance to make up for the expected loss that has hit the operations. Charging from events in the past, not all businesses, especially the small-scale ones, that have taken up measures to ensure the operations and products as well.
0: The Ghana Revenue Authority says it has taken steps to ensure that services across the country are not disrupted as a result of the floods. The authority in a statement said teams have been stationed at the country's ports, borders and taxpayer units to ensure that essential services are not affected. But the Ghana Revenue Authority was quick to add that no business activity is more important than human life. That is why it's urging businesses to take the necessary precautions as more rains are expected in the coming days. Before we go, let's take a look at the markets this morning. Crude oil has gone up marginally from yesterday's trading, selling this morning at $72.26 a barrel. Gold has dropped to 3,000 to a 3,000 range. Is trading this morning at $3,978 an ounce. Cocoa lost more than $100, selling this morning at $4,967 a ton. On the currency market, the dollar going for 11 cedis 40 pesos. That's what major commercial banks are offering their clients. The euro going for 13 cedis 11 pesos. The British pound 15 cedis 15 pesos. The forex bureau is quoting the dollar at 12 cedis 20 pesos. There's more news on our website, myjoyonline.com/business. Back to you, Winston, and the team.
6: Thank you very much, Daryl. Let me look at the crude oil price, because, you know, over the weekend when I was buying fuel, I expected a reduction this week.
0: Well, they're going to be going down soon, so.
6: Yes. Is it tomorrow or Thursday?
0: Tomorrow.
6: Yes. So I decided not to fill the tank.
0: Well, and the MPA is also advising that if you're in the flood-prone areas, you better not fill your tank at this moment because of the infiltration of water. And
6: that particular point, is the expectation not that we'll be able to have underground tanks that can deal with this problem? That should be the expectation.
0: Mm-hmm.
6: So
0: maybe it's out of precaution. Just
6: precaution.
0: So that, yeah.
6: Oh, okay.
0: Yeah.
6: I see.
0: So,
6: but the NPA also should be doing the right thing. You see, it's good. It's good advice. Okay, you be careful on what you do, but the NPA should also ensure the right things are done. It's that simple. I mean, sometimes we like, you know, we are advising you to be, and then what happens? Somebody needs fear. What should he do?
0: Well, out of precaution, I think that is the way to go right now. And they've also intensified inspections, so
6: yes,
0: let's see how that goes. Human life is more important.
6: They should ensure that they inspect and make sure everything is right.
0: Yeah.
6: You see. But someone sent me a message. He says that the trumpet should have gone to the area boys. Okay, the area boys who often are ignored but stood out as heroes yesterday, going above and beyond NAGMU.
0: Well, I guess it's the mood this morning, right?
6: It's the mood, yes.
0: It's the mood. It's just the mood. There's nothing to celebrate, yeah.
6: Sure, absolutely. Nothing to celebrate. Let's have an inspirational one from Kofi Kakari and Grace Charles that says, "You are great." Let's enjoy it.

0: it. Change all your oils, the fluids in the car before you move the car. That's our tip for the morning.
1: Great, which means we can have a fuel tip for today.
0: Yes, and the fuel tip is brought to you by Comac. 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Non-slip protective shoes reduce the risk of falls, impact injuries, and contact with hazardous substances. 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Comac supports safe workplaces.
1: Which means we can learn how to say it right now.
2: 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And Societe Generale Bank Ghana. The future is you.
3: Something must be done.
4: You say either. I say either.
2: Welcome to Say It Right, where we correct some of the common mistakes Ghanaians make when speaking English. Interestingly, some of these common errors are made just by Ghanaians. Today's word is just a perfect example of this. I have already used it three times since I began, and each time I said it the wrong way. Did you spot it? If you didn't, let me spell it. J-U-S-T. How do you pronounce that word? Do you say just, or do you say jest, like I have been saying since I began? The correct pronunciation is just. Just. To understand the word just, we must consider its origins. The Latin word jus, J-U-S, which means lawful, morally upright, legally right. It is the origin word for justice, and so the initial use of the word just in English was to mean fair or right. It is in the context of right that it gained common use in expressions like just now, just then, just on time, etc. Jest, on the other hand, is an old English word that means to play or to joke. It is spelled J-E-S-T, which is why it is pronounced jest. Just, on the other hand, has the vowel U, and therefore cannot be pronounced jest. So now you know. It's just, not jest. Never jest. That's just not how to say it right.

0: So now you know how to say it right. Just don't say jest. Ghana. The things that are very simple, for some reasons we find different ways of saying it. Anyway,
1: of complicating them.
0: Yes. 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
0: Okay, which means we can get into the newspaper review brought to us by Syntest Tank, Air Strong, Air Tough, Kel Chaco Toothpaste, Happy Smile, and Star Oil, quality and affordable fuel for all. We'll just add the online

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1: We don't have any of the new supers in the studio today. I think it's understandable.
2: All right, so once they don't have any newspapers and we'll be talking about the flood situation in Accra, I think that it will be okay if we take over now. And earlier on this morning, I was telling you that we need to learn lessons from the happenings of Accra, the flood that has come down so far. Per what we know, 9 lives have been lost. 9 lives have been lost due to the flood situation that hit Accra yesterday. And those are the ones that have been, you know, reported or recorded. For the others that we do not know of, we don't know the number. But this is not the first time, you know, a Ghanaian has heard of a flood situation, or a Ghanaian has heard about, you know, the deaths as a result of floods or loss of property. I've seen several videos where people's vehicles are being carried away by the rainwater. I've seen videos where people who are even in their homes. I mean, you realize that the interior minister said, if you haven't left home yet, as of yesterday, when the rains came down, don't leave your home. And if you're on your way to work or to school, I think it's safe for you to go back to your home, get back to your home. But even people in their homes had their homes flooded. There's a video that's also trending where the lady, you know, was calling for help. She says the rainwater or the flood waters had broken her door. She had this, you know, security door. It's been broken by the rainwater. And then there was a vehicle on the compound that was also being carried away by the rainwater. So you could be home but not be safe. Now I'm saying all this because we were warned by, you know, GMET that the rains will come down heavy. Now when you speak to those who matter, those in authority, they'll tell you, oh, we're doing the silting. Oh, some buildings and some waterways have to go. Oh, this, that. Bottom line is, with all that information that the GMET gave us, what did we do with it? What did we do with it? Now we have been hit hard by, you know, the floods that came down yesterday, or the rains that came down yesterday. What lessons are we learning from what happened in Accra, here in Kumasi, or here in the Ashanti region? That's our conversation. So as we speak this morning, let's take the bull by the horn. Listen, if you know of any building that you believe honestly and sincerely is in the waterway, tell us about it. If you know of any building, any structure, whether completed or uncompleted, whether ongoing or not, that is in the waterway, tell us about that this morning. Because when you do, sometimes when we have conversations on radio, people are like, oh, Charlie, Ghanaians are not angry enough. Ghanaians are not angry enough. This is the time for us to show our anger. Because one individual or two individuals cannot invest into a structure or a building that is sited in the waterway, a building when if floods come or the rains come will cause floods, that will cause the loss of lives and property. Which one is more important? That your investment be pulled down so that lives are saved, or lives are lost and your investment stands. This is the time for us to be angry enough. So what we intend to do is, listen, if you tell us where the structures are, where those buildings are, we're going to walk with NADMO to those places and do an assessment of the situation to ascertain whether indeed it is in the waterway. If we have to go to court on it, let's do that. If they have to pull it down, let's do that. Let's save lives. Enough of the rhetorics. Enough of the talking. It's now time for us to act. 9 lives have been lost. This morning, Leo Stanley sent me a link to a Facebook page where babies, children have died and they have been displayed on the ground. Why should our behavior create such a problem for those who have lost their lives? Aside from buildings and waterways, I have seen people who are dumping refuse into drains. So in Accra yesterday, you could see a pile of refuse, a fiba. The rainwater has carried them away. And it's all because of some of us who have decided not to be responsible Ghanaians. Listen, if you're a youth of this country and you love this country, you want to see this country do well, then please let this song speak to you.

0: And yes, indeed, we're all involved in building our motherland. And so you might say that, oh, they're on found, and I, you know, so anybody be a can fi be a can ye ye ni. There are people who lost their lives. I saw a video of a man who was in a container, trapped in a container, and being carried away by flood water. It might be you. It might be me. You might be driving, you think you're safe. The rainwater, if you don't talk, if we don't act, the rainwater will carry you in your vehicle away. And indeed, this happened in Kumasi before. Some 4 or 5 years ago, there was somebody who was a taxi driver. He called his wife at home and said, listen, I might not make it. Fortunately for me, he made it. So it is not beyond you or I being carried away by flood waters. It is not beyond you and I having our homes flooded. Let's turn up and do the needful. The 6 a.m. news came your weekend. There's a couple of, you know, businesses or companies I'd like to acknowledge them. 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Here in Kumasi, you can call them on 0322-037623 to place your orders now. But please, leave the room for 15 minutes after spraying and do not stay in a room with burning mosquito coil. Keep out of reach of children. Holy Mosquito Spray is in Tuntum Police. Holy Mosquito Spray, that in that crong crong. You want to have a peaceful sleep? You know what to do right now. I don't know how you prepare your meals. I don't know the kind of seasoning that you use, but I use Lillian seasoning powder. Ever since I chanced on this beautiful seasoning, I've had no regrets. 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But now, you can do something about it. 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Or send a WhatsApp to them on this number, 0546-414-414 right now, and step into the Republic Verse. This is the Republic Verse that says do more, shine more, and big up. Republic Bank, we are the one for you. So this morning, we want to learn lessons from the happenings of Accra. So like I said, the original NADMO boss will be joining us in the studios of Love 99.5 for a conversation. But we cannot have a conversation without also having at the back of our minds whether the rains are going to come down more heavy or not. And so we'll be getting somebody from the GMET, you know, that's Kwame Ajiman. He's with the GMET here in Kumasi to join us to give us some information as to what to expect in the coming days and weeks, especially as we enter the month of July from tomorrow. But are you ready to enjoy rice like never before? Because I am talking, you know, about the rice that brings families together, the rice that turns every meal into a celebration, the rice that tastes like home. Introducing Easy Rice. Easy Rice, it is, you know, pure taste, Ghana's pride, from the farm to the plate, naturally fresh. 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Easy Rice is a perfect right choice for every rice meal. And I have my brother on the phone lines right now. That is Kwame. He is with GMET. That is a Ghana Meteorological Agency or Authority. He joins us on the phone lines right now. Kwame, good morning to you.
1: Good morning, David, and thanks for having me.
0: So I know that GMET, you know, predicted heavy rains for this year. And in fact, you didn't do that this year. From last year, we've been informed by you that we are to expect, you know, heavy rains. Now, should people expect the rains to intensify over the coming days, or are we beginning to see the worst pass us by? I mean, have we gone past heavy rains now as we enter the month of July?
1: Yeah, thank you, David, once again, for your listeners. Good morning to everyone. Yes, David, so that has been the anticipation and the prediction when it comes to the business of the atmosphere. We anticipated heavy rains. especially in the month of June. Of course, June is the peak of the rainy season. That is one thing we should all take note. If May disappointed every farmer, if April disappointed every farmer, if March disappointed every farmer, June is always the peak of the rainy season. And of course, yes, even though we are climaxing it today, 30th, but we should still expect more downpours. I expect heavy rains in the coming days.
0: Give us some details as to what your data shows. When you say there's going to be more downpours, does it include today? Does it include this week, the month of July? How is it going to look like per the data that you have?
1: Yes. David, when I say downpour, I mean to say heavy rain. So anytime you hear the word downpour, it means heavy rain. So for the next 2 weeks, so right now we are climaxing June for today, but in the next 2 weeks, we will experience similar situation when it comes to giving heavy rain for June. So for July, we'll portray similar situation. July will portray downpours. July will just exhibit the concept of floods, especially Accra. I mean, yesterday we had a similar situation. So, yes, for the next 2 weeks, we'll experience downpours, heavy rain, until the rains will subside. When it comes to August, July, yes. David, we call something kusukuku. Yes, so those of us who are aware of kusukuku, we expect some cloudiness, then some slight rain, some drizzle for the last 2 weeks in the month of July. But for the first 2 weeks, yes, we will experience downpours, heavy rain.
0: Now, moving on, some people still, ignore weather warnings until disaster strikes. So what signs should, the public take seriously, and what immediate actions should they also take when GMED issues a severe weather alert? Because we take it for granted up until we're hit by it.
1: That is true, though. Yes, David, the Ghanaian people should understand that weather is now controlling the world. Yes, so if you hear or if you just watch any alert, please, let's take it serious. But one thing, David, has it always been the case? Because you and I know that, yes, people build in waterways. Yes, people just throw rubbish anyhow. Yeah, indiscriminate rubbish or in dumping of refuse will always be a disaster. So must we come talk about floods every time? Yeah, unless we change our attitudes, the business of flood situations will not, come to a halt or will not come to a close. So definitely, GMET warning should always be taken seriously, David. That is one thing I can say. When you hear anything from David, if David issue any alert saying that, okay, Kwame from GMET says this, please, let's take it serious. Other than that, we will continue talking about floods and disasters when it comes to GH.
0: So when Alhaji Mohammed Nasir Ibrahim joins us, he's the original NADMO boss. When he joins us, we'll be talking about all the human attitude and all that. But Kwame, there are some people who would also say to you that there are occasions where GMET will say, well, we're going to have heavy downpour or we're going to have isolated thunderstorms, and we sit down and we don't even see the rains. For example, yesterday we got wind of the fact that we're going to have some 10 hours rain and nothing really happened. How do we take GMET seriously when the prediction sometimes does not come through?
1: So you see, according to World Meteorological Organization, that has been the principle. So should there be any information about a tracking storm, we should give the warning. That has been GMET. And it's not as if it is coming from our own personal point of view. No, that has been how the world portrays any meteorological institution. So, David, should I see any rain tracking from Togo, Benin, Nigeria, coming to Ghana? Yes, I need to give you that update for you to be on standby.
0: Mm.
1: And then these kind of storms are always being monitored, or winds are carrying these storms across the entire country. There are situations where you have a storm tracking from Togo to, Volta region. You realize that in the next few hours, the winds actually push these storms, whether in the coast, whether upstream, to, say, around Nkranza, Bunobunu East, and Hafo.
2: So, yeah, definitely. So there have been this constant update, and that is why we issue weather warning 6 hours. Well, let me say we issue weather update 6 hours because the atmosphere is not static; it's always dynamic. So sometimes, yes, people think GMET told us there's going to be a storm. We never experienced a storm, but mind you, the storm actually hit somewhere. You didn't experience it. So that has been the situation. That is why we always give those terminologies as few areas, scattered areas, widespread. So if we say few, meaning if we have 10 towns, one or two cities will have to experience that storm. When we say scattered thunderstorms, just when they have 10 towns, 3 to 4 cities might experience it. When we say widespread, it means each and every one will have to experience it. So that has been the terminology.
0: Mm.
2: So unless the people understand the terminology, they'll always say, okay, Jimmy said this and never came to pass. So
0: but it's better to be safe than sorry. So when the information or the alert comes, we need to take it seriously. It will lead me to my next question. That is, you know, how closely is GMED working, you know, with NADMO and the security agencies, the MMDs, and other emergency agencies to ensure that, you know, your forecasts are translated into early action that saves lives and property? I'm asking this question because yesterday, I'm sure that GMED and Joy FM would share the weather forecast every morning, though. So GMED says, well, it's going to rain. And yet, when people were trapped in their homes, people were trapped in their vehicles, people were trapped in their workplaces, we didn't see the security agencies on the ground early enough. They didn't seem to be prepared enough. Even I've seen a video where a fire service personnel who was holding a rope to help people, he himself was nearly carried away by the flood water. And it's like we're not serious. Like we are not ready. How closely do you work with these, you know, security services, the MMDA, so they know that, for example, today is going to rain, and then they'll be on red alert to do the needful?
2: Yeah, thank you, David. I think it's a beautiful question. So I always say, where GMED stands, NADMO stands. So in, just like yesterday, if every warning comes into the media space, definitely NADMO is always the first point of call. So sometimes, that has been the attitude of Ghanaians. So if there's any warning, yes, of course. My NADMO boss will have to see the warnings even before you, the indigenous, or let me say the citizenry. So when it comes to warnings, yes, there have been these collaborations, the MMDAs, and of course, that is why when you see every district assembly, there's always a NADMO, correspondent there. So it's not as if people are kept in the dark. Yes, NADMO should get the warning and send it to the citizenry. So that has been the collaboration between GMED and NADMO. So where GMED stands, NADMO stands.
0: Is it to say that on a daily basis, there's a bit of, you know, correspondence or communication that goes on between you and NADMO and other security agencies?
2: Exactly. So NADMO, so wherever you see, so if there's any workshop, if you see GMET, you have to see NADMO.
0: Mm.
2: You have to see Ministry of Food and Agriculture, because we are looking at food security also.
0: Okay.
2: Apart from the fact that we are talking about floods, yes, food security is always, always play a role. So yes, GMET, NADMO, we have, like, we are twin brothers.
0: To put it that way, that you are twin brothers, then I would ask you this question: that would you say that the information that you share with NADMO, they put to use? Do they make good use of that information?
2: Yes, according to my checks, according to whatever I've been seeing, yes, it's always put to use. So NADMO is always on standby. But so the whole problem is, Dave, so we are looking at flood prone areas. Are we aware that these areas are flood-prone? Yes, NADMO is aware that these areas are flood-prone. So how long will we continue to say that these areas are flood-prone? Is it because of the citizenry? Is it because, so sometimes it's more like the leaders should take these kind of necessary precautions, because if we are supposed to evacuate, yes, NADMO will have to allow you to evacuate. But to what extent, to what level? So, David, NADMO is always on standby, but there are certain times, yes, our line of businesses are always restricted to some extreme, which, of course, you and I know And can we talk about this? Yes, we have to talk about that, because definitely leaders should play a role, and then these things should be kept. That has been the system.
0: Before you go, Kwame Ofori Ajiman, what is your single most important message to the people of Ashanti region today, especially motorists, traders, parents, school children, and those living near rivers, drains, and flood-prone communities? What's your message to them this morning? Because yesterday we saw people who were trapped in their vehicles on their way to work. We've seen students trapped in buses and, you know, under trees and under uncompleted buildings. People are just seeking shelter and safety. So what message do you have for all of us here in the Ashanti region, motorists, traders, parents, students, and all?
2: Yeah, thank you, David. So one thing I would have to tell the citizen is that anytime you hear about June, it means you have to anticipate downpours. You have to anticipate heavy rainfall, or let me say thunderstorms. Yes. So this is the idea for teachers. Please, if you see, definitely, David, when it comes to the business of the atmosphere, as I always say, you see cloudiness, you realize that, I'm seeing signals. Yes. In spite of the fact that maybe you might not have heard from GMS, you might not have heard from any institution, and then realize that, there's this cloudiness tantamount to giving rainfall. Just advice. When I say advice, if you are close to closing the school, definitely you need to evacuate the school children. If you are in the mid-season when it comes to the school, what do you have to do? You have to keep the children in class. Two, there are some bridges in our communities which are weak, David. Please, District Assembly, let's do this. We need to strengthen these kind of crossovers. Three, David, when it comes to the business of the atmosphere, especially thunderstorm accompanied with lightning, do not stay under trees. One, do not be in the open, especially on a particular field, because you can have that communication with the lightning. Four, do not get close to any transformer or any electrical gadget. Five, do not even switch on your TV. And that is what people don't know. Why do we always say that when it comes to lightning, your TV are always shattered? Yes. So that is the electromagnetic system. So, David, these are some of the things we need to advocate. Most especially when you are living in a flood-prone area, one thing you have to realize is that if you don't want to evacuate, if you don't want to leave, definitely you will have, the effect of floods around your area. So these are some of the things I'll have to tell the citizen. So we should be expecting more hazardous situations, most especially now that we don't want to change our attitude. So that is what I can say for now.
0: I hear you, Kwame Ofori Ajiman. And, when we were younger, our mothers, when it's raining, they would use their cloth to cover the front of the mirror. Now you're telling me that I should put on my television. Come, 1 a.m., 1:30 a.m. on Saturday, Ghana is playing against Colombia. What's my favorite ball since who?
2: Definitely,
0: Yano, where do you, a rhetorical question, me, Yano?
2: Yes, but you see, one thing, even our phones, ideally, we shouldn't even switch on, let me say, we shouldn't even be making calls during thunderstorms. When you're hearing thunder and then you're seeing lightning, you don't even have to. You can, yes, definitely manipulate your phone, but you don't have to even receive calls. That is fine. Electromagnetic. There is that communication from the atmosphere or let me say from the sky to your electronic gadget. And that is why we always ground airlines and aeroplanes during thunderstorms and lightning. So that has been the system. If there's any thunderstorm and lightning and you are an airline, you don't even have to fly, even around these areas, because you could be affected.
0: You.
2: The reason is that the aeroplane is an electronic gadget. Lightning, electronic. So there's that communication. So please do it.
0: Thank you very much, Kwame. Kwame Ofori Ajiman, thank you very much. He's with the Ghana Meteorological Authority. He joined us this morning. If you want to make a call when there are thunderstorms, it should be an emergency call. Maybe you need some help, you need some support. That's when you make a call. But aside from that, just keep your phone on but not in use. Thank you very much, Kwame, for your time one more time. God wish you bless you. And of course, I've been joined by Leo Stanley. Boite, he's right here. So is Eugene or Seitutu. Gentlemen, good morning.
3: Yeah, David, good morning. David, let me wear my cap a bit. You know, yesterday when President Mama wrote...
0: Okay, so when he says he wants to wear that cap, he's a meteorologist.
3: When
0: so
3: President Mama wrote that statement, he said something. I think that he's being attacked on social media. I don't know if you've noticed, President Mama is really being attacked.
0: Yes, he is.
3: The tone of the message is very, very... People are very unhappy with it, actually. Now, there's a tone of the message, a bit of it. Let me just read the full statement. It says that the amount of rainfall recorded today is among the highest experienced in several years.
0: Yeah.
3: Preliminary data indicates approximately 140 millimeters of rain fell on Accra. By comparison, the highest single day rainfall recorded last year was about 56 millimeters. That aspect of the problem is beyond our control, because it is driven by changing climatic conditions. I disagree with the president. I'll explain why. He goes further to say there's the issue of human behavior. So three reasons. The president in the first two paragraphs says that the rainfall, the droplet that you feel on earth has increased, and there's a human behavior aspect. Then the third paragraph is where people are unhappy. Whenever government begins removing structures built in waterways, some people accuse us of being inhumane. Yet, when disasters such as today's flooding occur, the consequence affects everyone. The irresponsible action of few individuals end up putting entire communities at risk. So he's also saying that the citizens' behavior largely. But David, the first one, in climate studies, we call something adaptation and mitigation. There are certain places you just have to adapt to where the area is. For example, in Zulenzu, they have to adapt to. That's why they build on those metallic things. There's mitigation. Mitigation means reducing the susceptibility of the place when it comes to climatic conditions. Have we done so far, Accra? No. It's been lip service. Enjoy news, because our new thing is in, so we don't have the social media working today. I could have shown you the 3 minutes video from 2016 where Accra has been flooded. That is where there's a word called mitigation. So yes, Accra is lying on a low level, but there's a mitigation factor, because Accra is not the only place in the world where it's a low level land. Venice is there. Does Venice flood? Exactly. So there are mitigation factors. Now, David, the millimeters of rain the president is talking about is like this. Think of emptying, say, 14 buckets of 10 liters onto every square meter. So what that means is that if there were 50 millimeters of rain, the receptacle, which is the earth, could absorb it, and maybe there's a little bit of water on the surface. Now, if it's 140, what it means is that it can absorb the 50, but the 90 will be on the water. Now, that is engineering. Am I you just say to the one to fix the engine? That is leadership. So, David, I don't get this thing that they are trying to make it chiefs and our citizens in discipline. However you want to garnish it, it come back to leadership. Am I the one to ensure that people do not dispose waste in gutters?
4: So you disagree with the president when he says it's not an engineering problem?
3: I'm saying that it is a government official, but at the end of the day, it comes back to engineering.
0: So let's
3: because David, is this the first time Accra is getting flat? In fact, the video Joy News posted, I've shared it to my people, can go and check. Jifa Bampoja Joy News. David, and then you need Israeli kind of news or Joy News. So it's not too
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3: So I'm saying that the engineering bit is leadership.
0: The problem that I have, when the president says, for example, that when you start demolition, people come and say, you're not adding a human face to it. I said it earlier this morning. I'm going to say it again on radio. So, Leo, here is a certain gentleman who has invested in a certain structure, whether for domestic use or whatever. He's put up a house in a waterway. He has money. He knows people, but he's built in a waterway. Now, where he's built, when the rains come down as they did yesterday in Accra, it's going to cause flooding. When that floods come, people's lives will be lost. We've lost 9 lives already. People's vehicles or property.
3: 9 lives?
0: So far, yes.
4: So far.
0: So people's vehicles and property will be destroyed. That one person, that singular act, is causing lives to be lost. So when we say we want to act, which one is better? Which one is prudent? To pull his building down so he bears that cost that he invested in the building, or we allow his building to stand and 9 lives are lost plus several other vehicles gone. We need to pull it down. There's no human face to this. Because from the very beginning, and architect Asa called me yesterday around 4:30. He says, well, Joy News called me and we had an interview. And when we spoke, we touched on a lot of things. And a friend of his called him and said, listen, but you know where I've bought my land at? He says, but I've told you where you've bought that land. It's in a waterway. The friend says, I'm going to fill it up. He says, no, when you fill it up, when the rains come, you're going to cross problems for other people. So he told the friend to use that place for maybe some farming or some other activity, but not to erect any building there. That is how we should be reasoning.
4: Yeah.
0: For others who will be dumping, did you see the pile of waste, refuse in some of the flood water?
4: Yeah.
0: Was it, who did it? It is us.
4: So that is
0: let me quickly land on this, sorry. So it is us and our behavior. And that's why for me, I'm happy that gradually we are changing our attitude. When we see people, you know, dumping refuse, I say, don't just record it on your phone. But after recording on your phone, report. Report to the appropriate authorities. Show us where the person lives. If it's somebody who's working in that area, show us that place. Let's go and accost the person and punish the person. Because if you keep quiet, at a later date, it could be a friend of yours, it could be a relation of yours, it could be you yourself who's been trapped in rainwater and carried away.
3: Now,
0: it is whose car will be carried away?
4: What we have seen on social
0: media. I'm tired of talking about this
4: issues. Nature is just teaching us a lesson based on our own behavior. Also, the things that the flood is showing us physically is saying,
3: you cannot fight it.
4: You know, this is what you did and this is the results.
0: You said we cannot fight it?
4: Yeah.
3: You cannot fight it, nature.
0: No, you cannot fight it.
4: I agree with everything that the president said. I don't know why people are mad at him personally. Because everything that he said is true, 100%
0: including
4: true.
0: The human face bit.
4: Everything.
0: But Lou.
4: No.
0: Go ahead.
4: I have sympathized with almost. So it's true.
0: That is why I give you that analogy. You know, as to who.
4: I also agree with what Eugene said when he says everything comes back to leadership. Whether it's an engineering problem, whether it's people's problem, whatever. Let's not forget, flooding is supposed to happen. It's a natural phenomenon that is supposed to happen. That has even benefits to the environment.
3: That is why the good law, that's why I talk about mitigation. What are wetlands supposed to do? To mitigate the impact of floods. Majo at KNUST, if Majo was not there, what that means is that the flood would have gone to Independence Hall. So Majo is a mitigation component of flood management. He's a leader.
4: You know, so
3: that's the problem. So
4: let's build it. Let's build it this way. Now we are recording places that has never flooded before, and they are flooding, right? So when you tell me climate change, and your climate change, yes, there are variations in the climate. Eugene is the expert around that area. But it's not climate change that made places where it has never flooded before flood. It is human
0: activity. You know the saddest bit? Some of the videos that we've seen, I've shared some with you, where the refuse are heavy in the flood water.
4: Exactly.
0: The people who are filming it and standing by, do you hear some of the things that they're saying? They don't even see it as a problem.
4: But I could be almost say shouldn't
0: they don't see it as our problem.
4: I'm going to say a miracle also.
0: So they don't even appreciate that our behavior as human beings is causing the problem.
4: That is why we need to start punishing people.
0: How do we change that?
4: That's the only thing we need to go.
3: You see, the climate variation we talk about, climate change is usually 30 years over a 3-decade period. So how Love FM was 30 years ago and how it is now is climate change. Literally. Climate variation is, say, 5 to 10 years. How has our climate varied? How? In the last 30 years, let's even do the analysis, or the last 15 years, let's say from 2000, how
4: was that time? Rainfall patterns.
3: The last time I gave you the data, David, if you remember, in the eastern region, there's a reason why my district, my mother's hometown, she will be quite a bibrim.
4: Yeah, because quite a bibrim.
3: Today, go there and see whether you see any choir
4: the
3: there.
4: The choir is not there.
3: There's a reason why Quadrantry, David's friend, used Densu, romanticized Densu and sang that beautiful song. And then, who can boldly take Densu and drink?
4: Yeah.
3: So what has changed? Galam say.
4: Yeah.
3: What has changed? Building. How are we building? Who should we... Even today, David, to date, estate in Accra, their entire, it's not like Friday, it's submerged.
4: Mm,
3: to the, new to the areas, roof. East Legon Hill, Chayado, whatever. It has submerged. You know? So it tells you that leadership has failed to ensure and that even when we are developing settlements, we don't we do it without conforming to laws.
4: So yeah, I was trying to build something really quickly. You know, like what Eugene just said, you go and get the land from a chief or whatever, first blunder of, cost, no problem. Then you go to lands, they look at the area and still give you papers to that area. Second one.
3: Mm.
4: And then you go to, after you put up the building,
3: you go for permit.
4: You go for permit and they give it to you. Third one.
3: Then ECG.
4: After that, ECG will also come. Knowing that on their map, this place is not supposed to be inhabited. They will still give you the electricity.
0: So
4: water will still give you the water.
0: What I was going to say is that, from like you said, that's what I wanted to share. But let me just add a bit to what you said. So the chief of the area, knowing very well that area of land, that is not what it's demarcated for, goes ahead to sell it for an individual to put up a residential or a business facility. And like you said, you go to the lands department. Some of them don't even go to the lands department. They start building anyway. But if you miss that bit from the lands department, you have the district assemblies and the authorities there who will come and use their rent ink to mark your business and stop work.
3: Problem, David.
0: But when they mark it up, and you go and give them a small white or brown envelope, then they look elsewhere, and then you build. When they look elsewhere, you build, and the flats come, then we are singing the same song. And I asked myself yesterday, and I said it on the radio yesterday, how many power do we think?
4: Yeah.
0: So we're battling with flats. From 1961, I have said it on radio, we've been battling flats. We have sanitation issues. We've not been able to fix it. Galamsey, we have not been able to fix it.
3: And there's a link.
0: And if you go to the markets, we have fires. Human attitude in the market, don't cook, they are cooking. Don't do this, they are doing it. We have market fires. This year, before tomorrow, we are entering the second half of 2026. Before the end of this year, we have more market fires.
4: Mm-hmm.
0: We will have what? We have drug issues we're dealing with our youth. Now, GES brings out a statement about going to check whatever so that the youth don't abuse.
4: When you ask the meteorologist guy that, the information that they give, mitigation, I'm saying, information, the man asked what's the dance in Shoswa. What help would that do?
0: So NADMO is supposed to prevent disasters. Yeah. Hold on. You don't just, you're not just there at NADMO to say, I'm going to give you buta and kete when there's a disaster. You're supposed, but the bottom line is, you're supposed to prevent it in the first place.
3: David.
0: So if you see that building in the waterway, in preventing it, what do? You bring it down.
3: David, you see, all this thing you're talking about, leadership, for example, maybe you will say to yourself, I'm going to lead NADMO. Yesterday, you see deputy NADMO directors on the ground before the Shannon Sam. You see, this country, what gets me upset is the hypocrisy and the pretense. Open, I am coaching NADMO for them. Disaster managers will explain. We saw people adverting committee. They couldn't even explain common terminologies in their ministry.
4: Yeah.
3: But they're going to read policy. You politics. How many times have you sat on Love FM? The last time I go, the dynamite explosion at Konongo.
4: Yeah,
3: which of the stations wasn't it just so? At least you drive at least 25 kilometers from Ejusu to Konongo. The last time Peter was here, and I was trying to get that information from him, and he said that another guy will call me. The three Asante Achim areas and Yankoko Nigu Nipa, they don't have working fire tenders. Am I the one supposed to resource them? Someone is supposed to think.
0: How many months ago the Mutakatala was going to get fire tenders for the fire service people?
3: It's someone's job to simply think.
0: Has he told us how far he's gone with that?
3: They don't know it. Then later, when something happens, then they come and have people's behavior. That, you see, David, the last was we are doing insurance anymore. They didn't check our insurance. So call police with insurance away. That is leadership there. They are forcing you to confirm. Why are private companies doing what? Why has multimedia stayed for 30 years? Bako NCC, your favorite call PCB. Nine, then the panel. Why? There's no clockings.
9: ono adwuma no ne boy frame me na politics or then ko share ho there's no KPI they do whatever they want why will you just say to come to work at 5:30-6 a.m. why
0: and as you sit here
9: there's a system
0: per my checks we had about 24 or vehicles for NADMU in the region ya be beginning na manaka 3
9: na na boss
0: we
9: no ba hen the coward them regional boss no mu but love
0: so, so if there's a disaster or he wants to prevent what disaster he wants to educate people car be no mfa konfo ko adwuma no
9: David,
0: what be sending in Africa, Masia?
4: Oh, yeah, la sula la
9: David, see, I didn't want to say this. If they'll be honest with them,
0: they have not been paid.
9: They've not been paid for 1 year.
0: They have not been paid.
9: The district director, they've not been paid.
0: They've not been paid their salaries.
9: Is it you, eh? When it comes to national issues, forget about your determined from an answer, dirty point. Because you see, have you seen that the guy in Tema, a breastfeeding mother, 1 month, woo. When we can crawl Achimota, Allah, the two people killed. Then you sit in the office and blame the people. When the people were putting that slam there, there's a district authority there. You just said to Etilio, do you believe that David and I can conspire? Cross Love FM, as I see a damn mechanic way. Near Pomo, be a me sitting. I will be a museum. What kind of crocodile John story is that?
0: We live in a country where there was a flood disaster. We call it a twin disasters in June. Some 4 years ago.
9: We learned nothing.
0: And then several lives lost. I saw one of the guys, when last month, they were observing.
9: I saw
0: one, he cannot walk.
9: Yeah.
0: He told us a story as where he was driving with his family, two kids and his wife. And they were driving, and they got to a place where they realized that it was a fuel station. His wife said, Charlie, mentioned the guy's name. Maybe you can't know that they're not going to be able to get free. They're not going to be able to get free. And who said, they're not going to be able to get free. They're not going to be not that hospital. Oma can't hear and cheer. Obisa na yere nemba yamo kasi kwe and cheer no. When he got better, and again he asked, where are my children and my wife? Omo wu. No. Now otiase no. Ejane shine chia shine. I also when you're walking, your ankle area has to bend so you can walk.
4: Ejane shine.
0: What is stiff? So somebody like that, if he sees that we're still flooding, Ghana is still flooding now, how would he think?
9: And if you see, in honesty, what even upset me about the president, I don't know who wrote the statement, that won't even watch the six minute video on Joy News, that he has ordered that to force him to release contingency funds. David, 1,000, 2,000 cities. Then you be a mobia. Let's tell them the truth. And you be a mobia. David, the Duntre, I don't know whether I have the video. Play it for them. When we talk, even the compensation to Samson Ladi is still in court. Samson Ladi is still in court with them. After how many years? 2015 to now, so it's only 11 years. They are still in court. Thousands of citizens are many panel. David, yesterday, in all the flood, they spoke to one guy. He said that one got torn that star. The family will eat. That is what leadership must do. Leadership must think and see that whatever that person is doing, you know, have a repercussion for other people. So we stop it. But you don't let the thing happen. Then he said that contingency funds to what?
4: Take
9: 1,000, 2,000. That is why people must think. That is why when we sit on platform and say that we are forcing people to work, don't bring your stupid politics here.
0: All right, so this is where I say be mindful of your language. We are emotional, we are disappointed in leadership, we might be angry about our choice of words. We need to be emotionally intelligent here this morning. It's now some 28 minutes past.
9: David, this is Reggie Rastone's house. Look at it.
0: 28 minutes past 7. Let's talk sports. We'll continue with this conversation shortly.

0: All right, so 29 minutes past 7 is what time it is. And of course, emotions are high this morning. And it's in order. If you hear us use any word or words that, you know, gets to you, please, pardon us. It shouldn't be like this. This is not how it should be. We should be better off than, you know, we are right now. But unfortunately, we... Mr. Zando, good morning.
1: My boss, good morning.
0: You good?
1: I'm not too good. I mean, obviously, because of the development. But Ghanaians are going through a lot. But if you go to the USA, Ghanaian fans out there too are going through a lot.
0: What, so the ticketing thing?
1: Oh, yes.
0: The ticketing thing?
1: Government is saying that it cannot sponsor any ticket for any fan out there.
0: But what were they told before they left the shores of Ghana for the USA?
1: The agreement was simple. We're going to provide match day ticket for only the group stage matches. That's what the government worked on. In fact, the Sports and Recreation Ministry has released a statement to that effect, that from the knockout stages, government will not be able to sponsor. And rightly so, David Akwete, Ghana versus Colombia, supporter premier tickets, 1,265. Do the conversion for me. That's around 13,000-14,000 Ghana cedis. The cheapest supporter standard tier, supporter standard tier category 2, $1,1100.
0: But I think I chanced on a statement that says that we should rally more of the Ghanaians in the USA to be the ones that will be at the sports to cheer.
1: No, but that's not the issue now. The issue now is that
0: I'm saying that so for the
1: Ghanaians, they are there.
0: But if they're
1: but would they be able to afford this?
0: I'm sure some of them can.
1: Maza.
0: I'm sure some of them can, not all of them.
1: $1,265.
0: Even typical Americans, not all of them can afford the tickets.
1: So what's your problem?
0: So some Ghanaians can also afford it. They can. I said some of them can afford it. Listen, I know of some Ghanaians.
1: Oh, but only a few people will be able to do that.
0: I know of some Ghanaians who themselves have left the shores of Ghana, bought their plane ticket, booked their hotels, even gone to stay with their family, and they are watching the game. They can afford it from Ghana. When the others there who can also afford it.
1: When they have the option of watching it on a giant screen.
0: I am saying,
1: a few people will be able to afford it.
0: I mean,
1: let's be honest.
0: A few is your language. I'm saying some people can afford it. So if that some can be a few, fine, that's your language. But I'm saying that some can afford it. I'm not saying all of them can afford it. Some can afford it. And those who can afford it should go and watch. But for me, using the taxpayers' money to say that you're buying tickets for somebody to go and watch the Black Stars against...
1: At this stage, no. I don't think the government will do that. Now, for me, my only issue is that if government will not be able to sponsor the ticket for these fans, why are they still there?
0: Are you asking me? Am I the one who got the visa?
1: I mean, the fans will sponsor them. Why are they still there? Master, I'm ready for you.
0: We'll do America. On your day.
1: Obeba.
0: Why are they?
1: Oh, Donald Trump will bring them. Don't worry. You evacuate all of them.
0: Awesome.

All right, you're still live on your superstation Love 99.5 FM. It's 33 minutes past 7. This is the Last Pause Center. My name is Stephen Zando here to bring you the very latest news from the 2026 World Cup. Yes, FIFA has confirmed the ticket prices for Ghana versus Colombia. I've got the details for you. The Sports and Recreation Ministry has been speaking. We'll hear from Black Stars coach Carlos Cuevas and, of course, some Black Stars players together, as well as some ex-footballers as well. And last night, some teams qualified to the next stage of the competition. Morocco is through. Paraguay, can you imagine, defeated Germany on penalty shootout. Brazil also qualified over Japan. They left it late details in a moment, but as usual, let's say a big thank you to Bigo Energy Drink. 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

0: my fourth game, and I learned a lot in this game. It was a game that I had the opportunity to throw to the pitch a couple of different decisions. And the best thing of this game, it is what we learn from the game. We learn a lot of things in terms of our evolution, our progress. We have today, with the game today, we have a clear picture about the performance of some players, what we can do different in the next coming games. Was the first time that in 45 minutes we played 4-4-2, 4-2 for with two forwards. We didn't have time to work too much this approach, but the players did it well, and I think with a couple of adjustments we can be even better, as we show in the second half.
1: You heard the voice of Black Sasset coach Carlos Cruz. Meanwhile, Ghana defender Derek Lucasen is assuring Ghanaians they will make us proud in the subsequent matches.
2: We are trying to do our best, to give our best, and every game we are trying to make the nation proud, and on to the next game we have to keep on going. I think it's very important, as you mentioned, we are true, and that's the most important, and we hope we can come even further, because that is what we want, and we will give our best to come further.
1: That was Black Stars defender Derek Lucasen speaking. Now, former Black Stars coach Sika Akono has hailed Black Stars coach Carlos Cruz as a good manager, and for him, he will map up a strategy to face Colombia on Saturday.
3: I think we have a coach who understands what to do at every given time. The wisdom in the game, what he has to do, he's seen the players, his own players, the opponents, how they play. And he is very sure, certain. Every tactical player of the Ababian is because he assessed the opponents very well. When we played England, we saw England play Croatia. They were fantastic, they were in control. Would you say the same when they met us? Yeah, of course, no. And so the coach knows exactly what to do. He will have a method, a strategy, an idea of how to play Colombia. You have an idea as to how to do, and I'm sure whatever I said is there. Meeting Colombia, the headache the headache is the preparation. How we prepare, how we make sure you destroy their style of play, their way of play, frustrating them, and because we are good at that, you know, and that is what matters. Not too much of the name. Yes, they might have the players, they might have the names, but you know, we don't even know Colombia like we know England. Meet England. I know, because we are all deceived by the premiership. Hey, this guy, rice and all those things. You clearly see say we could control them, we could play better, you know. And in the same way, I think by now our good coach has an idea of Colombia and how they play, and he put up a strategy. The strategy, that means we'll make sure we'll go through that phase.
1: You heard the voice of former Black Stars coach Sika Akono on the Black Stars team. Meanwhile, Italian side Como are eyeing a move for Ghana international defender Jerome Opoku following an outstanding performance at the ongoing 2026 World Cup. Love Sports can review. Opoku, who currently plays for Turkish side and Istanbul Basakreshe, has attracted growing interest after a series of, you know, commanding displays for both club and country in recent times. The towering centre-back has been one of Ghana's most outstanding performers at the tournament, co-hosted by the USA, Mexico and Canada. According to reports, Como have already made initial contact with Opoku's representatives as the Serie A club looks to strengthen their squad ahead of next season. Now, President of the Confederation of African Football, Dr. Patrice Motsepe, has praised the outstanding performance of African countries at the 2026 World Cup after 9 teams secured qualification to the knockout stage of the tournament. For the first time in FIFA World Cup history, 90% of Africa's representatives advanced from the group stage, marking a major milestone for football on the continent and highlighting Africa's growing strength on the global stage. The 9 African countries that progressed of the round of 32 are Algeria, Cabo Verde, Cote d'Ivoire, DR Congo, Egypt, Ghana, Morocco, Senegal and South Africa, but South Africa were booted out at the last 32 stage last Sunday. However, Motsepe has commended the players, technical teams and football leadership across the continent for what he describes as a remarkable and well-deserved achievement. Now, let's talk about the matches that we played yesterday at the round of 32.
4: Ishmael

0: This time for Paraguay. He does score! Paraguay's most powerful World Cup result in their history. And that is what it means.
1: Now Tanaka quickly on the scene to, well, win it and then lose it. Guimaraes. Castro, what a ball!
2: I spoke earlier in this game about the value of the repress today for Brazil, and this is
3: Gabriel Martinelli's 95th minute winner saw Brazil dramatically come from behind to win 2-1 and advance to the World Cup last 16, denying Japan a first ever knockout stage victory in the competition. Casemiro equalized for Brazil when they went down, and his coach Carlo Ancelotti was full of praise.
4: He knows really well his position, how to do in his position. Nobody can teach him how he has to play in that position. It's really important. Not new that he scored goal, because he scored a lot of goal in the Premier League this season, and he has a really good connection with the goal.
3: Now to the other matches. Germany lost a World Cup penalty shootout for the first time as they crashed out the last 32 to underdogs Paraguay. Kai Havertz cancelled out Julio and Cisco's first up opener, but the Arsenal forward, along with Newcastle's Nick Watamedi and their spot kicks, had their spot kicks saved by Orlando Gill before Bayern Munich defender Jonathan Tah blazed over the bar, allowing Jose Canelli to set up a last 16 tie against France or Sweden. Now Germany is out of the competition, and their head coach William Nagelsmann explained what went wrong for his country.
5: I think it's always like that. If you have a big change, it took time. And probably we need to do a big change. We will see. It's not only my decision. It's a decision of my chiefs. And also we discuss about some solutions for the future. We have a lot of talented players, young talented players, but they will need time. It's the same like in the clubs as well. When you look at Manchester City, Liverpool took a long period of time until they can achieve big things. Same in Spain. They had a long period when they do not win any tournament or do not win a lot of games, and then they get better and better. Sometimes if you do big changes, it took time, and then it could be better in the future.
3: That was German head coach William Nagelsmann speaking. And Morocco also secured their spot in the World Cup last 16 after beating Netherlands in a dramatic penalty shootout following a 1-1 draw in Monterrey, Mexico. Morocco edged past the Dutch C team and 3-2 on penalties to start up last 16 showdown with Canada on Saturday, with Ismaïl Sabari claiming the decisive goal after Yassine Bono saved a penalty in there. Now Morocco defender Nazoua Mazouari is excited his team qualified to the next stage of the competition.
6: It was a big, big match, a great match. To, of course, the Netherlands are a big, big team with big individual qualities. I don't have to say anything about them. That we win here is like a feeling. We win a final. It's a huge accomplishment for the team, and we're just gonna stay humble, of course, because that's why we're here today.
3: So that was the voice of a Morocco defender, Nazoua Mazouari, in there. Now today, some matches will be played at the last 32 stage at 5 p.m. Ivory Coast will be playing Norway. We have France versus Sweden at 9 p.m. And then Mexico will be playing Ecuador at 1 a.m. this dawn. Away from the World Cup, let me wrap up with this story, because Manchester City have appointed Enzo Maresca as their new manager. Maresca has signed a 3-year contract to succeed Pep Guardiola at the Etihad, and City will pay Chelsea more than £70 million in compensation as part of the deal. So that'll be all for The Last Pause Center, powered by The Last Pause Team, brought to you in association with Bigo Energy Drink. 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David Akwete, Eugene 32 and Leo Stanley will continue with Live in the Morning after this.
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2: 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And I must swap, Woma Homiji Bremo, Branny and Wow, a Wadi Animo, a Bustani Sabehono, school fees, a Fiam Punsu, a Juman Kanko, and Nitia Kikaho, a Japosia Moju, raise the phone book hole. Yes, open swap, a TTB anymore, a Babu, I'm a Brabu. Kuna ni Musa. 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

0: Alright, so we keep playing this song because we want it to sink in. The youth of this country, you should know that the future of this country is looking at you. The things you would do that preserve this country for all of us, and of course the ones that are yet unborn. We need to do the right things that will help us. For me, what I've decided to do from now onwards is that I'm not going to keep quiet. Whatever I see, I'm going to call it the way it ought to be called. And for those of you who are in, you know, positions, who are failing to act, who are failing to do what is needful, well, maybe you cannot do the job. So we'll tell the people of Ghana that, listen, this is the person who is here, and this is happening in that jurisdiction or in that district or in that area. And so I think that person ought to go, because we are tired of having the same conversation over and over and over again. And early on this morning, I was saying that even as we speak, before the end of this year, we will still talk about, you know, market fires. Before the end of this year, we'll still be talking about galamsey issues. Yet there were people who have been put in positions whose job and responsibility it is to ensure that, you know, we fix Ghana. So if this present administration is telling us that they're going to reset Ghana, let's reset Ghana the right way. It's not just about the economy. It's about the whole Ghana. It's about the whole Ghana. That needs to be reset. We'll be joined shortly by, you know, our guest. Unfortunately, he's running a bit late. You know, the times we are in, I'm sure that maybe he's caught up in some work somewhere. But I spoke to him a while ago, and he'll be joining us for this morning's conversation. And I'm talking about none other than Alhaji Mohammed Nasir Ibrahim, the regional director for NADMO. He'll be joining us shortly. For now, join us on Facebook. Join us on YouTube. We've got, you know, videos from yesterday's, you know, tragedies to share with you. Leo, we saw a fire officer in one of the videos. He was struggling himself to stay alive, let alone to save somebody's life. And it tells you that the job that they do is not easy.
1: Yeah, it's really dangerous. I mean, and the currents that comes with these water, if you are not strong, if you are not fit enough, you can easily, you know, be swept away by it. And, you know, as much as they are doing everything.
0: Is that snake in the water there?
1: Yeah, I think it's a baby snake.
0: It's not a baby snake, oh.
1: It looks like a baby snake.
0: Charlie, this is not a baby snake.
1: Yeah, look at the head. The head looks like.
0: Oh, there are some snakes that are not baby snakes, but they have that same kind of features.
1: And it has a white belly. So, what about this? Yeah, I never wish to be in this kind of situation.
0: Charlie.
1: Especially when I see creatures like this, you know, swimming at the surface of the water. I would just die. I mean, this is crazy. But like I was saying, the men and women, the gallant men and women who are on the ground trying to save lives, your lives are also important. They need to be careful. This is really sad.
2: Yeah, they need to be
1: it looks bad. Yeah, it looks bad. Yeah, I mean, this is not a good look at all.
0: And maybe you're not getting what we're talking about. If you join us on our Facebook page right now, if you join us on, you know, our YouTube channel as well, you get to see the fire officer who himself was struggling to save his own life.
2: He had to hug the guy, because he was
0: holding, clinging to the guy. He was not, you know, hugging him. He was clinging to him.
2: When he did,
1: when you look at him, he looks thin to be doing this kind of thing. I mean. Also, we know Waboka Kranti, he had a little bit more control. Yeah, I mean, if you are not built, this shouldn't be the type of work you should be doing.
2: But you see, I think that, David, when you look at them there, it seems the rope is the only thing. I don't know about standard.
0: So let me give a background to what it is that they're doing. Mm. So there were about 20 of them, and they used this long rope, and per each few meters there was somebody who was holding part of the rope, and so they were using that to rescue people who were trapped in the flood water. So at certain points they would have to carry a woman, one had to carry a woman at, you know, his back, and moved on to cross the flood waters with the woman. So that was the approach.
3: So the rope is the rope is more of like a directional tool
0: and also a help, because if you have 20 of them, it gives stability, it gives stability, control, it gives support.
1: But if it wasn't for the rope, this guy would have been swept away easily.
0: He would have been swept away.
3: So, David, you see, it comes back to the point about resources. Now, David, you know, look at the car behind the gentleman. Look at the car.
0: The taxi, the Astra car.
3: It's gone. Now, David, look at the fire officers there. David, have you noticed that the other guy trying to rescue the colleague is not even in the safety net or whatever?
4: He's not in the helmet.
0: No, yeah. But at that stage, you don't talk about helmet. You're talking about saving human lives.
3: No, I get it. But I'm only saying that, are they supposed to be tooled that way?
0: For all you know, he had it. Anything could have happened.
1: But the most important thing for me I'm seeing here is, sometimes these things, you have to look at the stature of the people that are going to do the rescue. Sebi. Obi to say Eugene stature. You don't put them.
3: You don't put them in the situation like this.
0: Sometimes it's not just about the stature. It's about the training and the skill and the ability to do certain things.
1: No, stature is important.
0: I'm not saying it's not.
5: It is, but it's not critical sometimes.
1: Yeah, I understand. Uh-huh. So if you are working a machinery or something or some place where it requires skill like swimming and all of that, it doesn't matter. But this current and the strength that comes with this current.
0: There's another video we're showing you right now on our pages right now, Facebook and YouTube. This guy, unknown minim saw TSU Wu. He was in this container.
3: He was trapped, actually.
0: In the container. He was trapped in the container. He was being carried away with the floodwaters. And there were people who were filming him, and they were like, nah, maybe free. And listen, in Ghana, we're not trained to know how to assist people in terms of first aid and tragic situations. In the video, you will hear somebody say, men pie. And then somebody says, pie, bra. And then, obviously, we pray, and say, cha. So what was he to do at the time?
1: Instinct to how do you survive?
0: Exactly. But elsewhere, they've been trained well enough that if somebody is drowning and you pick out a person from the drowning water, you know how to give CPR. If somebody is caught with fire burns, you know how to assist the person. Yeah, you know, fire officer crying and stony crying.
1: Have you seen the video of the babies? It hasn't been confirmed if it's Ghanaian. So
0: the two babies.
1: The two babies. And the person, instead of performing CPR, was held the hand of the stiff hand of the baby and I all chin chim insano. Oh, do we say in shoes and the boy and insano all chin chim? How was it going to?
0: And it's not a laughing matter. All.
1: Yeah, someone.
0: It is not. Listen, and I keep saying that what is happening in Accra, we should learn lessons, because anything is possible. It can happen to us in the Shanti region and other regions.
3: But David, I think that before you speak to them too, one thing I noticed yesterday was that we need to find a way where David, maybe when they get to bridges, maybe you need to build that thing normally the banks do. Is it the cement barricades? Because it seems as if that if you are being watched that way, there's no support when it's running through.
0: It depends on the riverside you're talking about.
3: Yeah.
0: For example, when you go to the beaches, you realize that they have flags. What they call long sticks with flags, they're telling you with the dangers, the depths, and everything. So it depends on which one you're talking about. But this is even flood water in residential areas. Mm-hmm. This is flood water in living areas. This is not a river, this is a stream, this is a sea.
3: Have you seen the story from Achimoto Abofo where snakes also entered the room? And
0: We saw snakes in some of the water right now.
1: Can we water them all?
0: Joel, there is this video also that I shared with you. And I was saying, like, the meteor minister says, if you haven't left home as at the time that he was putting out the announcement, don't leave your home. If you can hear at the time, you can go back home, go home. A home is supposed to be a safe haven for you. Mm. But the water broke the metal security door. And the water entered her room. Are you getting the picture I'm painting? Yeah. You're sitting in your living room, maybe watching the thing on television. Then all of a sudden, you hear boom. Only for you to realize that your door has been opened by the flood water and has entered your room. Your car parked on your compound is being carried away by the flood water.
3: Yeah, I saw that one too. Where crowless.
0: Yeah. The car. Oh, that's a different one, Krakra, from what I'm talking about.
3: But David, so that one, it depends on the insurance. Hey, David, but when you saw to me the car caught the air.
0: But there's another one that the woman was in her house. The son was the one who filmed the incident. They said that's her mother's car parked at home. And then the mother, it was inside. And the whole, building has been taken over by floodwaters.
3: David, the last one I'll give you is this video. And for me, David, this is an advisory of a sort. I'm trying to get it to Joel. Where the kids, apparently yesterday, they were rescued. You know when the video came that some kids around the Kum Church's church, I don't know if you remember.
0: The one that they looked like they were swimming in the water, they were trapped, and everything.
3: Apparently, by God's grace, some of them were rescued. But David, we beg parents. Because David, I'm not in Accra, but what you were told was that the rain started, and the NAMO officer here can confirm. It started at dawn. To the Accra, Nikosku acquired them. Because David, per the report in the video and the woman's narration, they were school kids in the school.
1: Yeah.
3: Who ended up being
1: but
3: trapped?
1: As early as 7, 6 something.
3: Oh, they're branding
1: a school. Kodiakoto Watin was online explaining.
4: He was on the ground. Was
1: yeah. So it was, news was.
4: But Leo, sometimes, in a crowd.
3: The economies of the day.
4: Aside from the economies of the day, they turned up, the same thing. The time they leave home. Mm-hmm. Listen, I was in Accra. From Kwabena to the airport, I saw a woman in a trotro. Around 3:15 or said just around 3 a.m. Now class is serious. No, oh no, it's more than the school.
3: David, I was by yesterday the picture I got. If you all can bring it back, that I don't know if it's them, but that's what we are told that. They were rescued, so we just thank God that
4: it's a day after. I'm sure that as by the time we get to the midday, right now we know that the death toll is around 9. That's the official one.
3: Yes,
4: there are unofficial ones. I'm sure that maybe attached with. I pray it doesn't happen. But I pray it doesn't happen. But we should not be surprised if the death toll moves from 9 to
3: David,
4: something.
3: David, when I check, a Hutu senior alone is 9.
4: I'm not talking about Accra. I'm not talking about national.
3: David, these are the kids. Oh. Look at Shem Krano, David. Look at 1 year, 2 years.
4: But have you seen that video where the lifeless bodies of the children have also been
3: displayed? I couldn't watch it, honestly. It's on my phone, actually, but I was showing it to you. I personally couldn't.
4: The Metro NADMO director is with us in the studios of Love 99.5. Efo Dala, good morning.
6: Good morning, David.
4: And then the regional director for NADMO is also here. And I'm talking about Alhaji Mohammed Nasir Ibrahim. He's also here. You can find time to laugh. I have not been able to laugh. Oh.
7: Am I really laughing?
6: Yeah. He's laughing on the issues.
4: You know, I have been saying it for some time now that Charlie, we need to learn lessons. That is what life is all about. You learn from experiences. Something happens to you, whether good or bad, you need to learn something from it. So, you know, this devastating flood scene in Accra has once again, you know, exposed Ghana's vulnerability to flooding, following, you know, all that we've witnessed already. Let me start off with you, Alhaji. How did that make you feel? All that you've seen so far, the deaths, the destruction to property, the trappings, the calling for help. And there was a woman who was out of desperation. Instead of calling for national security, I said national service for. She was confused as to what to even say. I said national service.
7: Yeah, so thank you very much, Ms. Akwete. Thank you, Love FM. We are already in national crisis because the capital is then
4: the guy from GMET.
7: Yes,
4: you know, Kwame Ufuri Ajiman. He says, Charlie, the next 2-3 weeks, more heavy rains.
7: More, and we knew it since January. They came to my office. They did a presentation.
4: So
7: they came to you. The problem is resources.
4: We have done
7: the plans and all of that. We need resources to do it. So I'm not surprised. You already Accra, you saw it since January. NADMO has been involved with demolitions. We have done dredging and the silting. Zoom Lion moved in to help. So it, apparently what it means is that all the steps we have taken have not been adequate.
4: So you share with us in a bit.

0: you know, the steps, some of the steps you've taken so far. But if you're saying that the challenge or the biggest challenge is resources.
1: Yes. Timely
0: resources. How prepared is Kumasi or Ashanti today?
1: Yes, so
0: because like, if you say resources, you need to say that for now you've had enough resources to do what you have to do, or still you haven't had enough resources, so you're not prepared if the race you come down heavy.
1: So this is my response. Like I said, since January, if I'm not January, even last year we knew that this year there'll be rains. We already know the rainy season. That's the base upon which I'm saying we know. But the torrents, the quantum and all of that,
0: the heaviness of it
1: was adequately predicted by GMET. And so for Ashanti region, as early as first week of February, we did assessments. The places we know get flooded or can potentially get flooded, we went to see what is it that can cause the flooding. So it's debris, choke gutters, trees growing, some of the gutters are broken, the concretes have caved in, people building in waterways, failing of reserve lands. And like I said, not more, we don't work alone. So we wrote to the assemblies, Greater Kumasi, all the assemblies have received my letter. We didn't end there. We moved with my team and we went to visit the chief executives. They represent the president in each of the districts, municipal and metro. So we met them and drummed home the point. I was at the Regional Security Council meeting. They were there. The regional minister was there. We hammered. Okay. So some of them have moved in, like I told you last time. By as at yesterday, I can confirm about 16 streams and drains have been dredged. As at yesterday. Some of the others have not been touched at all. Those who were touched, some of them are, you know, it is accumulating, the silt is accumulating again. And like I insist, if there will be rains or abnormal rains, that means more water. It is accumulating, the silt is accumulating again. And like I insist, if there will be rains or abnormal rains, that means more water.
2: Order for Jennifer C.
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2: Yeah, you just said that.
3: Did you say I just said that?
2: Yeah, I'm cutting you off.
3: I can't have any more? 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
1: What it means is that you need to give it more space so that about Nasembeko. But if you block its way, that is what brings these issues.
0: Alaji, before I come to Dela, if we should record heavy rains, like Accra did,
1: and we will,
0: like Accra did yesterday, will Kumasi flood?
1: I don't want to
0: speak to data. Speak to what's
1: I'm
0: on the ground.
1: I'm speaking to data.
0: Speak to what's on the ground. What you've witnessed.
1: I've flagged 32 locations. If you remember last year, we desilted 21. And luckily for us, we were safe. And like I keep mentioning, Kumasi is not like Accra flatland. Yeah. There is upstream. So whatever Anwar Sadat and Ben Abdallah are doing in the
0: middle of Farouk Roman
1: and
0: KME,
1: in some parts of KME, Dechemso and all of those places, no matter what they do, if Swami, Tafo, and those up there don't do their part, the cells there will fall back here. So Tafo has started.
0: Yeah, I saw Abu Abu 2 weeks ago.
1: Abu Abu is done. Tafo has commenced. I couldn't go there yesterday. We were scared of the rain.
0: When was Abu Abu done? Because 2 weeks ago when the rains came down, we saw, Liu and I don't know whether Joe can still raise that video. We saw piles of bottles and other things floating on the surface of the streets.
1: That should be Angnaga.
0: No, it was Abu Abu. A friend of mine was driving and he took a video and sent it to me directly. That was Abu Abu.
1: If it can go, then we don't get the flood disaster. Do you understand?
0: Where is it going to end?
1: That is what I'm saying. So they clear the other end. Now, if you do Tafu Swami, okay, that's Bremine, Kronom, Bukrom Estate, and all of that, and it flows to, you know, Dechemso, Abu Abu, Angnaga Junction, Sobolo. We also need to do Atonso.

0: Kuwait, the back of the market, Dumpwasi, and all of that. Okay, so those ones we take them onto trucks.
1: You're explaining the matters to me. My question was, if it should rain today, as heavy as it did some 3 weeks ago, or as it did yesterday in Accra, will we witness flood situation in Kumasi? Yes or no?
0: That it will take God to be very definite about that. But what I know
1: based on the work you've done, you should be able to tell us something.
0: We have done about 50% of the work.
1: Is 50 enough? 50 is not enough.
0: Of course, it's not enough.
1: So definitely, it will flood.
0: No, why do you want
1: it to flood? No, it is reality.
0: So it is based on the work you've done so far. We are asking for more support to do more. The assemblies, some of them have only access to only one excavator. If they had three or five, they could have done it simultaneously. Others don't have.
1: Dela, tell me, what would you say are the biggest lessons, you know, NADMO? You are the metro director for NADMO. That is KMA, yeah?
2: Yeah.
1: What would you say are the biggest lessons that we can learn from the actions of the floods from Accra yesterday?
2: Thank you very much. Good morning. I think the first thing that I will talk about is waste.
1: Lessons we've learned?
2: Yes.
1: Waste, okay.
2: Yes. And I've been saying this for some time now. Because of the various places that I've gone to and the assessment that I've done so far. David, if you take Kumasi, if you are going to have anything that is considered as flooding, there's going to be waste. The attitude that people are actually practicing. People carry waste from their various homes and leave it at places. People carry waste at various places when it is raining. Then they pour into the gutter. So even most of the time, the kind of flooding that you witness in Kumasi are waste within the communities that are creating that. Because these various communities, people are growing that attitude of throwing or throwing.
1: Dela, this thing you're talking about. Mm-hmm. We have known this thing for God knows how many years now. waste, and indeed, when
2: but David, hold, the reason hold, why hold, I'm no, doing no, this is
1: allow this, me, allow me, mm-hmm. allow me, allow me. We always learn.
2: Yes.
1: That's why I said that experiences, they say, is the best teacher. This issue of bad waste disposals, this issue of people taking advantage of rains and damp indiscriminately is something we know about. So when you mentioned the waste, I was hoping that you're going to tell me that having known this for years, having known which areas this are rampant, these are the measures we put in place to ensure that people don't dump into the drains, or people have been arrested and be made to something that is concrete that is going to prevent this from happening.
0: But David, it's happening.
1: Look, what is happening?
0: Yeah, arrests. The sanitation court.
2: Yes.
0: Now, if you bring evidence, the regional minister has already given directives.
1: You get some token,
0: and you get 50% of the fine. And some people have suffered it already.
2: And the arrest is going on.
0: When somebody has malaria, you don't give him mosquito net to solve the problem, right? In fact, if it is serious and you go to the hospital, they don't give you drugs; they inject you. Okay, so I can situate the point Dave is making. On the grounds, we are taking the cells out of the drains. Crew room. What is the name of the place? Came the machine
2: at the crew from north. That's where the gas filling station.
0: The former unity. So the work is ongoing. If you go to Diase, it's desilted.
1: But you also mentioned. But you also mentioned that even after the desilting,
0: yes,
1: the silt gets back into the drain.
0: Yes, because up there they have not finished. Up. So it's pushing down.
1: You're making it seem as if we are clueless as to how.
0: As for the clue we have.
1: If we have the clues,
0: if I get 10 excavators,
1: so let me ask Dela this question. Dela, be honest with me on this. Did you witness, you know, the flooding situation at the Asafo Market a few weeks ago?
2: Yeah. Yes.
1: Around that time, you were with me. You said you saw it. Dela, did you see it?
2: Yeah. Sure.
1: Did you go there yourself?
2: Yes, I went there with the mayor.
1: With the mayor. Mm-hmm. So you saw the Kofor gallons and all the things that were floating on the surface of the water. Exactly. Today, if the rain should come down again, will that same thing happen at Asafo Market?
2: Your measures have been taken.
1: Will it happen or not? Will we see floods and gallons?
2: David, the reason why when you asked me the first question, I was going about the waste. When we take the waste off, and someone goes there today and do it maybe in the night without our knowledge, It will happen. That is why.
1: So what we measures need to will you put? What measures will you put in place to ensure that it doesn't happen again?
2: It's true. It's true.
0: It's not NADMO.
2: It's true. First, we have to educate the people and let them understand that what they are doing, these are the end result, and take advantage of what has happened now, and let people realize that these are the end results of what you are doing. Then, two, we need to make sure people are arrested, people are prosecuted. Recently, we went to some places and we were able to identify some areas. People gave us suspected persons. I went there with the environmental health director to warn those people, even though we didn't see the action that the person was doing it. I told the environmental director, let's go there and warn that person and let the person know that if you see that kind of waste, like that it means it's coming from her end, and she will be arrested. And we realized that for some time now, that person is not doing that thing. A lot. Recently, when I reached labor, I was just passing by and I saw waste. I got down from the car, went there, inspected the area. And when I realized what all those who were cooking and selling, I made sure they did their cleaning and warned them that the next time we see those things, they will not stay there anymore. You see, there are actions going on, but sometimes
1: we're not seeing the results.
0: It's overwhelming.
1: The
0: reason
1: we are not seeing
0: the results,
1: if the actions are going on, we need to have a commiseration of the actions with the results.
2: David, do you know that we've arrested this Abubuya driver before? We've arrested one, and after that action, we realized that at a certain point in time, they were not using that point again to go end up.
0: Mm-hmm.
2: By now, sometimes these rabbits are coming from the central market area, the Ababo area, and these are things that daily people are throwing off one, two plastics.
0: And accumulates.
2: You see, and it accumulates to that end. So these are some of them. That is why we always want to educate. Conscientize the people.
1: The education. How do you go about the education? Because you might be educating people, but if you educate people wrongly, it doesn't sink in.
2: Alongside, we make sure that those who are closer to these places that the thing are happening, we conscientize them to let them know that they also have to help. These are the two things that we've been doing. David, it will surprise you to know that stretch, I have let somebody carry his feces. That is, you carry it back. I was on assessment.
1: His physics.
2: Yes, I told him to carry it back.
1: What was it? What was the physics in?
2: He was. I gave him a sack. That is, you take it and carry it back.
1: Well, he defecated in the drain.
2: Yes,
1: in the drain.
2: Yeah. Yes, at work then. When you go in there, you see, we've been doing a lot, just to make sure that people realize that what they are doing is not right and
1: aside,
2: they can't.
1: Aside from the waste issues that we're battling with, and I don't see a clear cut solution in solving it, because you talk about enforcement, which of course you say you're applying, you talk about education, but it doesn't seem to be working. But what about buildings or structures in waterways? Have you identified any? Have you pulled them down?
0: Only last week we pulled the building down.
1: Where?
0: Last 2 weeks was Angunaga inside there.
1: Angunaga Junction.
0: Yes, Angunaga inside. Last week was Abu
2: Post Office.
0: You know, so Moshizongo. Yes, by the stream.
2: Yes.
0: So is here. It takes a lot of protocol.
1: So 1 second for me, Joel. There's this. Let me, Joel. Highlight this one for me on our screen, please, because there is a place where. So, and this morning, what I want us to do is don't just let's have a grammar talk.
0: Yeah.
2: You are right. You are right.
1: Don't let's just have bruffle conversations. No. Let's have a serious conversation where we're solving problems. There's a video I'll be showing you right now. Where in that video, there's somebody who has filled.
0: Yeah.
1: A waterway.
0: Yeah.
1: And it's about to build.
0: Mm-hmm.
1: I want you to take note of that place. I'm going to show it here.
2: Okay.
1: So it's going to be on record. So by this Friday, let's know what action NADMO is going to take in fixing that problem. And then that will convince me that indeed NADMO is seriously working, because you are there to prevent the disasters in the first place. So he mentions that
0: read what is down there.
1: No, this is a video I've even shared.
0: Yeah, and that's what I've sent to the MC.
1: Swift action required.
0: Yes.
1: I've sent
0: the district NADMO.
1: So you, to,
0: because who, it's not one district.
1: Who did you send that video to?
0: Oh, the MC. The MC and my...
1: who's the MC for that area?
0: Okumkom.
1: Which area is that one?
0: It's Aikuma Mwabeja.
1: Have you given deadlines with if they should act swiftly?
0: I want results this today.
1: You were going to say
0: today.
1: This Nico?
0: No, today. The first thing is you have to do preliminary checks.
1: Mm-hmm.
0: Is it exactly the place the fellow is saying?
1: Uh-huh.
0: And then the extent. The engineers must move in.
1: Uh-huh.
2: Yes.
0: Okay? Uh-huh. Because somebody sold that land to you.
2: Yeah.
0: David, can you go and fill your house?
1: Can you go and do that? No.
0: Uh-huh. So who gave it to him? And then under which authority is he failing?
2: David, some of the chiefs are worried.
0: A lot of them. And the engineers.
1: So you can't go to Otumfo?
0: Oh, we can.
1: Why haven't you? Or have you?
0: Oh, that's what I explained. It takes a lot of protocols. So for instance, this one you are showing, we have to establish which district it is.
1: But you told me what the district is.
0: Yes. The my district director says it is from the description. It's a link to two. So he will call his colleague. They will go there together. Then report to their MCs and send the engineers to go and verify how did it happen. So at the whoever, the traditional person who gave out the land, if it is themselves, they have to explain. Water Resources Commission. You see, that move is popular. But there are so many people who are in charge of stuff.
2: Yeah.
0: The Water Resources Commission, they know this. They know the source of this river.
1: Some 2 or 3
0: yes,
1: months ago.
0: They will tell you the source of the river, the width, the where it, they know all of it. They know everything about it. Okay? Then the assembly must necessarily also know. There's a physical planning, physical development plan. And then there's a land use committee. All of those technocrats, what is their job?
3: But Alaji, if I'm listening to you right,
0: yes,
3: then it means if Nananom gives the land to somebody,
1: a developer,
3: nothing stops that person to do what they are doing because there are a lot of checks. Yeah, that will prevent the person from doing it.
0: So many things stops them. Sabi, with all due respect, if Nana is wrong, somebody ought to tell him with evidence.
3: Yeah, so that's why I'm trying to drive
0: in Ghana out. We have traditional and constitutional.
3: Nananom made a mistake,
0: yes,
3: by giving it to that person.
0: Yes,
3: but before that person can build, there are a series
0: several
3: of
0: layers. Thank
3: why
0: you.
3: Why are they not working?
0: That is what we have to find out. And for Nadmo, because it will lead to disaster, we flag it and cause them to act. Because when the disaster comes, we get too much flacking, so we flack in advance. Like I told you, I don't have any excavator. I don't have an
2: the
0: operator.
2: Ashanti region, you don't have an excavator for
0: Nadmo. The whole Ghana crowd, no, I'm not sure Nadmo has. It's not that the minister is thinking about it. But practically, the seized ones, he's thinking of releasing 70. It has to go through a process.
2: Yeah.
0: You see, all of these things we are saying, me, my father is a total devil. I don't have any lawyer in my family. If I mess up against the law, even in public interest, and the matter come, it is me who goes to buy a higher lawyer.
1: But Alaji,
0: I will have to work within the rules.
1: I agree, you have to.
0: Exactly.
1: But Alaji, all this information, all these warnings were given to us way back last
0: exactly.
1: Year. We knew about all this as of January.
0: And I told you, and I wrote.
1: And we have not been able to get excavators.
0: We don't have enough.
1: From January till now.
0: It is only seized excavators from Galamsey that we are using.
1: If it's going to solve the problem, it is okay to use them.
0: So that's what we are doing. They are not enough.
2: David.
0: They are on site and it breaks. No. Look, you remember Tech had a flooding issue. We came in, they talked to the regional minister, and he called us in with 2 excavators. We worked the first day. The second day, the second excavator gave in. It took almost 48 hours to fix it. Okay? After that, it couldn't work. We were stuck with only one. So a job that we knew should take 3 days, maximum 4 days, it took over a week. That's the point I'm making.
2: Boss, so let me, there are some questions coming in. Nadmo, what is that one particular challenge you've identified since you went into that office?
0: Oh, resources.
2: Do you feel motivated?
0: You see, motivation, I have a different definition for motivation.
2: Okay.
0: It's inward.
2: Okay.
0: So I try to do my best.
2: Okay.
1: Because I was going to ask you, why are you still there? Okay. With all this, why are you still there?
0: Oh, somebody has to do the job.
2: Yes.
0: Somebody has to do it.
2: The next question is that maybe you have, because for me, from where I sit, if I'm giving a candid view about your work, for you to even have the boldness before all these challenges and come and sit here tells me that you are committed to what you do.
0: Yes, I really want to.
2: Okay. But you have district directors, at least 43 of them,
0: yeah.
2: Right? Okay. Per my information, and I stand to be corrected, that's what I'm asking you. They've not been paid since they came into office. So,
0: let him finish. Okay.
2: So, we talk about motivation. If I'm not paid by Kosichum, I can sit here and I'll do it anyhow. If you are being frank with ourselves, I want people to understand the working conditions you are in. Is that accurate?
0: I don't know how that solves the problem.
2: I'm talking about so
0: let me explain your question. I heard your question very well, okay. Very clearly.
2: Okay.
0: What I'm saying to you is that salary being paid or not being paid doesn't solve the flooding problem we are in. I mentioned earlier that when somebody already has a malaria, it's not mosquito net that will help them.
2: Mm-hmm.
0: Do you know the MCEs? Mm-hmm. I think the president even started getting paid later last year. It's the nature of public service in Ghana.
2: Mm-hmm.
0: The doctors, they take them in 18 months. Mm-hmm. The nurses, they go and come.
2: Mm-hmm.
0: You know, before mm-hmm. you accepted the job.
2: Mm-hmm.
1: But if you understand where he's coming from.
0: I understand him.
1: He talks about motivation.
0: Yes.
1: Listen.
4: Because in answering David's question about that Chimaira, you said that they are going there.
0: Yes, they have to
4: check.
0: Yeah.
4: So exactly. So that's something that.
1: But if they go,
0: they don't have a vehicle. They don't have a vehicle.
1: I'll actually hold on for me.
0: Yes.
1: He mentioned motivation.
0: Mm.
1: If you get up and your salary is in your account, today is the 29th.
0: Yeah.
1: And you've been paid.
0: Today's 30th.
1: You are motivated.
3: Much.
1: But here you are. You have not been paid for several months. You don't even have the resources to work with.
4: Yeah. And he just confirmed they don't have a car.
1: So, and listen, how many cars have been taken from?
0: Seven.
1: How many did you have in all?
0: We had 10.
1: Seven. You had 10 cars. Me. Seven have been taken away from Ashanti region.
0: Yes.
1: To
0: national.
1: You have only 3.
0: National officers also have cars.
1: Reason being what?
0: Inadequate supply.
1: Of the cars.
0: Yes.
1: This morning, the information I was saying 20 so, and then 13 has been taken away.
0: We had 10, 7 ago. So my point is that, you want to talk about motivation. When we came in, there were other directors in place, right?
2: Yeah.
0: This one was Ajabe. Somebody else was at KMA. They have been put aside.
1: Mm.
0: That Zoom Lion calling me.
1: Okay,
0: he's supposed to come and help us solve the problem. So you agreed that they should step aside for you to come because you share the vision of this government. Mm-hmm. That is motivation.
4: No, Chief, I get you.
0: So the party executives who work from election till the government gets into power, they don't get paid.
4: Okay, I get you. So
0: let's focus on the problem at hand.
4: Okay, yeah. I'm coming. Oh, Chief, I'm coming.
2: Even if
4: I'm coming.
2: Paid and you don't have excavator to work.
4: No, Chief, I'm coming. You see,
0: you deserve more salary than what you are paid.
4: No, you see, you are answering my question, and I think that I'll leave the judgment to our listeners.
0: Thank you very much.
4: The point I'm making is that you confirm to me that people are not paid. And I'm only saying that the ordinary Ghanaian needs salary as a fuel to do what they do. I'm not saying that if you are not paid, don't work. But because, you see, in the same answer, you said that the person not paid, who naturally, unlike you, who will be demotivated, have to move the place to also go and check what David's report is saying. So I get you. The second allegation I've also heard from
2: that,
4: people
2: I think
4: is that,
2: be clear on that they will not go to those.
4: I'm not saying they won't go. I'm saying that they are going there, still do not have a vehicle or motorbike.
2: But they will.
4: Exactly. And I'm saying that he said that. The second allegation we are hearing is that impressed, and I'm told that is what you use to request, like maybe at multimedia, we call David, our manager, we call it what the petty cash. That also is a challenge. Please, is that
2: there's a public service issue challenge? Go to the assemblies and see. The common fund.
0: Common fund doesn't come on
2: this
0: time.
2: Hold on.
1: We're talking about NADMO.
2: Yeah.
1: When we have the other institutions, hold on, would ask them same question. His question is, has those monies been made available? It's yes or a no?
0: No, you see, the question is on purpose.
2: Yes.
0: We are dealing with flood. If there was no flood in Accra,
2: yeah,
0: we wouldn't have had to come here.
1: Without the petty cash issues he's raising, if those monies were available, you can tap into it and buy your fuel.
0: Exactly.
4: Mm-hmm. Exactly.
1: You are mandated, but they are not available.
2: Exactly.
0: So we keep lamenting.
4: No, but
3: I think the question should be how does the absence of those monies hinder your service?
4: You see, Alaji,
0: my point is that
4: Alaji, a minute.
0: NADMO is an organization of last resort, and that is why we are together in all the assemblies. So, and when we protect, when we prevent disaster, the first beneficiary is the MCE and the community. I did the Sultan last year. I

0: order for Jennifer C?
1: Is this my double shot, double cream, double froth, double pump, double whip, double sleeve?
0: Yeah. 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
0: Oh, really? 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
1: Seriously, did you know Discover automatically doubles all the cash back you've earned at the end of your first year?
0: Yeah, you just said that.
1: Did you say I just said that?
0: Yeah, I'm cutting you off.
1: I can't have any more? Why not?
2: You earn, we match. 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
3: The next leg of the question I was coming to is that all these things that are not available, per what you've said, is impacting your work.
4: Sure.
3: Right? So the next step is maybe corporate people coming in.
4: Yeah.
3: And if they are coming in, how can they reach you to help? To help you?
4: Oh, yeah. So our offices at the RCC, our corporate numbers can be put on air. They can contact us through Love FM. Dave has my contact. And we would be able to, if we have to reach out to them, follow up where they are. We are happy to do that.
5: If you call on the corporate entity like he's asking,
4: yeah,
5: what exactly do you need? Is it only money?
4: No. In fact, I try to even avoid money because it has all its own. I need resources. For instance, fuel. Okay? If you can.
6: Excavators.
4: Fuel, those are the things we need. Okay? So if even the assembly gets that, they can borrow fuel. Okay? And find a way of paying the staff to get the job done.
5: If you get these bulldozers and all that.
4: No, excavators.
5: Excavators and whatever. Yeah. Do you have the personnel available to do the work?
4: Oh, plenty.
5: Okay.
4: The drip has them. And because we normally count on people, we have access to the operators, have an association, and they have contacts with others who may not currently be working.
5: You mentioned the drip machine.
4: Yes, the drip machine.
5: Can they help in some of the...
4: They can, but the first thing is to excavate. And they don't have excavators. The wheel loader is only one or so.
3: Now, Chief, the next question is, the last time you came, someone asked the question about the Kwamu Fumesa stretch, where the person said there was a channel. I personally driven there. I did some preliminary talks around the people there, and I'm told there's even a school there, some Montessori school around that area. There's a stream along, and they feel that the way the construction is going, there will be a problem because those who live there for long say there's a waterlogged area. And I think you promised that you will check it out. I don't know if you remember.
4: Which area?
3: The Fumesa. Going to before you get to Adakujache. I don't know, and I think I even said that when you went into the matter, it was signed from
5: land. The one that they cultivated
4: the Chinese,
5: the coconut trees. And
4: yes, that is different. There's behind it is some rice farms. There's
3: no China more.
4: Maybe the school is far.
3: No, I'm talking about where the China more. They are saying that the construction is still happening. They've seen some work still ongoing there.
4: When you say construction
3: or activity,
4: because now they've done the filling, erected the metals, and deserted the about 80 feet towards the when you're going on your right. Yes,
7: was it the same place you said you've made an agreement with them that periodically they should be
4: if it is the same place. Oh, okay. yes
5: okay. but Aladi,
4: so every year they will desert.
5: Aladi, you know, three key things are the problems we face when it comes to flooding. Waste. Building waterways. And our human behavior. How are we tackling these three? And this time around, I don't want a situation where, oh, so what happened at Asafo Market? We've gone there to clean, and then the people are dumping again. And Joel, I've shared with Joel a lot of videos and pictures as well, where because of this human behavior, we are having the waste issues again, clogging up in what do you call it? Our drains. These three things, how can we solve it once and for all? I don't want a situation where, we clean and it came back. We clean and we came back. Yeah, bro.
4: No, but as we speak. David, did you bath yesterday?
5: As we speak.
4: You bath again.
5: As we speak, 9 confirmed lives in Accra. Yeah. 9.
6: We are worried.
5: 9 confirmed lives, oh. These are human beings who play their role in their families. Their families are going to miss them. I'm sure that the number might increase. If we have gotten it right, they'll be alive now. People are building waterways. And I was saying this morning that somebody says, I've invested into my building. Don't pull it down. If we don't pull it down because the person is a big man, the politician, the chief, whoever, and then 9 people lose their lives, it's his investment against life and property.
4: It could be even his family losing
5: their lives.

0: I'm saying is let's find solutions to the problem. That's why I asked you, Dela, what are the biggest lessons we've learned so far? Such as today, if the rains come down, Charlie, we don't have loss of life.
1: Tell me about Atasmanso, what we are doing there.
2: David, there's a lot of work going on, as we've been telling you. We are not sitting idle. And naturally, fortunately, because of the desert work that started with Barija Director last year, and what we've done this year, that is why up to now, even though there have been volume, high volume of rain in Kumasi, but we haven't realized or witnessed any major
1: disaster yet.
2: It is because of all these that we've been doing, even though we have challenge, but we are trying to make sure that we prevent this. Just recently, as my director was saying, there's this excavator that we had from the army, that the phobia, to use for 3 good weeks now. We've been able to use it for only 1 day because of the challenge about the excavator. First, it gets stuck in the mud for almost 2 weeks before we were able to actually get it out of the mud. Immediately we start working, then the bucket too, there was an issue. And as I'm speaking to you now, today I have to go back there. There's another issue. So there's another experienced guy that we've called operator who is there now to see if he can have it done. That excavator alone was supposed to work for about 5 places. For 3 weeks now, we haven't been able to use it.
1: Even one.
2: You see the point? So these are some of the things.
0: But what about, what about?
2: But that doesn't mean that, for instance, that's Asafo. We've told those contractors there that they have built these structures there, that they should periodically make sure that they check on the waste. Then there have been a follow-up with the Environmental Health Director to make sure that they also enforce the law by making sure that people are prosecuted, people are arrested when they dispose of indiscriminately. And these are some of the measures that are going on.
0: So what about personnel? I know that you work with the securities and all that. We saw this fire person who was nearly himself carried away by the floodwaters.
2: Yeah.
0: How prepared are the security persons in Kumasi? How prepared are your team members themselves so that even if they are trying to save lives or property, they know what they are about? The right training has been given to them. They know what they are about. So they don't get carried away by floodwaters.
2: Yeah. Normally when we go on site and there are issues at scene, we make sure that we refresh ourselves before we move.
0: Refresh yourself, meaning what?
2: That is reminding ourselves of the kind of safety things that we're supposed to do. Even though you are going to save someone, make sure that you don't get be the one that
1: come out safe. Mushudung, what happened? One of our boys fell under the trap when we were demolishing.
2: Had it not been that we were all conscious, a lot would have happened. You see, we were going to be just about 3 weeks ago, we demolished a structure at the stream side of Mushudung. And during that period, what we were doing, because the excavator was not available, and we think we should do it with manpower, and we could. After doing all this, just as we are about to finish, a guy, one of the beams nearly fell on his head. And because we were all on point, that is why we were vigilant.
0: Yeah. So NADBO is saying that they themselves, they lack resources. What they're asking for is support from corporate Ghana or corporate Kumasi. Aladi, you know, says that for him,
2: contractors,
0: he doesn't need the money per se. So instead of giving him 50,000 or 10,000, why don't he say go to this filling station
1: exactly
0: and get 10,000 cedis worth of fuel or 50,000 cedis worth of fuel? Yeah. Maybe you're a contractor, you have some earth moving equipment that can help with the desilting,
1: particularly excavator
0: or demolition of structures. So maybe you can within this time give it to NADMO and say, NADMO, take 5 excavators. Do some work with it
1: within a week.
0: So that's what they say. They need the resources because listen, you that contractor and the good work you're doing in terms of your construction, if you don't support NADMO and something bad happens, it could be any family member of yours, it could be a very good friend of yours, it could be me or Leo who is here. Let's support
2: even you because why is government
0: failing to resource NADMO knowing the importance of the role of NADMO?
3: David, you see,
0: why is government failing to resource NADMO? Because the president issued a 6-minute statement in a video. He was speaking with passion.
1: Yeah.
0: Speaking with passion and not, you know, aligning with what is on the ground. Because NADMO doesn't have the resources. So all the grammar, all the English the president spoke, and NADMO doesn't have the tools to work with.
1: So let me chip in something here. The is a case of like a family, you are a teacher, you earn 5,000. Your expenses, school fees of your kids, rent, electricity, is 6,500. You will not be able to save. That is how I liken the situation of the nation. He wants to recruit more teachers, more fire service personnel, more health net, and they are looking at the income envelope. So releasing enough funds for these ones, let's wait more. Let this money come. And that's how we got here. But like I said, an organization of last resort. You don't wait for, we prompt,
2: yeah.
1: We push, we talk to the chiefs. Look, we do a lot of interventions. We talk to the MCEs, we talk to corporate. Some respond. Some are even like, why are you disturbing us? Okay? I don't know if I have the authority to mention this. The manager may be listening. An oil marketing company, we gave him a proposal. The manager saw what we're doing. He was convinced. He did everything to convince his headquarters. They wouldn't buy zero, these government agencies. They would take the money and chop. It was when he got videos of the real work we're doing so close to their offices that he could cause them to come and look at before they released some amount of fuel for us. Okay? So it's the same thing. Even corporate and but if we don't do more, and I have some statistics here. Hey, do you know that for even before this week, so far, Ashanti Region has recorded 213 disaster cases.
0: What kind of disasters?
1: From fire, domestic and commercial fires, to what we call man-made, mostly accidents, tankers, private car accidents, and all of that. Then we have bushfires, then we have disease and epidemics, and all of that. But for flood, from January to May, there was no flood disaster in Ashanti Region. I'm not saying there was no flood, though. There could be some flood.
2: A flood associated death.
1: Yes, that can, that's entered people's rooms, dislodged, look,
0: what about collapsing containers. Of buildings and all that?
1: No, we haven't had it, though. Until this June, within 2 weeks of June, 18 disaster cases, flood cases.
2: Has anyone 18. Died?
1: Not yet. Some we have recorded some deaths, but from accidents and fire, not from flood. 53 deaths and 60 injuries so far. And do you know what is baffling? When we do the estimated cost, minus human lives lost to just the property that is, the region has lost 88.6 million Ghana cedis before end of June. The amount we need to stop this from happening, I keep insisting, it's less than 10%. 10% is too much. Maybe 2-3% of this money. Because we have gone to markets to educate people on fire and its protocols with fire service, ECG, standard store, and all of that. You'd be amazed. People didn't even know that you shouldn't cook in the markets. This feeling of places and all, some of them are only that mommy, may you contain a kilo. They don't know the implication. They don't know about permit.
0: I don't know, feigning some to know some,
1: but others look, you saw they don't. A market queen was cooking. And when we come, now you'll be uncandring.
0: We can't throw.
1: So let's eliminate them, throw. Yeah, we catch them. On record, you see. So the same thing with all these containers and all of those. When we go there and do the education, you'll be surprised what happens.
0: So the rents are here, sir. What advice will you give to parents? Because yesterday when, you know, the situation was getting out of hand, that was when they were saying, so don't leave your homes, don't go to school.
1: Nakra.
0: Let's do some preventive conversations now.
1: Yeah.
0: At what point in time do you say that, okay, it's going to rain? How the parents know it's going to rain? And at what point in time do you say, I'm not going to allow my child to go to school? And again, when you see that the weather is changing, at what point in time do you say, let my child leave school for home? Or stay in school for me to go pick my child? I mean, give us some do's and don'ts.
1: For formal institutions, it's not easy. That will squarely be on Ghana Education Service. And I encourage them to lease with the GMET. Because GMET will give you, look, we have weather, but as I'm sitting with you, if I can confirm the number of alerts that have come. So, now I have two for just now.
2: Mm.
1: It's continuous. They are there working and they are giving us a. So if GS, Metro, GS, Regional are on those platforms and they take them serious, you will know.
0: Can you confirm whether they are on or not?
1: Well, I can prompt them. Well, we serve on committees. Okay. But you see, let me add this component. You see what is happening? I don't know if you I shared the video with you.
3: Which one?
1: It's across West Africa.
0: Oh yeah, yeah. So
1: Lagos is flooded. Abidjan is Togo, Lomé, and Ghana. All of us along the, you know, what is Gulf of Guinea.
0: So so it's an African problem.
4: Floods are supposed to happen.
1: No, but not a disaster.
4: Not a disaster. Yeah.
1: You see, so. We predicted it. I was part of the, my DG sent me to be part of the team in Abidjan. I think that was mid.
0: Okay, so Joe, please show this one right now. This Joe, the one I sent to you right now, just show the one for me right now. That is the African thing we're talking about. Yes. From Abidjan to Lagos to to Lomé to Ghana. It's crazy what is happening around us. But you're giving us some do's and don'ts. I just want that to sink in. At what point in time do I say I'm not going to go to work? Or I'm not going to go to school.
1: Let's take the weather forecast seriously.
0: And while he's about to do this, you can also share your thoughts with us. Call us on 0 3 2 2 0 8 3 5 9 6 0 3 2 2 0 8 3 5 9 7 and 0 3 2 2 0 8 3 5 9 8.
1: Thank you. So apart from Gmail Direct, there are other platforms. Some on Google, I have this Farmer Line and all of that. You'll be surprised, they'll tell you today this one there'll be rain. This afternoon there'll be no rain. Mm. How can you predict for the whole Ghana in one sentence?
0: Mm.
1: But when you deal with GMET, you get area specific.
0: Mm.
1: So it has started from Sao Tome or Gulf of Guinea is coming this way. So it may hit.
5: It is not the predicted. We're going to have our share.
0: We're lucky. 10 hours, but we didn't get it.
1: We're lucky. Something came. So the prediction changes maximum every 6 hours. Okay. Mm. So that one, if GES is listening to us, please.
0: Mm.
1: Connect with GMET. If you don't have the contact, I can share with
0: provide
1: you.
0: It. All right.
1: And you have it.
0: And also, like I said, stay with us on our socials, you know, YouTube.
1: Let me
0: stay
1: add.
0: With us, stay with us on Facebook and see what is happening in Lomé, what is happening in Togo, what is happening in Abidjan, what is happening in Ghana. Kofi Bedu, good morning.
6: Good morning. Hey, you see, some of the MCs and DCs are handicapped one way or the other. Because I know very well, Ben Abdella, the MC of Asokolmambo, when he has this office, there was this big warehouse around that very stretch, I mean, in a waterway. And he went there and said, I'm going to demolish it. Because, I mean, luckily for him, he has the backing of the our MP, Honorable Mutaka, so he can do it. He did it. He has demolished that structure. And, I mean, the water is able to pass through. And you see, that is also one thing that we should avert our mind on is how we pave our compound. Even in our bylaws, we say we shouldn't do the cut. We should do the pavement wall because in the pavement wall, the soil can absorb some of the water that is flowing through the rain and all that. So we should also look at how we pave our compound and all that. Thank you very much.
4: Hello, Ken. Good morning.
7: You.
4: Yeah, hello.
7: You.
4: Is this Kofi or Ken?
7: Yes, this is Kofi.
4: Kofi, good morning. How are you doing?
7: Yeah, I'm fine. I must say thank you to President Mama for always listening to Love FM. I never knew he does listen to Love FM in such manner. You see, I've been advocating for the capital to be moved from Accra to elsewhere. And yesterday, he mentioned that they have 20-year plan, which they are planning to move the capital from Accra to elsewhere. It tells you that he does listen to Joy, Love FM, and he has reasoned with me. Moving forward, you see, Leo, when we were growing, we met Colonel Ochley, Major Kwabena, Nana Kosi Ajima, WO1 Ajekum. During their time, we used to have bola, so in every community where households take their baller and go and dump there. And then KMA will come with their trucks to evacuate the baller to the landfill site. Now, most of the communities in Kumasi here don't have a dumping site. So they dump anywhere they want. Now, if there are thinkers in KMA, they will have thought that they will rather buy trucks and then hire people to go from house to house, take baller and take money, and then they go and dump it as the Aboboya people.
4: But that's what they do. That's what the Aboboya you know people does all the time.
7: I am not talking about KMA.
4: They work with KMA and other you know sanitation companies. It's already being done.
7: Oh, what about KMA? KMA are supposed to do this to complement what the other people are doing.
4: Thank you very much, Kofi, for your contributions. Now let's speak to Ken. Good morning, Ken.
3: Yeah, good morning, you.
4: How are you doing, boss?
3: Yeah, I'm blessed. How about you?
4: I'm doing fine. What's the flooding situation in your area?
3: So, like I said yesterday, we are in Kumasi. We are in Kumasi. And as it happened in Accra, we are waiting for our own.
4: Waiting? Hey!
3: we don't learn. You see, the nature of the Ghana man, okay, is designed in such a way that we don't learn lessons, we don't accept responsibility, and then correct it. No, that is not our part. That's not what we do. You see, Leo, you know what? We all use Accra Kumasi Street.
4: Mm-hmm.
3: And things that are happening, okay, we all see it. I watch a rich man, if I put it that way, sold a waterlogged area, okay, which is at the Sinyase, very close to the road. And then nobody, NADMO or whatever, the authority said nothing about it. And here we have a Anita Hotel annex sitting on a waterlogged area. And then we are blind to it. So, Leo, what do you think will happen to those nearby? If somebody saw the waterlogged area, the affected people will be the neighbor or the neighbors. And we don't care about it. You see, as my brother Kofi was saying, when we're all growing, okay, because I saw when I was growing, we were living at Bodi Junction. And then there was this boiler area at where KNUSP school is sitting. And that is where we were all dumping our refuse. And it was working. I don't know, it's either they burn it or they come for some and dump it at, I think, the major places, which is meant to for those purposes. We don't have those things. All we know is we will come, we talk about things that are happening, and then we go out there with no correction, no solution to it. The next day, we will come back and then talk about it.
4: But Ken, do you think that system was helping our environment when we used to have baller areas? Because I remember, you know, I had some in my neighborhood too. It made the area smell bad. Yeah. And then sometimes they burn it. And then, you know, and the pollution. Do you think that was the best solution?
3: Leo, you know, if it's not best, we can do the right thing.
4: Thank you very much, Ken, for your contribution. Now let's speak to Eric. Good morning, Eric.
8: Good morning, Leo. I mean, the situation about the flooding, I think it's something that is known. We can't pretend we don't know what is the cause. And the cause is basically attitudinal change. We need to change our attitude. Let me use myself for example. I was one person that will always litter. I do rubbish, keep them, and I go out. I drive, open my window, throw it anywhere. If I look left, look right, nobody is coming, then I throw them away. Until I travel outside, I traveled to Dubai. I spent almost 1 year there. And I learned so much that even those who smoke this cigarette and what have you, they find a place for them to, whenever you smoke, you just dump it there. I've learned that littering is not the best. And this flooding situation in Ghana is the same as that. People litter anyhow. They throw things anyhow. And when it rains, we think we can survive. We cannot survive until we change. You go outside there, you see this market woman, they eat it, either it is kwadu or whatever, KK, they peel it. When they close, they look left, they look right, nobody is coming. They throw it anywhere, anyhow. And it is the only problem that is facing us. There's nothing about our drainage system, very solid drainage system. that it is the attitude that we can't keep our rubbish in one place. And our leaders must also provide us with this kind of containers that we can keep whatever rubbish that we do. They can place it at every vantage point so that if you see somebody throwing anything haphazardly anyway, we can catch the person. We can send the person to the police station.
4: Thank you very much, Eric. On the dustbins and, you know.
0: You finish it with this.
4: Okay. If you are good morning.
9: Good morning.
4: Anyway.
9: You asked the other gentleman what was his way like going to work. I'm at work now. At a point, I had to park for somebody to take my car, drive for me before coming to school. And I am at Spiritan SAGS at Adamkwame. It is terrible. It is that bad. And you are writing midterm exams, and the students are dirty already. And it's all because of the rain, and the road is not passable. And it's a stretch, it's not so long. And it has a community clinic also on the same route. And I'm wondering, who is thinking? Do we have leadership at all in this country? And so my recommendation is this, that I have seen, listening to the discourse you had with a guy, there is no political will to solve the problem for us. So we, the team MFO, should be thinking about ourselves. And in our own small corner, see what we can do. And I think that there should be public education. We can make use of these community announcements and those things that they've been making noise with so that they can educate people. I tell you, if you think education is expensive, try ignorance. People are doing it. They don't know the repercussions. So people need to be educated. And I am talking as an educational. I think that something has to be factored in our curriculum where students will be told the essence of being neat. You come to my campus and it is bright to the core. Because when I find refuse and a student is passing, what I say is that if it was money, I won't come and find it. So will you pick? And the student will pick. So we should factor something in our curriculum, how to save ourselves when you find yourself in flood, how to cross the road. I mean, these basic things should be factored in our curriculum. And I think we can get somewhere. Hey, the politicians are not ready. That's what I see. Thank you. Well,
4: thank you very much, Afia. Yeah.
0: So now let me give some wrap here. And before we talk about the container thing, one other thing that I've also realized is that in terms of the education, how well are we making use of the schools? How well are we making use of the churches? How well are we making use of the mosques? How well are we making use of the markets? Markets. Because listen, education is important. And like Efia said, if you think education is expensive, try ignorance. So when you go to the churches and you take 10 minutes of the church's time and show them some of these things in the congregation, if you go to the mosques and explain to them the dangers of, you know, our insanitary behaviors, if you go to the schools and you engage with them, if you go to the markets and the lorry stations, the education should be intensified and in a different approach. Mr. Lumo.
2: David, thank you very much. I think this educational thing, we are doing it. And we are doing it from the schools like this. We have a different approach. We first met all the heads of institution and the metro director of education in Kumasi. So the idea to them, and as I'm speaking to you now, there are some schools that we have our DVDs. That's the disaster volunteer groups. And we are using those kind of groups in educating them. Let them know the actual causes of flooding, the preventive, and what are the things that you're supposed to be doing when it floods or it occurs, and also other disasters. As I'm speaking to you now, we have programs with St. Louis Training College. We have programs with Premier Nursing, Asante Mine Senior High.
0: So you say something that you already know. What about the churches?
2: The churches too, we've started with some, but we haven't gone to most of the places yet.
0: What about the mosques?
2: The mosques too, there are other groups that also have had and even the regional director have also.
0: Because the other challenge is that even when a flood occurs, how many swimmers or good swimmers do we have who themselves will be safe in the flood water to be able to save the life of another person and even give a CPR?
1: So in February we discussed this matter all in advance. Because the rainy season was coming. And we expect it to peak June, July. And we have had program. We have been talking to the National Sports Authority and the Swimmers Association. Finally, they were able to bring us a program and a budget. We are looking at how to get it done. And you see, currently we have another disaster that may not be popular or well-known in Kumasi, yeah, which is drowning in Galamsey pits. Yeah. Last week, three people have died.
0: Let them die. If they do Galamsey, then let them die.
1: It's not the Galamsey as well. They are careful.
0: That's what I'm saying. If
1: it's the Krumafo.
2: They have created a trap.
1: You see, and the only group of divers we have in the whole Ashanti region, lake.
0: So make use of the military. From,
1: yeah, so we have, I've spoken to last week I was in Kumasi, the week before, I was speaking to the commanding officer. We are submitting
4: so that on we'll the education
1: and then even life jackets.
4: Yeah.
1: More of life jackets.
4: Okay.
1: The education bit.
4: Like I wanted to.
1: We need GS to do some tweaking to their syllabus.
4: So Alaji, may I know for a fact that if we take education through, the schools and churches, that one it works.
1: Yeah.
4: I know that it works.
2: Oh, yeah.
4: You know, but where is it not working? I think we have to look at the patterns of people who throw a lot of rubbish in. When you look at the videos, just by the videos that we see every day, you can easily tell
1: the type of people
4: and the type of areas where these things are coming from. Why is the education not going there instead?
1: Look, when I say resources, it looks like I'm making too much noise. I have a plan. I've shared with the Askremampong Municipal. You know, we have an information service department.
2: Yeah.
1: They have these nice vans. I've proposed we do a documentary, not from any news items about these floods, fire, what is happening. So if we are going to a slum area like Dagomba line, it's a people. So it's already called Dagomba line. So you have to get a Dagomba person who speaks English and P, understands and do it. He won't do it for free. Even the creating the documentary, you have to pay. The van, they said in the past, they give them vans, it spoils, they go back to government. So now they charge for the van. Because I don't have those resources, the plan has been on the table since April. But I've crafted the plan. I've discussed it at regional security. I've discussed it with some of the MCs. They understand. So eventually when we do it, you see that the timing is either late or the impact is minimal, because if we had done the first one and we had continued doing it, maybe we would have done 2-3 months. More people here. But if I just do it for 1 week because of lack of resources, or I'm not able to do it at all,
4: the impact will not be
1: the what you see is the resource. So if you don't have the resource, you think I'm not working. I've crafted the program. I've convinced all. In fact, for the whole region, I agree with the regional minister. We gave the bill to the assemblies. They don't have come over. Their money has not come. Since February, it has not been done. Mm-hmm. That is the challenge. So if the corporate, some of the corporate entities understand us, I doff my hat off to Express Gas. They heard about what we're doing on fire. And they came in with their technical expertise and also gave money. We don't need much, just fuel. And we're able to do it. We did 57 locations in 3 months.
0: Aladi Nasir.
1: Yes, sir.
0: Thank you very much. And thank you very much,
1: Please motivate David for me. The way he's down, we can't lie on his back to get good stuff. So please let him motivate himself.
0: No, you know what is killing me as I sit here. For those of you who have heard me say it before, don't say I sound like a broken record. In 1961, here in Ghana, in Accra, we had a very major flood situation.
2: Mm-hmm. Yeah,
0: and that was in 1961. Today is 2026.
1: 2015, 3rd June.
0: We had that thing. This morning I was saying that even 3rd June, when the twin disasters occurred in Accra,
1: 11 years ago,
0: lives were lost, properties destroyed. Yeah. There was this guy who narrated how his children and wife all died, where he himself got severe burns. Mm-hmm. He didn't even know his wife had passed, that his children had passed. Mm. And yet, when he recovered, that was when he was told. Mm-hmm. He lives with that pain every day. And as we speak, we're still fighting floods in Accra. I was again saying this morning, what have we done as a people? We're fighting floods right now. Today ends the first half of the year.
1: Mm-hmm.
0: Tomorrow we're beginning the last half of the year. Before the end of December, we'll have market fires. How many times have we had market fires? We're fighting Galamsey. Lake Bosumtwi, yesterday we discussed it.
1: Mm-hmm.
0: You know? So, as a people, what do we do with the lessons we learn from things that happen? Those who have lost their lives from June of 11 years ago, or those who lost property, You know, they will sit back and say, are we human beings or are we animals? You know why? Because we never learn. As we sit here, you're talking about Galamsey pits that have been left unattended to. We have not done the land reclamation.
1: We are on it, but
0: people will still die.
1: The range.
0: So what are we doing to ourselves? That's the sad thing.
1: Yeah, and that is why I say the job.
0: And you expect me to what? To be happy?
1: No. As for happy, we are gingered. We ain't happy like the Americans who say we ain't all happy, but we got to do what we got to do. You know, let's put in there for because those who even feel bad about it are better motivated or placed to take action. Others are cashing in on it. You saw what the boys were doing with the warehouse things.
4: Yeah,
1: they were taking it away.
0: And they didn't feel the pain of the owners of
1: no.
0: The toilet rolls.
1: Listen, when I was complaining, someone told me,
0: It is somebody's business has gone.
1: So imagine that guy becomes the president.
0: There's this Lebanese guy who's always having fun on social media.
4: Yeah, his cars are.
0: His cars, and he tells my cars.
4: But me, that one, apart from the ones who were going inside the warehouse to actually take things, that one was out of the. Yeah. But the ones that has been washed away there, they washed it away. That's what we were doing. I mean,
1: you think so?
0: Joe, leave me with that. Leave me with that corruption. Video. It's on
1: it's
0: the call.
1: Corruption.
0: There's a Obronim with so many things. Nicole,
1: you be alcohol.
0: With so many, and he's that type on social media who's always having fun.
4: And some Chinese guys too with their luggage. Walking through the rain and the soundtrack they were playing, and I, you know, behind the video is what even killed me. He said, "Baby, I need you, I'm a cool baby."
1: So please, corporate Ghana, if you support us, we will do my. Because you never know when it will be you. It could be you. It could be your family. It could even be your business.
0: And you know,
1: so if we can save it,
0: the Lebanese guy was saying that. Lebanese guy was saying that you never. I see Ghana and tour. Oh, Charlie, look at his eyes.
2: And listen to him
0: here.
10: Master, we keep saying Ghana is sweet until this happens.
4: Oh
10: my God, bro.
0: We say Ghana is sweet until this.
2: Yeah. Happens. But David, the advice that I'll give to teachers and guys. Whenever they see the clouds and it's about to rain, some rush to close for the kids to go. It's dangerous. And they have to make sure they monitor the clouds well before they do that.
0: Forgive me, let me add on to it. I'll say that for every correct teacher, I'm not saying you're not correct, but I'm just saying something. You should have a book that has the telephone number of the students or guardians. The children, of their parents and their guardians. Yes. So you call and say, "Oh, challenge so better with your befa kola ano menye deng." Communicate. Listen, Fanny say, "Wow, oba." She doesn't know the name of the child's father or mother. Or name the number. Name the betting po.
2: I think and these are some of the.
1: And talking about syllabus, I had a neighbor who took his wife to Netherlands to give birth, and the kids, you'd be surprised, how to cross the zebra, how to cross the road, zebra crossing, traffic light. They are not taught in class. Red means stop. Yellow me. No. They take them to the grounds.
0: Yeah. Like, to the grounds.
1: Okay.
0: They learn it from
1: so
0: there.
1: All these, you know, things we are talking about should be taught in class, not the rote learning, the things they have memorized about, you know, some American. It's good, but it's not. It has not helped.

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2: In the book of Psalm, chapter 63, verse 1, David said, Early will I seek thee. Abraham was an early riser. Joshua was an early riser. Moses was an early riser. Jesus prayed early in the morning. David also prayed early in the morning. What about you? Be an early riser as you join God's servant, the pastor, Obed Joy Obing, on Prayer Line on Love 99.5 FM from Mondays through to Fridays, 2 a.m. to 5 a.m. each day. 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
11: 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When was the last time you listened to music like this? Wow. It's here now with Ziggy Brown's Jazz Lunch. 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
1: Just because it seems like God is too late doesn't mean that he's not going to come through. 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
2: Watson, you're always so plugged in.

0: That's a very important question. Where the money go to? So, in 2024, what did we say we were doing with a flood insurance?
1: Flood insurance project for Urban Ghana, which was launched in the year 2022. Right. Now, this project is very, very important because...
0: Could you hold on, I think I need to check your microphone because I don't seem to hear you. Okay, let's see if it's working. No, I can't hear you. Let's see. Okay, maybe you could, maybe you should use this one. I can't hear you. So get into. Let's start all over again. Yes, in 2022, what happened?
1: We had a flood risk insurance project for Urban Ghana launched in Ghana. Now, the official name for the project was Flood Risk Insurance Project, which was a tripartite agreement program. Started in July 2022. The project was to be delivered November 2024. The project formal close was May 2025. And we got a grant of about 1.3 million euros for that. Now, this grant was from different partners, including the German government. And this flood risk insurance project was to benefit 1.2 million people directly and 5 million people indirectly. So basically, everybody in the Greater Accra metropolitan area. Now, the project team developed two parametric insurance solutions. One is a traditional excess rainfall cover insurance product, triggered by predefined measured rainfall amounts. And the other was a more innovative flood footprint product, which uses satellite-mounted radar to detect water on the ground, irrespective of rainfall. Now, the project team recommended that we use the FFP, the flood footprint product, due to the higher accuracy and proven applications elsewhere. Now, if Ghana had implemented the FFP solution, it would have been the first country in the world to deploy this new type of satellite observed flood insurance for its people. And the German Federal Ministry for Economic Cooperation and Development, BMZ, via the Insure Resilience Solutions Fund, implemented by KFW, gave us some money. The Insurance Development Forum, IDF, also put some money in it. It was also supported by the UNDP Insurance and Risk Finance Facility. The Ghana government partners in this project are the Ministry of Finance, which is a policy holder, NADMO, which is also a policy holder and disbursement agency, the National Insurance Commission, the Ghana Meteor Agency, and the Ghana Hydrological Authority. There was a private sector consortium also involved, Allianz Insurance, Swiss Reinsurance, HKV, which is a flood risk modeling company in the Netherlands, ICEYE, which is a microsatellite earth observation business, and flood tags. Now, project was launched in June 2022. Product development phase was 2 years, 2022 to 2024. The two parametric products were developed. ISF offered premium financing to the government of Ghana. And then in January, President Mahama became president, right? And then in May 2025, remember there was flooding and five people died. And then the Ministry of Finance approved the project and the procurement process began. As it stands now, we don't know whether we have procured the insurer and paid the premium so that the flooding we've seen so far, people will get help, proper help, not the bags of imported rice and the mattresses and the water buckets and the things we give to people when it floods. For example, those whose businesses have been hit, the poorest of the poor, they should be able to get enough money to get back on their feet and recover. We have tried to get information about where we are with this project and this flood insurance. Winston has tried. I've also made some calls. We don't know where we are with this particular project. I will share with you what the Ministry of Finance advertised some time ago in the newspapers. This was 15th of January 2026. Ministry of Finance, project name Sub-Sovereign Parametric Flood Risk Insurance for the Greater Accra Metropolitan Area. Request for expression of interest. Engagement of licensed insurance companies to express interest in underwriting the government of Ghana's $10 million parametric flood risk insurance cover for Ghana for the Greater Accra Metropolitan Area. And basically, the objective is to identify and gauge eligible local insurance companies or a consortium of both local or foreign companies capable of underwriting and delivering this $10 million

an area. Now, the project team developed two parametric insurance solutions. One is a traditional excess rainfall cover insurance product triggered by predefined measured rainfall amounts. And the other was a more innovative flood footprint product, which uses satellite-mounted radar to detect water on the ground irrespective of rainfall. Now, the project team recommended that we use the FFP, the flood footprint product, due to the higher accuracy and proven applications elsewhere. Now, if Ghana had implemented the FFP solution, it would have been the first country in the world to deploy this new type of satellite observed flood insurance for its people. And the German Federal Ministry for Economic Cooperation and Development, BMZ, via the Insure Resilience Solutions Fund, implemented by KFW, gave us some money. The Insurance Development Forum, IDF, also put some money in it. It was also supported by the UNDP Insurance and Risk Finance Facility. The Ghana government partners in this project are the Ministry of Finance, which is a policy holder, NADMO, which is also a policy holder and disbursement agency, the National Insurance Commission, the Ghana Meteor Agency, and the Ghana Hydrological Authority. There was a private sector consortium also involved, Allianz Insurance, Swiss Reinsurance, HKV, which is a flood risk modeling company in the Netherlands, ICEYE, which is a microsatellite earth observation business, and flood tags. Now, project was launched in June 2022. Product development phase was 2 years, 2022 to 2024. The two parametric products were developed. ISF offered premium financing to the government of Ghana. And then in January, President Mahama became president, right? And then in May 2025, remember there was flooding and five people died. Mm-hmm. And then the Ministry of Finance approved the projects and the procurement process began. As it stands now, we don't know whether we have procured the insurer and paid the premium so that the flooding we've seen so far, people will get help, proper help, not the bags of imported rice and the mattresses and the water buckets and the things we give to people when it floods. Mm-hmm. For example, those whose businesses have been hit, the poorest of the poor, they should be able to get enough money to get back on their feet and recover. We have tried to get information about where we are with this project and this flood insurance. Winston has tried. I've also made some calls. We don't know where we are with this particular project. I will share with you what the Ministry of Finance advertised some time ago in the newspapers. This was 15th of January 2026. Ministry of Finance, project name, Sub-Sovereign Parametric Flood Risk Insurance for the Greater Accra Metropolitan Area, request for expression of interest. Engagement of licensed insurance companies to express interest in underwriting the government of Ghana's $10 million parametric flood risk insurance cover for Ghana for the Greater Accra Metropolitan Area. And basically the objective is to identify and gauge eligible local insurance companies or a consortium of both local or foreign companies capable of underwriting and delivering this $10 million insurance project for us. Why am I bringing this up? It's like most beautiful things we try to do in this country, which can solve problems. We start them, and it's either we are not prioritizing them enough, or even prioritizing the citizenry enough to bring them up to speed, so that they know that the state is doing something in our interest. So far, from 2022, we know that flooding is a big problem in the Greater Accra Metropolitan Area and some of the other areas, because this year we've seen how flooding has been. And we got a grant to put together this project. Two insurance options were given. We agreed to go with one because it was more innovative and it could solve our problems. As it stands now,
We don't know whether we

0: pay the premium so that the people who have been affected and the people who will be affected by flooding again will get proper help and not the handouts we give them. And the Ministry of Finance is leading this with NADMO.
1: Interesting. And, you know, while we're having the conversation this morning, a former minister sent me a message and said, sustainability of policies and projects is our problem. The county project for Odona, for example, and you mentioned the Asenso one, depletion of stabilization and contingency funds, countering hooliganism, illegal construction and block drains, proper utilization of the District Assembly's Common Fund for substantive projects in MMDAs. And here, he makes reference to the fact that most of the time, the funds that are supposed to be channeled into projects, substantive projects, they get in there. And but they're even held at the top, because we passed a law that gave the minister, the local government minister and the Minister of Finance, the chance to actually find ways and means of keeping some of our District Assembly's Common Fund in Accra. But it will be important, and the Ministry of Finance would have to speak to us on this. So the advertiser, and you shared the agreement,
0: yeah,
1: that talks about, you know, the circumstances, two main objectives, the circumstances under which we can actually deal with this, assess these funds. So what is the status of the parametric,
0: flood insurance for the Greater Accra Metropolitan Area to benefit about 1.6 people directly and 5 million people indirectly? So we are all parts. If you live in the Greater Accra region, this flood insurance policy practically is covering all of us directly and indirectly. So where are we with the thing?
1: Mm-hmm.
0: Anyway, we have Kobnapoku on the line.
1: Okay, let's speak to Kobnapoku. He lives at Chadu, right? And was affected by the floods yesterday. Kobna, I hope you're doing well this morning.
2: We have life, we can't complain.
1: Tell me yesterday, what happened?
2: Okay, so this is my own experience. So I usually work from home in the morning till about 10 before I go to the office. So I worked very late Sunday evening, so I slept around 4 a.m. in the morning. And I woke up just lying in bed. I could hear the rain falling, so it was really nothing serious. So I had my doorbell ringing, got out of bed, stepped down, and I stepped in water. So I was a bit confused, you know, so I rushed out. The security guy had come to knock my door and said that the place was getting flooded, so if I could move out. And within 20 minutes, the water level had gotten to my chest, and I'm about 6 feet tall.
1: Wow.
2: Right? So the water level had literally got into my chest. My fridge was floating, washing machine was floating, my sofa was floating, my bed was floating. And this was within 20, 30 minutes, you know? So as much as I could salvage, I did, and my neighbors and I, we moved to the second floor of the building, and we could see most of our neighborhood, like, gone. Water levels as high as the walls. Every single car on the compound submerged. It was a total disaster.
1: Now, is this the first time you've experienced something like this?
2: I've been in that neighborhood for close to 3.5 years. It's the very first time we've experienced anything like this. Very first time. A few weeks ago, we had something similar. It wasn't as high as this. It was just surface level kind of flooding. And where we are, it slopes down. If you know Chado, there's an area called Pillar 2 in Chado. And it literally slopes down to that huge gutter that heads to the, the Labadi Beach. Right? There's this huge gutter. So apparently, these winds are coming from the mountains, get to that place, and hit the Labadi Beach. Some people have literally built walls covering that particular gutter. So normally, when it rains, the water slows down into that gutter. But now, the water couldn't go, so it was coming back up. Back up the hill. So, and that was the scary part, you know. And as much as it's an engineering issue, it's also an issue with people who inconsiderate, through their sort of inconsiderate, lifestyle, they decide to, you know, inconvenience everybody. And for us in that neighborhood, we also blame the assembly. They give out these permits, these building permits, you know. So to see them coming around and making all sort of noise and screaming, we stand with you, we stand with you. Excuse me for my language, but that was a total BS.
1: Well, so you talked about you trying to salvage what you could and move to the first floor. What was lost in the process? What could you salvage? What did you lose?
2: Well, the only thing I could pick up was my laptop, my passport, a few documents. Luckily, my bed is quite heavy, so it was floating. So I was able to move some of my clothes, almost all of my clothes, onto my bed, you know, and then also move the TV onto the bed. I mean, at this point, my fridge was floating, my washing machine was floating, my sofas were floating, TV stands were floating, like everything. Dining table was floating. So the bed was quite heavy. So I realized that I could balance it with my clothes, my shoes, and a few things, you know. So I was able to salvage some of those, you know, when the water started receding.
1: Okay.
2: So, I mean, I got some clothes.
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2: Some guys were around. Some people needed extreme help. Some people were collapsing. Some people were locked up in their houses and all that. I mean, for us and me and my neighbors, at least we were, our landlords were very, very, and I need to give some big funds to my landlord and the husband. They did very well in making sure we were safe. We all moved to the second floor of the building, the first and second floor of the building. The other neighbors up there accommodated us. We were okay. We lost everything, but at least we were fine at that point. You know, we didn't really think about what we were losing. It was more like life. So when the Nanmo guys came to our place, they realized that, okay, we were fine. So they could use their resources to go help other people who were in dire need of those resources.
1: And talking about, you know, willing to help, where did you sleep last night?
2: So I slept at my brother Yawasante, who is a very, very nice gentleman. He gave me a one-bedroom in his house to spend the night, and said I could stay there as and when my place is ready for me to go back. Yeah, so currently I'm with my friend and brother, big brother Yawasante.
1: And do you know the situation at your place in Chado today?
2: So I went back to the house today. I mean, as I was saying, our landlords were able to find accommodation for most of the tenants who are downstairs. So everybody's currently doing well. We went back this morning to check what we could take out and what we could do to clean up the place. I mean, it's going to take about a week or so to get that place back online. And at least our landlords are doing something else to take care of the flooding. I think something to do with engineering. So whatever it is that they are doing, they are assuring us that even if it's going to happen, it's not going to happen at the rate at which it happened. Because as I was saying, we have never experienced this in that neighborhood before. I've been here for 3.5 years. And I have never seen anything like this before.
1: Okay. Kobunapoku, before you go, you know, the president has been speaking. Yesterday he's talked about what we experienced in Accra. Briefly, what do you make of what the president has said?
2: Look, for me, and Kojo Akotunubwati knows my opinion on these things. When it comes to politicians, we hear all the nice things. We hear every single nice thing. Yeah. I have seen some positives of our president, and we appreciate it. I mean, if I can say, I mean, the same church with the president. So, and I've seen some positives of the things that he's doing. I am praying and hoping that when it comes to demolishing buildings in waterways, they don't just go there and demolish them. They demolish, clear it, and make sure water is able to move. Look, yesterday, one of the experiences I had, and this is the power of water. When I was done with salvaging some of my clothes and things like that, I tried opening my main door just to go walk into the water. The pressure of the water which was coming through, I had to just leave that door locked and go through the window. You know, so if they stick to their word, that's all we need. You know, not just the talk. If they stick to their word and put some action in it, we are all in for the betterment of this country. That's all.
1: Okay. Kwabena, thank you very much for joining us this morning. And we wish you all the best. We thank God for your life. We'll come back to check up on you and how you're doing, okay?
2: Yeah, well, thank you very much.
1: Okay, so that's Kwabena Poku. He's in Chad, who is a victim of yesterday's flood.
0: I went to Chad after the rains. I went to Chad, and what I saw there yesterday broke my heart. There are a lot of new apartment buildings, a lot of young people who have moved there, and their homes were flooded. Ground floors of most of the apartment buildings were flooded. And I saw people, like, they couldn't take anything out of their rooms. And then I saw cars, not the small cars, the big SUV submerged.
1: Kushu, forgive me. I need to get onto the phone lines and...
0: And snakes.
1: Oh, I need to speak to the Ghana Meteorological Agency because we need to find out, okay, what the situation is. We're told that from Thursday to Sunday, we should expect heavy rains. But Frederick Kujo, thank you very much for joining us this morning. So, yesterday, you know, we had the rains. We're told that you got the... you know, you got the signal very late, right? When did you get the signal on Sunday?
6: Sorry, come again.
1: I am asking the time that you got the signal on about yesterday's rain on Sunday. When did you get the signal?
6: Well, we had the signal quite early because looking at our forecast right from Sunday to Monday, we were predicting rains. Across southern Ghana, right from Sunday, our morning forecast, afternoon, evening forecast, and then also on Monday also, we were able to give our forecast. And then also, we added weather warnings to indicate the level of impact and then the areas that are likely going to have severe rains. So we're able to capture the rains very well in our forecast that we issued right from Sunday through to Monday.
1: Okay, so for purposes of, you know, clarification, on Sunday, at what time did you issue the weather warning?
6: Well, so on Sunday, our weather warning came out about, for the evening forecast, it was able to capture the weather warning that was the range that we were anticipating. So for Sunday, the evening forecast clearly stated that we are anticipating a rainstorm that was going to hit.
1: What time on Sunday? What time on Sunday?
6: That is 5 p.m. 5 p.m.
1: So this was... Okay, all right, go ahead.
6: Yeah, so at 5 p.m., we were able to capture that information in our evening forecast. And then again, on Monday, as early as 8 p.m., we were able to update again that the rain that we're having, we're going to continue, and then it was going to have some high impact, especially for the coastline, because right from Sunday it has been raining, so the ground was very, very much saturated. Even though the intensity wasn't so much, but then because of the duration that we had, we're expecting that a lot of flash floods were going to occur.
1: Okay.

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1: Hello, good morning, and welcome to the Business News at 10, brought to you by ACE Consult and Telesell. Coming up this morning, Chamber of Petroleum Consumers projects some significant reduction in fuel prices from Wednesday, with diesel expected to go down by more than 13%. Also, El Nino to weigh on Ghana, Cote d'Ivoire cocoa production for 2026-27 crop season. These are more coming up on the News at 10 with me, Josephine Sego. Now to the details. Chamber of Petroleum Consumers is projecting some significant reduction in fuel prices from tomorrow. The Chamber, in its latest outlook report for the market, projects that petrol will go down by more than 6%. Diesel, on the other hand, will witness one of its biggest drops in recent times, going down by more than 13% per litre. Duncan Amwa is the Executive Secretary of the Chamber.
2: This is premised on the fact that international benchmarks for finished products have declined. If you just oppose this with the fact that the CD has also been very well managed as of today by the central bank, you are naturally expecting that the filter-through effect would be to see some reduction in pump prices locally. Don't also forget that even the price of crude has gone back to some lower levels as we speak. And so it is likely that the current prices you see for petrol hovering around 13, 14 could decline to about 13, 12. And then again, diesel could also decline to the 13, 14 region, whilst LPG would also decline in the coming window, which starts in a day or two from today.
1: Duncan Amwa is the Executive Secretary of the Chamber of Petroleum Consumers. From there, President John Mahama says he has directed Finance Minister Dr. Atto Forsen to release some of the country's emergency funding to offer relief for the flood victims. The President said this after embarking on an inspection of the flood situation in Accra on a helicopter.
3: A lot of lives. NADMO will do what it can to try and identify the victims and see how we can just support them in a way in the next few days. I've asked the Minister of Finance to release some money from the contingency fund so that we can do some post-flood relief for persons who have been affected. And so let me again express my sympathy, but let us change our attitude and let us find a permanent solution to this Accra flooding problem.
1: President John Mahama there. Away from that, Fitch Solutions is expecting El Nino's adverse weather conditions to place downward pressure on the 2026-27 cocoa output, forecasting cocoa production of 1.7 million tons in Cote d'Ivoire and 670,000 tons in Ghana. More in this report.
4: El Nino is a natural climate phenomenon characterized by the warming of sea surface temperatures in the central and eastern equatorial of the Pacific Ocean. It disrupts normal global weather systems, triggering extreme conditions like severe droughts, heavy rainfall and heat waves across different parts of the world. The Fitch Solutions, a UK-based firm, is projecting that the climate phenomenon could impact the output of Ghana and Cote d'Ivoire's cocoa seasons. The firm is forecasting output in Cote d'Ivoire to decline by 17.5% year-on-year, while Ghana's production is expected to remain flat. Fitch Solution also expects Ghana and Cote d'Ivoire's structural supply constraints to magnify El Nino-related downside risks to cocoa output. It concluded that drier conditions are likely to further weaken tree health and raise pest and disease pressures, increasing the risk of sharper output losses.
1: In other stories, the Ashanti Regional Command of the Narcotics Control Commission has intensified efforts to combat drug trafficking by educating commercial tricycle and motorbike riders on the legal consequences of transporting illicit drugs. The sensitization program targeted the riders, as intelligence gathered by the commission indicates they are often used by drug traffickers to transport narcotics from bus terminals to their final destinations. More in this report.
5: Ashanti Regional Commander of NARCOC, Samuel Yeboah, said the commission decided to engage the riders because they unknowingly play a key role in the illegal drug trade.
6: We have realized that one very important group that we normally neglect whenever we are organizing programs is Pragya and Abubuya riders. These are the very same people selling drugs. The intelligence we have is that when people import drugs, normally from Nigeria, whatever, the drugs normally come with the buses. When the buses come, they are the same people that the dealers, drug dealers, send to go and pick their stuff from the buses to the various destinations that they ask them to. So we also realize that anytime we are organizing any sensitization program, we should be able to cover these people who are also engaged more or less helping the trade in illegal drugs. So today we decided to bring them here just to let them know, you know, the dangers involved in the use of drugs.
5: Mr. Yeboah warned that anyone found transporting narcotic substances could face severe legal consequences. The regional commander also highlighted resource constraints affecting the commission's operations. He disclosed that NACO currently has offices in only 9 districts across the Ashanti region, limiting its ability to effectively tackle drug-related offenses.
6: Our challenges are basically resources. When we are talking about resources, we are talking about human resources as well as logistics. We would have wished that we have offices in all the districts in Ashanti region. Unfortunately, as we speak, we have districts in only commands or offices in only 9 districts. If we're able to expand and then establish our presence in all the districts, and we are able to adequately resource the district commands, we'll be able to do more.
1: And those were some local stories. We go for international news.
5: Workers stayed home, shops were shut, and buses sat idle across South Africa on Tuesday as demonstrators gathered across the country for anti-immigrant marches that many fear will descend into violence. Many foreign nationals from elsewhere in Africa stayed away from work, and thousands had already fled ahead of Tuesday's deadline set by the demonstrators for all undocumented migrants to leave. Migrants have interpreted the deadline as a physical threat. At least 5 people have been killed in violence since protests began in April, with thousands driven from their homes or seeing their businesses and property vandalized. In other news, Kenya and Rwanda signed 3 pacts on Monday, setting up a government framework for Rwanda-bound fuel import. The Kenya Pipeline Company and Rwanda's Trade Ministry said in statements on X. And that is all for the international news.
1: And that's how we end the business news brought to you by ACE Consult. 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They also give guidance to apply for U.S. visas. Education USA Accra, which is based at the U.S. Embassy in Accra, also provides these services to visit Education USA Kumasi at ACE Consult, Top Martins Complex, Asqua, for professional guidance to study in the U.S. They also sell books and offer classes for SAT, ACT, TOEFL, IELTS, GRE, and GMAT. 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
1: Stand on my toes. 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
0: I believe that you need to offer the sacrifice of praise to his holy name. We thank God for the gift of life. We thank God for seeing another beautiful day. And of course, the last day of June 2026. We are grateful to God Almighty. Welcome to Love 99.9.

105 FM. The show is Metropolitan Mix. My name is Patricia. Yes, Patricia Bonsu. And I'm doing the show with you, my favorite, amazing, cherished listener. 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

joining the show on our TikTok. Yes, we say thank you so much. We say Akpena good day. Yet damwase. Oh, you all adore. We are grateful to God Almighty. 44 minutes past 10 a.m. in the studios of Love 99.5 FM. And you know this is how we do it every Tuesday on the show. Take you closer to heaven. We take you closer to the supreme being, to Lord Almighty. DJ Monster is behind, of course, the one and two. He's the one playing us all this great music. Music in the background coming from PSA Esther. He calls this one more. You heard from Diana Hamilton, DSP Kofi Sapon. And also Tego Sisters. And of course, we have more for you. More slow Ghanaian gospel music. Your favorite artist. How is the office today? Yeah, are you expecting your salary? Oh, you've been paid already. Or oh, the money is finished. I to this is Love 99.5 FM, yeah? We're doing this all the way till 12 midday. Where we go to Joy 99.7. That's our sister station in Accra for the midday news. But you can read more stories ahead as always at myjoyonline.com and also listen to us live from there. And talking of the national capital, please still try and check on your friends and family there, yeah? It was devastating yesterday. It was nothing to write home about. We understand some lives have been lost. I mean, including that of very little children. May their souls rest in perfect peace. Yeah, we hope and believe that drastic measures will be taken going forward. We can't be seeing a repetition of all of these things, yeah? It's not cool. It's not chill at all, yeah? But once again, check up on your friends there. Check up on your family members there. Your business associates. Anybody close to your heart who lives and works in Accra. They need you most right now. Welcome again to Love 99.5 FM. The show is Metropolitan Mix.

the grace of God that has taken us this far. Minister OJ, with this one, he calls Adumashasie. Bringing us to 56 minutes past 10 here on Love 99.5 FM. If you just tuned in, we say welcome on board. And if you didn't know, I want to let you in on this information. This public service announcement is very important that you get to know. I mean, South Africa, Germany, South Korea, and Netherlands have all been kicked out of the World Cup 2026. Yeah, they did not survive the knockout stage yet. Ghana is yet to do her job, or to play against Colombia at Kansas City, the United States of America. So we can only wish our guys all the best. And also remember that at 11:30, the World Cup minutes will be on with Steve Zando. So you don't need to miss out, yeah? And as I always say, if you've had breakfast, if you've not had brunch, or thinking of where to also go for your lunch, then let me introduce you to the Crash Smoothies and Juice Bar, located at Gwedi Junction, right up to the KNUS Senior High School. 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At 11:45, they'll be telling us what's cooking for today, yeah?

Now, this is what you also need to know. Today, we have a lot of public service announcement for everybody. One very important one that you need to hear. And you need to work on ASAP. It's to make your way to Amase Community Bank PLC. Like I was saying earlier, yeah, maybe your salary is in Batikanasa, but then you still need money for your ward school fees, to restock the shop. I mean, you need money for that hospital bill you're about to pay for mommy or daddy. Yes, you know, when they are in their old age, there's a lot of things happening, yeah? And you are so worried, you don't even know where to turn. So please make your way to Amase Community Bank PLC right now, yeah? They are still giving salary advance to government and private sector workers. They're also still giving out commercial loans and overdrafts. Your goods are stuck at the port. Please just go to them. They will clear the goods for you. You want to go buy a car and use it for commercial purposes, just go to Amase Community Bank PLC. They will sit down with you and then give you the flexible terms and conditions, okay? You get that loan in less than 48 hours. No hidden charges. They have the most affordable interest rates. Flexible, seamless paperwork and documentation. I mean, stress-free, Ankasa. The way that bank, the way they smile at people, hey. I don't know whether they are trained to smile every time. Hey, Amase Community Bank PLC. Oh, no. Now, if you're a pensioner, you can also go to them for a loan. They have the Simisu loan. The microfinance loan is also ready for everybody. A Kiafon Koso loan, too. You can come as a group or as an individual. Sorry, Puntio loans for everybody who is in the church business or the mosque business, yeah, or the religious value chain, if I can put it that way. You have started a small fellowship and you need money to buy land and put up that building so that you can do the work of God there properly. Papa saw for me, Patrick, for Nietzsche Amase Community Bank PLC, yeah? Now, they're also still giving out the Susu loan for all the Susu contributors and also the funeral loans for everyone. You don't even need to have an account with them, yeah? Make sure you make your way to Amase Community Bank PLC today. We have over 12 branches. Our headquarters is located at Antua Crow. Find us also at Manson Kwanta, Mansua Dubia, Mansuda Tano. We're near the post office. And Yan Kwanta, that's right on the Obuasi Kumasi Road. The road on your left takes you to Bekwai. When you're headed from Kumasi, when you go straight, that is Obuasi. When you turn to your right, you go to Puano and the rest of the communities there. And Nyan Kwantai Honani Award. Akrokeri, too, you can find us on the campus of Akrokeri College of Education. When you go to Roman Hill, where the Kote Station is, we have a branch there at Simcas Campus. And when you find us at Atinga Junction, Santasi, we are on the campus of Opokuwari School, where the bus stop is. So for line to find us within the new transport terminal. 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

0: 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I love you so much, eh? 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

And if you are able to smile and laugh heartily without worry in public, when you are with your sweetheart, I want you to give thanks to Kelly Chako Toothpaste, yeah. So with Mr. Woni Pem. Asidama Kel Chaco Toothpaste, and that is Asida coming from Nasi, bringing us to 27 minutes past 11. This is Still Love 99.5 FM, and the show is Metropolitan Mix. 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

0: It's exactly 11:30. Let's get the World Cup minutes. Steve Zando right now.
1: Hello, good morning. Welcome to World Cup Minute on your superstation Love 99.5. A quick recap of the match that we played yesterday at the round of 32 stage of the World Cup. And Gabriel Martinelli's 95th minute winner saw Brazil dramatically come from behind to win 2-1 and advance to the World Cup last 16, cruelly denying Japan a first ever knockout stage victory in the competition. Elsewhere, Germany lost a World Cup penalty shootout for the first time as they crashed out of the last 32 to underdogs Paraguay. Kai Havertz cancelled out Julio and Cisco's first half opener, but the Arsenal forward, along with Newcastle's Nick Watamedi, had their spot kick saved by Orlando Gill before Bayern Munich defender Jonathan Tah blazed over, allowing Jose Canelli to set up a last 16 tie against Sweden or France. And this dawn, Morocco secured their spot in the last 16 of the World Cup after beating Netherlands in a dramatic penalty shootout following a 1-1 draw in Monterrey, Mexico. So Brazil, Morocco and Paraguay have qualified to the last 16 of the competition. Today, Ivory Coast will be playing Norway at 5 p.m. There is France versus Sweden at 9 p.m. before Mexico take on Ecuador at 1 a.m. this dawn. So that'll be all for World Cup Minute on your superstation Love 99.5, powered by Macberry Biscuit Predator and Win Promotion. Every match day, tune into our drive time show between 4 p.m. and 6 p.m. and stand the chance of winning amazing prizes simply by predicting World Cup games. Betano says sign up today on Betano and claim a welcome bonus of up to 2,000 Ghana cedis on your first deposit to enjoy the World Cup. Pepsodent has a message for you. Do the two with Pepsodent. Brush every morning and every evening with Pepsodent. There is Donyima Steel Complex as well as Lawson Deliman Capsules, which takes away all the pain from your waist and enhances good performance in bed.
0: And that's Steve Zando. Under with a World Cup minute there, bringing us to 32 minutes past 11. I have been through. And before we enjoy more music here, I'm happy to still introduce to you the all-new Bigo Energy Drink, a non-alcoholic drink, enriched with orange ginseng and inositol, specially formulated to provide a quick energy boost, enhance your performance, rehydrate you, and replenish that lost energy. 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Live a life without limits. So the essence of Dinah Hamilton in the background. Let's enjoy her.

0: It's true. So far, so good. What do you say, Mabel Autry with this beautiful one. What do you say, so far, so good. What do you say, DJ? It's still enjoyable. Hey. Being with you here on Radio Love 99.5 FM. It's 11:45. Let me speak to my friend Ike from the Crack Smoothies and Juice Bar. Ike, what's up?
1: Good. I'm good, and you?
0: Boss, Boko, dear.
1: Boko.
0: Are you sure? Are you sure it's Boko?
1: If I try.
0: Hey, sir. Anyway. it's Tuesday. Tell me what's happening for today at the Crash Moody's and Juice Bar.
1: Today we are happy crash special crash noodles. We have crash special noodles. That one go with the shrimp goat and the that one go with the crash. We have the crash noodles. That one go with the shredded goat and the crash special go with the octopus and the shrimps and the beef and chicken.
0: Okay, yeah. I see. And what else is on the menu?
1: We have fufu asanka. Asanka delight. That's our locally made fufu. The good life soup and the palm nut soup.
0: Mm-hmm.
1: Yeah.
0: Oh, I see. Nice one.
1: Sure.
0: Okay, you. Let me. And that's our vibe. No more formal. And I come the like. And you understand why I don't know.
1: The voice not formal.
0: And I wonder
1: you. Oh.
0: And our salary, Mike. Your salary hasn't come. No, well, salary, Mike. You just go to Amasa Community Bank. They'll give you salary loan, okay? But let me know what's on the drinks menu and the dessert menu too.
1: Today we have a pineapple ginger. We have watermelon.
0: Mm-hmm.
1: And you see the Blackstar appearing. So we introduce a new cocktails. We have our Ghana flag. We designed the Ghana flag with a. In the form of cocktail.
0: Okay.
1: So we get a color in it, yeah. Very, very nice and very, very moderate.
0: Okay. Yeah. I see. Yo, please, you give me the numbers and the location once again.
1: Oh, the location is Body Junction, KNUSC, of KNUSC SHS.
0: Mm-hmm.
1: Yeah, the number is
0: 059-74-00815. Let's take it again, please.
1: 059-74-00815.
0: 00815. Yes, please. Okay, all right. Thank you, Ike.
1: Okay, thank you.
0: Have a beautiful day. And okay, bye-bye.

crash foodies and juice bar. That's where we're gonna have lunch, dinner, hang out with our friends. Enjoy the vibe, the music, the laughter, and all the good, great times. This is the Love 99.5 FM. And the show is Metro Mix. DJ Monster.

0: is very true. There's nothing that the Lord cannot do. No metal on this one. Bringing us to 4 minutes to the top of the hour. And we're preparing to go to Joy 99.7, the station for discerning listeners for the midday news. But this is where we draw the curtain down on the show Metropolitan Mix for today. We say thank you, thank you, thank you so much for doing the listening and staying with us all of this time. From 10 a.m. to 12 midday. My name is Patricia. DJ Monster says thank you for listening to all the songs he played. Tomorrow, God willing, same time. Catch us on Radio Love 99.5 FM. But for now, stay out of trouble, yeah? Stay safe. Be kind to each other. And enjoy the rest of your day.
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0: 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Coming up this afternoon, that toll from yesterday's floods in Accra rises to 12 with nearly 500 people rescued. This afternoon, we return to the hardest hit communities as displaced residents go back to mudfield homes to salvage what they can while traders count heavy losses.
1: One day, I didn't happy yourself. Nancy, and Nadia, I didn't happy yourself. May the crying woman, your BBA say.
0: Well, we have more as NADMO begins registration of victims of the Odona Rabba market fire, with more than 120 affected persons already captured. We're back to the scene for more on that. Also this afternoon, Ghana Health Service warns of increased health risks, including cholera, typhoid fever, malaria, and snake bites following the intense flooding recorded in parts of the Greater Accra region yesterday. And also, government apologizes to Ghanaians over deadly floods as Interior Minister Fern's response to Accra's perennial flooding crisis.
2: And he's been up and asking questions almost throughout, and he went around to say. So yes, we are really very sorry for the loss of life. We are sorry that this thing has really devastated Accra.
0: Meanwhile, President Mahama has directed the immediate release of 300 million Ghana cedis for flood relief and mitigations. We have details of this, as he also orders the deployment of personnel from the Ghana Armed Forces and police to support NADMO and other agencies to aim rescue and relief operations, and in South Africa. Thousands of people pour onto the streets as chants erupt into protests against undocumented immigration.
3: We call upon the Municipal Council, the Local Economic Development, LED in brackets, office, restricting trading licenses to document law-abiding individuals.
0: Details of these and more with me, Mamisi Nyamiche Thompson. This is Joy News, independent, fearless and credible. Details now. At least 12 people have been confirmed dead and almost 500 rescued 24 hours since the rains tore through Greater Accra region. This is according to the Ghana National Fire Service. From Alajo to Circle, families are wading through mud-soaked compounds, salvaging soaked items, ruined foodstuffs, and also that once kept their homes running. Traders who built their livelihoods stall by stall are now sorting through debris for anything spared by the fire and flood waters. Meanwhile, teams from the Ghana National Fire Service and NADMA remain on ground checking on residents still trapped, displaced, or in need of urgent shelter and supplies. We'll get the very latest from our correspondents and the rescue teams, but first, here's a couple of events at the Odona Rubber Market this morning.
4: Mr. Friday, because you will be 150 million. Confide him, I'll be good. Then you ask it. Shop with you, ask it. Oh, ready, Miss ABM.
5: Barely 24 hours after the fire incident here at the Rubber Market at Odona, these traders are counting their losses. Losses, they say, are amounting to some several thousands of CDs.
4: Plastic, ice chest. The tall rubbers, drum were called so good. A bochy drum. A never be brave offer. Never be brave. Fridge, money, and ma. Nina, yera. Hey, ready. Miss Webb.
5: For some, the Ghana National Fire Service didn't act proactively in ensuring that this flame was doused in time.
1: Tuandewaha, me didn't happy yourself. Nancy, me didn't happy yourself. 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
7: some are lost in tears, some are lost quite dumbfounded because of the extent of damage and what they would be losing from this market fire.
0: And so you heard there some affected traders there at the Odona rubber market. Let's go there now and speak to Ramat Bashir, currently there and also assessing the situation. So Ramat, tell us, what is the scene right now where you are? Has the water fully receded or are some areas still inaccessible? Ramat, can you hear me? Unfortunately, we are unable to get Ramat on the line with us, but we're still trying to get her to give us the very latest from the Odona rubber market. But we also have on the line Fatou Bayaga, who was at Alogoshi, where 11 bodies were retrieved yesterday. He spoke to some residents there.
8: Oh, yesterday there was not any NADMO officials around because during that time I don't think there is a space for anyone to drive through this very flood. So we did the work ourselves. So after the rain, and we managed to call the police, not even the NADMO, we called the police. So they were the one who came to our rescue to come for the dead bodies. And you know, from there, even this morning we saw one dead body. So a lady with her child.
9: It's long, but more media for now. I'm moving to platforms. No more, sell a bush. You're never better. We ain't see that. Nippon 9. As it to 9:11. It's too much.
10: I'll be back. Well, who Nippon, you know, Nippon Bako, Nippon, you know, I condemn. Sister, for frost, Obi, or Ninamani, Nina, Ako. One for one person. Oh, sorry, and pants per se. And not sorry, one fashion.
0: So you heard that some residents at Alogoshi, where 11 bodies were retrieved. My colleague Fatou Bayaga was there and was telling us that they were able to retrieve these bodies. They are yet to identify who they are. But earlier on, President Mahama also went to commiserate with some families who lost relatives. But before then, I have on the line Fatou Bayaga, who is still at Alogoshi and also visited Alaju. Fatou, tell us the very latest about these bodies.
11: Mami, the destruction is quite glaring across these particular areas that were heavily hit by this particular heavy flood. And as I speak with you, many of the residents here are still trying to salvage their wares. In fact, some of them still have their belongings submerged in flood waters. And at the moment, they say that they need government intervention. In fact, I've spoken with the residents. They say that they've not seen any official here trying to help them with relief items. And that is a major concern for them. They say that the authorities appear to be neglecting them at this particular point, that they need them more. So, in fact, many of them, basically what they are doing is just to try and salvage the few items left behind at this particular area.
0: Right. And so they're still trying to fend for themselves where you are. No official at all?
11: I've not seen any official here, and the residents themselves tell me that they've not seen any official from NADMO or any institution coming here to support them in any way. In fact, some of them said their food items were swept away, and till now they are struggling to get food to eat, and they were thinking that the authorities would respond promptly. They are yet to see that at the moment.
0: All right. Thank you very much, Fatou Bayaga. Also joining me this afternoon is Alex Kinlati. He's a member of the Ghana National Fire Service PR team with the very latest on the situation. Alex, so tell us, how many rescue operations have your teams carried out in the last 24 hours?
12: So thank you very much for having me. Our team has been on the ground since Sunday through to this morning, carrying out various rescue activities, including cutting trees that are blocking the way
2: We've also been very active in rescuing people. We've rescued almost 500 people from yesterday to today, especially yesterday. Looking at Sadu, for instance, we rescued about 105 people at Odona yesterday. We rescued about 300 people over there at Eme, at Kwabinya, at Adensa, Anya, Ablekuma. We did a lot of weather rescue activity there. Unfortunately, we've lost about 12 people. That's the number that I can confirm with the deaths.
0: 12. And which areas are these? Because initially we understood 9 persons. We're just hearing this afternoon from Alogoshi that at least 11 people were also retrieved. So exactly which areas are these bodies from?
2: Well, as of yesterday evening, I confirmed just 2 from Alogoshi, a mother, a child, also 1 person from Achimotabuku. We have 2 from Alaju. There was 4 also from Odona. And there were 2 also at the new town. I won't be surprised. As I said, the numbers might be more than even what I'm mentioning, but these are the numbers that I can verify from our sister agencies and other collaborators or stakeholders that we work with. And now that I'm being informed of this issue, I'll do what to get in touch with our other agencies, so that I'll be able to give an exact figure, because death is not something to joke with. And so we didn't want to put a number out there without creating unnecessary fear and panic.
0: Right. Are there any other persons with injuries?
2: Unfortunately, no. No, there are nobody suffered any life-threatening injuries. They were just normal injuries that were treated, discharged.
0: Also, are people still trapped or unaccounted for as of this moment?
2: Oh, yes. Even at Tema New Town, an elderly woman was unaccounted for. We are still waiting to hear. Yesterday, also, we were hearing people missing. And so I'm sure today, tomorrow, we might be seeing more bodies that might have washed ashore from another place to other places.
0: What areas are you operating in at the moment? We know of Alajo, Circle, Alogoshi and the rest, but where are you extending to?
2: So, Odona, for instance, we are on attention everywhere, making sure, I'm currently seated in our court center, where we are very much ready to receive calls, and then we dispatch some appliances so far to help. But then again, it's worth noting that our logistics have been overstretched, and so we still call on support from benevolent individuals, organizations, and civil societies to help us with some pickups that we can convert to rapid intervention vehicles that we can quickly use to get to hard-to-reach areas so that we don't have to move a whole fire tender to an incident team. Once we have these pickups, we can quickly go to these instances. So when there are fires, the fire attendant can rather attend to them. It doesn't really, it's not feasible to use the fire tender to go for rescue and then behind the team there's a fire emergency and found one thing. And so we ask for support. We ask for support for boats also, firefighting boats. So that in emergency, yesterday, for instance, at some of these areas, as we're embarking on rescue, we have to now wait for boats from the police and from the military before we're able to rescue people, which shouldn't be the case because lives should be lost and to wait. And so we're hoping that we should be able to get some support.
0: Yes, so Mr. Nate, we know that the president has also ordered the Ghana Armed Forces to help you with the rescue, operations as well as other institutions. Who are you working with? Are they with you?
2: So they're not with us. We have a good relationship. So as and when we receive or we attend a distress call, then we get in touch with them to come. So that's something that, yes, we can assist. We can take all the help that we get. But then again, if we have our own boat also, it will help. So that when we get to a scene, we don't have to now wait on. from the military to come. At least we have our own so that we can start even rescuing people with our boats before the military come in to augment our effort.
0: All right. Thank you very much. And that's Alex Kinnate, a member of the Ghana National Fire Service team, speaking to us. Now, let's speak to my colleague, Stephen Mensah. He is with the NADMO team, also on their relief effort operations in the capital. So, Stephen, what is NADMO's current assessment of the scale of damage?
13: Well, I mean, the exercise is yet to start, but then what we've got so far, we think that the information will be the NADMO, the National Disaster Management Organization, is going around and they are assessing the impact of damage so far. What we'd understand also will be that they'll be trying to dredge some of these hard-hit communities that have been hit by the flood. We understand that they'll be trying to dredge the drainage to prevent some of these occurrences from happening again. Mm. We've, so far, as an independent body, have visited areas like the Odor River and the Circle bus terminal, which got flooded yesterday. And what you notice when you get there will be these drivers trying to salvage what they can from their vehicles. You notice yesterday when the flood waters hit the bus terminal, it entered some of their engines, so they are trying to work at getting back their vehicles. But then you notice a blend of some sand and some plastic waste and also some few sprouts all blended together at these sites we visited so far at the Odor River and at the bus terminal, the circle bus terminal.
0: So, Stephen, tell me whether you know if temporary shelters have been set up, where can affected residents access them?
13: Yes. So, for now, we are yet to get the confirmation from NADMO as to the setup of these safe havens. But then they've been telling us about the efforts they are making in ensuring that each and every individual who has been hit by these natural disasters is well protected to prevent any catastrophe from happening.
0: And have they also given you any figures concerning deaths or injuries where they've been?
13: As of yes, they have not given us any. We'll be expecting a briefing from them in the coming hours or in subsequent bulletins. We'll be getting a press briefing or as to what the numbers will be in terms of casualties and in terms of relief packages for these individuals who have been affected.
0: All right, Stephen, we'll get the very latest there from NADMO as and when. But let's go back to the Odona rubber market where my colleague Ramat Bashiru is currently placed. Ramat, tell us, what are you observing currently?
14: Mame, so far the flood waters have largely receded, and so it's possible that the traders and some of the residents who were affected by this incident have been able to come here. However, the aftermath of the fire incident is still relevant and evident here. You could see that the bench shops and all of that scattered across the market. Sections of the market, as I speak to you, remain cordoned off, as officials say that they are assessing the impacts of this devastation. However, recovery efforts are now underway by the National Disaster Management Organization. And so they are registering affected affected traders. They tell me that about 137 traders have been registered so far. And so market leaders are also working with the authorities to coordinate the exercise. And the traders are hoping that this particular exercise will help government's intervention and also help them resume their business as early as possible. We had earlier the deputy chief fire officer together with other colleagues of theirs visiting the scene, and their caution to these traders were just simple, that they should make sure they don't cook in markets. And then they stressed that this practice of cooking in markets increases the rates of fire outbreak. And also they mentioned to us that the cause of the fire is also still under investigation, and so they'll brief us later when the cause is identified, Mami.
0: All right. Thank you very much, Robert, giving us the latest from the Odona rubber market. Well, still on the issue of flood, the Greater Accra Resilient and Integrated Development GARID project says dredging works on the Odor Channel, one of Accra's key flood control interventions, are about 40% complete. Despite the recent severe flooding in parts of the capital, on the Super Morning Show, GARID project coordinator Dr. Ohene Safo said work on the stretch from Caprice to the Kole Lagoon is progressing steadily and is expected to be completed before the end of year.
15: There was a backlog of materials within the basin. Our dredging starts from Caprice to the Kole. The choice was based on the fact that from Caprice to the Kole is the shallowest gradient of the channel. And to that extent, there's a lot more consolidation of sediment on that section, which impedes the flow and causes the spillovers into the adjoining communities and so on. So the dredging, you would have to do the clearing of the backlog, then you do the maintenance dredging as well, based on the rate at which sediments are re-entering the channel. So the dredging, for example, the contractor has been able to do 40% or so. We are expecting him to finish the entire dredging before the end of the year. Then he's also commenced the maintenance dredging, and that will be continuous and is incidental on what we call trigger levels or trigger mechanism, where we establish certain depths at which when the sediment builds up, then the contractor must go in and then do the dredging again.
0: Well, still on flood, we'll be talking about the sanitation situation. But right now, the Ghana Health Service is warning of increased risks of cholera, typhoid fever, malaria, and snake bites following yesterday's intense flooding. Now, the Ghana Health Service says floodwaters may contaminate water sources, especially in poorly drained areas, exposing residents to waterborne diseases. Head of our health desk, Fred Smith, has more.
16: The service is also cautioning that floods can force reptiles, including snakes, from their habitats into homes and compounds, increasing the risk of snake bites. The service is urging the public to keep doors and windows closed where possible, clear bushes around homes, avoid walking through floodwaters, and check rooms, corners, and belongings carefully before use. The GHS is also advising the public to drink only safe or treated water, wash hands regularly with soap and running water, eat properly cooked food, and wash fruits and vegetables thoroughly with clean water. Food vendors have been reminded to observe strict hygiene, separate raw food from cooked meals, and ensure food is sourced from hygienic suppliers. The public is encouraged to report immediately to the nearest health facility if they experience diarrhea, vomiting, fever, abdominal pain, or in the event of a snake bite.
0: Well, on filth, the receding flood has left a residue of filth and mud, but who is cleaning it up? Let's speak to Ernest Morgan Akwa. He's Governmental Affairs Manager of Zoom Lion Ghana Limited. We're grateful for your time on the Midday News. Considering what has happened and the warnings from the Ghana Health Service, are you doing anything about the filth in town? Hello, Mr. Ernest Morgan Akwa. Well, we don't seem to have Mr. Morgan on the line. We'll try and get him back on it. But government has apologized to Ghanaians following the loss of lives and widespread destruction caused by the floods. Several homes were submerged after the rains triggered flooding across parts of the region. Now, government has faced intense criticism over its failure to implement effective measures to address the country's problem. Speaking on PM Express with Evans Mensah, Interior Minister Muntaka Mubarak said government is doing its best to mitigate the situation.
17: We could do more, but let's not make it look like a rich country. We have a limitation in terms of what we can do, in terms of the resources that are bestowed on us. So, yes, I agree, we could do more, but let's not make it look like all politicians, I mean, people are not thinking about the country, they are just thinking about themselves, they put them in position, they are not proactive. I can bet you, I didn't sleep, and I know the time that I have to speak to the president early in the morning, I wake him up, and he's been up and asking questions almost throughout. He went around to sleep. So yes, we are really very sorry for the loss of life. We are sorry that this thing has really devastated Accra, but believe me, the only way this rain today could have been avoided into going to people's home was by being to lamp the whole of Accra as a drain, because you can see it from the area view. Yet, our human activities, building on waterways, what have you, we've been taxing the district assemblies. That is why we have the district assemblies.
0: Interior Minister Muntaka Mubarak there. Meanwhile, President John Mahama has directed the Minister for Finance to release 300 million Ghana cedis from the contingency fund to finance urgent flood relief and mitigation efforts. The presidency, in a statement, said 150 million cedis out of the amount will finance urgent relief efforts for flood-affected persons and communities in the southern sector of the country. Another 150 million cedis will be spent on flood mitigation measures aimed at reducing incidents of flooding. And he also summoned an emergency meeting to resolve the issue. Listen to him after he spoke, after his inspection of the situation yesterday.
18: NADMO will do what it can to try and identify the victims and see how we can just support them in a way in the next few days. I've asked the Minister of Finance to release some money from the contingency fund so that we can do some post-flood relief for persons who have been affected. We've said this many times, I'm tired of hearing it, but anytime you begin to take action and you start breaking houses, people think that government is inhumane. And so we'll call a National Security Council meeting. We're asking every district to identify, together with the Works and Housing Ministry, where the blockages in the channels are as they pass through the district assemblies, so that we can earmark those places for removal. We'll not only break the houses, we have to move the rubble out of the way, because there's no use breaking a house and leaving the rubble in the waterway. It's just the same as leaving the house. Ultimately, the other solution will be to decongest Accra.
0: Well, the president in Tema at an event today also commiserated with some affected persons.
18: 140 millimeters of water on the southern part of Ghana in a 24-hour period. And of course, however prepared you are, you cannot accept those volumes. And so we experienced extensive flooding, not only in Accra, but along the coast, Winneba and other places. Unfortunately, we cannot account for a certain number of our citizens. I wish to extend my sympathies to the families that have people missing and to the many who have lost property or been injured as a result of the flooding. I wish to extend our sincerest sympathies.
0: President John Dramani Mahama there. Well, let's head to South Africa now. Scores of protesters have flooded the streets of South Africa, demanding stricter enforcement of immigration laws and the deportation of undocumented migrants. The demonstrations come as many migrants have spent up to 3 nights sleeping on buses and on the ground while waiting for transport back to their home countries. Protest leaders insist their demands are aimed at tightening border controls and addressing illegal immigration. Here's one of the leaders of the groups citing their demands.
3: We call upon the Municipal Council, the Local Economic Development, LED in brackets, office, the Town Planning Department, and local law enforcement agencies to take immediate and decisive action by enforcing trading regulations, immediately enforcing national guidelines and municipality bylaws, closing any business that failed to produce a valid business permit, occupy municipal or residential land illegally, protecting local SMMEs, restricting trading licenses to document law-abiding individuals.
0: And that sound from South Africa, one of the leaders of the group citing the demands about some illegal migrants leaving their country, South Africa. That's all we have for you this afternoon on the Midday News. I am Mami Sinyamiche Thompson. I'm next. It's Living.
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7: No say you dey mad, and I promise on my honor. To honor you for life. Hi, my people. You're listening to Becca right about now. This is Kwesi Otter. Don't touch that dial. No say you dey mad, and I promise on my honor. To honor you for life. Hi, my people. You're listening to Becca right about now. This is Kwesi Otter. Don't touch that dial. No say you dey mad, and I promise on my honor. To honor you for life. Hi, my people. You're listening to Becca right about now. This is Kwesi Otter. Don't touch that dial.
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0: you've been right here all along. For those of you who have never been in love, I wonder how you listen to certain songs such as this. I wonder how you relate to the lyrics. Like, do you just listen to the rhythm and then the flow and then that's it? Like, when you have been in love before, when you have fallen in love, and when you're in love, this song really makes sense. Like, yo! Have you ever fallen so hard that you actually become literally the other person's mirror? Like, that person mirrors you so well, and you mirror the other person so well. I've been there before. I know what it feels like, and it is the best feeling. If you have never been in love before, seriously, I don't know what you're doing. I don't know what you're doing. Love is the greatest feeling ever. Baby, keep your eyes on me. I don't wanna lose you now. Oh my goodness, I just don't want to lose you now. I don't want to lose you now. Hey, future baby, I don't want to lose you now. Yeah, ne UTP, maza. Yeah, ne UTP. The name is Rebecca Swayze Maurer, and this is Ways on Love, 99.5 FM. We're live on TikTok and Love 99.5 FM. Also on Rebecca Swayze Maurer. Feel free to join us. It's music time. Before we have our conversation for the afternoon, which will start at 2 p.m., we'll open the phone lines after our conversation. And we're going to engage you as well. Send us your thoughts and your opinions so we can move on. But for now, it's just music. So send me your favorite Ghanaian song from way back. Let's start from early 2000s. Yeah, it could be hip-hop, it could be highlife, it could be hip-life. So long as it's a Ghanaian song, we're playing it on air, we're blasting on air, and you get to be my DJ this afternoon. So sending your request through voice notes only to our WhatsApp line 055-111-1995. And DJ Monster, please check the MCR for me. If we have requests coming through our TikTok page, the Love FM TikTok page, please do well to put them down for me and send them our way, all right? 055-111-1995. Okay, Kinairo says, back and front from Castro. Back and front from Castro. Okay. Request number one, so long as it's a Ghanaian song, let's have it. Great show. I don't want to lose you now, baby. So sending your request, 055-111-1995. A-S-E-M, Asem. Ubeda. Where is Asem, by the way? Has anyone else missed Asem? I love him. I miss him so much. Monster, play me Pigaro. Pigaro. Yeah, I love to listen to that one. And the latest from Tiffany. Yes. You know, when Tiffany came back, yeah, she came back with cash. Like, I love her. I think I need to start calling her the comeback queen, because what do you mean? You just go into hiding. You come back and then you're saying that, Charlie, this one is aura for aura. We need cash. Charlie, give me cash. Give me kudi. Give me l'argent. Hey, Edgar. When she comes to Kumasi, I'll ask her that question. Where did she learn Edgar from? I'd really want to know. I'd really love to ask her that question. Monster, you can play me Signature by Kitty. Also play me a beautiful one from Jackie. I think I would love to listen to Sankofa by Jackie. And then Treasure. Okay, we can do that as well. And then you can give me Hey Stranger featuring Jackie. Yeah, Kwame Eugene featuring... Yeah, featuring Jackie. So these are the songs you're going to kickstart, you play with. So sending your request right now, 055-111-1995. 055-111-1995. Your favorite Ghanaian song from back in the day, early 2000s. Let's go. Whether it's hip-hop, whether it's hip-life, whether it's highlife, whether it's Afrobeat. So long as it's a Ghanaian song, just sending your request right now. Voice notes only on WhatsApp. Voice notes only on WhatsApp. If you send me a text on WhatsApp, I'm not going to read. I just want to play voice notes all day. All day today. All day today. All day today. All right. So y'all ready? Monster, you ready? I'm ready. If you're ready, just say yeah, yeah. Shout out to Kingdom Bookshop, commercial area. Mr. and then me point I'm about. Just so you know, I need some books. I need to start reading. My joy reading is affecting me. I need to start reading. I need very good books. Leslie, please get me some books. Storybooks. Good novels. Good books I can read that will stimulate my mental faculty, please. All right. says, yeah, yeah. Feel free to join us live on TikTok on Love 99.5 FM and also Rebecca Swayze Mauro all on TikTok. And of course, I'm not doing this alone. I'm never alone. I have my 2YC, my partner in crime. My co-pilot, DJ Monster, the baddest one on the ones and twos. DJ Monster, if you're ready, skid him.
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Please play my music called Ankwanuma from Daddy Lumba. 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Thank you, stay blessed.

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We got it. This is Alan. I would like to listen to My Lady by Jigati. It goes out to Becca, Rahel, Bibi, Benis, Edna, Farida, and to all the other weavers. Thank you.

Hello, good afternoon, Becca. My name is Emmanuel. Please play me check. Now, Yoke, I've forgotten his name. He's now a pastor. I've forgotten his name, but check. Now, Yoke, baby, now, Yoke. Thank you.

Good afternoon, Lady One. This is Opari George. I want you to play me Sikampon Fano from the camp of Lord Kenya to all my friends inside Abuakwa. Thank you.

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2: Hello, good afternoon. Welcome to World Cup Minute on your superstation Love 99.5. Now, Julian Nagelsmann insists the Germany FA will have to sack him if they want a new manager after his side's feeble exit from the World Cup. In the shock of the tournament so far, the four-time champions were dumped out in the last 32 by Minus Paraguay on penalties. However, despite a growing clamor for Jurgen Klopp to take over, Nagelsmann is refusing to quit his post. Speaking of Jurgen Klopp though, the ex-Liverpool manager took an aim at the Gunners on Monday as he dissected Germany's shock World Cup defeat by Paraguay. Germany thought they had taken the lead in extra time through centre-back Jonathan Tah, but VAR determined that the goal should be ruled out for a contentious foul on Paraguay goalkeeper Orlando Gil by Germany substitute Wademar Antón. Jurgen Klopp said after the game, and I quote, "If the goal is illegal, then Arsenal won't be English champions." Tonight, we've got some matches coming up at the 2026 World Cup at 5 p.m. Ivory Coast will be playing Norway. We have France versus Sweden at 9 p.m. and there is Mexico versus Ecuador this dawn at 1 a.m. So that'll be all for World Cup Minute on your superstation Love 99.5, powered by Macberry Biscuit Predict and Win promotion every match day. Tune into our drive time show from 4 p.m. to 6 p.m. and stand the chance of winning amazing prizes simply by predicting World Cup games. Betano says sign up today on Betano and claim a welcome bonus of up to 2,000 Ghana cedis on your first deposit to enjoy the World Cup. Pepsodent has a message for you. Do that too with Pepsodent. Brush every morning and every evening. There is Donyima's Tea Complex as well as Lawson Delayman Capsules. It takes away all the pain from your waist and enhances good performance in bed.

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1: Thank you so much, DJ Monster. That's the end of You Play Today. Coming up next is your favorite segment, Entertainment 995 with a Global Tsunami. But before we go, I just want to take the time to wish my baby girl, my cutie patootie, a happy, happy birthday. My cutie pie, my cutie patootie. Her name is Ya Ofosu Hema Echampombwache. She's 4 years old today. This is coming from your auntie here at Love 99.5 FM and your darling father. He says, may God bless you. May you age well in good health. May you become great and stand out among your peers. God bless you, my lovely daughter. Happy birthday.
0: Yeah.
1: Now it's exactly 2 p.m. on the dot. It's chatty time with the one and only, the Global Tsunami, the National Chaos. National Chaos. Let me emphasize one more time, the National Chaos. She's the daughter of Eve, witch of the Covey. She's Madame Mole. She's a chatterbox and a sack of troubles. Welcome to Entertainment 995 with Patricia Ama Bonsu.
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0: 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Okay.
1: Fella. Fellow fella. A S E M with the fella.
2: I'm a global treasure. Hello.
3: You are a global.
0: No. 1 2.
3: Hello,
0: yeah,
3: hello, hello, how are you? I'm fine, we're fine, we're very fine, thank you. We are marching to our classes.
2: We are, today, we are not marching to our classes.
3: We are all
2: We are marching to
3: involved.
2: Circle, hello.
3: We are all involved. We are all involved in building.
2: I'm a let's start from the top, from the top.
3: Waterways.
2: Let's start from the top. That okay. is why I want us to restart the song from the top.
3: Okay.
2: What's the,
3: give
2: what's
3: the
2: beginning?
3: Tune.
2: Oh,
3: you don't have to.
2: What's the beginning of the song?
3: God bless our home.
2: No,
3: land
2: no, no, no, no. Arise, Ghana, you for your country. The nation demands your devotion. Let us all unite.
4: Please, there's a part that we need to emphasize.
3: Unite. Okay.
4: We need to emphasize. So let's start it. Again.
2: Arise, Ghana, youth for
3: oh, no,
2: your country.
3: Please, this one we have to add the adults. It's not only the youth.
4: Right now, even if you are 70, you are youth. You let's continue.
3: Okay,
4: let's continue because some
3: okay.
4: people they don't want to retire.
3: So let's go. You are live on TikTok and
4: yeah.
3: Facebook.
4: Let's go.
2: Arise,
4: ready, go.
2: Ghana adults for your country. The nation demands your devotion. Let us all unite to uphold her and make her great and strong.
3: We are all involved in building our waterways.
4: Thank you.
0: Yeah, mic check 1 2.
4: We are all involved from the top to the bottom.
0: Hello. Yeah, mic.
4: From the top to
3: Hello.
4: The bottom.
3: Rebecca.
4: From the leadership to the followership.
3: Thank you.
4: We are all involved.
0: Huh.
4: Whether you are a big man.
3: You cannot remove yourself.
4: Or a small man. Whether you have a house or you are renting. Whether you have a shop,
3: yes.
4: a mall, or you have a kiosk. We are all involved.
3: Whether you are
0: yeah,
3: sitting in
0: check.
3: The U.S. right now.
4: We are all involved.
3: Hello.
4: Whether you are a musician, you are a mason, you are a mechanic, you are a carpenter, you are... we are all involved.
3: Talking of musicians, we'll be giving you a list of the people who have been affected. Hello.
4: Thank you.
3: Hello.
4: What is it? What is our problem?
3: But before Everton, please, Alex, please give me the birthday girl. Her beautiful picture. Hello.
2: Hello.
3: Hello.
2: Oh, hello. Hello. Hello.
3: Look at the skin, Rebecca.
2: Hello. Hello.
3: Look at the skin.
2: The skin is skinning.
3: Hello.
2: Rebecca. The skin is skinning.
3: This is Evelyn Appiah. And we are happy to announce that she's a proud customer for Daffy's Health and Beauty. Rebecca, look at the if this is not
2: she
3: Daffy's
2: uses
3: shelter.
2: Daffy's shower glow gel. Glow shower gel or shower glow gel?
3: Both of them.
2: There's a glow
3: whether
2: there's
3: whether
2: a
3: Yona swallowed the fish or the fish swallowed Yona.
2: There
3: was
2: a swallow.
3: Hello. Rebecca, today is the birthday of Evelyn Appiah and from Amazing Harley. And the rest of us here, we say, madam, have an amazing birthday celebration. Hello.
2: Hello.
3: Where is the party at, Evelyn?
2: Where the party day today?
3: Hello.
2: Ah.
3: And please, if you're also celebrating your birthday, from all of us here at the Multimedia Group, we say, happy birthday to
2: happy
3: you.
2: Happy birthday to you. Happy birthday to you. Happy birthday.
3: Rebecca. I wanted this. You have not gone to the videos. Hello. Hello.
4: The way my heart, because what is going on
3: Hello.
4: In this country?
3: No, we'll come to those people. I wanted Tiffany to sing for her. But Rebecca, Tiffany says before she sings, she has this message going out to those who are concerned with it. Hello.
5: I'm not lowering my standards. Do you understand? If you like me, come and add to the table.
6: Yes.
5: I'm not saying come and take care of me because obviously, like he said,
7: sure.
5: He takes care of himself, so that's why he looks good. I take care of myself, so I look good. So as a man, when you come into this space, to this brand, I want to be a soft girl. I want to be able to relax when I'm with my man. So if you're not doing nothing, Oga, Go back to your home.
8: Fancy Montana says, good morning, boss Kwame. Please tell Tiffany to please release the unreleased song with her and Castro. I love Ajikum.
7: Ajikum.
8: Featuring Castro and also...
3: It's Tiffany. Tiffany. Uh-huh. Yes, I'm tough for this.
4: She hasn't aged.
3: Tiffany.
4: She's not aging.
3: Rock of ages. Cleft for me. Let me hide myself in thee. What you say? Ancient of days.
4: Hey,
3: as old as she is. As old as she is.
4: She remains the same. Obutan team.
3: Ancient of days.
4: Oh.
3: As old as
4: she looks beautiful.
3: Oh, hello.
4: Far more beautiful Tiffany. Than even before. She looks really good.
3: Let me do the Azonto.
4: Azonto.
3: Azonto. Sorry, sir. Azonto. Wait there, and yeah, yo, yo. 18 minutes go slow. Hey, bro, we know that you will know. Move to the rhythm. Here we go. I'll show you how to do this. So, Azonto.
4: Oh. I can't wait for her to get to Kumasi. Hello. I'm waiting for her. Tiffany. I'm waiting. Have you heard her new song?
3: No.
4: Also, give me Kudi. Give me Lajan Edgar. Oh my god, okay. I love her.
3: Oh,
4: I love her. She calls her Aura for Aura.
6: Yep, yep. Mic check one.
4: Basbus. Uh-huh. Oh, so yeah, if you cannot bring or add to her table, please don't come and stress her life.
3: Don't come and no,
4: don't deduct from her. Come Thank and you. Add on to her. Don't it's come and that.
3: Now, Rebecca, because Tiffany couldn't sing for us,
4: I
3: wanted to see whether we can get Keche Global to sing for the birthday people. But apparently, he also has an issue.
4: Hey.
3: Eh.
7: A friend was just talking to me. And he said, bro, me, I think say, the leaders are not doing things right. I'm like, forget you. Any leaders know. Yankasa tsime mufono. Yankasa ganyans no. Ye fi se. Ghana, mi te ye fi jimi. Adi online. Chokole lagoon. Unnam circle. Nem ko foot to nime go team and I may say ye ne lord let's love lead big da wo nyame shaw ye ne nam ni money fan say new town near dey unnam go team wo hwe ne ko foot go team un me say me hwe be fan ne responsible see an massa ye demolition say abandoning the water with forgetting ye no because you started demolishing if your house was 10 years 15 years ago even this say demolishing houses enye no e ye fi You didn't even see Gotani choke here, overflow, no, a bit flabby baby.
6: Yep, Mike.
4: Anna,
3: hello.
4: This is a typical example. Look at
3: hello.
4: It.
3: Hello.
4: Please join us live on Facebook and look at the footage.
3: And TikTok.
4: They're filth.
3: Raka, I told you I was going to give you the list of musicians so far that we understand have been affected by the flooding. This guy. When we drop in this party, make you last mid. I promise on my honor.
4: Me, I no get issue. Today he has
3: flood. He has issues.
4: Today he has issue. Today he has Rebecca, issue.
3: Last mid.
4: Just look at this filth.
3: Then, this man. Reggie, family bondage. Hey, Reggie Rockstone. Hello, the grandpapa. Look at our winners. Snake did the water top. Please, he has also been affected. And this gospel musician, what's his name? Samuel Ba. Rebecca, he's also looking for a place to live at. And see, as for this flood, like I said yesterday, it's no respecter of persons. It is no respecter of areas.
4: It will reach everybody.
3: You go get your share. Hello.
4: You think you are doing the government by discarding trash anywhere, anyhow.
3: You are doing yourself. Hello, you are doing your body.
4: Lizzie, this one that is rolling right now, I actually want us to listen to the sound, the commentary behind the video.
3: Let's listen, bro.
4: Bridge in the boy. But you realize that the same people will be the same ones who go and add to this.
3: Yes. Now who will do it?
4: And now Lord, what are we going to end?
3: You see, according to Joy News, so far 12 people have been recorded as having died from the floods, and over 500 people displaced by these floods yesterday. What's his name again? This video you're seeing right now on our TikTok and Facebook page, that is the church of Kumchacha, Eja Nicholas. Rebecca, I saw it down everywhere. It's just gone. Flood song, speakers, so altar, oh, Bible, oh, everything. So for kum cha cha Rebecca. Ayeye. Caprice Methodist. Oh, the same story. And it, you see, they even have a mission house that we understand. Houses three are so for Rebecca. That one too, it has been affected.
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3: And you see, the point we is, Omkade, they had not built in the waterway, but the extension of the flood, no. And I just said, I could come warm. But the interior minister has, is it an apology or what? You let's listen to you.
10: I agree, we could do more, but let's not make it look like all politicians, I mean, people are not thinking about the country, they are just thinking about themselves, they put them in position, they are not proactive. I can bet you.
9: Love FM, we didn't got sleep. It. Love
10: I
9: FM,
10: didn't sleep, and I know the time that I have to speak to the president early in the morning, I wake him up. And he's been up and asking questions almost throughout, he went around to say. So yes, we are really very sorry for the loss of life. We are sorry that this thing has really devastated Accra, but believe me, the only way this rain today could have been avoided in the going people's home was have been to lap the whole of Accra as a drain, because you can see it from the area view. Yes, our human activities, building on waterways, what have you, we've been taxing the district assembly. That is why we have the district assembly.
4: Our human activities.
3: Because
4: the government can really do only so much.
3: But the minister for the Greater Accra, she says she's standing.
4: You see what?
3: Mommy, Akwele, she stands with the people. People are like, madam, where are you standing? They want to stretch and see you. Well, hello, mommy, Akwele. Akwele, yeah, baby.
4: There are some people we also need to commend for actually stepping outside.
3: See, I'm giving it all out personally to the Ghana National Fire Service,
4: yes,
3: to the Ghana Police Service, to the Armed Forces, right, to the prisons, to the immigration. In fact, security agencies, Nina, my heart goes out to them. They have done a yeoman's job. Congratulations to them. Why na yeji in a frame? Of course, apart from the first respondents too, we're giving it out to them. Someone says now we should have an area boys association because when some of these things appear or
4: we actually saw some of them.
3: Yes, they did a great job. Congratulations to the people who tried to rescue others from getting drowned and all yesterday. And today too, we had the flag bearer for the New Patriotic Party, Dr. Mahmood Alhaji Omia, also toured some of the flooded areas, and he's also stating a few things. Let's take a listen to him.
11: Tragedy. And this is a tragedy for all of Ghana. It isn't a tragedy just for Accra or here in Oceana and Glacier Mampo. It is a tragedy for all of Ghana. And the flooding, as we have seen, has caused a lot of damage. We've lost lives. In fact, as I have arrived here, I'm told that there is a dead body that has yet to be picked up. We are calling on the authorities, NADMO, and the police to come together and make sure that the dead body is picked up. It's really unbelievable that it hasn't been done.
3: Raka, Tino, that's Dr. Anasa Alhaji, Dr. Mahmood Baumia, flag bearer for the New Patriotic Party, also commiserating with Ghanaians, the laws, and of course, he's also calling for action and everything. And talking of action, yesterday people were like, the president has not tweeted, the president has not said anything. Please, he was somewhere in the skies.
12: We just finished an aerial tour of Accra to inspect the flooded areas. Unfortunately, the flooding has been very extensive today for several reasons. There's climate. If you look at the rainfall pattern from 2024, 2025, 2026, you see that increasingly every year we're getting more rain in Accra than we used to get. Accra is built between two natural bodies, the Kwapim Mountain Range and the Atlantic Ocean. And in those years, it was not a problem because Accra was a very small city. But as the population continues to increase and people continue to build, It restricts the path of the streams on their way to the Atlantic. So that's an engineering problem. We need to see how to open the channel so that the water can pass. But then there's also the other aspect, which is attitudinal and human behavior. That is dumping garbage in the drains. Even in the air, we discovered many illicit dumping sites. Where the wetlands are, people have gone to create a waste dumping ground, and they charge 20 cedis for the abobeya to come and fill the waste into the wetlands. And when it has filled sufficiently, they sell the land to people to come and build on it. Anytime you begin to take action and you start breaking houses, people think that government is inhumane. But when the problem arises like this flood, it affects everybody. And so all of us have been affected because of the conduct of a few people blocking the channels and preventing the water from passing. And so we'll call a National Security Council meeting. We're asking every district to identify, together with the Works and Housing Ministry, where the blockages in the channels are as they pass through the district assemblies, so that we can earmark those places for removal.
3: Ah, Rebecca,
4: is that simple?
3: See, if this thing, what the president mentioned, if it's not done at this material moment, I can say we should forget about it. See, yeah,
4: we need to be radical about this.
3: Ah,
4: you know?
3: Very ruthless.
4: Yeah,
3: very ruthless. Yeah. And this one, this is what every district assembly. Mm-hmm. So please,
4: get ready. If you know you are in the way, start packing your things.
3: You are in the way of the water. Hello. It will crush you. So please. And for people who are putting the political twist and everything to it, I don't even want to go there because
4: it doesn't make sense to politicize this.
3: No. People have actually, when you go on social media, people are comparing what he said somewhere, 2024 or something, to what he's saying now. And people are asking for where the World Bank money also went to. It's something that doesn't have to be politicized. We just need action now, whoever is in charge. Now, Rebecca, some people are also providing resources and helping others who are in need. One such person is Dr. Michael Bodi Nyameche. Is he the founder or overseer or president? Make a South Chapel.
13: Wow, it's been a very heavy and a sad time for our nation, and we want to sympathize with everybody that has been badly and severely affected by the floods. 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God bless you.
3: Rebecca, God bless us so food to Dr. Michael Bwedinya Meche. Rebecca, they've given out numbers. You can reach out to the church, of course, for support. And government has also directed the immediate disbursement of 300 million Ghana cedis to people who were affected by the flood in Accra. They say, Ejato Forcing, Unis Kanemane, say, Walugulugulai, we'll go and collect at part of the 300 million Ghana cedis. But Rebecca, what's today's date?
4: Today's match batch.
3: Those people, hello, they don't even know their left
4: June
3: from their 30. Right. Rebecca.
4: Yes.
3: Far from that. And please, this one. Drum roll. Today is 30th of June.
4: Yes.
3: And if you work with somebody, this is what today means. On a lighter note, anyway.
14: Good morning. My name is Nashika. How may I assist you?
15: Nashika, good morning.
14: please, Nashika, is your CBG, is it flooded?
15: Is CBG flooded?
14: Yeah, like the whole Accra is flooded. So I thought CBG is flooded. Is CBG flooded?
15: May I know which of the branches you like to visit?
14: Any branch, like CBG, you are not paying salary. So I thought the flood has affected the salary. I don't know.
15: May I know which institution?
14: No, like if the flood has not hasn't affected the salary, just pay the salary, okay?
15: Well noted. Aside that, is there any other thing you may need assistance with?
14: No, salary is all I need at the moment. Thank you very much, Nashika.
15: Love FM, we got it.
4: Yep. Why is it that Ghanaians, we are not serious like this? Why?
3: No, Raka, please. Why? No, Raka. Please. You need to play that thing again. I did not hear what.
15: Good morning. My name is Nashika. How may I assist you?
14: Nashika, good morning. Please, Nashika, is your CBG, is it flooded?
15: Is CBG flooded?
14: Yeah, like the whole Accra is flooded. So I thought CBG is flooded. Is CBG flooded?
15: May I know which of the branches you like to visit?
14: Any branch, like CBG, you are not paying salary, so I thought the flood has affected the salary. I don't know.
15: May I know which institution?
14: No, like if the flood has not hasn't affected the salary, just pay the salary, okay?
15: Well noted. Aside that, is there any other thing you may need assistance with?
14: No, salary is all I need at the moment. Thank you very much, Nashika.
15: You're welcome.
6: Yep, mic check.
4: Nashika has the patience of Abraham, Charlie.
3: Erica, kudos to Nashika. She handled...
4: She needs to win Employee of the Month.
3: Aye. Of the year, Empo. But how... hello. How can you say the whole Accra is flooded? You want to know whether it's even this...
4: Hey. Now, sorry, no ma. Oh, okay. We need our salary. Hey, CBG. CBG, I'm not flooded.
3: Oh, good. I mean, kudos to now for her professionalism. Hey. In fact, I don't know how I would have reacted.
6: Yep. Mic check one.
3: If the place is not flooded, you just pay the salary. No, but the point is, Rebecca. Mm-hmm. If there were no digital banking platforms, no ATMs, of course, you still have to walk to a place, and you had to just go to the banking hall to take your salary at the end of the month, at a place where it's heavily flooded, would you go or not?
4: Amma, how can I?
3: Like that day, nani ATMs can. When you go the next day, Ashim, would you still go?
4: You see that 5-5 pan that we use in washing?
3: Yes.
4: Amma, medibako.
3: Rebecca.
4: Amma.
3: Your brother is this.
4: Yeah. Person. We need a salary. Hey. Not na me.
3: Hey.
4: Oh, made a 5-5 pound medibako. 0322-0835-96-835-97-835-98. Give us a call and let us know.
3: Would you walk through flats?
4: Would you to swim? Go and claim
3: swim. Oh, okay.
4: Would you swim through the flat?
3: To go and get your salary.
4: And you know there's no food at home.
3: Yes.
4: Did you see the watch seller who was still selling watch? Even with the
3: food. Auntie Sodogo Bino, but Rebecca. Please, she has not heard.
4: Some people are bold, though.
3: We want to eat watch. I also flat.
4: It's your yiri.
3: We want to eat watch.
4: And some people were actually buying. So what about those who don't have food in their homes? And are stuck at home.
3: Rebecca, there's a caller. Hello.
4: Hello.
16: Rekha.
4: Fa.
16: You can't be Rekha.
4: Wafampacho jina ye. As a line in one ye. Chia honka kredi mwenye. It's still breaking.
16: Makumi ya bayina.
4: Aha. Afedi ya yeton kampa. Yeton kan. We can hear you now.
16: Aja ya sari samti ya. Aja. Na Patricia minim no onye hududu na na reka wo gwa odi dia wo no fa so yi
4: me si ye be wie na me din na san wo fa
16: reka wo be wie na odi ni wo ni wo ko pa ku bu ado yi na ko bo le din bo si ha
3: I'm right here. Tell uncle I am right here.
16: The drama tape that you played, I think you didn't play it to the fullest. Because you remember, I think yesterday, or I don't know, on your show, I was saying that the capital should be moved from Accra to elsewhere. Because Accra always, and the population in Accra keep increasing. So by 20, 30, 50 years, the population will double. If disaster like this happens again, where will we go? And I'm wondering, John Mama was listening to your show. And yesterday, I think this morning when I was listening to Joy News, John Mama said they are considering moving the capital from Accra to elsewhere in the next 20 years. And it was like, hey, sir, Becca show is president with you.
17: He go.
4: Yeah.
17: He go. Hello.
4: Yeah.
16: Yes. He has reasoned with me. Because, look, any serious country will do that. How can we, like Bob Marley said, how can we stand aside and watch our citizens die in such a manner? It can't continue like that. So if Accra is choked, we can find a way of decongesting Accra by having the capital from Accra. Someone said rightly that when the capital was brought to Accra, was a small area, and by now the population has increased. So I thank John Mama for listening to Rekha's show every day, and he has reason with me and see that the capital should be moved from Accra. I don't mind if it will take 100 years. I don't mind. All that I need is that the capital should be moved from Accra to elsewhere so that we can avoid this painful death that we are experiencing.
4: Right. Or you don't agree with me? I agree 100%. Yeah. I agree.
3: Yeah. In fact, that was latter part of the president's address.
4: Thank you so much. Yeah.
3: And, you know, it was like a whole 5 minutes video. And he says they would start decongesting Accra, move some of the government agencies and institutions out of Accra. Senebeya, they can build elsewhere. We need to decongest the place. Yeah. Hello.
4: 0322-0835-96-83597-83598. 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
3: To go and cash
4: out. That's what Bedroom Bank not checking out for.
3: Yeah, but Rebecca, one thing too is that we never heard of any bank getting flooded yesterday.
4: Hey. which
3: God do they serve? Dear banks, hello.
4: Oh, no, but you know, there's GCB.
3: GCBB Bank.
4: At
3: Circle. It wasn't the banking hall.
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4: It is well. 0322-0835-96-83597-83598. 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
4: This is approved by the NLA and is on the Caritas Lottery platform. Thank you so much. Now let's move on to Duffy's. Today is the last deal. Today is the last day. Miss Cyril. Yep. With healthy glow shower gel, no one sun can and now, or China will be on that price in the Ecostro. Because it's your products, you have to
3: no,
4: say.
3: Like it will go to the original one.
4: Yes.
3: Yep, which was yep, even still affordable.
4: Yes.
3: There's a different wanted it to make it more affordable.
4: Can you imagine Daffy's healthy glow shower gel, $225 for me and son? And you said, oh, tobacco, 200 CDs. 225 Ghana CDs.
3: And we'll give you three.
4: Daffy's body cream, 160 Ghana CDs for three. And I yank it one so.
3: No.
4: Still.
18: Yep, mic check once.
4: Daffy's face cream, 110 for three.
18: Yep.
4: Daffy's baby skin cream, oh baby, no cry. Yes, I dream. 110 Ghana CDs for three. Daffy's Ohema feminine mixture, Abia Omensis, na Emba, O Crampe, until one say, yes, say 155 Ghana CDs for three.
3: So wait, the baby skin one.
4: Mm-hmm.
3: If I have 220 Ghana CDs, I'll get six.
4: Yes.
3: For my baby.
4: For your baby. For your baby.
3: That means around, like in with 500 Ghana CDs, I can get about...
4: Thank you.
3: 10
4: you
3: packs for...
4: You know it. You know it. On pay way. Now pay day.
3: But that's because I won't talk in Kochen.
4: Tobi Biko Channel. For more information, please call 0202-514-0204. 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
3: Yes.
4: Now, if you want to go to our crown, so they are East Legon, close to AH Hotel. 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
3: Mm-hmm.
4: Yeah. Now, Eban Adriana Norman, so they are. 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
2: In the book of Psalm, chapter 63, verse 1, David said, "Early will I seek thee." Abraham was an early riser. Joshua was an early riser. 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David also prayed early in the morning. What about you? 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

Thank you so much, DJ Monster. 55 minutes past you brings us to the end of You Play Today. Thank you so much for making me your afternoon companion. We're back, God willing, tomorrow with more. Coming up next is a Love Headline News at 3, and after that, we'll come your way with Sports Blitz Extra, and then Drive Time with your Radio Enigma. He'll be driving the entire city home. Stay safe out there. Be good. My name is Rebecca Swayze-Maura, and of course, I did this with DJ Monster. Good afternoon. We're out.

0: Live from our studio here at Top High Bomb, so this is the Love Headline News coming up. 7,761 households affected, 7 still missing in a Accra flooding disaster. We have details as the Interior Minister provides updates to Parliament. Also, a woman arrested after disguising herself as a ghost to allegedly steal late friend's clothes. This and more coming up here on the News at 3 with me, Na Ayoko Achite. We go to the details now. The Minister for the Interior, Muntaka Mohammed Mubarak, has disclosed that 7,761 households were affected by Monday's devastating floods that swept through parts of Greater Accra and other regions, leaving 12 people confirmed dead while 7 others remain missing. The torrential rainfall, described by authorities as one of the heaviest to hit Accra in recent years, inundated several communities, including Alajo, Adabraka, Seko, Kaneshi, Weja, Chado, Ofanko, Pantang, Ashoman Estate, and parts of the Tema Metropolis. The flood submerged homes and businesses, stranded hundreds of motorists, disrupted transport services, damaged public infrastructure, and forced many families to flee their homes. The minister has been providing an update to Parliament a short while ago.
1: Mr. Speaker, when you put all these numbers together, we have a total of 7,761 households that were displaced, with 38,802 individuals affected, with 7 persons still missing as of this morning were displaced, and the total death are 12 individuals that we lost. Mr. Speaker, let me take this opportunity to extend our condolences and that of government and the people of Ghana to the families that lost their family members, and we assure them we are with them in this difficult moment.
0: Away from that, residents of Agrik in the Kwadasu municipality of the Ashanti region have been left in shock after a woman identified as Nane Ekwia, known on TikTok as Mama G or Ekwia Sikapa, was arrested for allegedly breaking into her late friend's room while dressed as a ghost. The incident occurred on Saturday evening when neighbors noticed movements in the room of Mrs. Osei Bonsu, who died a few weeks ago. Upon entering, they found Nana Ekwia, believed to be in her 30s, and a close friend of the deceased, wearing a white cloth over her head and body, while she was allegedly removing clothes from the deceased wardrobe. According to the eyewitnesses who spoke to Adom News, Nana Ekwia told residents that her late friend's spirit had been disturbing her at night. She claimed a fetish priest advised her that the only way to stop the haunting was to take the dead woman's clothes for rituals. The eyewitness revealed that Nana Ekwia and her late friend, Mrs. Osei Bonsu, were in the same group with the late friend as the leader and Nana Ekwia as her assistant. Residents rejected her explanation, raised an alarm, and a crowd quickly gathered at the scene. The suspect was later handed over to the Kwadasu police for questioning. Police say they are investigating to establish her motive and to determine whether she was acting alone. Community members are now calling on the police to conduct a thorough investigation into the matter. Moving on, the Pharmaceutical Society of Ghana has expressed concerns over the growing threat of antimicrobial resistance, partly ascribing the public health crisis to the misuse of medicines and the circulation of counterfeit and substandard pharmaceutical products. Each year, an estimated 4,900 to 6,200 people in Ghana die directly attributable to AMR infections. Dr. Paulo Usudonko explained that many undeserved rural and peri-urban communities remain particularly vulnerable due to gaps in healthcare access, are often exploited by illegal medicine vendors.
2: We cannot lose sight of the fact that because of the porous borders that we have, sometimes the underserved peri-urban and rural areas become a void that is filled by medicine peddlers, that is filled by counterfeit, fake, spurious, and substandard medicines. The regulator must continue to crack the whip on persons that bring these falsified medicines into our supply chain system. That is how we can uproot the menace of antimicrobial resistance. Indeed, pharmacists are stewards when it comes to antimicrobial stewardship. We want to continue to do that job, but we cannot do this alone. We call on our regulator, the Pharmacy Council. we call on the Food and Drugs Authority, the FDA, to continue to strengthen its oversight responsibility and regulation when it comes to the various conduits through which medicines get access into the country. If a medicine is not in the hands of a pharmacist, the professional you can count on to deliver safe and efficacious medicines to patients when they so need them, but they fall into the hands of quacks, then we would lose the fight against antimicrobial resistance. We would lose the fight against resistance in general.
0: 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For more stories, log on to myjoyonline.com. I am Na Ayoko Ajiti. Up next is the Love Sports This Extra.
3: Ishmael Saibai to win the game for Morocco and to send the Netherlands packing. Saibai up against Verbruggen. It's Saibai! And history does repeat itself. What a story in the Estadio Monterrey.
4: This time for Paraguay, he does score! Paraguay's most powerful World Cup result in their history, and that is what it means.
5: Now Tanaka quickly on the scene to, well, win it and then lose it. Guimaraes, Castro, what a ball!
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7: 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Good afternoon. Welcome to the Tuesday's edition of the Last Sports Bliss Extra. My name is Stephen Nizando, here to bring you the very latest news from the World Cup currently underway in the USA, Mexico, and then Canada. Yesterday was all fun because Paraguay qualified over Germany. Can you imagine? And Paraguay President Santiago Pena declared a national holiday for Tuesday to celebrate the country's shock victory over Germany that sent them into the World Cup round of 16. Meanwhile, Germany head coach Julian Nagelsmann made it clear that he has no intention of resigning and will be fulfilling his contract with the DFB, which runs until 2028. So Germany is out, and elsewhere, Brazil also qualified over Japan by 2-1, if they left it late through the boots of Gabriel Martinelli. But that was a beautiful goal. And that was an interesting game between Japan and then Brazil. Cody Gakpo was denied an emotional winner as Morocco came from behind to beat Netherlands on penalties in Monterrey to showcase their World Cup credentials and reach the last 16 of the competition. Egypt captain Mohamed Salah is a doubt for Friday's World Cup last 32 tie against Australia after suffering a hamstring injury. Details coming up. Today we've got some matches coming up. Ivory Coast will be playing Norway at 5 p.m. We have live commentary on your superstation Love 99.5 FM for you. And then at 9 p.m. France will be locking horns with Sweden. And there's Mexico versus Ecuador this dawn at 1 a.m. Away from the World Cup, Robert Lewandowski has joined Major League Soccer side Chicago Fire on a 2-year contract after leaving Barcelona. We'll zoom into the local segment of the show after the foreign news. And Ghana's Black Stars will fly to the Missouri state of Kansas City on Wednesday for the runoff 32 match against Colombia. The Stars will face Colombia, like I mentioned, on Saturday in the round of 32 fixture. And as you know, the entire nation has been plunged into a state of distress following a devastating flooding incident in Accra, which has claimed the lives of about 12 people. Black Stars coach Carlos Cruz has expressed solidarity with victims of the Accra floods, saying the entire team carries the people of Accra in our hearts ahead of Ghana's World Cup round of 32 tie against Colombia on July 3. More than 38,000 people were displaced and 12 lives have been lost. Wow. And 7 people are still missing, the Interior Minister, Honorable Mohamed Mubarak Muntaka, has disclosed. We talk about the World Cup ticket prices for the Ghana versus Colombia game. Premier supporter tier is priced at $1,265, while the standard supporter tier costs $1,100. This one here, Charlie, is expensive. Oh, me, I think it is expensive. I mean, for Ghanaians, you know. Because Charlie, if you did a conversion, the calculation, $1,265 like around 13,000 Ghana cedis. Hey, Charlie, 13,000 Ghana cedis to go and watch a 90-minute game. Hey, Charlie. So the government of Ghana is saying that it has ended ticket support scheme for the fans out there, claiming all arrangement made to procure fans tickets for the tournament were for the group stage matches. And so it is over. This one, I agree with Ghana government. We can't spend 13,000 Ghana cedis on each supporter just to procure World Cup ticket. These and many more issues coming on board in the next 15 minutes right here on your Superstation Love 99.5. The program is The Last Pause Bliss Extra, brought to you in association with Bigo Energy Drink. 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Live a life without limits. Okay, Joshua was missing in action yesterday, but he's back. Josh, good afternoon. How are you?
8: Good afternoon, Zando, and good afternoon to our listeners. It's great to be back. Oh,
7: Most definitely. Apart from that distressing news in Accra, you know, Charlie, it's been devastating so far. Claiming the lives of about 7 people, and over 38,000 people have been displaced. That's really serious. Princeton, good afternoon. How are you?
9: Afternoon, Zando.
7: For which reason, the Black Stars coach has released a solidarity a message to Ghanaians that they carry Ghanaians in their heart out there, representing Ghana. And this Saturday, like I mentioned, they'll be playing Colombia in the round of 32. Charlie, so I've done the foreign rap. Let me go for the foreign rap quickly. And when we come back, we zoom into the conversation right here on Love 99.5 FM. This is The Last Pause Bliss Extra. Hello, good afternoon. Welcome to the foreign wrap on The Last Pause Bliss Extra, powered by The Last Pause team. My name is Stephen Zando. First of all, Paraguay President Santiago Pena declared a national holiday for Tuesday, that is today, to celebrate the country's shock victory over Germany that sent them into the World Cup round of 16. The South American side stunned four-time world champions Germany 4-3 on penalties after the teams were tied 1-1 following extra time on Monday, pulling off one of the biggest upsets in world football history. Paraguay is the second South American country to declare a holiday after a surprise World Cup result against Germany at the tournament. Last week, Ecuador President Daniel Noboa also announced a national holiday after his country secured a 2-1 victory over the Germans in Group E to reach the knockout stage. Speaking of that game, and the head coach of the German national team, Julian Nagelsmann, made it clear that he has no intention of resigning and will be fulfilling his contract with the DFB, which runs until 2028. The manager has left it to the German Football Association to decide whether he would continue in his role or not. Meanwhile, there are growing calls for Jurgen Klopp to be appointed as Germany manager. Here's Nagelsmann after the game.
10: I think it's always like that. If you have a big change, it took time. And probably we need to do a big change. We will see. It's not only my decision, it's a decision of my chiefs, and also we discuss about some solutions for the future. We have a lot of talented players, young talented players, but they will need time. It's the same like in the clubs as well. When you look at Manchester City, Liverpool took a long period of time until they can achieve big things. Same in Spain. Had a long period when they do not win any tournament or do not win a lot of games, and then they get better and better. Sometimes if you do big changes, it took time, and then it could be better in the future.
7: You hear the voice of Germany head coach Julian Nagelsmann. Now, Jurgen Klopp, the ex-Liverpool manager, took aim at Arsenal on Monday as he dissected Germany's shock World Cup defeat by Paraguay. Germany thought they had taken the lead in extra time, though, when centre-back Jonathan Tah headed home from a corner. However, VAR determined that the goal should be ruled out for a contentious foul on Paraguay goalkeeper Orlando Gill by German substitute Wladimir Anton. If the goal is illegal, then Arsenal wouldn't be English champions. Klopp, who is wanted by many within his homeland to replace under fire Germany boss Julian Nagelsmann, told Magenta TV.
9: Elsewhere, Brazil also qualified over Japan, beating them by 2-1, and they left it late. Brazil head coach Carlo Ancelotti was full of praise for midfielder Casemiro.
11: He knows really well his position, how to do in his position. Nobody can teach him how he has to play in that position. It's really important. Not new that he scored goal, because he scored a lot of goal in the Premier League this season, and he has a really good connection with the goal.
9: That was Brazil head coach Carlo Ancelotti. Now, Cody Gakpo was denied an emotional winner as Morocco came from behind to beat the Netherlands on penalties from Monterrey to showcase their World Cup credentials and reach the last 16. Here's Morocco defender Najoua Majouari after the game.
12: It was a big, big match, a great match. The Netherlands are a big, big team with big individual qualities. I don't have to say anything about them. That we win here is like a feeling we win a final. It's a huge accomplishment for the team, and we're just gonna stay humble, of course, because that's why we're here today.
9: You heard the voice of Morocco defender Majouari. Now, Egypt captain Mohamed Salah is a doubt for Friday's World Cup last 32 tie against Australia after suffering a hamstring injury. The 34-year-old was substituted during Egypt's 1-1 draw with Iran, and team doctor said Salah had complained of pain before scans later confirmed a hamstring strain. The statement from the Egyptian Football Association added that Salah has begun a treatment program but made no suggestion as to whether the forward will be fit to play against Australia in Dallas on Friday. Today we've got some matches coming up. At 5 p.m. Ivory Coast will be playing Norway, and at 9 p.m. Sweden will be locking horns with France. There's Mexico versus Ecuador at 1 a.m. this dawn. Away from the World Cup, Robert Lewandowski has joined Major League Soccer side Chicago Fire on a 2-year contract after leaving Barcelona. The 37-year-old Polish striker ended a 4-year stint in La Liga at the end of the season when his contract expired. As well as Fire, there had been interest from AC Milan and the Saudi Pro League in Poland's record scorer, who is expected to become one of the highest earners in MLS. His arrival promises to be a huge boost to the city of Chicago, which boasts one of the largest Polish communities outside Poland. So that'll be all for the foreign wrap on the Last Sports Bliss Extra, powered by the Last Sports team. Right, welcome back. You're still live on your Superstation Love 99.5 FM. The program is the Last Sports Bliss Extra. We are on till 4 p.m. when we make way for the Drive Time team to come through with the drive. Now, Josh, yesterday was quite shocking for me because Germany couldn't qualify over Paraguay. Apart from that, all the other matches or outcomes were expected. Yes, Brazil was always going to struggle against Japan, but you should always count on Brazil to use their pedigree to qualify over Japan. Princeton even said it yesterday that Japan has always been missing that X factor, that spark in the team to see them through. They play so well, but in the dynamics of the game, then they give up. It happened against Brazil yesterday. Germany couldn't qualify. Now, Julian Nagelsmann is under pressure because Georgian Klopp is jobless and he's in the market, and people are piling pressure on the DFB to appoint Georgian Klopp and then sack Nagelsmann. Let's look into the results yesterday before we look into the matches coming up tonight.
8: Yeah, so Zondo, let me start with the Brazil-Japan game. Because going into yesterday's game, Brazil, they had never been knocked out of the first knockout stage of a FIFA World Cup.
9: So either to last 16,
8: yes,
9: now run of 32.
8: Now run of 32. They had never been knocked out of that stage since 1990. Right? The last time that happened was in 1990. That was at the expense of Argentina. That was Argentina. They were the reigning champions by then. They had won the 1986 FIFA World Cup, and they came into the 1990 FIFA World Cup as the holding champions. Then they knocked out Brazil in the round of 16.
9: Okay.
8: Look at the nature of the game yesterday. Japan taking the lead, and then Brazil having to claw back to try and get the equalizer and the winner. Of course, the quality of Ancelotti came to bear, because once the halftime whistle had been blown, you could tell that he was worried. The players were worried and frustrated. They needed to show their quality on the day. The first half was very underwhelming for the Brazilians.
9: Okay.
8: And when you know that the nation, there's quite a lot of controversy with the inclusion of Neymar. Of course, the nation is behind you. But if you're not able to get a result against a Japanese side that many would believe and think that they are not so strong, then it brings a lot of... it makes you as a manager want to do everything possible to save yourself, save your image.
13: Okay.
8: So that is what was at stake for Ancelotti yesterday. He couldn't have disappointed the Brazil, the Brazilian nation as a whole.
13: Yeah.
8: And if you listen to him after the game, he was speaking about the fact that he wanted to bring Neymar on.
13: Yeah.
8: But when he read the game and how it was going,
13: I mean, they were chasing the game. So
8: he knew that it was going to go into extra time. So he was waiting until extra time that he brings Neymar on.
13: Yeah.
8: But you see, Zando, the reason why I think Brazil were very lucky yesterday was because...
13: They were lucky?
8: Well, I think they were lucky.
13: Really?
8: Yes.
13: Because Japan dominated on what?
8: Japan didn't dominate yesterday.
13: So what do you say?
8: It was fairly balanced. Yeah. You see, Japan, again... They have never crossed the round of 16 in the FIFA World Cup before.
13: Yeah.
8: Never.
13: Mm.
8: So that was an albatross hanging on their neck.
13: Mm.
8: Brazil, on the other hand, they needed to show what they were made up of.
13: Yeah.
8: When Japan got the first goal, I was in commentary position. And one thing I was really thinking about was, can Japan keep up the same intensity and finish the game? Maybe 1-0 and then kill it off and win the game. They didn't have that. But Brazil, on the other hand, when they came back from the recess, they managed to utilize certain strategies and then they got those two goals that they scored.
13: Yeah.
8: So they were crossing diagonal balls into the half spaces.
13: Yeah.
8: And they knew very well that the Japanese were not so tall. But even with that, you saw how the Japanese played when they went down.
13: Mm-hmm.
8: They were still very combative. They were still very fierce. They matched the Brazilians as though they were not afraid of them. And if they didn't concede those goals, if they found ways not to concede those goals, what would have happened was that the game would have gone into extra time. Look at how they lost concentration and considered that last-minute goal. Mm. Zando, was a loss of concentration on the side of the Japanese. Yeah,
13: clear loss of concentration for me, because throughout the 90 minutes, they had not given the Brazilians
8: any chance at
13: that
8: all.
13: Sort of space.
8: Yes.
13: But Gabriel Martinelli literally found himself ideal in that situation. I mean, nobody was really marking him.
8: Yeah.
13: And the pass came and just like that. He slotted a ball.
8: Look, if the game had extended past normal time, it would have been very difficult for the Brazilians to win. Do you know why? The Japanese and the Asians, the kind of resilience they have when the game begins to wear on.
13: They
8: will keep on running until they get that. And you see, the way they were playing on the counter-attack. So they soak the pressure, then they counter. They soak the pressure, then they counter. Look, they could have surprised the Brazilians yesterday. But for what happened, transpired at the end of the game, they got that goal and it helped them to win. Kudos to Brazil, kudos to Ancelotti, but he would have to be very watchful moving forward, because if he has to bring on Neymar, you see, many people are not really expecting Neymar to come on and be the difference maker.
13: Of course.
8: They need him to be on the pitch. Otherwise, the controversies and the backlash and the comments behind the scenes will be a lot.
13: No, but he can only do that when they are not chasing the game. So, for instance, the Scotland game, they were leading by 3-0. The game was virtually over. And so once you bring in Neymar, he probably is not expected to conjure any magic. But at the end of the day, it's over for Brazil. But not when Brazil are chasing the game.
8: Yeah.
13: 1-1. Brazil doesn't want the game to stretch to extra time.
8: Mm-hmm.
13: Because in extra time, anything at all is possible. And we saw how the Paraguay national team utilized that space in the extra time. Stretched the game to penalty shootout. And penalty shootout, anybody's game. So I don't see how Carlo Ancelotti will probably look on for Neymar to be introduced at the time he's chasing the game.
14: But that was the reason he was called Neymar.
13: Neymar.
14: When justifying his call-up, he said they need him, even if it's penalty shootout.
13: Neymar, realistically.
14: Oh, but that was the reason
13: that's the reason that he gave. But that's for the books, right?
14: Oh, of course.
13: But I'm saying that Neymar is not expected to play any integral role in this Brazilian attack.
14: He's the best creator in the team.
13: Really?
14: He's the one that can take the ball from center half and go and score.
13: Neymar did it
14: against Croatia.
13: I see.
14: That's 4 years ago.
13: I see.
8: But that's the reason why he's there.
14: That's why.
13: No, but what I'm saying is that Neymar in 2026 is not expected to play an integral role in this Brazilian national team.
8: But the whole of Brazil knew that before they included him in the team. They all knew. Whether he is going to be the X factor or not, whether Brazil are chasing the game or not, once Neymar is around and he's capable of playing, once he steps on that pitch, he's expected to be the one who will make the difference.
13: So why do you think Ancelotti is not playing him, but will always choose to play him when the game is almost over for Brazil, when they are done doing the necessary things? Why do you think Ancelotti is not doing that?
8: So you see, the truth or the answer to that question would not be apparent to some of us who are analysts. Because yesterday, when he gave that excuse of he wanted to see the game into extra time before introducing Neymar, I thought that was more like a gimmick. You see, the truth will not come out.
14: I think it's fitness.
8: It's fitness. We all know so that it is fitness. Fitness. Neymar is not fit.
14: Oh, yes.
8: Mm. You get the point. So they have to cover up for him.
14: He starts.
13: He will start.
8: Oh, he will start. And they will make sure he gets something from the game because they know that with the way we sideline players like João Pedro and we included Neymar, he will have to get something from
13: him.
8: That is the optic that is around this Brazilian national team. You see, so I think they did well. You see, speaking about Germany.
13: Okay, quick one before I go to
8: press. Yesterday, I was listening to Jürgen Klinsmann and Jens Lehmann after the game.
13: May I also listen to Jürgen Klopp? He was very mad
8: that
13: the referee denied Jonathan Tah's goal. Yeah.
8: You put that one aside. Germany playing with Paraguay. Sandro, Paraguay is not a powerhouse.
13: Paraguay was destroyed by USA. Have you forgotten?
8: In the first game.
13: Yes.
8: Look, you see, it speaks about the decline of the German football, their national team, which they would have to sit down and do a very deep introspection and begin to look at ways they can remedy the situation. Because if you ask me, Jens Lehmann was saying it, that Julian Nagelsmann, when you look at him very well, he's not an ex-player. Mm-hmm. He never played the demand shaft.
13: Mm-hmm.
8: And he doesn't even know any of his technical team members who played the demand shaft.
13: But he's a German.
8: Of course. But you see, Germany, and with how meticulous they are with their football, they always want ex-players to be on the bench. They always want ex-players to be in the dugout.
13: So just augment the technical team with ex-players, but, you know, therefore, for the head coach, I mean, he can be a German who really is on top of the German football orientation, you know?
8: I think what he was trying to say is that you cannot compare managing a club team to managing the national team, especially in the German setting.
13: Most definitely.
8: You know, because when it has to do with Germany, you need a certain eye to make your choices. Of course, going into this tournament, Julian Nagelsmann said that he wasn't going to select any player at all and add him into the national team because you have the name.
13: Yeah.
8: He was going to select a team that was based on what he thought could help them move forward. And that's the same posture that Thomas Tuchel also took.
13: But in the end, he called Manuel Neuer.
8: Of course, if you have a veteran like that in the midst of the players and you want him to go with the team and
13: help with him.
8: You see, look, Zando, the thing is that Germany, they will have... Look, whether they decide to let Julian Nagelsmann go or not, the problem is deeper than just what is happening that we are seeing.
13: Mm.
8: The quality of football on the pitch is not the Germany that we know. In 2014, when Germany won the World Cup, they were playing a different kind of football, scoring Brazil 7-1 and things.
13: We have quality.
8: This is not the Brazil we are seeing. This is not the Germany we are seeing.
13: Mm. So they should lower their expectation, eh?
8: No, it's not about lowering expectations. It's about going back to do their homework well.
13: Okay.
8: Then if they need to diagnose the problem and include ex-players in the long term to get them to do their job, I think they should do that.
13: Preston, quick one.
14: For Germany, I mean, Joshua has said it right. It's about reconstructing the football in their country.
13: Mm-hmm.
14: When they won the 2014 World Cup, they were not expecting to win at that point because the project was now beginning to peak. So they were expecting the guys to come in 2018 and win.
13: Mm-hmm.
14: 2014, most of the players were young. Muller, Cruz,
13: Gose, André Schürrle.
14: Yeah. So they will have to come again and prepare a group of players that would play together and have the same style and go together.
13: Yeah.
14: Nagelsmann, somebody who's not played for national team before, he's very good in terms of the theory aspect of the game, very dogmatic. He solves a lot of tactical issues for you.
13: But he's young too.
14: He's young too. So he has a lot ahead of him. But what it takes to coach a national team and fight for trophy is what is lacking.
13: Okay.
14: I still think that even in the Euros that they were eliminated by Spain last summer, they were even playing better than this one.
8: Yeah.
14: He was playing Kai Havertz in between Flavert and then Musiala. They were so good. And in a match where they had Toni Kroos also over there. So they were able to control the game and attack. It was very dynamic. But reverting to a 4-2-3-1 system with Kai Havertz and Amanai, who's not, doesn't have the presence in the box, who have to move around a lot of times, it creates a lot of problems for them. Defense, we all know, you can't be depending on
8: Rudiger
14: at this point.
13: So, in 2026.
14: I mean, I still expected them to go past
13: Paraguay. Of course, because yesterday that was not your pick. Your pick was Brazil, Japan.
14: Yeah, well, I was surprised.
13: Yeah.
14: Oh no, I mean for the Germany one, I was surprised.
13: Mm-hmm. So but I'm saying that the one you expected an upset to happen was
14: the Brazil-Japan one. Japan, I told you they are lacking this special factor in the team. And yesterday I also saw that they have a mental problem, mentality problem,
13: mentality issue.
14: Yes. When they get to the line, the crossing it is a problem.
13: Because how do you lose concentration?
14: They lose knockout games in similar fashion.
13: Yes.
14: I told you about the Belgium game 2018.
13: They always
14: they scored two goals in the first half.
8: Yeah.
14: Belgium just turned the game around.
13: Wow.
14: So that is a problem.
13: Okay.
14: So they have to work on this.
13: All right. You're still live on your Superstation Love 99.5 FM. The program is The Last Words Bliss Extra. A commercial break. When we come back, we'll zoom into the local segment discussion. Black Stars. So trending, we'll be going to Kansas City tomorrow to play Colombia. And Crush has been sending solidarity message to Ghanaians after the devastating floods in Accra that has claimed the lives of about 7 people with over 38,000 people displaced as we speak. More coming up after this.
15: Mami money juma. Uda ya ye fe.
16: Ni rameda si. 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
15: I no dia nyina ho mame. 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
6: Oh, Minia, Makoto assassin will be a man.
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7: 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And also Fred 0244-420579. Chapel Hill Community Agency no ewo A1 Hospital wa wen yin em Chapel Hill Community baby a safa tasa wetna
8: Ima hwe ye see lavos and a 100 tomato mix yeah better ye you want Ghana city e di boa happy sunshine education
9: no cre ente kai say a baby a wo better lavos and a 100 tomato mix no ye you want Ghana city e di boa happy sunshine addition edumedi lavos tomato mix love day inside 100 tomato mix the chef's choice
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You're still live on your Superstition Love 99.5 FM. The program is the last possibility extra at 4 p.m. Melvin the Enigma and DJ Hashtag will come through with the drive. Now let's zoom into the local segment of the show. And yesterday, the GFA confirmed ticket prices for the Ghana versus Colombia game. And it's been trending because

0: colleague Godfred Akotoboafo of City FM, and look, when he was explaining what it meant to travel across the United States to cover the games, look, I felt so sorry, because it meant that you who went to cover the games, at some point, whichever media house was sponsoring you, it looks like they would have to at some point decide that, look, you know, enough is enough, come back home.
1: Really?
0: Of course.
1: That's what some media houses are doing.
0: No, you see, I don't even have to be in those media houses to know that that is what they are doing. But that is what would be the case.
1: But is it right?
0: No, Zando, if you can't cover the games after a certain level, what do you do? Maybe your budget, you see, and I think you have a very good point when you say that many didn't expect Ghana to go that far.
1: Mm.
0: But in tournament football, people will tell you that, of course, if Ghana's team is not good, the mere fact that we are participating, technically, we are possible winners.
1: Of course.
0: So, it means that when you are making your budget, you'd have to make it to a certain level.
1: Mm.
0: And then after that, you can decide that, okay, you know what? This is what we can afford.
1: Mm-hmm.
0: So, come back home. According to what I've heard, some journalists are even back in the country.
1: Oh, yes. I've seen some colleagues. They are back in this country. I mean, I was watching this... This analysis from, like you said, Godfred Akoto and multimedia journalist Fentiu Tahiru Fentiu.
0: Yeah.
1: They were saying that it costs between $500 and $700 to travel from Boston to Kansas City, about 30-hour drive.
0: And that's through the air.
1: Yeah.
0: Good. How many are going to afford that? How many journalists who went to cover the game?
1: 30-hour drive. Come on. And so it is expensive for any journalist, especially when it is, look, you knew that at the group stage, you were playing in Boston and Philadelphia.
0: Yeah.
1: A lot of journalists did not cover the Canada one. The one we went
0: the
1: to
0: one
1: play,
0: exactly. In Toronto.
1: Obviously, some didn't have
0: visas to go.
1: Exactly. So, the plan and the arrangement was done on these two matches. The England one and then the Croatia one. Because these matches were played in Boston and then Philadelphia. Now, at the round of 32, we've been taken to Kansas City.
0: Mm-hmm.
1: And like I said, 30-hour drive on the road.
0: You see, and this is where I bring in FIFA.
1: Mm-hmm.
0: Because, you know, I can't really blame them so much for the scheduling of the games at the various venues. But Zando, maybe you'd want to speak about the lack of financial power.
1: Yes.
0: For some of the media houses in Ghana. Because for other countries that are covering the World Cup and the journalists that are going from those countries, maybe this is not really a problem. Once their team or once their nations keep progressing, their media houses can make stipulations and allowances. That, okay, once we move to the next stage, we are going to provide you with this.
1: Okay.
0: To go and cover.
1: Yes.
0: But we cannot say the same for our Ghanaian journalists and
1: Okay, so beyond the Ghanaian journalists, let's talk about the fans.
0: Okay.
1: The fans. Now, Princeton, you have the ticket price confirmed by the Ghana Football Association. What are the figures?
2: So, for Ghana versus Colombia at Kansas City Stadium, supporter premier tier is $1,265.
1: So $1,265 or $1,265.
2: Yes.
1: That's tier one. Yes. Category one. Let's do the conversion, because it's very important. Any ordinary Ghanaian fan out there who wanna curve this amount and pitches
2: the
1: ticket.
2: So as at Monday.
1: So let's say the dollar is around 11 cedis. Charlie, do the conversion
2: Monday
1: for me.
2: Monday was 11.
1: 11 cedis.
2: Yeah.
1: So 11 times 1,265. That will give you how much?
2: And then the standard is 1,100.
1: Uh-huh.
2: I mean the ticket, category 2. 1,100. So let's do the category 1.
0: So the ticket price in US dollars is how much?
1: 1,265.
0: 1,265. That's 14,000. 140
1: million.
2: Yes, for one seat.
1: It can buy a plot of land in my village. So you see, you know, you understand why government says it cannot sponsor tickets for these fans out there. So imagine procuring about 1,000 tickets.
0: So let's do the math. So,
2: okay, do it. So my problem with government is, I mean, the tournament is not a 3-day tournament. It's a 39-day tournament. Ghana is eligible to be in the final.
1: Yes.
2: By merit, they can win games and go and I mean, they want the fans to be there. So you have to prepare. Secondly, what happened to the amount of money that was solicited for to support the fans to the US.
1: The fundraising campaign.
2: What happened to that? How many did we get? I think 12
1: million. But Prince, is it prudent? Maybe that's the question they'll be asking themselves.
2: The purpose of the money was to sponsor fans to the US. And
1: maybe they've exhausted the fans, because look.
2: Okay, Charlie, that's
1: at the group stage, the ministry confirmed that they purchased, how do you call it? 948 tickets for Ghana versus Panama, 1,000

0: ticket for Ghana versus England and 974 ticket for Ghana versus Croatia.
1: Yeah.
0: And even at the group stage, some of these tickets were expensive.
1: A forgotten amount, he said. Exactly. They spent on the tickets.
0: So you get the point.
1: Imagine
0: doing the same thing against Colombia. Mm. Let's say if you sponsored close to 1,000 spectators out there, or if you are sponsoring 1,000 tickets for Ghanaian fans out there. You get 1,000
2: tickets. So
0: yes,
2: that 1,000 tickets, and when converted to Ghana cities, that's about 14 million Ghana cities.
0: Masa. Yeah. 14 million Ghana cities.
2: 140 billion
0: old currency.
2: Yeah.
0: Now government.
2: And that is ticket alone. You have not spoken about transporting them from their base to the.
0: So, I think what government needs to do is probably bring them home.
1: But when they made this communication, they should have directed the fans that from this, the next step is assembling the fans so that we will come back. Because leave this. Loose ends,
2: yeah.
1: Boga,
0: nothing happen. I dream
1: one day. The one that would that says, Trump, Trump will be tracking.
0: Oh, he will evacuate all of them. Nobody, don't worry.
1: So, government should just do the needful.
0: The Ministry of Sports and Recreation wishes to inform the general public, particularly Ghanaian supporters in Canada, the USA, and across the world, that the government of Ghana's World Cup group stage ticket support scheme has come to an end. Under the scheme, government procured a limited number of tickets for Ghana's three group stage matches only. These tickets were not for commercial sale, but form part of a coordinated national support intervention for selected Ghanaian supporters, recognized supporter groups, sponsors, stakeholders, and diaspora community structures. The final ticket position under the scheme is as follows: Ghana versus Panama, 948 tickets; Ghana versus England, 1,000 tickets; Ghana versus Croatia, 974 tickets. The distribution process was coordinated through Ghana's missions in Canada and the USA, recognized Ghanaian associations, supporter groups, sponsors, and stakeholder channels. As part of the process, the mission submitted limited lists from Ghanaian communities after consultations with established and recognized associations and community groups. Tickets were then issued electronically through the FIFA mobile ticketing system to approved recipients, either directly to individuals or to approved groups to group leads. Now, the ministry appreciate the concerns of many Ghanaians who could not receive tickets. Demand was far higher than the number procured, reflecting the strong love and support for the Black Stars. We fully understand the disappointment of supporters who could not be accommodated within the limited allocation. The ministry confirmed that the government ticket allocation covered only Ghana's group stage matches. There is currently no government supported ticket arrangement for any subsequent stage of the competition. Accordingly, fans who wish to attend any further Black Stars matches, advised to procure the ticket directly through FIFA's official ticketing platform or through accredited and authorized ticketing agencies. The ministry also expressed its appreciation to Ghana, Ghana, blah, blah, blah, blah.
2: In other words, you're on your own.
0: Oh, yes, you're on your own. So go and buy the $1,000 ticket on your own.
1: This one, you are dispersed. So, Zando, I mean, I understand our situation.
0: Yes.
1: We all knew that this was going to be the situation. Mm-hmm. I mean, the World Cup is expensive. This is the most expensive World Cup in history.
0: Yeah.
1: But we still also don't have to complain too much because the U.S. is also expensive. It is. I mean, movement in the U.S. is not easy.
0: Mm-hmm.
1: Look, if you want to understand the context of this thing, you said how many hours drive?
0: 30 hours.
1: 13.
0: Boston
1: 30
0: to
1: or 30.
0: 30.
1: 30.
0: 30.
1: Mm-hmm. Now, if you want to move from Ghana to Senegal by road, you require about 40 hours drive. So, just imagine, the U.S. is 55 states together as a country. 55. So, Africa have what? How many countries?
2: 54
1: thereabouts. So this number of countries have formed the whole country. So moving between the states or the cities is never easy. So just think about it. Moving from Ghana to Senegal, it's like in the context of the US, moving from one city in the US to another city, and it requires 40 hours. That is how big the country is.
0: Yeah.
1: So it is not a joke over there.
0: But Preston, Josh, what about the other angle of Ghana making more because of reaching the knockout stage of the competition? Yesterday, I did that exercise with Princeton. $11 million for qualifying to the round of 32. So, we've gained more in our purse. Why can't we support these fans we've sponsored out there to go and watch the match?
2: But that money we are going to receive, it has not been
0: credited.
2: Not, yes, you get yes. it. So, we don't have the liquid funds available to spend. Will come.
0: No, FIFA, they will pay it.
2: I think in financial accounting, one thing that you want to be very cautious about is how you spend the money. Because, you know, later you have to reconcile. But we are at a stage in the competition where things are moving very thick and fast.
0: Mm-hmm.
2: So you may not have enough time to try and balance all the books and get all of these, because you see, the funds, they will have to move, and you see, time is not on our side.
0: Yeah.
2: We have been very lucky that Ghana had to finish third and our game had to be played on Friday. If we had finished first or second, our game should have been played either tomorrow
0: Or Thursday.
2: You get it?
0: Because England is playing tomorrow.
2: Yeah, the time interval is another thing we need to discuss.
0: Of course.
2: It's not easy to do all of these things at once and think that, okay, now we are able to, you know, finish then say, okay, now $11 million will come. So let's take $11 million from somewhere.
0: I agree with you.
2: You have to go and pay that money from somewhere.
0: Yeah, the fact that you are going to gain more, that's not mean you should spend everything you're getting.
2: You see, and which means that the sports ministry, the GFA, they will have to go and have crunch meetings.
0: Yes, yes.
2: Meanwhile, the blasters need attention.
0: I agree. Especially when, look, government had already spent on this Black Stars team.
2: Of course.
0: See, we are only looking at the press. Oh, Ghana will get $1.5 million. You know, but we forget that the government had already spent on
2: some
0: the national
2: money.
0: Team, even from the qualifying stages, okay, where we traveled across the continent. I mean, we accommodated them. We paid the players per diem.
2: Yes.
0: We've been paying coaches and stuff like that. So I think the fact that we are gaining more does not mean we should spend everything.
2: Yeah. And you see, you can't even blame anybody for how things are going right now, Zambia. It was not going to be an easy task to cover this World Cup
0: of
2: in
0: course.
2: Terms of the amount of money we are using for different things at different stages. The government at this point would have to now utilize a lot of their advisory councils to determine what the next action should be, which is a very good one. They've taken that no ticket again for the remaining games that are going to be played. I support it, because this is a point where the purse needs to be managed. The competition is not over. We don't know how far the Black Stars are going to go.
0: Message of solidarity from Carlos Cruz on behalf of the Black Stars. On behalf of myself, my technical team, and the entire Black Stars squad here in the USA, I want to express our deepest solidarity with the victims of the floods in Accra. To the families who have lost loved ones, those who have been displaced from their homes, and everyone affected, we are with you. The images and reports from home are heartbreaking, and even though we are here preparing for a World Cup match against Colombia, our thoughts have not left Ghana. In moments like this, we are reminded that football is secondary. Ghana is one family. When Accra suffers, we all suffer. We will all carry the people of Accra in our hearts. When we walk out at Kansas Stadium on July 3, your resilience is our inspiration. We will give everything. We will give everything to time. Stay strong, Accra. Stay strong, Ghana. We stand with you. Carlos Cruz, head coach of the Black Stars.
2: They should be motivated to fight. You know, there was one lady who died when we won the game against Panama.
0: Yes,
2: I've still not heard any message.
0: The lawyer.
2: You see, that thing should be addressed, though,
0: yes.
2: Zandu.
0: She died out of joy.
2: The passion and the
0: celebration,
2: love, of
0: yes.
2: course.
0: Because I think she had been kept in suspense throughout the game.
2: Yes.
0: And then Ghana left it late.
2: Oh.
0: Through the boot of Caleb Uwengi against Panama.
2: Yeah.
0: And she couldn't survive.
2: This is a good message, you know, to address the situation that we are facing in the country, which is, you know, very devastating. But that lady's death should not also be in vain.
0: Yeah. You expected a statement from the FA on that?
2: No, of course I expected a statement from the GFA and also maybe the big men in charge of the Black Stars.
0: 0322083596. 0322083597. 0322083598. Please start calling. Let's have a conversation on what we've discussed so far. But Ivory Coast, would they be able to qualify over Norway tonight?
2: That's a Herculean task.
0: Hey.
2: You know, I'll be the one who will be quick to make a prediction. Mazano, this one, I can't predict.
0: Really?
2: I think the game will stretch.
0: Eish.
2: The game will stretch.
0: 0322083596. 0322083597. 0322083598. Let's have a conversation on what we've discussed so far. Germany. An upset, proper upset yesterday against Paraguay, but Brazil is through, as well as which other country went through yesterday?
2: Yesterday we had Morocco.
0: Morocco. Hey. Anyway, I mean, Gabby, please check the phone lines for me and let me pick one or two calls before I make way for the drive time to come through. But like you were talking about the floods, according to the Interior Minister, Honorable Muntaka Mubarak, 38,800 people were displaced, 12 lives lost, and 7 people still missing. This is, we've lived in Accra before, right?
2: Yeah. Zandu, I don't know where to start from, and we maybe needed a whole 1 hour to talk about
0: this.
2: Yeah,
0: I know.
2: My heart goes out to all those who were affected by the floods yesterday. Yesterday, I had to spend a lot of time checking up on my friends in Accra. Fortunately, most of them were safe. But you see, the thing is that you don't know the level at which this is devastating until either you are affected or you have somebody is close closely to you know related to you is affected. It's the truth of the matter is that some people are going to lose property that they have to fight their whole lives to achieve.
0: If you're somebody or someone probably had spent their entire life you know putting together that property
2: and then
0: within 24 hours everything is gone just like
2: it
0: that.
2: It rains for 12 continuous hours and then because of that everything
0: I've been seeing that the phone lines are working now. 0322083596 0322083597 0322083598 Hello, good afternoon.
3: Yes sir, good afternoon Zander, how are you sir?
0: Christopher, I'm good, and you?
3: Oh, the Lord is my shepherd, sir.
0: Great. Thank you.
3: Christopher Adot Edikisi, any words? So, Chawa C. Say, Zandu, Nako Kenny, it's no your master. Say, Zandua.
0: Okay. Yo, Christopher, let's hear you.
3: Zandu, what was the initial plan for lifting the supporter from Ghana to the tournament?
0: The initial plan was that we're going to sponsor tickets for you guys at the group stage.
3: At the group stage?
0: Yeah.
3: Good. If it is communicated to them like that and they understood, then there's no brouhaha.
0: Mm.
3: But you see, at every point in time, you need supporters to support the game.
0: Exactly.
3: And so it shouldn't be only the group stage. Because in fact, the time where you even need the supporters is even at the knockout stage. Because that's where the heat is. So I think that they can also subsidize or do something for them so they'll be able to still go and watch the match. Because you can't take them there and then leave them like that and say it's over. We still need them to play. You see, and then secondly, I've seen that with this tournament, look, if Cote d'Ivoire can take their chances, they can score no way.
0: Mm-hmm.
3: Because after all, they scored Germany before they equalized and they scored them.
0: Mm.
3: Yes, so we are Nubia. You see, Ghana Blaster, go Blaster, they should do well. They should get to the last four, inshallah. And we're supporting them, Zando.
0: All right, thank you very much, Christoph. Our time is almost up. Josh.
2: It's not easy.
0: Yeah,
2: you see, to some extent, I can also agree with what our caller just said about we needing more. But you see, that is why we have people in the US currently.
0: Yeah.
2: Who can make their way to Kansas City from nearby, you know, states. Like So
0: for instance, Ghanaians out there who probably are in Kansas City.
2: Good. So I know a lot of Ghanaians in Chicago area. Mm. From Chicago to Kansas City is roughly about 7 to 8 hours.
0: Mm.
2: So you can get a couple of Ghanaians from there to travel.
0: No, right now the issue is not about the trip or how do you call it, the fare.
2: Yeah.
0: Or the travel cost.
2: But the supporters to be available.
0: Exactly, the tickets.
2: Okay, the cost of the ticket.
0: Exactly.
2: Uh-huh. So you see, that's the point. We may not have so many people who may be willing to spend that amount, or who may have that amount to spend. But those who can and are living around Kansas City and can go for the
0: game. We can sponsor them.
2: Because the thing is that, you see, aside government taking funds to sponsor, definitely some people would want to go and watch the game, but they may not have the money to foot that bill.
0: Mm.
2: And that's the story for so many people, because as the tournament is getting into the deeper end, you have to spend more to buy tickets.
0: Mm.
2: But that ticket is expensive. How can I just take $1,400? And for those who are even living in the United States, they'll tell you that is a stretch.
0: Yes, it's even expensive.
2: How much more government spending on 1,000 people?
0: I know my Ghanaian people out there, once they see this figure, they will do the conversion to the CD.
2: Yeah.
0: And when they realize that it's around 14,000 Ghana cities, hey, tell me 14,000 Ghana cities, go fee buy a plot of land in my village.
2: You get the point.
0: Just to go and watch. And like you said, some people even think that Ghana will be eliminated against Colombia. But this World Cup, it has proven to be Obia World Cup.
2: At least from what we have witnessed so far. Yeah.
0: Morocco.
2: If Germany is out, Netherlands is out.
0: Exactly. Mr. Mann, good afternoon. How are you?
4: Good afternoon, Zando. I'm fine.
0: The last time you didn't come to the Sarawak Sky Bar, you missed a lot.
4: Yes. I saw pictures.
0: You missed a lot.
4: I missed a lot.
0: I was there with Joshua. Ask Joshua. Hey, tell me who beat that. The solar sky bar.
2: Be solid. The place is solid.
0: I've never seen something like that in my life before.
4: Zando,
0: it's a very nice place.
4: I chanced on the video. I was like, are you sure this is in
2: Kumasi?
0: Yes.
2: That was what I was asking the whole time. I was asking Zando. I was asking Fifi. I was asking who else?
0: Apuzo.
2: One other Apuzo too. Yeah. When did they build this in Kumasi? And I never knew.
4: The edifice is serious. So
0: the message for you is simple. Make Ikariam go there. Next on the radio is a drive. Please stay and enjoy the rest of our programs. Bye bye.
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0: beautiful Tuesday evening once again. Back on the city's greatest late afternoon show, The Drive Time Love, 99.5 FM. How are you doing? I'm doing great. Just as you know, every day we do, we're driving you back home safely on the wings of Love 99.5 FM. My name is Melvin Fifi Grant Biney. Simply call me Melvin, the Enigma, the city chauffeur. And I'm here once again driving you back home. Welcome aboard. At exactly 5, once again, we are coming through with another scintillating commentary between Ivory Coast and as well Norway. And you know how we do it already. It is Magberry Biscuits Predict and Win promo. Now, get to know specifically what we are trying to give out is basically about the Magberry Butter Biscuits and also Magberry Lantern Oat Digestive. And that is what is making the Predict and Win promotion a good one for you to enjoy as well. So tonight, it is between Ivory Coast or La Côte d'Ivoire, between, and that is versus Norway, I should say. So Ivory Coast versus Norway, on what team are you predicting on to win? Is it going to be Ivory Coast? Is it going to be Norway? What is your scoreline as well? 0322083596, 83597, 83598, 0322083596 83597 83598. My phone lines are activated. Come through with your prediction, and I'm gonna give you something from Magberry Biscuit. That is the Predict and Win promotion.
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0: So far, for two games that we've actually taken predictions on, no one has been able to come up with the right prediction of a scoreline. Yeah. I'm looking out for that right prediction of a scoreline. Then I give you a taste of Magberry Biscuits Predict and Win. Or we can actually do it like this. Chum. Let's do it like this. If it is becoming difficult for individuals to get a scoreline correct, yeah, let's give them the opportunity to also go ahead and tell us the team that would win. So you can actually predict a scoreline. But then you can tell me that Côte d'Ivoire would win or Norway would win. So you can call in and tell me that it's going to be 2-1 in favor of Côte d'Ivoire, which actually suggests that you agree that Côte d'Ivoire is winning and going on to the next stage. So we shall do away with the prediction or the scoreline and do with the team that you suggested that would win. So your scoreline could be wrong, but your prediction of the team that is winning the match could be right. Okay? Right. So I think I can do that one. 0322083596, 83597, 83598. Do we have a caller on the line already? Do we have a caller? So I can go ahead. Okay. Hello.
2: Hello.
0: Yes, sir. Good evening.
2: Good evening, Melvin.
0: Who do I have on the line?
2: Akanlucha Patrick.
0: Akanlucha Patrick.
2: Yeah.
0: You're trying your luck once again.
2: Yes.
0: Hey, you want to win Magberry Biscuit, eh?
2: Absolutely.
0: Anyway, so tell me, Norway and Côte d'Ivoire, what is your scoreline prediction?
2: My scoreline is 2-1 in favor of Norway, so Norway is going through.
0: Okay, so 2-1 in favor of Norway, which suggests that you think that Norway will go through. So your scoreline could actually not come through, but definitely Norway could go through.
2: That's it.
0: Okay, right. I can't lose you, Patrick. Thank you very much for coming through. Really appreciate your time. Let's see if Norway or your prediction could actually come through now. 0322083596, 83597. Holly?
3: Melvin, good afternoon.
0: Good afternoon, sir. Who do I have on the line?
3: This is Bright, the boat driver.
0: Okay, Bright the boat driver. I would love your full name on your ID card.
3: It is Boafokofi Bright.
0: Okay, Boafokofi Bright. Okay, now tell me, what is your prediction?
3: The scoreline will be 0-0. So the game is going to end draw.
0: Okay, so the game is going to be drawn game. And who do you think is progressing to the next stage?
3: So when it progresses to the extra time, Norway will take the lead.
0: Okay, so you are predicting a 0-0 drawn game, but then again, Norway would win and progress to the next stage.
3: Yes, sir.
0: Okay, thank you very, very much, my brother, for coming through. Right, So a drawn game, but then again, Norway progresses to the next stage. 0322083596, 83597, 83598. It is only Macberry Biscuits that could give you this very opportunity. Whilst you get the prediction of a scoreline wrong, but then could get the team that will progress to the next stage right, Macberry will give you something amazing. Oh boy. Hello? Ah, we lost that very caller. Patch through another caller for me. 0322083596, 83597, 83598. 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
1: Hello.
0: Yes, sir. Good evening.
1: Good evening, sir.
0: And who do I have on the line?
1: This is Samuel Addo Ansa from Ajoso.
0: Samuel Addo Ansa inside Ajoso.
1: Yeah.
0: My brother, what's your scoreline?
1: My scoreline is Cote d'Ivoire win by a long goal.
0: Okay, so Cote d'Ivoire 1, Norway 0.
1: Yes.
0: So then you are suggesting that Cote d'Ivoire will progress to the next stage. Is that what you're saying? Halle?
2: Hello?
0: Yeah.
2: Yeah, good evening, Melvin.
0: Yeah, good evening, sir. Oh, so I lost that very caller. Anyways, like, who do I have on the line? Yeah,
2: well, my name is Napoleon.
0: Napoleon?
2: Napoleon Mensah Holoku, yeah.
0: Napoleon Mensah Holoku?
2: Yes, from Anoda.
0: Okay. Let's hear your scoreline.
2: Cote d'Ivoire is going to score 2-0.
0: Okay, so Cote d'Ivoire 2-0, meaning that you are
2: yes.
0: predicting that Cote d'Ivoire progress to the next stage.
2: Yes.
0: Okay, nice one. Thank you very, very much for coming through. How many calls that? How many calls? This will be our fifth caller. This one that I'm picking is my fifth caller. This one is the last call. Chum, is this one the last call? Okay, right. Halle.
3: Hello, Melvin.
0: Yes, sir. Good evening.
3: Good evening.
0: And who do I have on the line?
3: It is Kalusha.
0: Sorry?
3: It's Kalusha.
0: Hey, Kalusha.
3: Melvin.
0: Nice one. Kalusha, tell me your scoreline prediction.
3: Yes, an African Riders will win and La Cote d'Ivoire will win this match.
0: Okay, so La Cote d'Ivoire is winning by what goal margin?
3: They are just going to win.
0: Oh, you are suggesting that they are winning straight away.
3: Yes, they will progress into
0: okay, so La Cote d'Ivoire will progress into the next stage. Okay, nice one. Thank you very, very much. Right, so Chum, let me have the list of individuals that called. Let me reiterate their predictions on the radio so we are all on the same page. 03. Okay, so we are done with the calls, right? Okay. Right. Now get to know that the Macberry Biscuits Predicting Win promo is made possible by Macberry Biscuits. Now, the biggest football tournament in the world is actually ongoing, and your favorite biscuit brand, that is Macberry Butter Biscuits and Macberry London Oats Digestive, is bringing you the ultimate prediction challenge. Just call into the show, predict the winning team, and also predict the correct score, and you are good to go. 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Macberry World Cup predicting win. Predict, win, enjoy the crunch. Can I have the list of individuals that called into the show? Chum, get me the list of individuals that called into the show. Right, thank you very, very much. So I have Patrick, who went for 2-1 in favor of Norway, meaning that Norway qualifies to the next stage. Bwak Fukofi also said a drawn game, but then again sees Norway progressing to the next stage as well. Emmanuel said it's going to be a 2-0 in favor of Cote d'Ivoire. That suggests that Cote d'Ivoire is progressing to the next stage. Samuel Addo also predicted that 1-0 for Cote d'Ivoire, suggesting that Cote d'Ivoire will progress to the next stage. And my last caller, that is Kalusha, did say Cote d'Ivoire is also qualifying to the next stage. He didn't come through with the scoreline, but predicted that Cote d'Ivoire will get to the next stage as well. Let's see, and I wish you all of the best as well in this very predicted win for Macberry Biscuits. At exactly 5, we are coming through with that very commentary live right here, Love 99.5 FM. And the sport team will be here once again to give you that very commentary, giving you all of the statistics and everything you need to know about Cote d'Ivoire team and as well the Norway team. So keep your dials locked in here. 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So, from Monday through to Saturday, 1 p.m. daily draw is actually made. 590 Mobile, you say Edda Wansemo. 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

Be reminded that commentary comes up at exactly 5 and check time is some 45 minutes after 4, 50 minutes more to the top of the hour 5 where we come through that very commentary between La Côte d'Ivoire and as well Norway, who gets the nod into round of 16. Mind you, it is the round of 32. And for what Morocco did yesterday, I think more African countries are having the strength in wanting to fight as well and go further in this very, very competition. So tonight at exactly 5, it is Côte d'Ivoire versus Norway. Live right here on Love 99.5 FM. 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

0: Welcome to another night. Good evening from wherever you are listening to us here on Love 99.5. It's another night of the round of 32 of the FIFA World Cup 2026 here in the US of A, Dallas, to be specific. Here from the studios of Love 99.5, it's time to tell you a story of the World Cup between the Vikings, the Norwegians, and also the Elephants of La Côte d'Ivoire. The group stage is done and we are in the round of 32 where mistakes, near misses don't matter. It's just a one-time stop shop to go home, or the chance to win the World Cup, the dream does live on. Yesterday, Brazil went through ahead of the Japanese. Yesterday, the Paraguayans got success ahead of the Germans. And again, finally, in late in the night, the Moroccans prevailed again and hoisted the flag of Africa. Tonight is the first one between the Ivorians and the Norwegians. Another African representation. Before I run into the lineup for tonight, let me introduce to you my man on commentary position with Joshua Holotu. Josh, how do you see tonight's game in brief summary? And let's get into the commentary.
1: Yeah, Fifi, La Côte d'Ivoire, they need to do Africa proud. They know it. I think they don't need to be told. So I really want to see a very good game from La Côte d'Ivoire. Of course, Norway, they rested their team, most of their star players in the previous game. Now you see most of them here. Let's see how the game goes. I think Africa should be able to, you know, get another slot in the round of 16.
0: Africa definitely are going to get another slot if La Côte d'Ivoire managed to get a job done, but that definitely isn't going to be easy tonight in Dallas, because they play against a strong Norwegian side, one that has Erling Haaland, has Martin Odegaard, and the other players as well. But then quickly, Joshua, when you look at the Norwegian side, it's one of the teams that is expected to possibly go very, very far in the World Cup. Do you think tonight it's an easier draw for them, the chance?
1: No, of course, when you're coming up against La Côte d'Ivoire, I think you have a better chance in terms of the opponents you're playing. If we're playing a rather difficult European side, maybe the story would have been different. In terms of their strength, they have it. And when I look at the Norwegians with Erling Haaland scoring and getting his scoring boots on at the World Cup at the highest stage, it looks to me as though the Norwegian team, they have a better chance of qualifying ahead of the Ivorians. And Ivory Coast, the fact that they are now, for the first time, moving to the knockout stage of the FIFA World Cup is something that you'd want to say that they are minnows, or, you know, they are new to the environment. But of course, Norway are participating for the first time since 1998. So you also want to say that they are coming into this tournament to also try and, you know, reclaim their spot at the global stage. So yes, I agree with you when you say that the Norwegians are the favorites in this game. But I want to see how the Africans will put up a stiff fight and try and make a case for themselves at the highest stage.
0: Well, that's exactly what every African tonight would expect from the African representation here in Dallas. And of course, broadcasting to you live from the studios of Love 99.5, we want to see if the Ivorians will be able to get a success that the whole of Africa has been looking for. It's a long chance, first one into the box for the Norwegians. It was by their danger man, Erling Haaland. He managed to peel away for them Ivorian centre-backs and got that all-important chance in there. He nearly heads the Ivorians on that occasion. It's a 4-3-3 from MS Fai. Another 4-3-3 from Saul Bakken, the Norwegian manager for MS Fai. Quickly, it's Fofana imposed. Gary Dwe, Kosunu, Agbadu, Conan as the back four. Ibrahim Asangare heralds the midfield. And on each side, there is Frank Yannick Kessie and Unayo Ulai in there. Jan Diomonde, Pepe, and then Bonnie lead the lines to them. Whilst for the Norwegians, it's Adjei, Patterson, and Wolf in the back line. Sander Berge, Martin Odegaard, Alexander Solot, Erling Haaland, and then Antonio Nusa. It looks like a fully attacking team, Joshua, for the Norwegians. When you have a front three of Antonio Nusa, Erling Haaland, and also having Alexander Solot with Martin Odegaard right behind them, that is very, very attacking for them.
1: Of course, the mere fact that Solot, Haaland, and Odegaard were rested in their game against France in the last group stage game, it tells you that they have a different mentality coming into this, you know, knockout phase game against La Côte d'Ivoire. So you expect them to dominate the game and put more pressure on the Ivorians. On the other side, the Ivorians, like I've already said, they would have to prove a case for themselves, especially on the counter-attack. Maybe they can get something from that.
0: Ivorians definitely from the counter-attack would want to have something from that. It's the Ivorian Internazionale Milan center forward, Bonny. He's the one that went into that very good channel ball, but then Adjer, the man that plays for Brentford. The man that plays for Brentford prevented Ivorians and Bonny from getting onto that ball quickly. Is the Norwegians up in their voices? The ball goes into Adjer. Good combination play. Nusa has been brought down by Galladue. His name in English translates as desired grace. His brother is Desiree Doué from Paris Saint-Germain. He plays for the Ivorians, whilst his brother played for the French. It's a similar story between Derek Lucassen and his brother from the Dutch national team. Martin Odegaard on the ball now. Nusa takes the ball back to his defender, Adjer. The Norwegians looking for options to build a play. They break their lines to the right-hand side. Norway, they pour forward in numbers. Jan Diomonde has been beaten. Agadu looks to close down his man. The Norwegians are pouring forward in their numbers on the right-hand side. But Ivorians working very hard to win the ball back. Yes, they do. The ball comes off the Norwegians again, and it's a throw-in. We've done 6 minutes here on Love 99.5. It's our broadcast of the FIFA World Cup 2026. It's an African representation versus European representation in Norwegians. The throw-in has been affected, but the ball goes out of touch again for another throw-in for the Ivorians. The Ivorians definitely in some jubilant mode in there, very confident and hopeful that they can get a result tonight here in Dallas. Ivory Coast restart play, it goes far back as their goalkeeper Fofana, he clears his lines. Ball returns the middle of the park. Ibrahima Sangare finds Nicola Pepe. Pepe takes the ball back to Sangare again. Then Cosino. Then Nicola Pepe. Pepe steps forward. Has two or three Norwegians ahead of him, but then looks for the run of his captain, Frank Yannick Kessier. Kessier couldn't get to it, and it's a throw-in. He's asking his boys to charge forward in their numbers to create the chances and get a goal for the Ivorians. 7 minutes, no goal to either side. It's live commentary here on Love 99.5. Nicola Pepe, Doué, sent in across. It's a chance for the Ivorians. Jan Diomonde, he leaped higher than everybody, but they just couldn't get a connection that he needed in the Norwegian box. The Ivorians up in the intensity as it stands now. Galladue, Sangare in the middle of the park combines nicely to find Kone. Kone again. Bonny goes to the far side, sending a long cross looking for an Ivorian head. Nicola Pepe stepping inside again, steps outside. Pepe being close down, but an Adjer won the ball in there. They'll pick it up again. The Ivorians, good combination play. Good play from Doué. Nicola Pepe, can he beat his man? Pepe, he does. It's a chance. But the Norwegians will clear their lines. Hegem, Joshua, the Ivorians look like they are in the mood to get an opener in this one.
1: It looked to me as if the Norwegians were going to dominate. But from what I've seen in the last 2 minutes, it looks like we're going to have a very balanced game in this first half. And that is a very good, you know, sign from the Ivorians. If they can keep themselves in the game like they are doing, at least in the first 10 minutes like we've seen so far, I think they have a good chance of getting perhaps the first goal, because that is a very good incursion they are making in the box of the Norwegians.
0: That is a good incursion they are making for the Norwegians. A while ago I saw a shot of the father of Erling Braut Haaland, Alfie Haaland. He never got to play in the World Cup. It's a corner kick, long one for the Ivorians. The ball eludes everybody and goes out of touch. It's a throw-in to the Norwegians. It's a goal kick. I beg your pardon. 10 more minutes down here on Love 99.5. It's our broadcast of FIFA World Cup 2026. Round of 32 game, Africa versus Europe, Norway. The ball goes as far back as their goalkeeper, the Norwegians. The restart play patiently in a bit to build up from the back. Adger, the man that plays for Brentford, finds his defensive partner in Hegem. Ball goes to the right hand side. He finds Patterson. Patterson goes back to their goalkeeper, Nyland. All in the Norwegian box. Nyland sinks in a long one, looking for Alexander Solo. Solo wins the first one. The second ball goes into Ulai Unai, the young man that has been dazzling at the World Cup. Musa goes into a big physical battle, but then Gray wins that one. Sangare is being closed down by two Norwegians. Good ball in between the lines, but the Norwegians will work out to pick it up. Sande Berger, but then Frankie Anikesie plays a darting ball in between the lines for the Ivorians. But the onrushing Bonnie couldn't get to it. Nyland, the Norwegian goalkeeper will clear his lines only as far as Frank Ibrahim Sangare. Agadu. The Ivorians again building up in between the lines, but the Norwegians will pick up the pieces. Ellen Haaland ahead of Nusa. Big half space control. Martin Odegaard. Odegaard, he was looking for the run of Ellen Haaland. It's a very, very dangerous pair up top. Joshua, the two. Martin Odegaard and Ellen Haaland in between the lines. Ellen Haaland is the one that runs into space to score the goals, whilst Odegaard is the creator. How can the Ivorians stop them from scoring tonight?
1: That's the biggest threat for Norway tonight. But the Ivorians, they would have to be very careful the way they defend, because they cannot make certain mistakes like the way they did against Germany. If you remember that game in the group stage. Of course, they played so well in that game, but because of the loss of concentration, there were times where you expected them to defend so well. Because they were absent-minded, they just allowed themselves to be played through. Because of Odegaard and the quality he has, the same as Ellen Haaland, those two boys, they play in the English Premier League. You expect them to devise a strategy as the game wears on, get a very good way of breaking down this Ivorian defense. So they would have to be very careful the way they defend.
0: The Ivorians would have to be very careful the way they defend, says my man Joshua Olotu. We've done 12 minutes here. Agadu takes the ball to the right hand side. The left hand side is the young man, Ulai Unai. Very brilliant player, dips one to the right, left hand side, goes to his compatriot, finds Yan Diomonde. Beautiful ball, looking for the run of Bonnie, but then they just weren't in tandem. It's the Ivorians looking to get the opener, but the Norwegians obviously making it very difficult for them. Nyland. The Norwegians will begin to build up from the back. Some good-looking young Norwegian girls in my screens at the moment. Nyland sends the ball diagonally to the left-hand side to Patterson. Patterson pushes forward, but Ivorians will come back via Bonnie to win the ball back. Nusa pitch it again. It's been closed down by the Ivorians. The Ivorians tend to work very, very hard and aggressively in the wide areas. Good off-space control, but the Ivorians again failing to progress the ball cleanly and forward to create chances, as they have to do. Ulai Onan, a good display from the young man Ulai. Conan plays forward, finds Yan Diomonde, back to Ulai. Ulai, that midfield three of the Ivorians, very Barnes. The workaholic Ibrahim Sangare, the experienced Frankie Anikesie, and the young, youthful, exuberant player. It's a ball in between the lines. Again, Bonnie couldn't control that one. And Adger, he dealt with him nicely. Sande Berg takes the ball to the right hand side, finds Martin Odegaard. Odegaard backs to Berg. Berg takes the ball to Hagem. Then to his goalkeeper, Nyland. All in the Norwegian area. POC to the left hand side of the Norwegian defense to Patterson. Back to Adger. The Norwegians playing this among themselves in their own area assistance now. They send the ball to the left hand side. Patterson in between the lines, but then of course he has been won by Ibrahim Sangare. The hard working Ibrahim Sangare. winning the ball back for the Ivorians. It's a quick throw into Kosono. Then goalkeeper Fofana Agbadu steps inside. He's been closed down by Erling Haaland, but then he is not under any pressure to play forward. He finds his defensive partner again. Now the Ivorians build up nicely in between the lines. Frankie Anikesie, does he have options? He gets one. Ian Diomande, the man that plays for RB Leipzig, that is on the radar of Paris Saint-Germain. Ian Diomande, can he beat his man? Ian does. Can he get up again? Ian Diomande gets up, wings the ball again, and it's a corner kick to Ivory Coast. Good job done by Ian Diomande, Joshua.
1: La Côte d'Ivoire, it seems like there's some contrast between the way they build up and what is happening in attack. Very hard-working players building up play very, very well, but when it gets into the final third, they are bereft of ideas. Ian Diomande, I like the way he's playing, but you'd have to be a bit more physical, because you get into the half of the opponent, the Norwegians, they are also quite physical, and you need to be able to get that advantage over them, try and play the ball as fast as possible, get it to,
0: it's a corner kick sent in from the Ivorians, but as we headed clear by Archer, Musa will give it a chase, but then of course, Konan will pick it up for the Ivorians. The ball is on the right-hand side of the Norwegian defense. The Ivorians will send in a long cross. It's Ian Diomande that attacks the far post, but couldn't keep it into play. Ian Diomande, the man that is valued at 100 million euros. Clubs across Europe, Liverpool, Paris Saint-Germain are lining up for his signature. The Ivorian marksman, he is the man that almost every Ivorian across the world will hope that he turns up and give Africa its second ticket to the round of 16. But the Norwegian Sandy Berg takes the ball to Arger. Arger steps forward, beats his marker, takes the right hand side. Alexander Solot goes back to Wolf. Wolves to Hegem. Then Sandy Berg, the man that plays for Fulham, he's asking Arger to step forward again. The Ivorians have retreated in a compact block. Sandy Berge again. Berge spreads it across play to Wolf. Comes back to Sandy Berge and Arger. The Norwegians patiently just in Ivorian area now on the right hand side. Alexander Solo, he couldn't beat Ian Diomande. Ian Diomande picks up the pieces. Find Frank Yannick Kessie. Ibrahima Sangare twisting things again. Can he play forward? He's been closed down. Conan. Fofana sends in a long one diagonally. He's looking for the run of Nicola Pepe. He finds Nicola. Back to Kosono. Kosono to his goalkeeper Fofana. And then Agbadu. Back again to Konan. Ivorian gently, calmly. Nice combination play on the left hand side between Ian Diomande and Ulai Unai. Diomande steps into the middle of the park. He spread one diagonally. He's looking for the run of Nicola Pepe. The Valencia man, Nicola Pepe, steps inside and out. Nicola Pepe. Nicola Pepe. Good combination play. The Ivorians will make the darting run. But Pepe just couldn't keep it in play. And referee says it's an offside. The Ivorians, yeah, in very, very jubilant mode. They all seem very excited and hopeful. Their country will get the win. But it hasn't just clicked quite just yet. Norwegians very, very good in qualification. They were unbeaten in the qualification before they got to the finals, where they won 2-1 against an African opposition in Senegal, and then 1 against the Iraqis. They lost against the French. But that wouldn't matter, because by then they had booked their place in a round of 32. The Norwegians again on the left hand side of their defense. They've gone through Patterson. Signed the Berg now. Berg goes back to his goalkeeper Nyland. And then Arju. The Norwegians will try to build up patiently and then play through the thirds, in hope that he can find a space. Martin Odegaard drops close to his own box to come and pick up the ball. Odegaard steps in again to Berge. Sandy Berge in between the two centre-backs. Arger And then Hagen. Ball goes back to the left-hand side of the defense. They spill it to the right-hand, left-hand side again. It's Patterson. He was looking for Nusa. It's a big chance to the Norwegians. Alexander Solo. That's a big chance now. The Norwegians who put a cross inside, but has been blocked by Gola Dwe. Again, the man that plays for RCD Strasbourg. Racing Club Strasbourg in the French Ligue 1. And the brother of Desiree Dwe. Read again nicely, put his body on the line and defended gallantly for the Ivorians. It's a throw-in has been effected. The ball comes and drops to the Ivorians. They'll pick it up. Ulai Unai, the young man, he picks it up in the center circle. Ball spills out to the left-hand side for the Ivorians. Yan Diomonde. Diomonde has been closed down by Alexander Solo. Comes back to Kessier. Frank Yannick Kessier, and then Diomonde, beautiful ball in between the lines of the Ivorians. Good overlapping run for Ulo 9. Nice overlapping run inside. Kodon! It was good combination play between Ulo 9, Yan Diomonde, and then Conan. Gasoline Conan. He got into the box, beat his marker. He was in AKS for Spags. But inside netting, Joshua. Is it the problem that we've seen of African countries prevailing early on in this game again?
1: You'd have expected him to pick another option in the box to have a better chance of scoring. I like the fact that he was a bit adventurous, went on goal, but that was his weaker foot. So you want to pick another option in the box. But of course, the Ivorians are making a lot of incursions in the box of the Norwegians. And that's a very good sign for them. They keep this up. I think that they could go one up before the halftime.
0: Ivorians making a lot of incursions in there. Very, very dominant, these Ivorian side. But the problem is, when you play against the Norwegians, they are usually very organized. And until the death, they can kill you at any point in time. So the Ivorians would have to be wary. Musa, he picks the ball from the left-hand side. Steps into the Ivorian area. Comes back to Sandberg, back to Musa. He has a case of space ahead of him. Looking to thread a pass. Decides against that. Go back to Berg again. Then Aswabak has a centre-back in Ager. In the center circle of the Norwegian area. Back to Berg. Then Sande Berg. And then Berg again. Musa took the ball from Berg. Then go back to Sande Berg. Martin Odegaard. Nice play. Finding Nusa, can he beat Gola Dwe? No, he feels at it. The ball goes out of touch and it's a throw-in. Nusa. The Ivorians are doubling up on him in the wide area. Gola Dwe and then Nicola Pepe. They know that they ought to work hard. Anything aside working hard in this game, it will be difficult for the Ivorians to qualify to the round of 16. Can the Ivorians get the results that the whole of Africa keep on looking for them? It's a corner kick. It's Berg. It's the Berg that plays. Sent in a long corner kick. Looking for a Norwegian head. But Ivorians will be first to that. And to clear their lines. It's a big chance for Ivory Coast. It was a big chance. And it looked as if Yan Diomonde was going to be two on goal. He beat Nusa to it. But in Hagem, he would make sure that Yan Diomonde would go no further. Joshua Steele, the Ivorians look like those making the most dangerous of incursions. If anybody to score, maybe it's the Ivorians again.
1: Well, that is true, but except that you'd have to be very clinical because you don't want to waste too much time just going into the box of the Norwegians without getting a shot at goal and getting the ball at the back of the net. That is the most important thing right now. It's the first hydration break, of course. But I think the better of the two sides has been the Ivorians, merely because of the fact that they have made a lot of effort moving forward, but they've just not been clinical. The Norwegians, of course, you want to give them all the credit. They are very patient. They are not in a rush. But if Cote d'Ivoire gets a goal because of all the effort that they are putting in, it changes the dynamics of the game. and it puts a lot of pressure on the Norwegians to also try and get something from this game. Of course, they have the quality, Odegaard and also Erling Haaland moving high the pitch. They haven't really, we've not really seen them in the game so far. It means that the Ivory Coast players have been able to track them down in their defense, but then they have to convert that, especially when you're on the counter-attack, get something from that and see how you can get a goal and try and maintain that momentum, see how you can qualify for the round of 16.
0: Well, it's the first hydration break of the game. But McBerry says, I should ask you, football fans, are you ready? Do the predict and win each day on the Love FM Drive Time Show with Melvin the Enigma. Answer questions as to who qualifies, who wins games, and then win loads of prizes from McBerry, including souvenirs, products, biscuits, and what have you. Betano says that don't just listen to the analysis each morning. Join the team, stick with Betano, and make sure that you win a lot of money whilst watching the World Cup. But the most important thing is that when you sign up with Betano, your earliest deposit, you get 2,000 Ghana cedis on that. So Betano says that this World Cup, enjoy and make some good money with Betano. Pepsodent says do the two. It's World Cup season. Take your oral health World Cup. Go to any shop this World Cup period. Find your World Cup branded Pepsodent and then use it morning and evening at this point in time. Donima is an important person at this point in time when the rings are coming down. 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Joshua, we are back after the first round of the first hydration break of the game. And as it stands now, if there is any team that is going to get a first goal, it looks like the Ivorians.
1: But do you think the hydration break really kills the momentum of the game?
0: I mean, if you are up, you wouldn't want the hydration break, like Mbappe said. But if you are down, you would want it. The Ivorians sent in a long one. Jean Diomande battling for it. But the Norwegians will clear their lines. Referee says the ball went out of touch and it's a throw-in for the Ivorians. It's a throw-in for the Ivorians. Sandberg couldn't keep that in play. And the ball goes out of touch. The Ivorians will restart play. Goes as far back as their goalkeeper in Fofana. Sent in a long one. Good control on the chest from Ola Unai. Unai tries to control that ball. Goes as far as Geslin Konan. Geslin beats his man. He steps inside. Frank Yannick Kessier. Good control of that ball again. It goes to Jan Diomande. Can Diomande keep it in play? Diomande being closed down by Hegem. Diomande looking for options. Find the far post option. Sebo! It was a very, very good ball from Jan Diomande. It was the far post run from Nicolas Pepe. By in as much as Nicolas Pepe could have gone for the kill, he decided to play it across the face of goal. And Bonny was nowhere to be found. And was widely cleared away by Agger. Joshua, big chance for the Ivorians.
1: Big chance. That was a good cross from Jan Diomande. You expect the front three to do that. Of course, Pepe, he thought that he could find Bonny in there, but it just missed him for some reason. He was off. And I think that the Ivorians, they are doing so well. They need to get something from this corner kick.
0: They need to get something from this corner kick. Nicola Pepe sinks in one. The ball comes as far as Jan Diomande. Takes the ball back to Nicola. Pepe again. Can he send in a cross? Yes, he does. It's a chance for Ivory Coast at the far post. But again. The Ivorians keep on knocking. But nothing out of all the efforts they've put in. failing to get a goal with all the dominance that they've had in this game. I hope they don't come back to regret this one like they did against the Germans. The Norwegians will step forward. Patterson has in front of him Berge and then Nusa. Nusa making an alarming run, beats his man, but then Nicola Pepe works hard to retain the ball for them. The Norwegians will pick it up again. It's Martin Odegaard again on the edge of the Ivorian box. Odegaard, Nusa. The Ivorians will clear their lines brilliantly, defending together. The ball comes to Nicola Pepe. The Ivorians will pour out in their numbers. On the right-hand side, being closed down by Sandy Berge. Will he step inside, steps outside. Nicola Pepe puts in the cross in the far post. Nobody in particular. The ball goes out of touch, a corner kick. The Ivorians pinning back the Norwegians. Nicola Pepe, Yandio Monde, Frank Yannick Kessie, Ula Unai. Opening up the Norwegians, but still nothing to show, Joshua. Worrying times, or happy times. Maybe hopeful times with Ivorians.
1: No. On the face of it, the football is good, they are playing so well. But Fifi, what is football when you play so well and you're not able to put the ball at the back of the net? That is what the Ivorians should be doing now. It's 30 minutes on the clock. If the game continues to go this way, they may be having to come back and regretting some of the chances they've missed. Because you don't want to play, do so well and not be able to put the ball at the back of the net. The Norwegians, one thing about them is that, of course, they don't have so much of the ball right now, but they're going to get one clinical chance. And believe you me, that ball is going to be at the back of the net because of the quality that they have, especially moving up front. So Cote d'Ivoire would have to get something, especially before the first half comes. Otherwise, they'll be smelling on the wrong side of their mouth.
0: And Diomande sends in the cross for the Ivorians on the left-hand side. The ball has been sent out again by the Norwegians. And Diomande again. Wolf closing in down. And Diomande failed to control that one. It comes back to Gesslin Conan. But bad communication between Yandio Monde and Nicola Pepe, and the ball rolls out of touch. Nicola Pepe usually doesn't look very, very serious, but in this game, it looks as if he's turned on. It looks as if he's in the mood. It looks as if he's active for this big game in a round of 32. What a huge one it is going to be for the Ivorians if they get to go through to the round of 16. They've never qualified out of their group before. This is a very first time. And if they make their next step again, it's going to be a big one for the Ivorians. They're sending a long one. Frankie and Kessie wins that one. The ball goes out of touch. It's 32 minutes here on Love 99.5. Ivory Coast 0. Norway 0. Odegaard. Haaland battled for that one but couldn't get to it. Alexander Solo heads it into the middle of the park. Haaland brings it back to him. Sandy Berge. Berge again. Comes back into the middle of the park now. The Norwegians looking to pour forward. Looking to create the chances and hopefully get a goal. To head to the Ivorians, obviously. Ball goes to the left-hand side, to Patterson. Back to the defenders again. The Norwegians patiently waiting and trying to open up the Ivorians. Definitely not easy, but what can they do? The ball goes back to Antonio Nusa, beats his man in Nicola Pepe, sends in a diagonal one, finds Solo, good control from Solo, but then Gesslin will win the ball off his feet. The Ivorians will pour on forward with a defensive transition on the left hand side. Yandio Monde, Ula Unai combines brilliantly, Bonnie, but again the Norwegians are quick to it. The Norwegians, it's Torbjørn Lysaker Hegem. Hegem is the one that clears the ball off the feet of Bonnie. He was just about to pull the trigger. For the Ivorians, it's a corner kick again. It's Yandio Monde. He's the man in charge of corner kick duties on the left hand side. Diomande. Ready to take the corner kick. Yandio Monde sent in one on the ground. It's a nice corner kick. But Ivorians again doing nothing with it. Ula Unai is settling up for a shot. Decides against it. Comes back. Fails to control the ball. Ula Unai keeps the ball in possession. Nicely done. Nicola Pepe. Frankie Yannick Kessie puts the ball into the box again. But has been blocked and it's another corner kick. Patrick Berg this time, short corner kick one, taken by the Ivorians. Back to Kessier. Frank Yanni Kessier puts in the cross. It's a chance for the Ivorians. He has been headed clear. Agbadu smacks that one, but only to the waiting arms of Nyland. Steady 5 minutes done here, and it's clear that the Norwegians are struggling to get a hold of the Ivorians. But any team with Erling Haaland, Alexander Solod, Martin Odegaard, Antonio Nusa, you ought to be wary of them. You really ought to be wary of them. Ball goes to Patterson, then to his goalkeeper Nyland. In the box of the Norwegian, sent in a long diagonal one. He was looking for the run of Alexander Solo, but the Solo just couldn't get to it. Gesling Colon, he'll pick that one for a throw-in for the Ivorians. Ola Onai dropped to the left-hand side to pick up that ball for the Ivorians. Finds Ibrahim Sangare. Sangare to Due. Due plays the ball. He was looking for an underlapping run of Nicola Pepe. But again, the delivery and the final ball not up to standard. First half, no goals for the Ivorians, neither for the Norwegians. But the Norwegians obviously singing. Getting loud voices for their team. Nyland was sending a long one. Again, Alexander Solo is the outlet. The second ball hasn't been won by the Norwegians. It comes back to the middle of the park to Patrick Berg. Now, Sandy Berg this time. Berg controls it. Bonnie wins it off him. Ola Onai, the brilliant little, smallish, stylistic player in the middle of the park for the Ivorians. He couldn't do anything with that. The ball has been picked out by Nusa. And Christopher Arger. Arger. Christopher. Takes the ball to the right-hand side. It goes back again to Christopher Arger. Arger twists and turns, looking for options. Plays a brilliant darting passing there. In between the lines of Martin Odegaard. Odegaard goes to the right. Alexander Solo. Solo. Closing in by Gesling. Solo. What can he do? Can he beat his man? Yes, he does. Sends in across. Looking for Erling Haaland. Erling Haaland won that one. He peeled away from the two centre-backs. Agbadu and Kosunu. They kept him in check. Due. Haaland got his head on it. Albeit it wasn't powered and it was feeble into the waiting arms of Fofana. Into the waiting arms of Fofana. It's a free kick. Brooks Haaland. Ellen. He has his father in the stadium. He had never scored in a World Cup. In fact, he had never played in a World Cup. But he has come in and scored a brace already in this World Cup. And he's part of the top scorers already in this World Cup. One of the world's most prolific center forwards. It's a long ball in between there for Bonnie. Bonnie doesn't win the first ball. The second ball has dropped to him. Norwegians to clear their lines. Sandberg, Patterson. Tunusa, brilliant combination play with Patrick Berg. Berg pushes forward, but Ivorians will pull back to come and defend. Nusa does a good job in there. Antonio Nusa, can he beat his man? Goes to the middle of the park. Martin Odegaard is lining up for a shot. Has been blocked by Ivorians. Onto the left hand side again, the right hand side of the Norwegians. Goes to Alexander Solot. The Atletico de Madrid center forward, Solot, finds Odegaard. Back to Sandberg. Sandberg to Odegaard. Martin Odegaard, the captain of the side. Arsenal's captain as well. Winner of the Premier League, Martin Odegaard. He has roamed in clubs in Spain even before finding his feet in Arsenal. Plays a brilliant ball in between the lines to Sandberg. And then Patterson has Nusa to his left. Nusa has been closed down by Due. Will he beat his markers? Three players from Ivory Coast. It's a chance for them. Patrick Berg. Sandberg. Martin Odegaard. Back to Nusa. Lining up for a cross. Nusa steps inside and out. Puts it across! goals. And there you have it, Antonio Nusa. When you play against some of the best players in the front line in any European side, you ought to be careful. You ought to take your chances. It was out of nothing from the left-hand side. Antonio Nusa stepped inside, stepped outside, opened up his body, and found the top right corner of that goal. The lightning paid forward. The fearless, skillful, and most sensational player put up a sensational finish. Antonio Nusa definitely has arrived at the biggest stage of world football. Joshua, Norway 1, Ivory Coast 0.
1: This is what we're talking about, Fifi. The Norwegians, they have a lot of quality moving up the pitch. Give them one chance, they punish you. This is the result. La Côte d'Ivoire dominating the most part of the first half, but this is what they get as a punishment for not being able to convert most of those chances and giving themselves a goal and giving them a better chance of, you know, competing in this game. Look at this goal that Nusa has just scored. This is easily one of the goals that we could say is in contest for the goal of the tournament, because look at where he picked the ball from. Look at how he curled it into the top right-hand corner. They deserve it, of course. If you want to talk about the performance of both teams, you'd have said that La Côte d'Ivoire, they deserve to be in the lead. But now Norway is in the lead because the quality is what has been displayed here. And now they go into the lead. Let's see how La Côte d'Ivoire respond.
0: Let's see how La Côte d'Ivoire responds, but the breakthrough belongs to Norway. Antonio Nusa, the wonder kid with pace, flair, and fearless confidence, obviously stepped inside and out, like I said, and struck it to the top right corner. It's Ivory Coast 0, Norway 1 right now, and Norway have 1 foot in a round of 16. The Elephants, they must respond, or their World Cup journey has come to an end. We've done 41 minutes here. It's Norway 1, Ivory Coast 0. And I feel this will inject some pace and intensity even more into the Norwegians. Now listen, the solo goes to the far area trying to beat Konan Agbadu. The ball goes back to Martin Odegaard. He sends it across. Erling Haaland. Martin Solo. Erling Haaland. That could have been the second one in the killer. That probably could have been the final nail in an Ivorian coffin in the first half. It was the long one to Solo, and then the second ball fell to Erling Haaland. He just couldn't get it back of the net. Because Ibrahima Sangare was quick to defend that one. Ivorians are in sixes and sevens, confused and bemused in just a matter of 5 minutes. It's a corner kick. Patrick Berg lining one up. Raises up his hands to send a signal to his players. Sensing one. It's a diagonal one. It's a chance.

0: If I'm so disappointed, they would have to look themselves in the mirror, maybe at halftime, and correct some of the wrongs and come back in strongly, see how they can get something from this game.
1: They definitely would have to look into the mirror and make some corrections. But as it stands now, it's a bemused and confused and dejected Ivorian side. But you know what? It's long 90 minutes of football, then just something around 43 minutes. So there's more time to go for the Ivorians. Yesterday, the Moroccans were down. Then they came up and got a equalizer and pushed the game to extra time. Yesterday, the Paraguayans had an exciting story. They were up. The Germans got an equalizer. Then the Ivorians would come in. Bonny failed to control that one. The Ivorians again couldn't get to it. They made nothing out of that. Ola Unai, bitterest man. Back to Gesslin. Gesslin Konan in the box. Puts the ball across. It goes across the face of goal. Hits an Ivorian player. And there you have it. It looks as if they're unhappy with themselves. Nicolas Pepe asking for the ball to play it up. Then Gesslin Konan saying, you know what? That was the only option I had. Ivory Coast. Yann Diomande hasn't come to the party. 100 million euros has to count for something. Nicolas Pepe, he was bought for 70 million to Arsenal. Long one into the box. It's a big chance for Ivory Coast, but he's punched out by Nyland. The ball goes as far as Gesslin. Good ball in between the lines for the Ivorians. Frankie Anikese, another corner kick. It's another corner kick for the Ivorians. The general, they call him Frankie Anikese. It's a corner kick for the Ivorians again. 1 minute more to go in regulation time. A couple more to do. As added on time. Can the Ivorians get an equalizer? And more so, a goal that puts them back in business. Can the Ivorians get back in business? Nicolas Pepe behind us one. 44 minutes. Norway 1, Ivory Coast 0. It's a corner kick. Nicolas sent in one. Outswinger, long one to the Ivorians to the far post. Ibrahima Sangarians and Agbadou have been pushed down. But referee says play must continue. Nusa has been I mean pushed off that ball again. And referee says again the play must continue for the Norwegians. And there you have it. The unhappy faces, the sad faces, the distraught faces. In the stands for the Ivorians. Ivorians are asking for VAR to check something. Referee is asking the players to wait a minute for VAR to confirm that. He says we should wait. He says go on, check has been completed. And there was nothing in there on Agbadou. 4 more minutes to go. Yann Diomande, Bonny, spreads the ball to the right hand side. To Dre. He has been brought down by Nusa and it's a free kick. For Gala Dre against Antonio Nusa. Joshua De Quinn just seemed to have flipped a little bit in favor of the Ivorians. But again, the most important metric of the game, they just are falling short on there.
0: You do acknowledge that the Ivorians have had a lion's share of the possession. But moving forward, they've been very toothless. The Norwegians didn't need so much of the ball. They got one very incisive pass. Nusa cuts in, he gets the goal for them. Look at the Ivorians. They don't know what they are doing, especially when they move forward. Like I'm saying, it's already halftime, just the 3 minutes more to go. They would have to go back into the halftime and try and check how they come back into the second half strongly. Because they have something to get from this game. Well, but they have to look at themselves and do something.
1: Just before they go, it's a free kick. Nicolas Pepe, that's one. It's a big chance for Ivory Coast. It just peeled off. Just nearly. Man, the man is sweating in Dallas. The guy has used Betano to bet. Dallas. But this time he's sweating. I got this guy dazzle. That shit. Yay. I'm ghost. Agbadou. It was the one that got close to getting that equalizer for the Ivorians. You really need to look at this African problem. The African teams play well, they control games, and then they just get killed by just one ball. It's just becoming worrying.
0: Yeah, it's becoming one too many.
1: Yeah. It's the reason why only the Moroccans look like the real side that are representing Africa, playing good football, and truly looking like they belong at the world stage. But let's see, 45 minutes, can

0: tell different stories. We hope it's one that favors the Ivorians. At the end of 90 minutes, the ball goes to the left-hand side. Patterson, he steps into the middle of the park now, finds Sandy Berg. Berg goes to the right-hand side. He's looking for Wolf. Now back to Christopher Adjer. Back to Wolf. Wolf to Christopher Adjer again. Back to Wolf. The Norwegians looking for space to play the ball through and then progress the ball. We've done 3 minutes of the added four. The Ivorians are still trailing the Norwegians by a goal to zero. Nicola Pepe couldn't control that one and it goes out of touch. Mola Wolf, he comes across to take that throw-in to Patrick Berg. Antonio Nusa couldn't control that one and he goes out of touch. Galladue sends in one, looking for Bonnie. Asanda Berg will be quick to that one. Wins that aerial ball again. This time it was Patrick Berg. Now Bonnie has been closed down and Patrick Berg wins. Bonnie is so sluggish.
1: Very sluggish.
0: He doesn't take care of the ball. I mean, there is Eliwai on the bench. We'll talk about that at halftime. But then truly, MSFI needs to ring some changes at halftime.
1: Very much so.
0: Ivorians really need to come up with something. But the referee, he whistles to bring an end to the first half. The round of 32. On the round of 32 of the FIFA World Cup between Norway and the Ivory Coast. The Norwegians are up by a goal to zero. And the Ivorians are ruling their missed chances. Joshua, how did you see the game? And how should the second one go?
1: Look, Erling Haaland hasn't really found his feet in this game. We've not seen Martin Odegaard so much in this game. But we've seen a certain Musa who has cut in from the right and has put the ball at the top right-hand corner. That is the only thing you need from a team that wants to really make an incursion, wants to really make a mark at the ball stage, and that's what we've seen Norway do. La Côte d'Ivoire, they have been very bereft of ideas moving forward. And just as you were saying before the halftime, it looks like Bonnie is so sluggish, so slow. You don't know what he's doing. He looks like he's so lost in the game. When Yann Diomande works so hard, cuts in, he's nowhere to be found. And I think that, you know, MSFI would have to speak to his boys because a sense of urgency needs to be given to these boys, especially how they posture themselves, especially at the final third and how they get, you know, their shots on target. That is what will make the difference for them. Otherwise, we would have to say bye-bye to La Côte d'Ivoire at this stage when we all thought that they could have gotten something from this game. Of course, as halftime, 1-0 against the Ivorians, but I want to see a change in how they approach the second half. Perhaps when they come back from the second half, we'll see something from them and maybe there could be a difference.

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0: It is some 2 minutes after six, still live on Love 99.5 FM. And just as you know, as we promised, we are bringing you that very commentary between, that is, Cote d'Ivoire and Norway. As it stands now, it is Norway 1, La Cote d'Ivoire 0. Looking at the chances created by La Cote d'Ivoire and missing out on these chances. And as a matter of fact, Norway capitalizing on that very few chances that they had, it tells you that the quality of the Norwegians is on the top over than that of our brothers from La Cote d'Ivoire. But seriously, looking at the match itself, I can tell you that La Cote d'Ivoire, from the blast of the whistle, from the first minute to the very time the Norwegians had their goal, had been on top of Norway, playing some beautiful football, some amazing combinations as well, and the players showing that they are very much capable of making it happen for themselves. And Musa, once again, shows up in the big stage. Joshua.
1: You see, Melvin, this is the discussion that, you know, myself and Fifi have been having. The African sides at this tournament, you cannot play all the football, and in the final third, it looks like you don't know what you're doing. Mm. It looks like you're lost. Because that has been the disease of the African teams at this World Cup.
0: Mm.
1: Except for a matter of fact, Morocco, when you watch them play, the kind of, you know, resilience and the fighting spirit that you see from them is not so synonymous with the other sides.
0: Mm.
1: La Cote d'Ivoire displaying the same thing over here. You play all the football, when you get to the final third, it looks like you don't know what you're doing. Mm. And that has been a stark contrast between how they've built up play and what they do when they get to the final third.
0: Mm.
1: You can't do that at the highest stage and expect to get a result. That is why you've seen Musa. In fact, look at this first half. We've seen very little from Erling Haaland. We see very little from Martin Odegaard. They are supposed to be the star players in this team. In fact, they are playing in the English Premier League. Week in, week out, we see the quality that they display in that league.
0: Mm.
1: Erling Haaland, you know the quality that this guy has, but we've not seen him so much in this. Imagine if he steps in the second half and he gets at least two, three, four chances. Melvin, believe you me, at least two of those four chances will end up at the back of the net.
0: Mm.
1: But you can't say the same for the African sides.
0: Wow.
1: You see, so MS Fry, he would have to prevent that thing that happened against Germany from happening in this game. Because in that game, they did everything right and they gave the game away. They literally gave the win to Germany, and Germany won that game 2-1.
0: Mm.
1: That was in the group stage.
0: Mm.
1: You're in the knockout phase. In fact, this is the first time they're qualifying out of the group in the World Cup. So you're playing here, you need to know what is at stake. If there needs to be changes that have to be made, he needs to make them now. Bonny has been very underwhelming in this game. There's an Ivan Gisand on the bench. Bring him in, at least by the 50th minute. Let's see how he can get a result from this. There's Amad Diallo on the bench. Bring him in. Let him try and, you know, make some incursions in the box and be very clinical at that. See the chances you can get. Maybe we can see Cote d'Ivoire 10 days around. You never know.
0: Second half is underway and it's going to be a brutal one too as well.
2: Well, second half commentary is underway here on Love 99.5. And so it is in Dallas as the Ivorians chase a 1-0 deficit in a bid to get into the round of 16 for the very first time in their country's footballing history. There's been no changes so far for either side, as the Ivorians maintain their first 11, whilst the Norwegians still keep up with all the players that started with the first few ones as well. So we're going to it. Erling Haaland on the left-hand side, he hasn't been too flamboyant as we've known him to be. Oh, nice one from Gisling. Bits his marker twice. John Diomonde, he has been pulled down and it's a foul for the Ivorians. It's in their area. Nyland, Mola Wolf, Hegem, Adger, Sanderberg, Patrick Berg, Odegaard, Haaland, Nusa, and Alexander Solo. All in there for the Ivorians. How difficult is this game going to be? The Ivorians again, but the Norwegians will pour forward. It's a long one. Hegem will take the ball to his goalkeeper Nyland, and in turn finds Olai Unai. Good job in putting himself between the body and the ball. He is unhappy with a call from the referee, but it is what it is. Ulawi nine. Ball goes back to Hegem. Christopher Wolf. Ulawi nine battling to win the ball back, working very, very hard for the Ivorians. One of their best players throughout the game, Bonnie. Back to Cosino. And then Cosino. Send the ball back. Now this time with Cosino. In the Ivorian defense area. Ball goes to the right hand side. To Galadue. Then Ibrahima Sangare. Sangare. Still with the ball in the center circle area. Ibrahima Sangare finds Ulao Nai. Then back to Kosono. It's Ivory Coast patiently waiting for the opening. Ball goes to the right left hand side, finds Yandi Amonde and then Gesslin Conan sends in across. It beats everybody in and onto the last ball. Nicola Pepe. Pepe, Pepe, Pepe, looking to send in a cross. Nicola Pepe, Galadriel sending a cross. Again beats everybody and goes to the far post again. Gesslin Conan, Yandi Amonde, finds Nicola Pepe in between the lines. The ball goes out of touch and it's a corner kick for Ivorians. Joshua, early knocking so far, but Ivorians looking like they're asking the right questions against the Norwegians.
1: For how long can they do this without scoring? They would have to do everything they can and get a goal. And I am calling for the introduction of Amad Diallo and Evan Gisand as soon as possible, because you cannot continue to play the way you played in the first half, in the second half. You're going to get punished if the Norwegians get a very good chance at goal. So I want to see MSFI make the changes as quick as possible if he realizes that the story hasn't changed from what he witnessed in the first half.
2: If he realizes that the story hasn't changed from the first half, MSFI would have to make some changes. Bassi stands now. The referee is trying to put up some orderliness in the game. Yandi Amonde, the man that says he plays for his sister, Diomonde, sent in an in-swinger only to the first post and has been cleared by the Norwegians. Gesslin Conan sent one again into the Ivorian area. The Norwegians will clear their line and Fofana will be asked to come forward to bring the ball forward to the Ivorians. Ulaunai, he has a chance to spread it. Yes, he does. He goes to Golade, combines and plays nicely, holds on to the ball, puts in a cross. It's 1-5 Ricos in the box now. Blankeni Kessier. The ball takes a touch off Kessier and goes. And referee says that is a foul in the box against the Ivorians. It was a stylistic control from Dre sent in the cross. The boy said it was needless. Stylistic but needless from Dre. Nyland was sending a long one. He found Alexander Solo, but in the resulting second ball couldn't go to the Norwegians. The Ivorians will pour forward. Yandi Amonde, long ball into the channel. Patterson is right there to deal with him. But then Christopher Arger, he comes across and he clears his lines in there. Christopher Arger, very, very solid guy. Plays for Brentford and defends gallantly for the Norwegians again. Olaunai sends in a ball, looking for an Ivorian head. Only as far as the edge of the 18-yard box. Alexander Solo will drop deep in a bit to control the ball, but he fails at it. The ball goes out of touch and it's a throw-in for the Ivorians. It's a sustained pressure for the Ivorians on the left-hand side. Gesslin Conan steps inside and out. Gesslin gets into the box. Can he put in the cross? Yes, he does. But only as far as a Norwegian head. And there you have it. A needless, wasteful. I wouldn't say the rest, but a wasteful ball from Ibrahima Sangare.
1: So when the game ends and Norway manages to get the victory, let's all understand, because you cannot get these chances and just be ballooning it into the stands. you get nothing from that.
2: You can't get those chances and then ballooning it into the stands. You get nothing from ballooning the ball into stands. This isn't rugby. It's football. Put it in the back of the net and make it count. Norway, they are up by a goal to zero. We've done 53 minutes. Here on Love 99.5, it's our broadcast of the FIFA 2026 World Cup. This is a round of 32 edition. The ball is, is on the left-hand side. Hegem. Sandberg. He goes to Hegem again on the left-hand side. Back to Sandberg. Close to the center circle area. Sandberg. Berg. Back to Hegem. In the middle of the park now. Patrick Berg. Hegem. Martin Odegaard. Nice play with Hegem. Christopher Adjo, he opens up beautifully. Receives the ball as his captain, Martin Odegaard. Odegaard steps inside, into the middle of the park. Ball comes back to Patterson. He puts the ball into the middle of the park again, looking for the runner. In Alexander Soler, the Norwegian so poor forward. Erling Haaland to the left, Alexander Soler to the right. Martin Odegaard, he's also to the left again. Antonio Nusa has an overloading run. It's a chance for the Norwegians, but again, he evades everyone at the far post. Erling Haaland attacked the far post, was waiting to thump in that header. Ola Unai, back to Unai again. This boy definitely will get to play at a top side, but tonight he has one job to do, to try and engineer something for the Ivorians, the Elephants. Galadue, Nicolas Pepe, Frankie Anikese, Agbadu, Gesslin, Ulai, spreads it to the far post. Comes to Nicola Pepe. Pepe deals with Wolf. Pepe inside and out. Big chance for the Ivorians. It's a chance! But Nyland, the Norwegian goalkeeper, with some heroics in there at his first pose and preventing Ivorians from getting an equalizer, and there he celebrates Nyland. It was good combination play from the wide area. It fell to Nicola Pepe. It just wasn't enough. Norwegians put their bodies on the line, and their goalkeeper, Nyland, he prevented that one from the Ivorians from getting an equalizer. And it's still 1-0. No way. Erling Haaland on the left-hand side. Keeps calm of the ball. Odegaard back to Nusa. Then Haaland will fight over it. But then the ball comes back again to Ibrahima Sangare. The Ivorians, they'll build up with some hope and patience, knowing that they can get an equalizer. In 56 minutes done. We have lots more to go in football. Almost 40 minutes. If you had extra time, if you had added on time in this one, Kessier in the middle of the park now. Ibrahima Sangare. Sangare spreads it to the right hand side. He goes to Nicola Pepe. Pepe. Pepe being closed down by Nusa and Wolf. What can he do? Nicola takes the ball back again. Kessier. Kosuno. Agbadu. Ola Unai. It tracks a nice pass to Conan, sends in a cross. It's a big one. Nicola Pepe could have gone for the volley. It's a big chance every coast. But again, it's the nearly conversation in there for the Ivorians. Joshua, the story seemed to be unfolding the African way. Ivory Coast constantly being the nearly man, but not getting the goal. The Norwegians will pour forward again. Martin Odegaard in the house space has been brought down. Referee says that's a foul. What should Ivorians do? The ball just won't go in. What should they do?
1: They would have to keep on piling the pressure, but like I was saying earlier, MS5, I don't know what he said to the boys during the recess, they must have still understood the fact that they still stand a chance of getting something from this game. But if you want to get something from this game, then it means that you need to be very clinical. That's what they haven't been able to do the entire duration of the game thus far. So I would have brought in Amad Diallo because he's very electric. He gives you more options in terms of creativity as well.
2: But Norwegians aren't giving space. You know, usually they stay back in that compact shape. So I'm just wondering, will Amad Diallo really do the difference for them? It's worrying.
1: The thing is that Amad Diallo, he's able to take on his markers. He has some skill. You bring him in there, you give him the opportunity to express himself, he can get a shot at goal. And I think that at least when you have an Arsenal from the bench and you bring him into the team on the field, that also gives you a chance of getting something from the game.
2: It gives you a chance. Odegaard, it's a chance for Norway! Maybe these Norwegians themselves, they are not serious. The Ivorians can get equalized that
1: team. Very, very, very. In fact, what you're saying is very true.
2: Ola Unai, Ivory Coast, Kessier. Ola Unai in the center circle. In a case of space, breaks it. He goes to the left hand side. Again, finds his fullback. Konan, the one-time cross. Can it come in? Konan goes to the byline. But there you have it, Patterson. And then Patrick Berg will not allow him step inside. Patrick Berg. Oh, that is what Ivorians are asking for. Okay, from the free kick. There was a ball on the hand. On Hegem, short corner kick. Yandi Amonde, brilliant combination play. Nicola Pepe puts in the cross, but it comes off the Norwegians. Ball comes back to Pepe again. Ola Unai, what can he do? Oh, puts in a beautiful ball. Goes back to Yandi Amonde. Can Yamonde puts in the cross? There are players waiting in the box now. Yandi Amonde wants to beat his marker. Goes back to Ola Unai. What would Ivorians do? It's a chance! Agbadu. Badu,
1: eh? That's another Agolu over there.
2: A serious one. That was the goal from Antonio Nusa. What a strike!
1: Yes,
2: it was pure technical quality. Brilliant strike, as Joshua says in the box, from Antonio Nusa. And it got the Norwegians pumped up for the rest of the game. There you have it, your man is on.
1: Yeah.
2: But I still asked for, then there, that is my man also on, Eliwai.
1: Yeah.
2: I think Eliwai makes a lot of difference in his game. He's more of a half space controller. So in as much as there is less space, he can dribble through. The Ivorian wingers are struggling to dribble past the two players that defending them in wide areas. But the Norwegians will come forward. Erling Haaland. We clear their lines this time. It's a throw-in. So the Ivorians have made two changes. Eliwai is on. Oh, he actually took off Ola Unai.
1: Yeah.
2: And then brought... Wow. Well, interesting. Maybe he wants to count on the experienced players and then do away with the young boy. He wants to count on what Yandi Amonde can do, what Nicola Pepe can do. It means that they are going to go into a 4-2-4. Two players in the middle, Frankie Anikessie and Ibrahima Sangare. Then they'll go with four up top. So yeah. Either of the two players up top will come central with Eliwai. And then they do a lot of overloads in the wide areas. Let's see how that will be successful for the Ivorians. Diallo, the Manchester United man on the left half space. And there you have it. United fans excited that your man is on. Can he get a goal? He got it against the Ecuadorians. Yan Diomonde on the left hand side. Diomonde steps inside and out. Can he beat his marker? Nope. He fails at it again. And the Norwegians will pour forward. The Norwegians go through Patrick Berg. And then Wolf. Berg will make the underlap and run. Can he get to it? Yes, he does. He goes another run again. The Norwegians win it. But good display. Good work from Goladue. Ball comes the center circle. Sangare. Pepe. Now Nicola Pepe now. 1v1 this time. Nicola Pepe. Now the game is stretched. What can Amad Diallo do? Goes to the wide area. Amad Diallo being closed down by two players. Has Nicola Pepe next to him. Good play from Nicola Pepe. Ivorians are getting there. It's a boss into the boss. It's a big chance by Eliwai. Eliwai. Put his body on the line, but just couldn't get a connection. Ball comes to the left hand side again. Ivorians Inchi, they will say, Omu Bobby B. You are playing really well and creating your chances. Enforcing the issue. Ball again on the right hand side. Nicola Pepe, he cuts inside. Comes to Ibrahima Sangare. Sangare. What can Sangare do? Sangare, brilliant pass in between the lines to the Ivorians. Yandiamonde. He is looking for space. He is forcing the space. He's creating the space himself. Oh, that's some nice ball from Ahmad Diallo. The former Atalanta man, former Sunderland man, the man that now plays for Manchester United. He got a goal against the Ecuadorians. Can he be the one that inspires the equalizer? It is going to bring excitement to the whole of Africa, but more so with people in suburbs of Abidjan. In almost everywhere in Abidjan, in places like Kumasi, in Abidjan, people are going to be very excited. Yandiamonde, he's been instructed to put the ball well. Diamonde sent in a cross, looking for an Ivorian head. It's a chance again for the Ivorians. Ahmad Diallo sent in a deep one. Agbadu is at the far post. Another one for Ivory Coast. Elin Alando clear his lines. Ivorians knocking on the door. Conan, trouble for Ivory Coast. Elin Alando, can he get to it? But the Fofana is up there to clear his lines for the Ivorians. It's an interesting game so far. A tired Erling Haaland in there. And it's the second hydration break of the game. But that was it. A deep one to the far post. Haaland was there to do the defensive work. The second ball fell to the Ivorians again. But in still, Agbadu won it. The second one, it was Erling Haaland that cleared his lines. No, the game goes on. Goladie. Sangare. Diallo. Nicola Pepe, Kessie. Die. Sending a long one. This is the Ivorian chance, but now is the good reading of the flight of the ball. Excellent reading of the flight of the ball by Nyland. And there you have it. The Norwegian roll. There. That is another one. Brilliant ball in between the lines. Alexander Solo, he was right there by the Agbadu. He would make sure that goes out of play. Agbadu. There you have them in their numbers, the Vikings. With a Norwegian role, the Viking role. Their captain going gingerly towards that corner kick spot to effect it. Will this be the second goal? Will it be Arger, Haaland, Solo, Hegem? Who gets the second goal for Norway? It's a corner kick! Referee says the corner has to be retaken. There was something in there between Christopher, it was between Sandberg and Ibrahima Sangare. Another corner kick again. Referee sends in one. Odegaard, it's a chance. Arger, it was the goal, but it's a long one in there looking for Nicola Pepe. Ivorians again, just a shade late. Referee says there was something in the box, and VAR would have to look at it. Something really interesting. He's in communication with the guys in the VAR operating room. The Norwegians say that there's something in there that they have to look at. VAR seem to have looked at it. He says the game must continue. Nothing in there. Game continues. 67 minutes. Norway 1, Ivory Coast 0. Goladue. Diallo. Die. Diallo. Good play. Nicola Pepe, good combination play again. Eliwai has been brought down in the box, but nothing. Good play from Antonio Nusa. Wanted to win a foul, but decides against it. Continuous the play. Ball to the left-hand side. Patrick Berge. He has Antonio Nusa overlapping. Will he go for him? Yes, he does. Nusa. He's been closed down by Gray. The ball has been cleared. Only as far as Martin Odegaard. Couldn't get to it. Referee says that it's an offside. It's the second hydration break of the game. Joshua and Ivorangs haven't gotten the equalizer just yet.
1: It's been an end-to-end action in this particular, you know, part of the second half. Then the changes that MS5 made, bringing Amad Diallo on, bringing Eli Wahi on, you can see the difference it's making for the Ivorians. But again, it's not making, you know, that much. You know, they need that cutting edge, getting that goal. That is the most important thing in the game at this point in knockout stage. You want to get that goal. At this point, they would have to work extra hard because you have less than 30 minutes to go. And if you don't do that, the Norwegians, they are not under any pressure to score any more goals at this point. You see what they are doing? They are fancying their chances when they move up the pitch through a counter-attack. And that is what they want to do. If they give you the ball, they don't really mind. They'll sit back and defend. You saw Erling Haaland. He was in the box defending with his life. And that is what they want to do at this point. They don't have so much pressure on themselves to get any other goal. Cote d'Ivoire need to chase the game. But they are playing lackadaisically as though they were the ones in the lead. And that is very unfortunate because you really know that you have to score. But you are relaxed and you're not really making, you know, the necessary incursions and pushing men forward and getting the ball in the box. It's become very difficult for them. I really don't see how things turn around for them at this stage because the Norwegians, when they break on the counter-attack, they are also very dangerous. If they take one or two of those chances and are very clinical, they could get a second goal and it will be the final nail in the coffin for the Ivorians. And again, the argument you make about African teams at this tournament, very underwhelming, especially moving forward and making the most out of their chances. We've only seen Morocco. They have made the difference in how they play. Very, very, very, very strong. And they put a lot of pressure on their opponent, getting something from the game. You saw what they did to the Netherlands yesterday. And that's what we expect to see from all the other African teams. La Côte d'Ivoire in this game, I know they have made very, very good incursions. But if you can't get that goal, I'm sorry, you don't have anything to do at the FIFA World Cup. Because when you come here in knockout football, you want to be the best as possible. You want to be the best version of yourself. But La Côte d'Ivoire, we are not seeing that. Maybe Evan Gezant, who is still on the bench for the Ivorians, he would have to come on. Maybe they would also want to bring on somebody like Seko Fofana because when he steps into the middle of the pitch, he can be able to, you know, get the ball from the defense and try and push it forward. Because I can see that Frank Yannick Kessié, he looks a bit tired. Ibrahim Asangare as well looks like he's losing concentration. So I want to see Seko Fofana come from the bench. I want to see Evan Gesand as well. And perhaps that could be the thing that makes the difference for the Ivorians. Otherwise, I'm very sorry, Fee. I don't think that the Ivorians have what it takes to try and go ahead and win this game. The Norwegians, they have a very superior plan and I think they could have a better chance of winning this game.
2: Otherwise, the Ivorians don't look like the team that will be able to get a job done. And the Norwegians look like they're going to do now. They're making some changes. They're bringing in Sjørdrup and then Oscar Bob on. Taking over Antonio Nusa, the goal scorer. Sjørdrup, another very exciting, young, talented player for the Norwegians. Oscar Bob gets to come on for Alexander Sørloth. So those are the changes that have been made by the Norwegians. None yet so far. None yet in this window for the Ivorians. They've already made two. With Amad Diallo and Eliwai come on, the goalkeeper for Fofana, he was sending a long one looking for Yan Diomonde. Diomonde will get to that. Yes, he does. Controls it brilliantly. Yan Diomonde finds Conan making an underlapping run. It's a chance for the Ivorians. Another chance to the underlapping run of Gesling Conan. But there you had it. Again, he couldn't make anything out of that. But Joshua, I must say, Kusunu and Agbadu have kept very good taps on Erling Haaland.
1: Yes, Odilon Kusunu has really had a good game, especially tracking down his marker in Erling Haaland. Of course, Agbado as well, the way he's defended really solidly in this game.
2: It's exactly what you expect from the center backs, but they've conceded, so that's the real problem. Done 73 minutes here on Love 99.5. The match momentum seemed to be on the side of the Ivorians, but then nothing to show on the scorecard. They are down by a goal to zero. In between the lines, Amad Diallo failed to control that one. It goes to Erling Haaland. Erling combines play. The Norwegians will pour forward. But Ivorians will come back in their numbers. Nyland sent in a long one. He's looking for Wolf, but he couldn't get him. There you have it, the Viking roll. They know they are winning this one. The Vikings, the Norwegians. Ball goes to the right hand side. What can the West Africans do? Gyola Dwe, Amad Diallo, Kosunu, Sangare, Ibrahima Sangare, still with the ball, twisting and turning, stepping forward. Sangare sends the ball to Gyola Dwe and Amad Diallo on the right hand side. Good combination play. They know the Ivorian side.
1: Goal!
2: What a goal! There you have it. There you have it. The Ivorians finally have gotten the goal that they've been searching for all goal. The wonder kid, he delivers again. Amad Diallo, he lifts up the World Cup with another unforgettable moment, as he did against the Ecuadorians. Picked the ball from the right hand side, combined with Gyola Dwe in between the lines, beats his marker, and then slotted it beautifully. There you have it. Amad Diallo, inside, outside, far post. There you have it. Brilliant goal from the Manchester United man. Ivory Coast 1, Norway 1, game on. The Ivorians, definitely, they are in business, Joshua.
1: This is what we're talking about. So now you agree with me to some extent when I say that the goal for the Ivorians was sitting on the bench. Because look at Amad Diallo, where he picked the ball from, exchanged a 1-2 pass, enters into the box, and literally dummies and puts the ball at the back of the net. This is quality. This is what you expect from a player of his caliber. He steps onto the pitch, and right from when he came on, he's been making an impression. This is what Ivory Coast need now. They would need to try very hard. Maybe they can get a winner, but they need to be very wary of the Norwegians, because this is a team that is very resolute. The way they played on the counter-attack, very dangerous as well. So, yes, the game is in the balance. 73 minutes on the clock. This is the dying embers of the game where anything at all can happen. Very good goal. I want to see Ivory Coast go on to win this, because you cannot score this brilliant goal and lose the game. They need to try and map up a strategy to finish this game strongly and win it.
2: Well, there you have it. Joshua wants to see the Ivorians go through, because this good goal has to go to the round of 16.

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10: We're ready.
11: Well, we've come back from the hydration break. And the Norwegians have been stunned by that goal from Amad Diallo. Can the Ivorians go forward and get a goal? Can they get a winner? It's good combination play from Erling Haaland. Can they stand him up? Can the Norwegians kill the Ivorians? There they have it in the box again. It's a big chance for Norway. Oscar Bob. But Ivorians will clear their lines. Joshua, this is the point where the mentality is important.
12: Yeah.
11: The Ivorians need to be 100% switched on or else they get to be punished. It's a throw-in for the Norwegians. Goes to the right-hand side. Odegaard. Wolf, can he send in a cross? No. Takes the ball to the bar line. Wolf sent in a cross. Looking for Erling Haaland. But in early while, he picks it up. The Ivorians will pull forward. It's a big chance for Ivory Coast. Big one for Ivory Coast. What can they do for this? It's a turnover. Nicolas Pepe being closed down by one player. Early while, combines nicely. Nicolas Pepe! Nicolas Pepe! He is asking for something in there from the referee. But then Christopher just says, come on, man. There was nothing in that. And the Norwegians will come again on the left-hand side. There you have it, shroud up. He has two men in front, to his front. There you have it. The Norwegians steps inside. Martin Odegaard. Odegaard. Ball goes to the left-hand side. Shroud up again. Can he beat his marker? He comes back to Sandberger. The ball goes only as far as the arms of Fofana. The Ivorians will pour forward. Yan Diomande has the overlapping runner in Amad Diallo. Diallo sends the ball across the face of goal. But has been blocked by Ajer. We've done 79 minutes. That looks like a penalty to me. That looks like a penalty to me. Look at that. That looks like a penalty
12: yeah,
11: to me.
12: Yeah, he was fouled.
11: That looks like a penalty to me. Well, there you have it. Referee has waved it on. So the Norwegians will come forward. Oscar Bob on the right hand side now. Bob. Odegaard. Sending across. Kosuno, he won't let Erling Haaland play today. There is no way Kosuno wants Erling Haaland to play football today. He has kept him in his pocket. He has been brilliant together with Agbadu at the back for the Ivorians. There you have it. Stepping inside and out. The Ivorians. Oscar Bob again on the right hand side to Sandberger. Good job done by Agbadu. Agbadu again, Sandberger, can they win a corner kick the Norwegians? But then corner no clear his lines, only as far as Ajer. The Ivorians seem to have dropped off since they got an equalizer. And that can be dangerous. Shaw drop on the left hand side, steps inside. Will he put in the cross? He has options, find Sandberger. He has options in the box as well. Martin Odegaard. Oscar Bob, Odegaard. They were definitely not in tandem there. And the ball goes out. To the Norwegians again. Good play from Konan. Back to Sangare. Sangare was looking to trade a pass through to Eliwai. He couldn't get to him. Amad Diallo looks like there's something happening to him. But he knows the rules. FIFA's rules, this World Cup, they are weird rules. He knows that once he goes down, he had to be out for at least 1 minute.
12: Yeah.
11: So he went down first and thought of it. Is the pain not too much. Let me get up.
0: You buried it for a while. But even aside that, the numerical advantage, that's always something that the teams always want to guard against.
11: Exactly. In fact, that is exactly what he's worried about, the numerical advantage that Norwegians will get for at least a minute, especially when momentum is against them. But that was a good goal from Amad Diallo.
0: Of course. Come on. You see, there's one thing I like about this Ivorian team and in MS5. When the going gets tough, he knows how to unlock the team, which is why in times I've defended certain decisions by coaches when they decide not to start certain players in key games. Of course, you would have wanted to see Amad Diallo start this game, but when you need somebody who can be the X factor in the team, the very difficult part of the game where you're not getting the goals, you bring Amad Diallo on, he gets the goal for you, and that is exactly what he has done in this game. So I love the fact that MS5 has realized that Amad Diallo is a super sub that he can use in times when things get difficult. I hope he's comfortable enough to continue playing, because he'll be a very integral member of the team if the game has to travel into extra time. But of course, Amad Diallo, that very, very important goal, almost a solo effort. But for that 1-2 pass, it was a solo effort how he bent the ball in the lower left-hand corner. Very good goal from Amad Diallo, and I think that's going to be very important as far as this game is concerned, and if Cote d'Ivoire stand a chance of winning this game.
11: About 9 more minutes to go into extra time. Gesling Konan will effect that throw-in for the Ivorians. It looks like it's a back problem for Amad Diallo. They have the man, the Ivorians. Amad Diallo. And the Norwegians are effecting the change, and it's Arnason that's coming on. We are making a change. It's Patterson that's off for Arsenal.

0: Oscar Bob, Odegaard. Ball comes as far as the center circle area. And it goes to Christopher Adjei. And then Wolf. Then Sharjop. In attacking area. Ball is still with the Norwegians. Odegaard. Martin Odegaard. Takes the ball back to Arsenal. Then back again. Ahead of him is Sanderberg. Then goes to the left hand side. Short drop this time. What can he do? Is he going to take on his man? No. Comes back to Sanderberg. Is there a winner in this game? Just a couple more minutes to go. Six in regulation. A couple more have added on time. There you have it. The Norwegians trying to nitpick the Ivorians. Can they be successful at it? Sanderberg. Wolf. Odegaard. Good play. The Norwegians have broken free. They got into the box, but the final ball again. Gallantly defended by Goladue. Sharjop will restart play again. Goes only as far as Sanderberg. Odegaard deep in his area. Hegem. Odegaard. Arsenal's Martin Odegaard. Odegaard. Nice play, Oscar Bob. Twist inside, steps inside. Brilliant chance for the Norwegians. And there you have it, Erling Haaland! Erling Briggs Haaland! Erling Briggs Haaland! You simply cannot keep him quiet, can you? Erling Haaland explodes into life again with power, precision, understanding of space, and pure inevitability. Norway's goal machine delivers again. Norway 2, Ivory Coast 1. There you have it. They've downed the Ivorians, Joshua.
1: Look at the space that they create in the box for him, Erling Haaland. He's played the entire game. We've not really seen so much from him. But of course, this is where the technicality of the Norwegians has come to bear. When the game was traveling into the very deep end, they put themselves together. Of course, the Ivorians came into the game, got the equalizer, but look at how they've passed the ball through the defense structure of the Ivorians and they've gotten this very, very important goal. It looks like this could be the winner because Erling Haaland, with this goal that he has scored, he's taken his tally to 3 at the tournament so far. And honestly, Fifi, is 86 minutes on the clock. I'm struggling to see how Ivory Coast or La Côte d'Ivoire, they get that equalizer to send this game.
0: Joshua, it's 60 goals in 53 games for Erling Haaland.
1: You can just imagine that.
0: It's Norway's goal machine. It's the Viking goal machine. And like we said, Kosonu and Agbadu had stopped him. But it's inevitable. You just can't keep him quiet. And just when the Ivorians thought they had it all covered,
1: yeah,
0: he popped up in the space. He read it, he understood, and with that precision,
1: yeah,
0: he timed home. And the Norwegians look set, game and match, that they are going to the round of 16 via Erling Haaland, robotic goal in there.
1: This goal alone, I think it takes a lot of steam away from the Ivorian players. And you want to trust the Norwegians to see this game through, get the game at the 90th minute without conceding, because they have played so well in this game, being very, very technical. I don't think that Ivory Coast are going to get an equalizer and maybe send this game into extra time.
0: It doesn't look like the Ivorians have it. But there you have it. Ivorian hearts broken. There you have it. Ivorians unhappy. It's a long one again into the path of Erling Haaland. Can he beat the marker? He goes in there. He nearly beats Kosono. Martin Odegaard. Oscar Bob. Can Ivorians, when the Norwegians get a third goal and probably kill

0: of the game. Bob. The ball goes out of touch and it's a throw-in for the Norwegians. At least we are avoiding the commentator's curse one more time. And we get to go home on time. No extra times yet. Arseners. The Norwegians. They fix the throw-in. The Ivorians aren't happy. And they would want to at least get the game to go on quicker. Frankie and Ikesie would have at least 6 minutes on. And we'll see. Just maybe the Ivorians have it in them. Of course, as Africans, we will be excited. But there you have it. Amad Diallo, can he engineer something again? He has options to set the central park of the central part of the park. Goes to Yan Diamande. Diamande on the far on the south side. These boys need to step up for Ivory Coast. It goes to Amad Diallo. Can he control that? Diallo couldn't control. The ball comes off him. And the Norwegians will pick it up to Sanderberg. He has been fantastic in the middle of the pack for the Norwegians. Then to Wolf. Shaw drop. Sanderberg. There you have it. Patrick Berg is the man that's pushing forward. Erling Haaland makes the darting run again. Erling Haaland. Bad communication between himself and Shawdrop. He turned Abdul Kusuno, sent him inside, used his body. He created a space for himself. He was about to smash home. And then Shawdrop came to make that kick. Referee says 7 minutes to go. As additional time, 7 minutes for the Ivorians to salvage their World Cup dreams. 7 minutes for Africa to keep one more man in it. 7 minutes for MS Fies men to engineer something. And 7 minutes for one of those star names, Yan Diamande, Amad Diallo, Eliwai, one of these boys, Frankie Anikesie, Ibrahima Sangare. 7 minutes for one of them to be Ivorian heroes in this game alongside Amad Diallo. Let's just see. Just maybe the Ivorians have it up their sleeves. It's football and it happens. They send in a long one. It goes as far back as Gola Doué. Sent in a long one. Can Eliwai get to it? Eli battles. He couldn't get to it. He goes down and hits the turf. Marefi says, come on, man. You need to get up. Eliwai has been kept quiet. But the Yan Diamande, he will battle it out. He wins that one. Amad Diallo. Konan. Can he put in the cross? Yes, he does. It's a big chance, Ivory Coast. It was a big Ivorian chance. But then again, they missed it by inches. Kessie. Sangare. Good play. Kessie. Can he win a corner kick at least? Ivorians will put in a cross. A cross. It's a big one. To the far post. But referee says Yan Diamande. I mean, I disagree with this. The fullback honestly didn't even jump. So how is it a foul on Yan Diamande? But this was it. There was a push in there, wasn't there? Wolf defended the far post pretty well. We've done 2 minutes out of the five. Do you think the Ivorians have it in them?
1: Look, at this point, it's difficult to see them come into this game because it looks like they're a bit frustrated. But of course, with what I've seen in the last 1 minute, maybe they could pile more pressure on the Norwegians. Joshua, they just could get something.
0: Erling Haaland knows. You can see that smirk on his face.
1: Yeah, he just
0: knows that these guys, they've just labored for nothing. He knows. He has 5 goals in his World Cup. Just one more, one behind. Oh, by this time.
1: Oh.
0: Gesan.
1: He should have come a long time.
0: Now bringing Gesan on. Well, let's see. They did something against the Malians at AFCON. Let's just see. They are signaling just a 2-back. 5 minutes. Maybe the Ivorians can engineer something. It's a throw-in to the Norwegians in the Ivorians' defensive area. Gesant. Odegaard. Vorengs again, they will look to get something out of this. Arnesons, he goes to the bar line, buddy. That Vorengs will allow that to go out of touch and quickly restart. Fofana sends in a long one. He finds Eliwai. He wins the first ball. The second ball falls. But then Oscar Ball picks it up. Referee says play must continue. Ibrahima Sangare wins it. It's a throw-in for the Ivorians. Oh, there's a battle for the ball. In a Norwegian area. The Ivorians know. The ball has been sent to the far side. Ivory Coast. What can they do? Amad Diallo, good combination play, but just couldn't get there. Amad Diallo. It's a long one in the box for the Ivorians. Dentu Sangare. Ibrahima Sangare has been brought down and it's a foul. It's a foul for the Ivorians. Tempests are flaring. Oscar Bob and Eliwai. Adrian Eliwai. Gesson and Eliwai. There you have it. It is Tempest definitely flaring. But Ivorians ought to concentrate. There is no point. Absolutely no point. None whatsoever. Absolutely no point to waste time on needless fights when you are chasing the game. A minute and a couple more seconds to go. Can the Ivorians engineer some magic here? What a feeling that would be for Ivorians across the world if this one hits the back of the net. And even all of us here, it is going to be a big, big goal if the Ivorians get it. Kessie, he has done it before. Amad Diallo! What a save! What a save from Nyland! It was this close from Amad Diallo. It was dipping in there. And he gave the Ivorians some hope, some respite. But Nyland, he parried it away. And that looks like darkness for the Ivorians. Amado come again to the corner line. Hopefully this one kisses the back of the net. Diallo sent in across. Long one. Ivory Coast. The ball goes out of the box. And it comes back again to the Ivorians. Good play for the Ivorians. And it's a throw-in against them. Nyland. Brilliant save. From an equally special kick from Amad Diallo. Tonight, he probably would have been martyred in Ivorian football history if that had gone in. But definitely, the Ivorians will try again. Maybe one more kicking of that match. Eliwai, he battles it. Yes, he wins it. He goes to Diakite. Omani Akite. Can he beat his man? Can he put in the cross? No, he's not. The ball goes to the bar line. Ivorians here, a corner kick. It's a corner kick, Omani Akite. Amad Diallo. Alfie Haaland. Eli Haaland Sada. He's going for the goal. Ivory Coast goalkeeper. Fofana is there in the box. What's that? To win a kitchen single. If they score, they scored. If they lose, they've lost. I mean, what's the point in he being exposed? Diallo. Fofana. Sangare. Sending across. It's a chance for every goal! Another Ivorian heartbreak. They came close. And there you have it. Alfie Haaland. And almost every Norwegian all over the world gets to celebrate that brilliant final winner by the Norwegians. And in a night where the Ivorians knocked, pushed, forced it, they just couldn't get it. But in the night, it's a European organization, European technical strength. First of all, started from that goal from Antonio Nusa. Brilliant instep into the far top corner. And then in the second half, Amad Diallo comes in, gets the brilliant equalizer. Then finally, Erling brought Haaland, the man you just can't stop, the man who is the inevitable in terms of goals, the man who pops up when it matters most, the man who is as precise, concise, and does the job exactly as he has to, got a goal when it mattered most. But finally, there was one more chance, one that felt like Amad Diallo was going to rescue it for the Ivorians and push the game to extra time. But just one man, another Viking. And tonight, he is one of those heroes. He cries his eyes out. It is Nyland. He dived, rose to the left-hand side, and then made sure that he punched that clear. Ivory Coast are out. Norway, they march on, Joshua.
1: Of course, that was a very brilliant summary that you just gave to this game. I mean, look at the nerves. Look at how they are shedding tears. That's the Norwegian team. They know that they've worked really hard and very smart, I must say, to get this result. La Côte d'Ivoire will be very gutted. Of course, Nyland, look at that save from Amad Diallo, that free kick. And you again, we can talk about the African disease at this tournament, but how disappointed would the Ivorians be? Because they worked so hard in this game, had so much of the ball, but they haven't been able to do anything with it. And it's another African story, another exit by an African team at this FIFA World Cup. And yes, it's safe to say that the boys are being separated from the men. And when it mattered the most, Erling Haaland, he managed to find some space in the box, got the winner for the Norwegians. Now, we see how the other African teams fare, but I hope they are watching and taking notes from this, because you cannot play so well and not put the ball at the back of the net. It's going to, at the end of the day, come back and hunt you when you reflect and you realize that all of those chances that you got earlier on in the game, you should have converted them. Just look at how gutted the Ivorians are. They would have to go back and try again next time. But as I've said, the African teams, they have not really done a lot in this tournament to really prove themselves. We'll see what DR Congo do. They are going to face England. Ghana is going to face Colombia. And let's just see, maybe we can get some good results from those games. But at this point, Ivory Coast are saying bye-bye to the FIFA World Cup.
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7: In the book of Psalm, chapter 63, verse 1, David said, "Early will I seek thee." Abraham was an early riser. Joshua was an early riser. Moses was an early riser. 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David also prayed early in the morning. What about you? 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

0: 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When was the last time you listened to music like this? 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
2: This is where it all started.

Yes, girl. Hey. Hey. Shawty really got me right handily. Living with a girl next door. It wasn't me. How are you doing, ladies and gentlemen? Shawty got me right handily. Sleeping with a girl next door. It wasn't me. If it wasn't you, who was it? Yacho red and colored. We have caught you. Rare. And you are telling me it was not you. Hey, some people can lie to the face. Even when evidence is proven, they can still lie to your face and tell you it's AI. You know there are some people like that. Do you have friends like that? Friends that will lie to the core. Even if they are caught doing what is not good, they'll still tell you it's a lie. They'll tell you it wasn't me. Anyway, good evening, guys. Welcome to your favorite evening show. The Hook on your superstation, Love 99.5 FM. Shout out going out to Nyamiche, number one Alice, my number one friend, you know. Number one singer. Number one shoemaker in Osekrom. Have you seen a female shoemaker that makes amazing male female shoes? If you have not, hook me up. You just DM me. I'll show you where she is, okay? I will show you where she is. If you're on TikTok, she's Nyamiche_NY. She's the one saying Minye. Trust me, if you're a guy and you want your nasty to scream your persona, if you want your footwear to scream your persona, just meet her up. Trust me.

back again today. You know, recently I've been loving it. You see, for like 2-3 weeks right now, I've not been coming for I think Tuesdays, Wednesdays, and Thursdays because of the football commentary. But oh God is good. I think you people, you have been praying for me. Every time you have been saying you miss me, so you have made the commentary come to 5 p.m. You have made it 5 p.m. so that I will come and talk to you. Anyway, I'm here. And I'm sure tomorrow I'll be here. And tomorrow, get ready. Because I call class at check. Class 10, you already know the team. We have DJ Rooney on the 10 tables and also somewhere Jupiter holding us down on productions. As for me, you already know, my name is Ahinkai, the only lady with the swag on the airways. Yes, the only Obroni on the airways in the evenings, not the whole deal, in the evening. Rebecca Swiss, Maron, see you, Obroni. Now, today I brought a concerning issue for us to discuss. Yesterday, we spoke about the floods. Quite unfortunate. The aftermath of the floods is even more disheartening than what we were talking about yesterday. Right now, what is happening is people are now seeing the real damage of the floods. You see, yesterday they were all stuck in water, but today, as the water is subsiding, now they are seeing the damage. The damage. I'm sure a lot of people are going to get sick because of the water. You know, a lot of things are in the water. They waste everything, rubbish, refuse. Everything is inside the water and is all coming into your houses. Some people's whole entire house is submerged. And I'm even talking about story buildings, you being submerged under the water is not a joke. And now to, I think, from the beginning of the day, since morning, we have been seeing bodies also merging up. People that were swept away by the floods, we are now seeing their bodies coming up, and it's quite sad. I think around Teshi, they have found 22 bodies. As at the time I checked, I don't know about now that I'm speaking, but as at the time I checked, they had found like 22 bodies, kids, adults, like everybody. It's not a joke. So even if Teshi, one community, is having like 22 bodies, what about the whole, it's the whole entire Accra. So what about other communities too? Very, very sad. So still, I am telling you, if you have a friend or a family in Accra right now who was affected by the flood, please, please, I beg you, check up on them, okay? Check up on them right now. They need you emotionally, mentally. They need you, okay? A lot of people are getting drained. They need you. Just hit them up, check on them. If you have any help to give to them, just do so, okay? If you have a place for them to even go lay their head, some people, they can't go back home again. They have lost everything. If you can give them a helping hand. Some people didn't even pick one pin. So even if you're in Kumasi and you can let them come and stay with you for a while, you just send them lorry fare and let them come and stay with you. Take care of them, Kaka, okay? God bless you. Now I'm still telling you that Electroland is telling you that this promo, this World Cup season, they are running a big promo for you. So if you know you have not gotten the opportunity or your money has never been up to get that appliance you have been looking for, use this World Cup promo opportunity to go get yourself whatever you need. If you don't have a television, go get yourself some TVs from Electroland Ghana. Any appliance that you want, air conditioners, air coolers, refrigerators, blenders, air fresh, just say air fryer. Now I be far, but in time find one chick and no, so I just say if maybe be air fryer. You put your chicken, your protein, whatever, even your chips, whatever inside. You press a button, you set a timer, and the thing will cheer for you. Hey, I'm there for you. When I was growing up and somebody told me there was going to be appliances like this, I would have told them, shame on them. It's never going to happen. Now, I remember, when I was a kid, and you don't want to pound fufu, the way your mother will tell you, now look, there's fufu pounding machine. And this is not even you going to the fufu pounding people to go and pound for you with the machine. No, I'm talking about fufu maker. A fufu maker itself. That you just put your plantain and your cassava inside. It cooks it, and after cooking it, it blends it up and makes the fufu for you the same consistency that you know that I'm bear for. Don't play.
So to my grandmothers and my mothers that were always shaming us because we didn't want to pound fufu. Ajay. Now I can sit in the comfort of my home, put my cassava and my plantain inside my fufu maker. It takes like 30 minutes and then the fufu is done. Min kwan aye ready. I'll just chop it and go my way. What a nice thing. I love it. So if you want to buy any appliance at all, any kitchen appliance, any home appliances, office appliance, just go to Electroland Ghana and get whatever you need as this promo is running right now, okay? 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Now, if you are someone that enjoys beaters, you know I always talk about PB beaters. 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It gives you no hangovers and it gives you a very smooth taste. It is proudly produced by Pabini Beaters and you can get it from all drinking shops and spots across the country. 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For more information and bulk purchases, you can call them on 0203-398-707. 0203-398-707 and is proudly approved by the FDA. Anyway, we are still live on TikTok at Abena Henkai, so you can join me over there and see my cocoa face. Enjoy the conversation we're about to have. Now, diving straight into what we are coming to talk about tonight, we are talking about our kids. The kids of this generation. Right now, social media and, you know, our phones have become a very integral part of our lives. Every single day, we are looking up every information, every news, everything on our phones. And as the social media power is spreading more and more, we are also getting to know the behaviors of some of our children. A day does not go by where you don't see a child. Some children, sometimes they're even in their uniforms, their homes. They are even making provocative videos about some people. I remember I saw a video where some SHS girls were saying that, They made this video taunting married women that they are coming to take their husbands. Now one may think, do these children have parents at home at all? Are they not scared that their parents will see this type of videos that they are making? Because in my days, you dare not even let your mom or an adult around you hear you speak any profane language from your mouth. Even though that social media was not vast like this, but even in our neighborhood, you dare not let any adult or your momzy or your popzy, I'm speaking in a Gen Z term, or your moms and your pops see you say anything or do anything that is going to show you we are collaborating. You get my point. And now we are also seeing a lot of disrespect from these kids. You see them insulting anybody anyhow. Social media has made it very, very easy for this little... Sometimes you wonder their ages, you find out that they are not even 16 years old and they are very disrespectful like this. They are indisciplined too. They don't take accountability. Everything, some of them are so entitled. Now, my thing is it because the parents of today are adopting new tactics of, you know, grooming their children we don't know about? And those tactics are not working out properly for them because
Somebody will say, Edwin, when, Tasi, you get my point. Now we have a term called gentle parenting because some of the new parents are saying that when they were growing up, the way their mothers and fathers used to lash them and cane them, it got some trauma on them. So because of that, they're going to break that barrier of trauma that their parents, you know, bestowed on them because of how they treated them. So in that case, they're not going to whip their children. They're not going to discipline their children. They're not going to do anything harsh to their children. They're just going to use word of mouth. So if Junior is misbehaving in public, instead of, you know, being a bit stern on the child so that they would know authority, hey, Junior, stop what you are doing. Junior, auntie doesn't like that. Hey, Junior. Junior, stop it. And the children will be shouting, Mommy, go away. Now, Junior will grow up, and then when they grow up from the toddler stage, out of the adolescent stage, and now they know that Mommy and Daddy cannot do Oko. Be first, you are laughing. Am I lying? They know that Mommy and Daddy cannot do Foco. They cannot punish them. Whenever they even say that they will punish them, they will not punish them. They now start sitting on the necks of their parents. Obiba say in tree, they'll say, nah, jeans. They go to SHS and they talk anyhow, act anyhow. Even the parents talk to them, they will just Obiba say, fly away, parents. We don't care about you. Recently, I'm not even talking about only Ghanaian kids. Recently, I've been seeing videos going around where some parents took their children's phones. And I'm talking about children that are in junior high school. In Ghana here, you can in JHS. They're in junior high school. And it seems they were misbehaving. They were very disrespectful, not listening to the parents, not listening to teachers. And because of that, they decided to take their phone as a form of punishment. Ladies and gentlemen, if you see the tantrums these grown children, children that are 13, 14, 15, even 17-year-old children are throwing, you'll be amazed. Some of them are crying on the ground like children, just breaking things in the house. There was one 12-year-old boy that destroyed every single thing in the mom's house. Broke kitchen counters, broke mirrors, broke the fridge, broke TVs, broke toilet seats, water closets, you know. Wakofa hammer, boo, just like. All because the mom took away his phone. Now, in this case, are you going to blame the child or are you going to blame the mom or the parents that let it get to this point? I also saw two kids, two girls. One is older. I think one is 17 and the other is like 13. Two girls. The dad took their phones from them, and when they watched the dad go to the workplace, they took a pickaxe and started putting holes into their dad's pickup. All because they are telling their daddy that he better bring them their phone or they will destroy his car. In Ghana here. When I saw the video, I was like, hey, the African in me was shaking. The African in me was shaking. Cuckoo, like, hey. Son. She take your phone. I didn't even get a phone after I finished SHS. The phone I was using was Nokia 3310. And that one, after Nokia 3310, I got some Samsung Yam. Jaddy Bob. Oh, then time Jaddy Bob color. Yeah. Like yellowish. Mm-hmm. That's what I was using. Why? So I use the phone for emergencies. Emergencies. Hey, your mommy took your phone. You are smashing the house, breaking every single property she has. You won't come and stay in the house again. And if you watch how the mom was crying, she didn't know what to do again. Now you don't know what to do again. If you punished your child from the beginning, even the Bible says, spare the rod, you spoil the child. Now, because you want to do a gentle parenting, now the kids are now parenting you. Because when you say anything, they won't mind you. They are now screaming in your face. The scream that you were supposed to scream when they were misbehaving as little toddlers. Now, when they grew up and you want to correct them, they are screaming that scream to you. Now, they have become parents to you.
Now your children are wearing mini skirts, talking provocatively, insulting people on social media, and the parents can't even do anything about it. Your child will go to school, misbehave. They will tell you that the teacher just whip like 3 lashes on their buttocks. And then you go to the school there and go and insult every teacher over there. You think when you go and do that over there, the teachers will never, ever correct your child again, even if they see that she's going to put her head inside fire. Gentle parent, even inside fire, they will not say pim, they will close their mouths. Now, inside America, I've seen a lot of educators there. Instead of saying teachers, they say educators. A lot of educators leaving the field of education because they said they are tired. The kids come to school and they are dangerous. I saw a teacher taking a phone from a student while she was in class because phones are not allowed in class. The student walked out of the class, slapped the teacher and smacked his head against the wall just because the teacher took the phone. Now me and coming your channel. I will come home, ladies and gentlemen. Like, I will come home. If you refuse to train your children, what are the teachers going to do? They are sending all those behaviors through the whole this thing. And now your child is pregnant. And you are saying, hey, what happened? Your child is involved in social vices. Now, almost every single student inside the university smokes, does drugs, or does some sort of thing that is not good. Now, they have made this can. What is it? I think nitrous oxide. They call it laughing gas. It's in a canister. They put it in balloons. They put it in balloons and they will be taking it so that they will get dazed and high and they'll be laughing and Momanko school among sure omwate. If your child even goes to the university, I beg you, that is not helium. Hi bro, Gray Bavel. Hey, Mr. Gray, how are you doing? This is your first time joining me. Hey. Now that it's nitrous oxide, helium too is there. They are doing both of those things too. And this thing, it doesn't allow oxygen to pump to your brain. So that state of fogginess for a couple of minutes, no, it's not worth your brain losing consciousness. Some people faint, lose consciousness, vomit, and have some sort of side effects immediately afterwards. So, but they won't talk about those things. So what is causing all those things? That is what I came to ask you tonight on the show. So my question is, are today's parents raising emotionally strong children because they always have an opinion? Every child, they are saying that I know my rights and don't do this to me. I know my right. They are very outspoken. This generation, dear, the kids are very, very outspoken. They don't mind the location. They will put you in your place. Mm-hmm. So is the parents right now raising emotionally strong children, or are they raising a generation that struggles with respect, discipline, and accountability? Are they raising strong children, or are they raising children that are disrespectful, indiscipline, and lacks accountability? Tell me your thoughts about this. Are the parents supposed to be blamed by the behavioral patterns of these children in this generation? Or in Kulana, they came with their own persona. 055-111-1995. Send me a voice note or a text on our WhatsApp line and join the conversation. Because this conversation, dear, it needs to be had. We need to talk about it because it's getting out of hand. It's getting out of hand, you know? The gentle parenting is not helping at all. It's not helping. Josie from Josie's Kitchen, is it helping? Josephine, is it helping? If it's not helping, tell me about it, because Josephine, you get kids and I know you are very, very strict woman. You will not let your children go and do junior. Sit down. 055-111-1995. You are not able to straighten your children in the house. They go outside and then they are disgracing you. Now you are acting as if you're oblivious to the behavior. Meanwhile, in your house, you tell Junior, put the spoon down. Junior will say, Mommy, go away. Mommy, I will not do it. And you are watching Junior, and Junior will Junior and Junior. Odra Bonte, sit down. Okay, come. Why?
It says sometimes you sit in a public transport and you see a kid stepping on your clothes and then hitting you. You see, me, my mother, she used her eyes. So, me say, even her eyes talk. you are misbehaving in public. She will look at you in some way. You will form balance. Now, you give the same eye to the kid. Or whoever names are mommy, this woman is looking at me some way. They will say it. And then the parents in turn will be looking at you as if you're a bad person. Meanwhile, your child is stepping on my clothes. Especially Sunday and Opa Moko Asore Akola Itiamata Adiso. Mami Jai, show Bananu Njamata Adiso Tiano. Ube Hermene. Son of Nobody is saying that my mother, dear, she will give you koto. My koto, dear, you know, me tactics. Me too, one more to him. That's what I do, like, me too, one more to him. That one, you know, auntie, team, one more to him. You will say auntie has, you know, team, one more to him. I won't knock your head. I will just pinch your armpit. Hey, Asimu. I'm sounding like a bad auntie. All my nieces and nephews, please. That's not how I am, okay? But if you become a stubborn child, I will pinch your armpits. I won't whoop your buttocks. There's this certain pain pinching the armpits give somebody. They won't do it again. They will not even try it again. So I'm asking you, are today's parents raising good kids? Or strong kids, confident kids, or you think you are raising a generation of kids that are very indisciplined, disrespectful, and lack accountability? What do you think about it? Share your thoughts with me through the comment section on TikTok and also on our WhatsApp line at 055-1111-995. Wisdom Frank is saying, Bible say, train your children when he or she grow, he will not depart from it. Exactly. That is Proverbs 22. He says, train up your child the way that he should go so that when he grows, he will not depart from it. That is the Bible verse. That one, I remember. And you know who taught me that one? My grandmother taught me when I was a kid. Growing up, I was in Sunday school then. That is when she taught me this. And I still remember Proverbs chapter 22. I think verse 6 or so like that. Mm-hmm. You see, we trained me up. In the way I should go, and I grew up and never departed from it. Junior, sit down. Is that training up the way they should go? They are going the way you train them. Gentle parenting. 055-1111-995. Today, even ghosts that listen to me and you people don't see anything, come to the WhatsApp line and come and tell me, because I know a lot of you have encountered children that are very disrespectful, and you have seen the way that these kids are behaving on the internet, and it's not. And sometimes I'm sure you yourselves, you have been wondering who to blame for their characteristics right now. 055-1111-995. For all this disrespecting and things going on by these kids, especially the adolescents that are going to grow up very soon to become the adults that we know, do you think it's the parents' fault? Lack of better training and better grooming? Or enkulana no modi omusuba infria iwumbu mobile. Being First UK saying that they are giving too much privilege to their children and spoiling them, thinking they love them. Rather, they are spoiling their children. Too much privilege. Now the kids are so entitled. I saw a video where a dad, let's say you used to give your child that you feed, clothes and everything. I think she's in junior high school. You give her, let's say, 200 Ghana cedis allowance every single month. And for some reason, that month, business was slow, so you gave her 150 Ghana cedis. The girl walked up to the father and the mom, and they were like, Daddy, what are you doing? Already, the 200 cedis was too much for me. It was too less for me, and I was about telling you to increase it. And then you even reduce it to 150 Ghana cedis. Like, why? Why would you even do that to me? It's my right. Imagine, no, it's your right. Allowance.
I take care of you, pay your school fees, give you feeding fee, give you chese, everything that you are supposed to get. On top, I give you allowance so that if you want to buy some snacks off the money that I give you already, you can get it and you won't suffer as a child. Look at how you are acting. Hey, just imagine. And I like what the father did. I think the father had it up to here. The mother was the one doing the gentle parenting in this case. So he took the girl's phone and said, oh, give it to me. Let me increase it for you. He took it and was like, I'm taking away the allowance and I'm taking away your phone too. Come and see how this girl was throwing a tantrum. Oh my God, an African child. Anyway, guys, I'm going for a quick commercial break. When I come back, we're still talking about this issue and there's also more music for you to enjoy. Stick and stay. I'll be right back.

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Yes, sir. Why would be channel be a what the bad? Tomorrow we are doing how good is your treat to English radio. Into who names there? It's now failure. Hey, Ubediaba. Anyway, you're still plugged on, heavily listening to your favorite evening show, The Hook, on your superstation, Love 99.5 FM. You already know who you're hanging out with. You're hanging out with me, of course. You're hanging out with me, Ahenkai, and DJ Rooney, giving you some pop music and some vibe music. You feel me? Hey, we are also still live on TikTok, so you can join me there and still join the conversation. Now I'm here to come and read your submissions. AJ. In case you don't know what we're talking about, we are speaking about the behavior of children nowadays. We have seen a lot of disrespectful behaviors, a lot of profane behaviors, a lot of outrageous behaviors, a lot of behaviors. Even we didn't fathom it. We couldn't even process it or even think about it when we were youth. No, okay, we are still youth. When we were babies and adolescents and fresh adults, you get it? Mm-hmm. But this kid, oh my goodness, it will shock you. It will shock you. Now, my question tonight was, is it the parents that are allowing this to happen? Is it the lack of parental guidance that is causing these kids nowadays to act the way they're acting? Are you blaming the children or you are blaming the parents? Is it the parents? Gentle parenting, is it the one causing the what we are seeing? I'm going to the WhatsApp to go and read your submissions to see where you lie. Either you're siding that indeed it is the parents that did not do their job well. They didn't groom their children well. Candle says, we used to get lash if we show bad eye. Don't me say, even if you attempt to act in a very disrespectful way, your mommy or your daddy will, especially your mommy will just grab the attitude. Obema outside eye bia. Unaiko kom go shake. Now, even if you give that side eye to a child, they will go and tell, mommy, look at that woman. She's winking at me or she's looking at me in a certain way. Mommy. And then mommy will be like, Junior, don't mind her. Come here. Now, your child is hitting me. Put your child to check. And both of you are angry at me. You and the child, Nina, you go collect from my hands. Moving on, this one says, hello, Ahenkai Insura here. Today's parents are often raising children who are more emotionally aware and open about their feelings. Yes. However, that's a big however though. Some argue that too much protection from failure and consequences can lead to struggles with accountability and respect. Throughout the years, children are raised to accept and condone anything that comes they are away from their parents as discipline, and it has become the norm. However, today's parents are training children who are both emotionally healthy, responsible, and able to express their feelings while also accepting consequences, respecting boundaries, and handling challenges. Good evening. Good evening to you too. Now, Insura is looking at the positive side of how the parents are going. You see, I told you that a lot of it came from trauma from how we were raised. You see, growing up, even if you are right as a kid, your mother or your father will still side with the adult who even did something bad against you. As a child, you were not able to speak up freely. You can't speak out on your chest. When something is bothering you, you bottle it in. And most of us grew up not even know how to open up and talk about our feelings. We grew up, you know, thinking that whatever is happening to us is about us, you get? Shout out going out to Biny Frames. But because of that, you know, we have vouched for ourselves and verged that we are not going to transfer the trauma we went through to our children. And because of that, they came with the term gentle parenting. And now, I think the parents have now...

gotten where the bar lies with the gentle parenting, because gentle parenting now the children can't even take accountability for their actions anymore. They think because mommy says yes to everything, mommy doesn't scream, mommy doesn't do anything bad when I do something bad, they just say, don't do it again, because of that, they think they have the yardstick to do whatever they want, okay? And it's very, very serious. Coffee Bunny is saying, you are right, pa. It's very serious. Serious, oh. This one says, Dennis from Tanoso is also saying, yeah, sure. All parents, but not all parents. Sometimes we call human rights leaving their wards to behave anyway, to do what they want. Okay. So I think Dennis means that because of human rights, we are leaving the children to behave any way they want, because we know that, hey, me and my bans so I bonny and I'm trying to go to our call. I could catch the police. Even Ghana police won't mind you. But outside the 911 go work. But for here, go to the police station, go and say that I missed school. I didn't go to school. And my mother whooped me. My mother put some 3 lashes at my bottle. Aye. You have maybe the whole day they have not gotten any case in the police station. You be an escape goat. The way they will lash you. I remember when I was younger, kids that refused to go to school, there was this military man that used to live in our neighborhood. While one go school be or better more around 11:10. He will come and you'll be going from house to house. All the kids, he will just bundle all of them and put them in the military pickup and send them. When they come back, they never miss school again. I know the experience they went through would be traumatizing, but it had a positive effect too. Now they won't talk back. Hey, I said, "Mo, we call left, ne? Yeah, now we call right." This one says, "Parents are raising a generation that are struggling with respect, discipline, and accountability." Okay, that's what he thinks, because the parents themselves don't lack all these things. Okay, and this is coming from Royal Prophet Peterson, Honest Adewale. I think I understand what Prophet Adewale is saying, because when a child is growing up or the child is born to a family, they come with a clear slate. Their brain is practically empty. They are here on this world to emulate whatever the parents are doing or emulate whatever the society puts in front of them. So if they are growing up seeing their moms insulting all the time, moms shouting all the time, seeing the father and the mom quarreling all the time, they are going to pick those habits, because you are the one feeding. You know, it's like buying an empty memory card or an empty pen drive. You are the one putting documents and putting things on it, so the kid will be downloading all these things. So if you, the parent, you lack the respect, discipline, and accountability, he's gonna take it too. The child is gonna take the same thing and put it in your face, and then you'll be acting that, hey, now kulekura teni deo fano wa him, while you were standing outside insulting somebody. Kid starts insulting and you ask, now where did they learn this from? But they saw you insulting. You, them parents, you cause it. That is why when a kid is growing up, we tell you to be very careful how you speak and act around them, because they are picking every single thing you're doing. Let this too be an advice for the parents that have toddlers and little children, because this is the crucial stage. You're picking every single thing you're doing. Even how you eat, how you walk, how you talk, everything, they're picking it. So who did you now do? Someone who now did you now scroll phone? They know that when we are eating, you're supposed to be looking on the phone. We are picking it. Moving on, this one says, Ahinkai, this reminded me of something about my journey. Growing up, I never knew my parents were parenting me for something bigger. At that point, the lessons felt normal. They taught me discipline, responsibility, patience, and the importance of learning things properly. I did not know those small lessons were building the mindset I would later need as a head teacher today. The discipline to keep learning when nobody was watching. The patience to improve when things did not work immediately. The responsibility to handle other people's businesses like they were your own. Come to my school, you can't use a cane on a child. You know
what will happen next. Many times we think transformation only happens through big moments, but sometimes it happens gently through the values we are taught at home. Good evening, Ahinkai. Hi to Krisha Kobe and Josie. This is coming from Brakofi Richmond from Apidu Kokobing, Unity Junction, inside Elysian International School Kokobing. That is the head teacher, yeah. You see, that is what I'm saying. As the parent, you are supposed to inculcate every little detail into your child. Every little detail, mannerism, behavioral patterns, anything good, manners into your child. So that when they go to school, they do not go and suffocate the teachers over there, because in Kofun Kule Biba School, even in kindergarten, wohome bete. Sit down sorry table so. Because when he or she stood on the dining table, mommy didn't tell him or her to calm down. In Toba school, Modrin said the school is his playground. Oh yeah, Semo. This one says, good evening, sweet girl Ahinkai and DJ Rooney. This is your girl Nanaya Nayas inside of Miles 3. From the question stated, I can boldly say that today's parents are raising both, but finds it very difficult and uneasy to balance the two. Exactly. If parents want it the emotional way, they switch on to the low-key mood. But if they want it vice versa, they move on to the straight route, which children does before complain. Oh, that is the do before complain movement. Shout out to all the listeners. Thank you very much. I get you. The parents must find a fine line between these things so that we know exactly. I think this will be the last one.

quite unfortunate. Josie sent me a long voice note, but the voice note did not play. Hey, Josie, I'm sorry. It's not my fault. Your voice note did not play. You see that small silence we just had? It was me trying to find out why Josie's voice note is not playing. Josie, where did you record it from? From the kitchen? I'm sure you're making my cupcakes right now. If you don't make my cupcakes and send it to me, your voice note will not come. But anyway, guys, for the bottom line of today's conversation, I think we have found out that in as much as the parents now are grooming the children to have more self-awareness, more discipline, or to know their rights, be more outspoken, to know things around them and be on their feet, they are also finding a difficulty to find the fine line, the balance between also training the children to be more responsible, respectful, and take accountability for their irresponsible acts. Because the parents are not teaching them how to be accountable. A kid will be moving, if not even a kid, let's say an adolescent will be moving up and down in a very disrespectful way, and they still don't want to take accountability for it. They don't even know that what they are doing is bad. And some of them, they even know. When you go talk to them about it, they will still shout to your face. That is a disgrace to their parents. And if you're a child listening to me, please take accountability, because I know some of the youth listen to me. Now, the university, I think we have as young as 16, 17 in the university now. They are not even adults yet, so I know what I'm talking about. If you are listening to us now, please do better, learn better. If mommy and daddy didn't teach you that, Auntie Ahinka is telling you that please do better, respect, okay? Even though I want you to still be self-aware, confident, love yourself and all of that, always be mindful of how you speak and how you manipulate yourself around environment and people, okay? The parents too, please do better. Thank you. Mitrakem now beti eti ami ame wunukutu. And I'm eating a motu. So, anyway, thank you guys so much. That is all the time I have with you. Please don't mind me. Don't mind me. I'll come your way same time tomorrow. Nathaniel Mensah is already in the studio to give you a fun time on vibes. So, when I say bye bye, that is not all the time for Love FM. The fresh boy Nathaniel Mensah is coming to take your seat, okay? So we meet tomorrow for How Good Is Your Cheat English Ratio? Prepare yourself for class, okay? So we meet tomorrow. Good evening. My name is Ahinkai, and I'm out.

0: threats, contributing to thousands of premature deaths each year. While vehicle emissions, open burning, and biomass are often blamed, regulators say industrial activity is a significant contributor to the country's air quality problem. Selena Amoa is the head of the Air Quality Unit at the Environmental Protection Authority.
1: The sources of air pollution in the country has been identified as first from industrial activities. Industrial activity itself results in air emissions. Like if you take the cement industry, for instance, you know, because it is gravels that is they are grinding. You know, the grinding or the gravels itself generates air emissions.
0: To tackle the problem, the Environmental Protection Authority has introduced a new real-time monitoring system designed to track industrial emissions as they happen instead of relying on delayed reports.
1: We have introduced what we call the Ghana Online Continuous Emission Monitoring System. So this is a real-time monitoring from industrial operations, and that gives the pollution levels as and when the activity is going on.
0: This story was a collaboration with New Narratives. Funding was provided by the Clean Air Fund, which had no say in the story's content. For Joy News, Michael Ashali.
2: Moving on, government has confirmed at least 12 deaths from Monday's flooding across several parts of Accra and other regions. Interior Minister Muntaka Mubarak told Parliament that over 38,000 people have been displaced, but search efforts ongoing for missing persons. Before we hear from Interior Minister, here is a look at the scale of destruction in Accra, where residents around the Alobushi market are calling for urgent expansion of drainage systems after reports of 11 bodies were retrieved in the area.
3: And we managed to call the police, not even the NADMA, we called the police. So they were the one who came to our rescue to come for the dead bodies. And, you know, from there, even this morning, we saw one dead body. So a lady with her child.
4: Obiba, wewu, nipa mienu, nipa bako, nipa mienu, ewu, condemn. Sister, fufrosu, obiwu, obiwu, ninyamani nina, akko. Oh, one for one person. Oh, sorry, and pants per se. And not the sorry, one fashion.
2: Interior Minister Muntaka Mubarak briefing Parliament says at least 12 casualties have been recorded, with 7 other individuals yet to be accounted for.
5: We have a total of 7,761 households that were displaced, with 38,802 individuals affected, with 7 persons still missing as of this morning, and the total death are 12 individuals that we lost. Mr. Speaker, let me take this opportunity to extend our condolences and that of government and the people of Ghana to the families that lost their family members, and we assure them we are with them in this difficult moment.
2: Flag bearer of the New Patriotic Party, Dr. Mahmoud Baumia, is calling on the government to declare a state of emergency following the devastating floods in parts of the country. He made the call during a visit to some affected communities.
6: This is a tragedy for all of Ghana. It's a real issue of flooding facing Greater Accra region. And that issue is something that requires immediate and urgent solution. And if this is going to be more rain, I believe that the government could also consider even declaring a state of emergency so that we deal with this in that particular format.
2: And that's how we wrap up the last bulletin for the day. For more news, do log on to myjoyonline.com. I am Esther Isi Nkrumah.
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0: left, because great time to be back here on the radio. How are you feeling? It's great to have all of you back here on the show. I don't know, but I love the song and how it sounds like. The instrumentals, the voice, everything in the song sounds so good, man. Love the song. And so if you realize, you could tell that I decided to replay the song. I don't know if you catch that, but yeah, I did. Thanks for joining. From now till 12 minutes, it's going to be a bundle of joy, serving you a big bowl of goodness. Welcome to the show. And this is where the CT is listening to. Great to have all of you back on the show. And don't forget, we're live on TikTok. You can join me now, @NickMensah_. That's how you get on and be a big part of the show. My name is Nathaniel Mensah, your best companion after work. All the stress, leave it on me, because I'm right here to make sure that you feel fine.
1: Love FM, we got it.
0: Certainly, we've got the best for you from now to 12 midnight. It's a Tuesday, as we're going to have the best of time as always. Thanks for joining. And don't forget that we're live on TikTok. You can join me at @NateSmensah_, @NateMensah_. Big shout out going out to Mami Kunedu. Thanks for joining. And a big one to you, Julia. Thanks for joining. Amma, I see you. Thanks for joining. Big shout going out to you, Nyamik Chewa. Thanks for joining as well. Mami Bwama, I see you. Thanks for joining. Mami with Blue and Ghana Flock. Thanks for joining. Big shout out to you, God's Love. I see you. How are you doing, girl? It's good to see you. Mwah, mwah. Big shout out to Acey. Acey, thanks for joining as well. And to you, Abna Hachiko. Big shout out to you, Fia. Big shout out to you, Jehovah Nisi. I see you, Akusia Pretty, and I see you. My name is Ashley. Ashley, thanks for joining. Big shout out to you, Porsche Baby. And a big shout out going out to you, Betty Jesse. And I see one sweet girl, Miss B. What's up? Hey. I know what I just said is gonna bring problems, but yeah, all the ladies that watch me frequently, you guys are all sweet, yeah. It's not just Miss B. I'm sure you know I'm talking about, you know, yeah. Big shout out to you, this Dugbe. Thanks for joining. And of course to you, Mami Kriya Ampoma. Thanks for joining as well. To you, Judith, how are you doing? Thanks for joining. Your name is Monique. Thanks for joining, Monique. And to you, If you're Abba, me Penayo. My mom and Nana. If you're Abba, Aman Kroma. Thanks for joining. Big shout out to you, Ifwa. Thanks for joining. Anaya Berry, I see you. KD, thanks for joining as well. And some people just join and they think I'll be able to tell that they are here already. But you just came. Big shout out to you, Phyllis. I see you. And big shout out to you, Ekria Sewa. Thanks for joining. AC says, hey, Nat, you're suffering here, Papa. The ladies won't let you breathe. I'm breathing fine. Allow everybody. I'm breathing fine. Yeah. Amma says, you only saw Miss B. I'm sure you're all not listening. Eh? Amma, you're probably not listening. Are you listening? Anyways, thanks for everybody for joining. It's always a pleasure. I see you, Z. It's great to have you on the show. Well, from now till it's 12 midnight, it's a great pleasure to have you on the show. And I'm sure if you're listening to the show, you're thinking, I didn't have man kwane or TikTok. Now, I'll say me man bar. I don't even need Bema on me like, oh, bede, oh, bede. Big shout out to Josie. I know that's why Josie has sent me a sticker, which I cannot see. I can only see after the show. Josie, what's up? Thanks for joining. Song in the background, Jason Derulo with Blind. The song was made somewhere in 2010. Amazing song. Love it to bits, man. I see you, Trisha. Thanks for joining. Timothy, thanks for joining as well. It's great to have you on the show. Big shout out to the man named Kusho Kobe. My G for life, man. And big shout out to you, Meme. Meme, it's good to see you. How are you doing? Thanks for joining. All right, so we're going to get to the phone lines right now. And immediately we're done, we're going to talk about something. Yeah. is unfiltered. So tonight, we're going to really be unfiltered about something. And it's something that I'm sure we all be very interested to talk about. And so you can put me on the phone now. Phone lines are activated. Numbers you're calling me on remains the same numbers that you know. 03-220-83596. 03-220-83597. Welcome to the show. You're listening to Nathaniel Mensah. And of course, this is Vibes on your Super Dial Love 99.5.
1: This is Nathaniel Mensah.
0: All right, so get on the phone lines with me now. It's on 03-220-83596. And also on 03-220-83597. Phone lines are open now. Well, let's get talking. Hello? Hello? Hello? Hello?
2: Hello?
0: Yeah, I can hear you now. How are you doing?
2: I'm good, and you?
0: I'm also fine. Who am I talking to? Dennis, Ashton girl. And I hear a Coco Spurs girl. Coco Spurs, Dennis.
2: Hey! You never me.
0: Why was it? Me who are there? Me who are there?
2: Something
0: Oh, now feel free and talk to me. Hmm? Talk.
2: No, I don't have to talk.
0: Oh, now, yeah. Be strong and courageous, yeah?
2: Hey, my home. It's
0: true, yes, it is. I open fire mobile already, you know, so.
2: My mobile mobile.
0: I hope I'm paying my go for your bumpire, mama. Pray for them.
2: One night.
0: Zah.

0: problem?
1: How's your problem?
0: Ah, what
1: else is diabolical? I'm so diabolical. I'm not coming so diabolical. I'm not escalate.
0: Sir?
1: I'm diabolical. I'm going to be.
0: Emily.
1: Hey. Josie. Oh, what's wrong with that?
0: I don't know.
1: Oh, that's so bad. Oh.
0: That's
1: the way it's about me, eh?
0: Mm.
1: What did I do, please? Anyways, thanks for calling. Drop me your shots. Let's go. I.
2: God have mercy upon us.
1: All right, thanks for calling.
0: Shout out to Prof. Isaac, Rahel, Mansu. I know them. So that we hear the tone. Lady, enemy customers.
1: Thanks for calling, Josie. All right, you can drop me a call. Pick up the phone, 03-220-83596. Hello?
3: Hello.
1: Good evening, my boss. How are you doing?
3: I'm good, and you, boss?
1: I'm doing fantastic. Obolo Mensa.
3: Nathaniel Mensa.
1: Obolo Mensa.
3: Nathaniel Mensa.
1: Charlie, what is happening? What is happening?
3: Charlie, if you have a call, I'm going to talk to you when you have GD.
1: If I'm happy, you're happy.
3: You know,
1: right? Because I don't know why when I'm picking calls, my first caller should even be a man in the first place.
3: We're a guy.
1: Because that's the most recent.
3: Is that me? Person, me be able to say, oh,
1: Sasa, I'm not my heart.
3: There be a man, a bad fat.
1: Ah, there be a person who said, I'm past, and me feel so straight to say, Miss Renam. There
3: be me straight to say, MC.
1: Oh, but love mess.
3: Oh, wow, now they are missing out.
1: Anyways, that's good. Happy marriage.
3: Me pa chome wale.
1: Ah. Charlie, thanks for calling. You can drop me a call. 03-220-83596-83597. Miss B. Please pick your phone and drop me a call. 03-220-83596. Hello?
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3: Ranat.
1: Senior.
3: Asundin Kam.
1: Peace be unto you too, my brother.
3: Bajeda, what to say?
1: I'm doing fine. How are you doing too? Thank God. Kweku Ralph.
3: Yes, brother.
1: What's up, Maji?
5: Oh, me too, Kanache.
1: Ade. Everything nice. Have you been able to sew a shirt yet?
5: Me
1: busa, ze wan hunu pam.
5: Oh, pam de me pam.
1: Da?
5: Pa.
1: Tablecloth.
5: Oh, pam de me pam, ya mi adu.
1: Ah, ya mi ase pam. Why?
5: Thanks to man like Savula, my boss.
1: Okay. That's good. Thanks for joining, my brother. So, who are you dropping your shots to tonight?
5: Nat, my bro, Kola Baku. My bro, Adam Fobaku.

0: friend of Ben. Ben, listen to you right now.
1: Big shout out to Ben. Big shout out to Ben. Big shout out to Ben.
0: Who started program? I know a friend. Say, Raf, for love, no, love FM number. They text to me. They are saying probably he's going to call you. Shout out to Big Benghazi.
1: Hopefully, Ben. hopefully he's patient enough to be on the call.
0: But what say?
1: Hopefully, he's patient enough to wait.
0: Sure. Oh, send him. My card is much.
1: Then I'll catch you.
0: My catch and say. Line a hot because amount food amount food
1: what's your sir? All right, Charlie, thanks for calling, man.
0: All right.
1: You know the vibes. We've got the whole city on lockdown, and of course this is where everybody's listening to. We've got people listening across the world as well, in all our diaspora communities in the UK, USA, Germany, Canada, Spain, Italy, France. And then we have people in UAE as well. And we have some few friends in Trinidad and Tobago as well that listens to us. As we're that big, yeah, yeah. Hello?
2: Nathaniel.
1: Yeah. Oh! Oh! Ladies and gentlemen, I miss my Emily. How are you doing? Oh. What sickness is happening to my baby? What's wrong with my baby?
2: Nothing wrong. I was just observing.
1: You're just what?
2: Observing.
1: But I thought Josie said you're sick.
2: Oh.
1: Hmm?
2: Yes, I was admitted. Like, I went to a local medical clinic. Yes, I've been terribly sick.
1: Oh, so sorry. But I hope you're getting better, right?
2: With what I've heard this evening,
1: I'm going to be
2: hearing.
1: You're going to be fine, eh?
2: I am better.
1: Yeah, maybe I'm pie, ma. What's it?
2: There's a time, what you have said.
1: Nah, come again.
2: I said, sir, with what I've heard and then what I am hearing right now, I'm okay.
1: With what you are hearing?
2: Mm-hmm.
1: Is it my voice?
2: Mm-hmm.
1: Oh, and the fact that I said my baby.
2: No.
1: Hey, I guess it's seven.
2: No, like, I've lived it and then I've heard it, but it's been
1: like, I guess it's seven.
2: Back,
1: sure. Anyways, get well soon, I'm fine. Get well soon, okay?
2: Okay, I won't, like, I'm huge, trust me.
1: All right, sure. But who are you dropping your shots to, though?
2: To Coffee Sofa and then to everybody.
1: All right.
2: In the listening.
1: All right. Thanks for calling, Emily. And your birthday.
2: I'm about to marry.
1: We're about to marry. Wedding bells.
2: Yeah, really, I'm telling you.
1: So who is the husband, though?
2: Can't I? Engineer.
1: Oh, I'm just asking a harmless question.
2: I've been asking you, sir. Let me book you. You don't want to be booked.
1: Nah, the bookings you wanted to do, you wanted to book me for your bedroom. Come on, guys.
2: Maybe any excitement in the end.
1: Zimbaya wedding or bedroom?
2: The NMSD.
1: That damn dear.
2: Bedroom or bathroom, choose one.
1: I think I'm going to go for the bathroom, though.
2: Oh, class.
1: Yeah. Clock it. Clock it, baby. Clock it. Thanks for calling. 0322.

0: I couldn't hear myself. I think we're live now. All right, hello.
1: Yeah, hello. Good evening.
0: Good evening. How are you doing?
1: Yeah, I'm good. Yourself?
0: Yeah, I know. Good. You don't sound excited.
1: Oh, I'm good. I'm good.
0: So I want you to say the hello in a very flirty way. Let's go.
1: I don't think I
0: can. Hello, flirty. Let's go.
1: Hello, hello.
0: Hey, flirty nini. Okay, let's do let's do hello in a happy mode.
1: No.
0: Sure. Hello, hello in a sad mood.
1: All right. Hello.
0: Okay, hello in a happy mood now.
1: Right. Hello.
0: Ah! Is this your happy?
1: Okay, hello.
0: Ah. And hello, hello in an angry mood.
1: Hello.
0: As in your new pa. And then I have no. No, no, that's you. As in your new pa.
1: No.
0: So hello, hello in a flirty mood. Let's go.
1: Hello. Ah.
0: Should I find some fast stress? So now I have a foul team. Hello. Hello.
1: I don't flirt. So I'm like, no, I can't do it.
0: You don't flirt.
1: Yeah.
0: So that means you are very unromantic. That's what you mean.
1: Yeah.
0: The upper saw. Yeah. And my mom will have it by. Oh, those are fast stress. So, hello.
1: Ah, okay. So hello.
0: How are you doing?
1: Good.
0: This is Laureen, right?
1: Come in.
0: What's your name? Laureen, right?
1: Yeah, I'm Laureen.
0: Yeah. Laureen, I get your answer. So imagine someone save your number like that. Would you be bored?
1: Yes.
0: But you just said Laureen Arias. That's your name. I asked for your name and it said Laureen Arias.
1: Oh, no, you can say my name, Laureen, but I just said
0: the... See, what must be a saving number? Laureen, I hear yes.
1: You can't mean on the yaka. He does that.
0: But I hope you had a good day.
1: Yeah, I did.
0: How's single life treating you?
1: I'm okay. I am really enjoying it,
0: seriously. Hey! Stay in Chantro. I will be brave. Oh, come on, be honest.
1: Yes.
0: I will be brave. You know, come on, be honest.
1: Sometimes I just feel lonely, but it's cool, you know.
0: Sometimes you feel like.
1: Not really.
0: Or sometimes you feel like.
1: Huh? Yes.
0: Sometimes you feel like.
1: Oh, yeah. But
0: I say, yeah. You're a very bad child. Do you know what I'm talking about?
1: I don't know. I'm confused. I don't know.
0: So what? I say you don't know. If you don't know something, how are you able to answer?
1: Oh, but seriously,
0: no, wait, does this sound very familiar? Is it familiar?
1: Yeah.
0: It is, eh?
1: Mm-hmm.
0: Is it your favorite sound?
1: Yeah.
0: With the bar from the hunger now.
1: Oh, that'd be me, sir. I mean, you sound
0: like. Oh, that bar from the hunger, sir. Oh.
1: Baby, sir.
0: Allah. Thanks for calling. Drop your shots. Let's go.
1: Yeah, this is how to appear could be. I hope you know appear could be the host of it. You have to move them. Yeah.
0: Yeah.
1: Yeah. Please tell him I miss him. Why?
0: Hey. Hey, Wafa.
1: Hey. Oh no.
0: Hey.
1: Oh, come on. I know him like.
0: Ishira FM. What's 0-4-5-8? Hey! Oh! Hello, Minnie and Awe. Hello, Minnie and Awe. Okay. Thanks for calling. Hello, Minnie and Awe. Okay. Put me on the phone, 03220-8359. Says a big shout out's going out to you, Miss Banish. What's up, baby? Now call on the line. Hello. Hello, Junior. How are you doing?
2: Mom, you doing great. I need you.
0: I'm also fine. How's Mommy doing?
2: Yeah, you doing great.
0: We thank God. Junior, why are you laughing?
2: Nothing.
0: Junior, who are you sending your greetings to?
2: To you, Misha, good people, and all the listeners.
0: All right, thanks for calling. Enjoy the show, okay? Please, if you have a child under 18 years listening to me, I'm very sorry. Turn off the radio or suck him out here. Because today I'm in a very different realm. I think I should put a disclaimer. I think that's better. I should probably put a disclaimer. Yeah. Because I've entered a different realm. Now, who we are saying, baby, I'm a runner. Sentient, I'm a sissy. I'm a one day ever. Tim Shell, I'm a fairy tina. Only if you share, I do not. That's your man in that. Why?

0: Mesia wa wa. 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I beg. 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
1: Don't call my kids go. That one no. At them my cat to the said that things. And my phone call me that. Don't call my kids go.
0: I guess I don't want to go carry your kiosko. Anyways, you can still give me a call. Make sure I see you, Sewa. See you, mommy. How are you, mommy, Sewa? Thanks for joining. Mama says, let me sleep. Now, I'm 16 years. Do the needful. Do the needful. Do the needful. Do the needful. Hello?
2: Hello.
0: Good evening, my boss. How are you doing?
2: I'm doing good. How about you?
0: I'm doing fantastic. What's your name?
2: This is Bobby.
0: Yeah.
2: You know, I went to Zanzibar. So, right now, my accent is, you know.
0: Ushia,
2: nah.
0: Yeah, sure.
2: Nah.
0: Yeah, you're just Ushia Sla.
2: Oh, nah.
0: Yeah, sure.
2: Yeah.
0: Nah, oh, anyway, what's that? Anyway, what's that?
2: And you mean?
0: A bunny more, won't it?
2: Debbie, you.
0: Won't it?
2: Debbie, maintain on the
0: ta.
2: Yeah.
0: And you're not here. Why? Jai, why?
2: Oh, alright.
0: Why? Jai, why?
2: Me, Jai.
0: So, when are the crow? When are the crow?
2: Nah.
0: Way, Nameka, way, way. Jai, way, way. Hi, Jai, why?
2: Me,
0: you know, Jai, why?
2: Mate.
0: Why are you born so much?
2: Bobby,
0: it's been a long time. Where have you been, though?
2: Oh, you know, a long story. We took one,
0: oh, girl.
2: No, please.
0: It's a baby.
2: My
0: single.
2: Oh, Debbie.
0: Yeah, sure. Cause
2: my single watch you.
0: As I'm coming, Anyways, Bobby, drop me a shout. Let's go.
2: Oh, shout out to Obolo Mensah. Mafina.
0: Why are you talking like that? Oh, don't flap. Mafina.
2: Why? Oh, Daddy.
0: And I will chill on him.
2: Me chill on him.
0: Ah, okay. You know, about boy. Why?
2: Why?
0: Why? it's the weather, eh? Say, what says is the weather? Weather, no. No crap. Oh, I'm pa. Tease is your cassassa da di lumba, yeah. No crap. It da my sleepy brain. With da my sleepy brain.
3: Ade.
0: Red, 0322083596 70 a big bowl of joy. Hello.
4: Hello.
0: Good evening, my boss. How are you doing?
4: I'm doing good.
0: Tango, what's your name?
4: My name is B-Boy.
0: B-B Boy.
4: MC Nathaniel.
0: Hey, B-B Boy.
4: MC Nathaniel.
0: Hey, B-B Boy.
4: My only MC.
0: Hey, yo, B-B Boy.
4: My MC, Bakupre.
0: Now, Olan and I say, hey, yo, Kumasi people, how are you?
4: Kumasi. Okay. What's up, Kumasi Kampi Pons? My name is BB Boy. You are listening to Nathaniel Mensa.
0: Nice one.
4: Eskele bebe, tio le baby.
0: BB Boy, how are you doing?
4: I'm doing good, Nathaniel.
0: Thanks for calling, Masa. What happened, bro?
4: I want to give me a 20. I see you, Cecilia Mensa, Professor Kofi Fafra. And then, oh, Bolo Mensa.
0: What's in here? Mansu.
4: Yes.
0: Wow, okay. What are you interested? Bye.
4: I come.
0: Bye. Why?
4: Catch me.
0: Then, never.
4: Mansu. What are you
0: Okay. Then, bye. Why?
4: Bye, Abisha. Mate,
0: yes. Why?
4: Yes. Nathaniel Mensa.
0: Senior.
3: Ade.
0: Red, I'm red. Big shout's going out to Res Deco. I see you, my brother. Thanks for joining. Big one to you. You can still give me a call. Nana, I see you. What's up, bro? I see a man wanting a black sausage. I had a black sausage in there, dang. What is black sausage? 03-220-83596. 03-220-83597. You can drop me a call right now. Hello. Oh, we lost you on the line. Please give me a call. And please, you guys are hijacking the line too much. I want to talk to ladies too. Allow my ladies to call me. Don't hijack my phone lines like that. The bass is plenty. I mean, I need some softness in my ear. 03-220-83596. 03-220-83597. And also in 03-220-83598. That's how you drop me a call. I don't know why Rahel is sending me stickers. Rahel, explain your stickers. Hello?
5: Hello. MC Nati Bongo.
0: But your megaphone and our phone.
5: You said.
0: But your way in the megaphone and our phone.
5: Megaphone.
0: Megaphone and make us our sweet.
5: I can.
0: And if our phone, frame, why? Oh, sorry. There,
5: my dear, we end the end.
0: Red, violet, orange, yellow, any purple? What are you
5: Why?
0: Your friend was saying, what's your name?
5: My name be
6: Blacko G.
0: My name is Blacko.
6: Yeah.
0: Blacko, nice. Na, and how did you?
6: And man, I'm
0: not going to go. No, correct. No, correct. There's a 2 million a cement kakra. Correct. Correct. Now, okay, say, man, Matthias here. Matthias here.
6: I want
0: to do
6: them. What's that? I want to do them.
0: They're right now, and what?
6: Matthias,
0: they're in Casa Bibli. Oh, wow. Oh, I do crow.
6: Yeah.
0: I started free there, my first letter.
6: You see, in Jembe.
0: They will say my first letter.
6: Meaning.
0: My first letter.
6: And then
0: my name is Sofwa Kwa Pam. Now, Pam, I'm going to draw an MD. My first letter.
6: Master, my name is Sofwa Kwa Pam.
7: Eskele, baby. Tiole, baby.
0: We see W. W for the A.
6: The kind
0: of
6: man.
0: I had W for the A.
6: Watch it.
0: But it's like you guys are thinking so far. Say, you're going to be money, Anna. Ah, so much drink actually.
6: Maybe I'm wet and now, man.
0: We'll be crassy, eh, not, but I bakuna be an MD, mum. I mean, Kokona, like.
6: The aqua and the black sausage.
0: Maybe there be me, MM, the Bema, the MM, the black sausage. Yeah. Me there, I'm going to cry, I'm going to abandon him cry. Kwaku, me there, any, oh. That is, Edinantis.
6: Stephen Opoku.
0: Stephen Opoku. And your real name is Stephen, and your other name is Stephen Opoku.
6: Yeah. No. My
0: surname
6: is Opoku.
0: What's that?
6: My surname is Opoku.
0: My name is Opoku. And your real name is Stephen.
6: Yeah.
0: Allah. But your question is when?
6: Is it?
0: Your SHS Ben, I'll call any name.
6: Bayere Babuade.
0: No credit. Why? Thanks for calling. Drop me your shots. Let's go.
6: Shout out to all the girls. Right. Bye bye.
0: Bye. You can still give me a call. And this shout out should be yourselves. So feel free. And let's have a good time together. If it's your first time listening to the show, don't give up yet. You should be patient enough to be on my phone. So keep calling. Your time will come for you to shine. Okay. Hello?
8: Hello.
0: Oh, good evening, it's a lady. How are you doing?
8: I'm good. How are you?
0: I'm also fine. Essie Nam.
8: Sorry?
0: Is it Essie Nam?
8: No, Jessica.
0: Oh my God, this is so soothing. Oh my God, my son, Jessica, my son. Jessica, say hello like you're sad.
8: I'm not sad.
0: Just say hello in a sad mood. I want to hear something.
8: Hello.
0: Hello in a very happy mood.
8: Hello.
0: Hello in an angry mood.
8: Hello.
0: Hello in a flirty mood.
8: Hello.
0: Oh my God. So which one are you using now?
8: Hello.
0: One more time.
8: Brian
0: Nat. One more. Brian Nat saying, there's Sunny.
8: You're listening to Nathaniel.
0: Then, which one is Bra Nat?
8: Oh, Bra Nathaniel, maybe.
0: Then, Bra.
8: Da Nat, and I'm Kali.
0: That's saying, oh, Jessica, come on.
8: Eja Nat.
0: Oh, Jesse. Then, how are you? Jesse, make a two.
8: Mr.
0: Patch. See, who knew you, Jesse?
8: Mr. Nat.
0: Interesting. Why? Yeah. Yeah, Casaneco, why?
8: Hey, Mikade, shout out to everybody, especially those on TikTok, and shout out to Amma, Mami Sewa, Miss Faira, Munina, and Yami Shamo.
0: It's a bad day. It's a bad day at the office, man. Hey, Janat, come on. Oh. Charlie. Oh, and then I should know. Hey, Janat, say, like, can I come know? And then I should know. I didn't know, kind of. Ashim. Wama Ashim Makuma. Ashim. Hey, Janat, say, Ashim, Papa. Oh. I'm going to cry.

0: 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I want to cry.
1: Oh. 03220. 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They can still give me a call. I'm still listening to the vibes in your super dial law for 99.5 FM. Oh no, boy.
0: I want to cry.
2: The water calm my curious go. That one, no. I did my cat to the side of things. And my phone call me that. The water calm my curious go.
1: It's a good time, yes, having a big ball of joy. 03220 83596 83597. Hello? Hello?
3: Hello,
1: Vicky. Oh, about Patrol, megaphone and our phone. Hello? Maintain on count, because I can see your mommy. Speak louder for me, okay? No, I can hardly make you out. Please, if you're using an earpiece or anything, please plug it out and let's do a speak. Put me on speaker, okay?
3: Okay.
1: All right, so how are you? What's your name?
3: I'm Amelia.
1: Amelia, where are you calling me from?
3: Okay, I'm in Kumasi.
1: Where in Kumasi are you, Amelia?
3: Atrimaboko.
1: Yes. Okay, I know there very well. I know around Manuel International School and all of those areas. I know there. Where do you live exactly?
3: Okay. No, I
1: like this castle. There ain't just minimums, though. I take me far. Anyways, it's your first time calling me, right?
3: Yeah, it is my first.
1: Welcome to the show. Thanks for calling, though. Hope you're having a good time.
3: Yeah, I'm really enjoying.
1: I'm happy that you're enjoying. Yeah. You want to enjoy more? But you get my question. Do you get my question?
3: No.
1: Do you get my question?
3: No.
1: Do you want to enjoy more?
3: Yes.
1: Okay, so you want to enjoy me more?
3: Yes.
1: And what to me? What to me? Kasa kese na wan kasa kese. Aha. You want to enjoy me more?
3: Yes.
1: Eh. you enjoy me more, okay?
3: Yes. Okay.
1: But the more you say yes, it sounds like something else. Say yes 5 times.
3: Yes.
1: Five. Like keep the space. Don't interrupt it. And sound very sweet. I'm checking something. Yeah, really, that's very reading news. Anyways, Amelia, who are you dropping your shouts to?
3: I should have told my friends that baby in a crash I'm on Boga.
1: Okay. Yes. Thanks for calling, okay?
3: Bye.
1: I hope I hear from you again. Thanks for calling. 03220-83596. 03220-83597. You can pick your phones now and give me a call. You know when my calls start looking like this, I know that Nanaya is the only one that could predict what's next. Nanaya, come and predict. Come and tell them what's next. Come and tell them what might be happening. Big shout out to Rams. Thanks for joining. A friend from Philippines. Thanks for joining. I see you. 03220-83596. 03220-83597. Nanaya, today is Tuesday. Hello?
4: Hello, this is Steven again.
1: Good evening, my boss. How are you doing?
4: Bro, I'm doing well.
1: Nice. Why? Well, you've called me before. You're calling me again.
4: bema de away in any adding to my mind in winning baby I will go.
1: Joe, in what capacity are you talking to me?
4: You said,
1: in what capacity are you talking to me, please?
4: Master, I'm the manager of the whole city, the Ghana, it's media.
1: Fat now office one, why?
4: You said,
1: I didn't know that. This is office going out to me, why?
4: Also, Kawaha, Menganananam.
1: Mati Zuba. And Zuba, my dad's is off frame. Why, Zuba? Bye, Zuba.
4: Bye.
1: 03-220-83596. 03-220-83597. Hello?
0: Hello?
1: Hello?
0: Good evening.
1: Sister Nye?
0: No.
1: Your voice is sister new.
0: Oh, yeah. My name is Afa Isayiro.
1: But who name sister new?
0: You said...
1: You sound so much like sister new. Should I call sister new landing? I'm here.
0: Sister new landing.
1: Landing.
0: Landing.
1: Is it Kanina? Sister new landing.
0: Sister new landing.
1: Ah, okasa sen kakao.
0: I am a boy. I'm not a girl.
1: I'm not a gay.
0: Yes.
1: You're not a gay.
0: I am a boy.
1: You are not what?
0: Girl.
1: Ah, okay. Charlie, what's your name?
0: My name is Afaye.
1: Afaye?
0: Yes.
1: Afaye, where are you calling me from?
0: Hotel Chrome.
1: Come again?
0: Hotel Chrome at Ashanti Region.
1: And what time Chrome? Like a one time chrome.
0: No, hotel chrome.
1: Ah, okay, me tina one time chrome. It's your first time calling me, I guess.
0: Yes.
1: Thanks for coming through, man. It's good to have you. All right. Anyways, who are you dropping your shots to tonight?

0: 0322083596. I've got some 30 minutes to go. We're going to have a conversation, a quick one. That's going to be back on the phones. Let's do some two more calls, and I will zoom into that. Hello. Hello.
1: Hi, Natalie.
0: How are you doing?
1: I'm good. Yourself?
0: I think I'm fine, because I have to be fine. What's your name?
1: I'm Manis.
0: Manis?
1: Yeah.
0: Like Manis?
1: Yeah.
0: No, spell your name.
1: M-A-N-N-E-R-S.
0: Really?
1: Yeah.
0: I've
1: not heard it before.
0: No, I've not heard it before, but the name, is it like the name wants to talk to me? Because tonight I don't have any manners. So how we go do one?
1: It has two sides.
0: Okay.
1: So it can be good and bad.
0: So which one are you right now?
1: I think you should.
0: I should choose which one it should
1: be.
0: I think it should be bad manners then.
1: Let's go.
0: How do we pronounce
1: bad?
0: Mesometer. I get it. How do we pronounce Y-E-S?
1: Yes.
0: Yes.
1: Yeah. I like to say it instead of yeah.
0: You like to say it, yeah.
1: Yeah.
0: Can you say it six times?
1: What?
0: Can you say that six times?
1: Yeah. Yeah. Yeah. Yeah. Yeah. Are you good?
0: What did you say? Am I good?
1: Mm-hmm.
0: No, I want more. I want more. I'm gonna start the conversation with you. So the conversation we're having tonight is, I want to find out, amongst men and women, who do you think loves sex the more?
1: It depends, but I think it's men.
0: Why do you
1: Women
0: think this?
1: Only love it based on the energy.
0: Tell me more.
1: Yeah. So you see, men are always in their mood. But for women, you need to, you know, tune in their urge for it. So if you are coming to them with, you know, something raw, you appear in a shabby state, it just turns us off. But I mean, when you're smelling nice, you look good, the words.
0: Are you talking about me?
1: It can be you.
0: Anyways, what would you qualify as good sex?
1: It will be a good one when both of you are highly in the mood. Like if done something really nice, I mean, you spoke to me really good, you're smelling nice. I mean, a good romance, sweet words into her ears. Little touches.
0: Where's your favorite part to be touched? Just give me one. Don't say all. Just give me one.
1: You want to know?
0: Yeah.
1: I think the titties.
0: Oh, okay. Okay. Get it. Get it. Thank you very much, Manis.
1: You're welcome.
0: You indeed don't have any manis. Yeah. And I like that.
1: You chose your part.
0: Thank you for calling. 03220-83596. 03220-83597. As a yes on Feel That Is On. And I'm asking you, who do you think loves sex the most? Is it men or women? If you're watching me live on TikTok, don't just watch, type. I'm ready to read. So type, start typing. Tell us the truth. Come on the phone line. Send me a voice note as well on 055-11-11995. If Ryan doesn't stop sending stickers and talking, Rem says, man, why do you think it's man? Why do you think it's man? Put me on the phone and let's talk about the 03220-83596. Do you think it's men or women? About the two of us, women or women, who love sex the most? Give me a call now and share with me.

0: I'm a next caller on the line. Hello.
1: Yeah, Madam, this is Ajman from Australia.
0: All right, Ajman, talk to me.
1: Yeah, I hope you are good.
0: Yes, I'm doing amazing, my brother. Talk to me.
1: Yeah. To the best knowledge of my eyes, I think it's men.
0: You think it's men?
1: Yeah.
0: Talk to me. Why do you think it's men?
1: You know, even the kind of wording which you are having tells everything about us.
0: The kind of what?
1: The wording which you are in the masculine world. So naturally, you see that the crew for sex and other things in this world all boils down on men, on the shoulders of men. So to the best knowledge of mine, or to my knowledge, I think it's men that love sex most more than men. As we have high libidos, even more than the men, more than the women.
0: Mm.
1: The women, the time they love to have sex is during their ovulation periods.
0: Mm.
1: Without that, they hardly kind of, you know, giving to the men. And even when it comes to advances in marriage or probably in relationship concerning sex, we the men that usually do most of the advances. So to me, I think it's the men.
0: I think it's men. So that means you two, you know, say you like him.
1: Oh, surely.
0: Which other styles you like to use the most?
1: Yeah, I try to push you to the wall.
0: I mean, what would be anyhow, you know? Playing ground, so. Which of the styles or positions do you like to use more?
1: Everything goes by, as you said, it's like it all boils down to the variation of positions.
0: Smart in it, Dorsal. Answer the question.
1: Oh, everything goes from wheelbarrow to aeroplane to doggy to.
0: Hey, wheelbarrow.
1: Whatever you can make mention of.
0: Aeroplane here, dear. Hey.
1: Let's draw the curtains here.
0: I'm gonna draw curtains here. 03220-83596-83597. Rem says as men by nature, men are sexually active and men can sex with our feelings just for sake of satisfaction, and that's why men is more sexually active. And it also continues to say women can hold a desire because we are more into feelings. Connection. Then I assess that ladies always claim they are not a sex type until they meet someone who take them to the moon and back. Hello.
2: Hello.
0: Hello. Good evening.
2: Good evening.
0: Please, what's your name? The voice sounds familiar.
2: I'm Akosia.
0: Akosia, where are you calling me from?
2: Kote.
0: Is your first time calling me?
2: Yes.
0: All right, sure. Thanks for calling. Welcome to the show. Akosia, talk to me. Who do you think love sex the most, men or women?
2: It's men. It's men.
0: Really?
2: Yeah.
0: Tell me more. Tell me more, Laureen.
2: Laureen.
0: I know it's Laureen. Tell me more.
2: I think it's men. It's men, yeah. Because me, I don't really like to, but it's men. It's men. Yes, it's men.
0: You don't have a reason why it's men?
2: I have a reason.
0: So why do you think it's men? Why do you think it's men?
2: Okay, I think it's men because, you know, all the guys have been in Mississippi, like, they all like sex, so I just...
0: But you, they don't like?
2: Huh?
0: Don't like?
2: Oh, yeah, I don't like.
0: So you do it for them, but you don't like, but you just do it for them?
2: Yeah. I do it for them. I do it for them.
0: That's how I always say.
2: Oh, and cool.
0: Not
2: for them, but sometimes I do it for myself, but not all the time. But for them, I do it for them.
0: So you've never met anyone that you're very sexually attracted to that you don't even want to go a week without having to have something with the person?
2: Yep.
0: So you've never been so much as sexually attracted to someone that you cannot even go a week without having sex with the person?
2: Oh, I have.
0: And so that way, was it you that liked it or still him that liked it more?
2: Watch me.
0: Cause he watch me.
2: But the most is men.
0: It's men. Generally, it's men.
2: It's men,
0: But privately, it's you.
2: No.
0: Where's your favorite place to be touched?
2: Oh, am I supposed to say this?
0: Yeah, I mean, I want to know. I'm asking you, was it? I do this. Any video call? Why?
2: Video call. Oh,
0: yeah.
2: Oh, no, I don't think I can say it.
0: Why is it very bad to say? Is it a very extreme place?
2: Yeah.
0: So then there's a final house then. It's like the, yeah. It's like the handle to the final door, right?
2: Yeah.
0: More like the bells that rings the door to be opened, right?
2: Right. Nathaniel, you're a very bad guy.
0: Really, am I a bad guy? Really?
2: Yes.
0: Oh, really?
2: Yes.
0: Oh, really?
2: Yeah.
0: Oh, really? I didn't know. Oh, really? I'm so sorry, guys. Thanks for calling, okay?
2: It's okay.
0: Have a happy bell day, okay?
2: All right.
0: Don't play with the bells, okay? Okay?
2: It's okay.
0: Do you have a rose?
2: No.
0: You don't have a rose?
2: I said I'm confused. You're confusing me right now.
0: But do you want my rose?
2: Bye.

0: 0322083596 0322083597. Oh my god, I'm even shy. I forgot I was live on TikTok. Oh, I thought I was only on radio. Oh, I'm so sorry, guys. I didn't know I'm live on TikTok. Oh, I'm so shy, guys. No, I'm so shy. Oh my god. Oh no, like I'm so shy, guys. I didn't know I was live on TikTok. No, I didn't know I was live on TikTok.
1: I want to cry.
0: Mommy says, Manus, okay, you Manus is on my life. Oh, Manus says, this one is good sing. I get it. Good sing. Maybe let's sing. Good sing. I want to say SPC boys here. Maybe my uncle PCB. They can give me a call. 03220-83596-83597. I think that's it. All of you are shy now. All of you wouldn't want to come, yeah? But you feel like I ask you a lot of questions. Now probably you find out your secrets. As I'm sure you won't call me. I know. But you can type it if you're watching on TikTok. You can just type it. I mean, you can type it. That one, I'll be the one reading. So you can type it. Anyways, let me play you some more music. This is still Vibes on your Superdial Love 99.5 FM. Thank you very much for sharing your thoughts with me. Enjoy. Yeah, I know you won't. I know I'm my won't. Because, yeah, I know your secrets is all going to be out there. But we all know. If you dare me, I can be able to predict everything. Opa, being dare me. One lady on the TikTok live, she just dare me. I could tell you how it looks like. I could tell you the kind of bells you have. I could tell you the color. I could tell you what you love most. I could tell you a lot, but I'm not in that mood to do that now. Yeah. So guys, yeah, let's enjoy some more music. I'll be back. My name is Nathaniel Mensa. Enjoy. This is still Love 99.5 FM. And of course, always excited to be here. Enjoy.

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My name is Nathaniel Mensah. Thank you for listening to the show. We're back again same time tomorrow at 10:05 p.m. I'll be right here. And of course, on Wednesdays, I will bring you the letter. Thank you so much. And to all of you that will be eating tonight, please eat mine for me. I'll be happy you do that for me. Thank you very much. And don't overeat. Don't do things that I don't really write to do, okay? I'm going to have a shake. I'm going to come with you now. I'm going to have a bomb. Oh, my God.